0: idea, nobody bottom lines the numbers as persuasively as Brian.
1: Appreciate that, Eric. It would be an honor.
2: No, I'm late for a 1 o'clock. I'll call you guys later.
0: All right, sounds good.
1: Thanks, Roger.
0: All right, let's get you caught up on that Peterson deal.
1: Yeah.
0: Hey, look, I know Bailey can be demanding, but he's a good guy.
1: It has nothing to do with him. In fact, the matter is, what am I going to tell Jenny?
0: We're only talking about another week or two here. And everybody in the office commutes from Connecticut or wherever. You can commute from Bucks County. Slay the markets during the day and tend to your goats at night.
3: Hall? You've changed.
4: I was only at the reunion to see you, Bethany.
3: I don't know what to say.
4: Would you mind if I call?
3: Doctor and a pilot? How can I resist? Back off, Bethany.
5: No one likes fawning sidekicks.
6: We have history, but this is murder.
5: I did not kill Clara.
4: Bethany, it's Paul. Bethany, I know you're in there. Your car's parked outside.
5: I saw him again, the guy in the baseball cap.
4: Bethany, don't say anything. You, me, Mel. We're getting on that.
5: Mel, run!
7: This is your new boss and my daughter.
8: Your daughter? Ron can't afford to lose this job.
7: I've got it. A town-wide Valentine-themed garden contest.
8: People will be buying all kinds of decorations to win. So let me see what.
7: What? Relationships are basically management issues.
8: That is the least romantic description of love that I've ever heard.
7: Just because I'm logical doesn't mean I'm not romantic.
8: Now, there's nothing quite like receiving your own homemade Valentine's Day card, is there?
7: I've never gotten one. You did all this for me?
8: What does this mean for us at work tomorrow?
7: I just want to feel like I'm in control, like my mom.
5: Trouble in paradise?
7: You know I don't get emotional over relationships, Mother.
4: Like I'm just another one of your employees?
7: You are an employee. I told you he was bad news. Holding your family above all is admirable. There's more to life than job titles and paychecks. We do kind of balance each other out.
8: In more ways than one.
1: You done?
0: Yeah, let's get this.
1: Go in your massive office and get me the Peterson deal.
2: Honey? Jenny?
9: Hey.
1: How are you?
9: I'm good. I gotta get to Casey's and start baking.
1: Listen, before you go, I think there's something you and I should discuss.
9: Oh, no. Is it good or bad?
1: It depends on how you look at it, really. Roger Bailey asked me to help him close another deal.
9: That's amazing. Congratulations.
1: No, and it's not gonna take long. I mean, I can commute back every night. It'll be easy.
9: It's great.
1: You're okay with it, right?
9: Yeah.
1: Honey, listen to me. My life is here. It's gonna be fine. It's just a way to make a quick buck.
9: I just miss you, but that's awesome. I gotta get going, though.
1: Can you bring me back some of that Jenny's home baked so I can eat it on the train?
9: Of course.
1: I love you.
9: It's okay.
1: Bye.
10: I have 3 guests. Congratulations. I finished these last night. I just thought I'd drop them off.
9: Thank you so much, Alice. You know, you should stay and eat something. I made enough for an army.
10: If you insist.
11: This is some spread you put up.
9: Aw, I'm so glad you're enjoying it.
12: Where's Brian? Will we meet him today?
9: He's just in the city, doing one more deal, and then he'll be back for good.
12: Well, I found an antique lamp yesterday that's part of a pair, so I am determined to find its mate. Hun?
13: I guess that's my cue.
9: Happy hunting.
12: Thank you.
9: Good luck finding that later. Lamp. You know, Alice lives on that beautiful farm just down the road.
11: Oh. That's a very pretty piece of land. I saw it when I drove by. When I was a pilot, I traveled all the time. Now I just want to land for good and maybe do a little bit of fishing.
10: I have a boat docked at the lake. More trout than you can count.
11: Well, if that's an invitation, I'd be delighted.
10: Oh.
5: Those pumpkin croissants are a huge hit.
9: Oh, I'm so glad. All right, well, I better get back to the inn.
5: Is everything okay?
9: Yeah, no, the guests are great. I just hardly ever see Brian. He's been back and forth to the city all week. He spends more time on the train than he does with me.
5: That's just temporary, right?
9: Right.
5: Yeah. You ladies, let me know when you're ready to order.
14: Thanks, Casey.
15: Yeah, thank you.
14: So, what brings you to Bucks County?
15: Oh, research for the out-of-towner. I'm doing this series. Well, no, it's more like a warning about all these new B&Bs that are popping up in the area.
14: I always love reading your blog.
15: You know, people think they can buy a house and put out a sign, and then that's all there is to it. So I'd like to steer my readers away from all the clunkers.
14: We do have a ton of B&Bs around here.
15: Ugh, I know. I've already tried 3 of them. I was not impressed.
14: Casey, do you know any good B&Bs?
16: Yeah, I know a great one. It's brand new and the food is terrific.
15: Really? Which one is that?
16: It's called Emily's Country Inn.
14: Emily's Inn. Maybe you should check it out.
15: Yeah, maybe. Do you know where we could find a latte?
17: Hi, Harry. Yeah, listen, tell him to run the numbers again, okay? Because I know I'm right. All right, I'm on my way.
15: You okay?
17: No. Listen, the steel's in danger, fine. I gotta go.
9: I miss you. I miss us.
17: I miss you too.

0: now.
1: What happened?
2: Huh. Emily's Country Inn just blew a fuse.
3: Who needs electricity on a night like tonight? I've never seen so many stars.
4: That's the beauty of getting out of town.
5: What did you do to these?
6: Those s'mores have the cognac and cranberries and a little bit of almond extract.
5: Oh, gourmet s'mores.
7: Where's Brian?
6: He had to work late.
5: How could you miss a night like this?

0: Tommy came over and he checked it out and said that 3 guests was just more than the worn out wiring could handle.
1: Okay, fine. So then what do we do?
0: He said the whole house needs to be rewired.
1: Honey, the whole house? All right, well, what about our guests?
0: I've given them candles and lanterns in their room. I don't know. I feel like we're spending more money on the B&B than we're making.
1: It's fine. Look, honey, I'm gonna make enough money on this job with Harry. I'll put the lights back on. The whole house, I mean.
0: I guess I should wave you off with more enthusiasm then.
1: No, but I will settle for a kiss once in a while to get back.
2: Oh, I'm sorry.
1: Sorry.
2: Sorry to interrupt. Could we just have a few more candles for the
0: of
2: room?
0: Of course, absolutely.
2: You must be Brian.
1: Yes, bye.
2: No, you're one lucky fella. She's an incredible cook.
1: I am luckiest man in the world.
0: Thank you for being so understanding.
2: You know, I actually enjoy this. Wade isn't reading or watching TV, so we're actually talking to each other. Turns out we have a lot to say. Anyway, you too. Carry on.
0: I'm so happy at home.
1: Me too, baby.
3: Hey, hand me those needle nose pliers.
1: This one?
3: Yeah.
1: Stupid name for pliers. You know, it's my first day off since we're back on Wall Street.
3: Oh, is that what you did?
1: Only temporarily. Enough with the knowing looks, Tommy. Jenny and I are doing just fine, thank you. Excuse me.
4: Harry, what's up?
1: No, I haven't seen the contract. He hasn't emailed it to me yet. As soon as I get it, I'll get back to you, okay? All right, I gotta go. I'll call you back.
3: Still got that picture of your kids on your phone.
1: Same guy, Tommy. Just wearing a suit to make a buck.
3: Wow. Don't let the suit define the man, huh?
1: You know, if you weren't so tall, I could have.

0: For to be offended.
1: Hello?
2: Is this Emily's inn, or?
1: Would you like a room? Although I
3: should warn you, we don't have any electricity right now.
2: Okay, well, do you think the inn will be fully functional soon?
3: It better be, because I'm running out of candles.
1: Yes, I am hoping that everything will be fixed by tomorrow.
3: Would you like to make a reservation?
2: Okay.
3: Is it just for yourself?
1: Yes.
3: Okay, and when will you be arriving?
2: Next Tuesday. You can put it under Denise.
3: Denise. Okay, great. We'll see you then.
2: Well, she's clearly an amateur. How's everything at the inn?
3: Good. Nora and Wade are about to check out. Oh, I got another booking.
2: Oh.
3: I just have to keep those rooms rented. You know, I kind of feel like our money problems have forced Brian back to Wall Street. It's not what I want.
4: What does he want?
3: I don't know. Hi.
0: Hi.
3: Oh, goodness. This view is so much better with you beside me.
0: Yeah. Oh, man. I gotta tell you, Jenny, I was up all night monitoring the markets. I've been falling asleep on the train, so. Jenny, I don't know, but this commute's taking a toll, so. I thought I'd talk to Harry and see if maybe I could stay at his place, you know, just a week. What do you think?
3: I understand.
0: Do you?
3: Yeah.
0: Okay, thank you. Oh, I'm gonna miss my train. I will call you later, okay? It's not forever, you know. I'll be home on the weekends.
3: I'm okay with it.

0: Well, I think we're going to get going. You know that little shop in Doylestown? They're trying to find me a matching lamp. They'll call me when it comes in.
1: Oh, well, I hope you'll stay here.
0: Of course we will. We've had such a good time.
1: You are always welcome.
0: We'll see you soon.
1: All right, take care.
2: Roger, I also factored in all the variables and the impact of currency fluctuations.
3: You got Peterson back to the table.
4: Yes, he'd only leave Dallas if he was ready to close.
5: Good work, guys. Really good work.
3: Thank you, Roger.
5: I made the right decision getting you involved, Brian.
4: Yeah, you did.
2: Appreciate it, man.
6: You, my friend, are making yourself indispensable.
7: What are you doing? What are you doing?
6: Okay. Thank you. I've got an empty office at the end of the hall.
7: No. This is only supposed to be temporary, Harry.
6: I'm only providing a desk. The ambivalence, that's all yours. Oh. Enjoy.
7: I can almost guarantee it's not as big as yours.
6: Guaranteed.
7: Hey, honey.
1: Hey, I just got a call.
7: Are you okay?
1: My distributor was bought out by another company, and they may be dropping Jenny's Home Baked.
7: Okay, all right. So just calm down. You'll find yourself another distributor. It's fine.
1: No, but it took so long to get that one. They want to have a meeting to discuss the terms. What do you think?
7: See, there you go. They want to meet. That's a good sign.
3: Okay?
1: Yeah, I hope so. I know we really need this income.
7: We'll be fine.
3: Keep your chin up. I love you.
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1: I think you're confusing quaint with quality. I want to make something I'm proud of.
8: Well, let me know how that works out.

Nicole? Nicole, I don't have time for this morning.

Nicole? Nicole? Okay, this isn't funny. Okay, Nicole, you come out. You're starting to scare me.

0: Jenny lost her distributor.
1: Oh, no.
0: Yeah, big financial blow, Harry. And at least we have the inn.
1: Well, and you got this job.
0: Yeah, which is why I got to get up to the office. I had a lot of work to do. Listen, have you talked to Roger about that meeting we're supposed to be lining up?
1: Yeah, I have. It's all coming together.
0: Good, because, I mean, we got to nail this down, buddy.
2: Hi. You must be Denise.
3: Yes.
2: Welcome to Emily's Country Inn.
3: Thank you.
2: Come on up. I'll show you to your room.
3: Okay.
2: We're so happy you're here.
3: Okay, okay. Two-story craftsman house. The room is rather small. It's adequately furnished. The bathroom's down the hall. It's an average view, just a barn and so on.
2: Just in case you want to take a shower. I should warn you, though, the plumbing is a little, musical.
3: Is that so?
2: Yeah, but it works totally fine.
3: Anything else?
2: How do you take your coffee?
3: I prefer tea.
2: Tea. Got it. Great. I'll see you downstairs.
3: Emily's inn is a bust. It's a very small chair.
2: There you go.
3: So, all of this food is just for me?
2: Well, my other guest is out fishing. My friend Tommy may join us, but he's actually trying to fix the electrical outlets.
4: That smells so good.
2: Oh, please have a seat. Tommy, this is Denise.
3: Hello.
4: Hi. I eat based on height and weight. You should try the blueberry scones.
3: Okay.
4: Incredible, right?
3: It's delicious.
4: Just wait until you try the crepes.
3: Mm. Oh, this is very good.
4: You came to the right place.
2: I can run the inn and keep Jenny's home baked afloat. You know that coffee shop chain, Cremachinos? That would be an ideal vendor for me.
5: Oh, yeah, I've been to the one in Warwick.
2: Yeah, I could do an entire line of cappuccino-flavored pastries. I've been experimenting with cupcakes and croissants all day.
5: How much cappuccino have you had?
2: I had to taste everything I baked. Why, do you not think this is a good idea? Is this a caffeine talking, or is this a good idea?
5: No, it's a good idea.
2: Okay, whatever it is, it beats me sitting around waiting for the phone to ring.
5: You could always call Brian.
2: I'm not the one who went away.
0: You still at it?
6: Mm-hmm.
0: Hey, did you know the Nikkei and the DAX are both way up? Come on, Harry, you can play in our favor.
1: You want a beer?
0: Yeah, absolutely, thanks.

0: You know, you don't really look like a guy who's about to walk away from all this.
1: You know,
2: the truth? I'm confused. Confused is better than deceiving yourself. Cheers.
1: Yeah, I had a briefcase in one hand and I've got my toolbox in the other.
2: There's a metaphor you don't hear very often.
1: It's not a metaphor. It's my reality.
2: I say this with all due respect to Jenny, who you know I like very much. I don't see you living in the sticks.
1: I don't want to lose her, Harry. This guy, the one that belongs on Wall Street? That's the guy she fell in love with, Harry.
2: What if this is who you really are? You can't change for someone else. That never works. Trust me, I've tried. Just ask my ex-wife.
1: I'd rather not. I don't know. I just don't know what to do.
2: It may not entirely be up to you. Jenny may have doubts of her own.
3: I can taste the cappuccino.
4: Good. I'm taking all my samples to their flagship store.
3: When will Brian be back?
4: Hopefully the weekend. He's under a lot of pressure at work, so I try not to ask.
3: Maybe you should go see him. The trains go both ways.
4: Yeah, but he's busy. And I'm busy here. I can't just leave the inn.
3: At least let him know how you feel.
4: Casey, I don't know how I feel. He's changing. I just feel like we're being pulled in separate directions.
3: Maybe he was trying to be who you wanted him to be. It's what I've done with everyone I've ever dated, which is why I'm still single.
4: It's Brian. Hi.
1: Listen, I hope I'm not calling too late.
4: Is everything okay?
1: No, it's not, Jenny. I miss you.
4: I miss you.
1: Yeah, I love you. Did I mention that?
4: Not recently.
1: Well, I do.
4: I love you, too.
1: It's really just all I wanted to say.
4: And that's enough.
1: Can I call you in the morning and say it again?
4: I'd like that.
1: I'll see you tomorrow night.
3: You gotta hand it to the guy. His timing is great.
4: Yeah. He's great.
5: Brian.
2: Yeah? I just scored us an invitation to Bailey's party. Strictly a power player affair.
1: Are you serious?
2: Yes, sir.
1: Thanks for working, buddy.
2: Right.
1: Hey, listen, do you think my little boss will be there? I mean, I could lose some professional vindication being fired for his mistakes.
2: Oh, he'll probably show up. Bailey's parties are a networking paradise.
1: That's awesome. Listen, I just want to thank you. Hey, if it wasn't for you, I wouldn't be able to meet myself in the street. It means a lot.
6: Evening, gentlemen.
7: Hello, sir.
6: Brian, I assume you're coming to the party?
7: Absolutely. Wouldn't miss it.
6: Good. Bring your fiancée. My wife was very impressed with those muffins.
7: I will let her know. Yes.
6: You're becoming quite an asset, Brian.
7: I gotta get home.
6: Later.
7: Good morning.
4: We shouldn't have to leave so soon.
7: I know, honey, me too, but I gotta get back. There's some issue with the final draft, the proposal, and I mean, the deal's close to closing and everything. And you know how Wall Street is, they're just...
4: Actually, I don't know.
7: Well, you know, I mean, there's always this social component, right? I mean, there's golfing, there's lunches and parties, you know, I mean... Look, okay, Roger's throwing this party after work on Friday night, all right? And it is a very big deal to even get invited. Now, I know you're busy, but I'd really like you to go.
4: I'd like that, but I have guests. I can't just leave the inn.
7: It's a cocktail party. You won't even be late getting back, honey. And Alice, I mean, maybe she can pinch it for you.
4: Okay, I'll think about it. Just let me think about it.
7: I love you.
4: You too.
7: Wish me luck. Let's close this thing, okay? All right.
4: Careful.
7: You got it.
8: I could use another lamp in my room, but there's only one outlet.
4: Oh, okay, I'll ask Tommy to install one.
8: Oh, okay, good. Thanks.
4: Sure, no problem.
8: Is he an electrician?
4: Well, he owns the general store, so he kind of just does everything. Honestly, this house would fall over if it wasn't for him.
8: Oh. Is he responsible for the musical plumbing?

0: No, that would be Brian's fault. He's my fiance. He'll be here tomorrow. You'll get to meet him. Okay.
1: You know, two outlets would be better just because people need to charge their phones.
0: Sure. Yeah, I'll ask Tommy.
1: Great. Okay. So, just go.
2: Mitchell and I go fishing every day. Then I make him dinner. It's been a long time since I cared for anyone.
0: Aw, Alice, he seems like a really nice guy.
2: He is.
0: And he actually asked me if he could extend his stay. I think because of you.
2: What's going on with you and Brian?
0: I don't know. He wants me to go to this cocktail party in the city, and I'm just so busy, and I don't know. It does kind of seem important to him, though.
2: Well, then you should go.
0: Yeah, but it's a Park Avenue penthouse and this Wall Street crowd. It's not really my style.
2: It's a party. Go have fun. Maybe that would help you understand that part of him.
0: Well, I guess I'm going to New York. Right.
3: Well, you look very nice.
0: Oh, thank you. Okay, so I've left a ton of food in the refrigerator. Are you sure you're gonna be okay?
3: Oh, you bet. Alice should be here anytime. We're gonna be watching a movie together.
0: Thank you for holding down the fort.
3: I'm becoming kind of a permanent fixture around here. Alice and I are turning into a lot more than I ever expected.
0: Well, you're a great guest. I mean, if I had my way, you'd never leave.
3: I'm gonna grab more of those scones.
0: Right.
3: You have a good evening.
0: Thank you.
4: So, there was hardly enough light to read last
0: Yes,
4: night.
0: I'm so sorry. Tommy just got here to fix it.
4: Are you going somewhere?
0: Yeah, I'm just driving into Manhattan. I'll be back tonight.
4: So you're leaving your guests unattended?
0: Yes, but my friend Alice will be here.
4: Alice.
0: She's great.
5: Hello, ladies. Are you off to the city?
0: Yes, that was the plan. Are you sure you're gonna be all right?
5: I'll be around if you need anything.
4: I guess, yeah, that'll be okay.
0: Okay. All right, thank you both so much. I'll see you later.
5: Yeah, bye. Let's see about putting that outlet in your room, huh?
4: Oh, yeah, two. If it's not too much trouble for
5: No
4: you.
5: Trouble at all. I'll be there.
4: It's just a chair. So, it's my room.
6: There's a lot of Airbnbs around here. Sure glad you picked this one.
4: Yeah, me too.
6: Okay. After you. Okay.
4: So, it's just this one.
6: All right.

0: Okay.
1: Hi, I'm looking for Brian Howell.
2: And you are?
1: Jenny Finley.
2: Ah, yes, Brian's expecting you. His office is right up the stairs.
1: His office?
2: Second door on the left.
1: Great, thanks.
3: You're here!
1: Hi.
4: Look at you, you look so gorgeous.
1: Oh, thank you. I didn't know you had an office. This is so nice.
3: Yeah, I'm like, come on, it's just temporary. You know, it's a bit close to steel. I am so happy to see you.
1: Oh, it was worth the trip to see your smile.
3: Jenny!
1: Hey.
3: You made it.
1: Hi. Oh,
3: you look lovely, as always.
1: Thank you.
5: What is that new?
3: This is new. What do you think? I'm trying to look important. It's too much, isn't it? Yeah, it looks like I'm trying too hard. And I am. I am trying way too hard. I am gonna go home and change. And I'll see you kids at the party.
1: Is this an audition or a party?
5: No, this is a night out together in the city.
3: Okay?
5: This is what I guess real money buys you. Look at that view. It's beautiful.
6: Brian.
5: Yes?
6: I thought that was you.
5: Hi, Howard.
6: I heard you're back in the game. I'm pleased for you.
7: You must miss him, Howard. With Brian, I always know I'm in excellent hands.
5: It's good seeing you again. Thank you, Roger.
7: Welcome. Jenny, let me get Lara. I know she'd love to see you.
1: Great.
7: I'll be right back.
5: That's, Howard, my old legendary boss.
1: Wait, the one who fired you?
5: Yes, the one who fired me. Thanks for reminding me. I appreciate that.
1: I am so glad you could join us. Hi. You make the best muffins I ever ate. It's very nice of you to say.
7: Excuse me, Brian, why don't we go grease the wheels on this Peterson deal?
5: I'll be right back, okay?
7: Excuse me.
1: All right, babe.
5: Have fun.
1: Thank you.
7: So
1: Roger tells me that you and Brian have a little inn.
8: We do, in Bucks County.
1: Oh, that's an awfully long commute. You two should get an apartment in the city. Oh, duty calls. Excuse me, Jenny.
8: Sure.
1: Looks really good. Can I try that?
8: Of course.
1: I can actually taste the tarragon. Sorry, I used to be a caterer.
8: How'd you graduate to guest?
1: It's a long story. Honestly, I'd rather be in your shoes tonight. It's not exactly my crowd. Ugh, my feet are killing me. Good luck.
9: Look, we've made our mistakes in the past, but that's behind us. Nobody's perfect. You don't want to work with a team that's perfect.
5: Is he trying to ruin it? No, I don't know what you're doing. I haven't made a mistake since I've been in my life, and I'm against it.
9: I mean, you know, they're real experience.
1: Come here, Achilles. Come here. No. Brian and I were at the same party, and we were a million miles apart. It's me and Daryl all over again.
8: Except Brian makes you laugh.
1: He used to. I mean, he's never around anymore. Casey, I think I have to start thinking about what happens if we don't make it.
8: What? No, it won't come to that.
1: No, I gotta fend for myself. That's why this meeting is so important. How do I look? Do I look professional?
8: You look like you mean business.
1: Good. Okay, I've got my samples. We are all set. I even made a cupcake with the logo and the frosting.
8: Oh, I tried one. They're delicious.
1: Thanks.
10: You certainly are persistent. It's a lot of calls and emails.
1: I hope I didn't overdo it.
10: That's how I finally got my first store. I never gave up. I'm afraid all I can give you is 10 minutes.
1: That's 5 more than I'll need.
10: Okay, show me what you got.
0: All right, this is an almond and cappuccino croissant.
10: You're not selling these anywhere else?
0: No, I created that recipe just for you. They'd only be sold here.
10: Mm. That's nice how you did the label.
0: Thank you. It's white chocolate frosting.
10: I'm impressed. Not just the product. Your determination.
0: Thank you. I'm actually very nervous.
10: You also get points for your candor. Most of my suppliers are big operations with costs and delivery that I can depend on.
0: I understand, but those big operations, they had to start somewhere, right? I mean, kind of like you. Look at you. Here you are 28 stores later.
10: 29. We're opening up a new one next week.
0: I'm just asking for an opportunity to prove myself. I won't disappoint you.
10: I'll start you in 3 locations, and we'll see how it goes.
0: So we have a deal?
10: You have me at the cupcakes.
0: Thank you. Mm. Thank you so much.
11: Mm. So they found my matching lamp. And maybe even a table from the same estate.
0: That's great. Well, your room is all ready.
11: Wow. What a view.
12: Yeah, it's beautiful. Just gonna catch the Dolphins game.
11: Hey, where's Brian?
0: He's enjoying the view in Manhattan.
11: You must miss him.
0: I was hoping it didn't show.
11: You should tell him.
0: Hey, it's me.
13: Listen, Peterson had to go back to Dallas, so everything's in limbo.
0: Including us.

0: I don't know.
1: My cappuccino cupcakes seem like they're a hit.
2: Yeah, that's great.
1: And the inn is filling up.
2: Yeah.
1: And
3: it's all good.
1: You know, I picture things in my head and they're kind of coming true.
2: Mm-hmm.
1: I never pictured you being absent, though.
2: Honey, I know. I mean, it's not something I pictured either. And we just got to work through it right now. So. Hold on. It's Roger. I gotta take this, okay?
1: Yeah.
2: You sure?
1: Yeah, of course.
4: Roger. Hey. Yeah, no, I'm in Bucks County. No, listen, Harry can handle the meeting. Everything's gonna be fine. Yeah, I just had to come home for a few days. Great. I'll get back to you. Thanks, Roger. Bye. Okay, I'm sorry, where were we?
1: Brian, I feel like we're right where we started when we inherited the house. Your heart is on Wall Street, and Brian, my heart's here.
2: Honey, can't we just say my heart's commuting? I mean, I'm just...
1: Yeah, but you're changing, Brian.
2: What? Honey, I'm not... Okay, you know what? Maybe, yeah, I admit that the pull of who I used to be is strong. I admit that, but it's not just for the money. You know, it's for the energy of the city and the fact that I get a chance to do what I love to do and be good at what I want to do.
1: No, I understand that.
2: Do you?
1: Of course I understand that, and I want you to be honest with me.
2: I am.
1: We have to be honest with each other, no matter what.
2: Okay. And know this. I honestly love you. And the rest of this, I'll try to figure it out, okay?
1: I don't want to pressure you. I mean, I want to spend the rest of my life with you, but I can't wait forever.
2: I know. And you won't.
5: So, Susan, you decided to stay.
6: I'm reviewing Emily's inn.
5: Oh, what do you think?
6: Nah, it's on par with the other newbies. Except for the food, which is excellent.
7: Hey, Denise.
6: Hi.
7: This is my general store. Stop in and say hello.
6: Oh.
7: Maybe we could have lunch. If you have time, I...
6: Yeah, I do.
7: That'd be great. Well, I gotta run.
6: Oh. Bye.
5: Who's your friend?
6: I met him at the inn.
5: Why did he call you Denise?
6: Oh, sometimes I check in under a false name, just in case anyone knows who I am.
5: Well, he's very good looking.
6: Yeah.
5: And very tall. Maybe he'll end up in your blog.
6: Maybe.
2: I just promised Jenny I'd finish painting the hallway.
7: You give me around long enough to watch it dry?
8: Better keep her happy or you're turning to me.
7: You pining for your ex?
8: I miss my dog and my big screen TV.
2: Mm.
8: But most of all, I miss the way she saw right through me.
2: Mm.
8: Sometimes you don't know how good you got it till you lose it.
7: A mechanic's guide to love.
2: Words to live by, guys.
7: It happens to be right.
2: Oh, hey, Denise, hi.
6: Oh, I just came here to get some push pins, so...
2: Okay, that's fine. Jenny's probably got them at the house.
6: No, that's okay. I'm gonna get my own.
2: Okay.
7: Hey,

0: Hi.
1: Push pins, right?
0: Yeah.
2: I have to watch you.
0: There you are.
3: Oh, wow.
4: You're spoiling us, Jenny.
0: Oh, no, it's just because I want you to come back.
5: Yeah, I don't know about you guys, but I don't think Jenny should limit herself just to breakfast. I think this should be a B&B and D. Bed and breakfast and dinner. What do you think?
6: Yes.
0: Well, I mean, that might not be practical considering both of you are gone so much.
5: Well, I mean, yeah, I mean, I'm doing a little work in the city. It's only temporary, right, honey?
0: I hope.
7: Well, I don't know how you can beat Bucks County.
0: Mm. I know, right? I love it here. I mean, I love it. Don't you love it?
5: I do. I love it. I love it. It's the most beautiful place in the world. I've got to take this call. 1 second. Roger. Hey, man.
8: Yeah, listen, I'm gonna have to call you back, okay? Okay, thanks. Bye.
5: Sorry.
4: Well, the antiquing around here, I mean, it's incredible.
0: Call him if you want to call him.
5: No, it's fine. No, you can wait. It's not a big deal.
0: What's going on? Why is he calling so much?
5: Honey, we're doing another deal together, so I mean, I owe him a little bit of my time.
0: Another deal?
5: Yeah.
0: That means you're going to be going even more? Why haven't you told me that?
5: Because it slipped my mind. I'm sorry. I just
0: slipped my mind.
5: I'm telling you now. Look, you want me to apologize for trying to bring more money in?
0: I'm not asking you to apologize, but I shouldn't have to apologize. You're being upset that you're never here.
5: Never here? I commute every single night.
0: We never see each other. I miss you.
5: Never see each other because you're out working on your...
0: Oh. I'm so sorry you did not come here to hear about our problems. Please enjoy your breakfast.
5: Excuse me.

0: you remember when we couldn't agree on a color for the house?
1: Mm-hmm.
0: I don't know what the compromise is in this situation. I don't think you do either.
1: Jenny, look. We can figure this out.
0: You have so many memories here.
1: What are you talking about?
0: It's no one's fault. But we're just drifting apart.
1: What are you doing, Jenny?
0: This just makes me sad right now. I think you should hold on to it and until you know what you really want.

0: Hey, I am heading to Lucas's for a drink. Want to come with?
1: No, man. I'm just going to stay and work. But you have fun.
0: Anything I can do?
1: No, man, I'm good.
0: You are good. The best.

0: Hey, you ready to dazzle him?
1: Yeah, sure.
2: That's the spirit.
3: How are you liking your stay?
4: You need any help?
5: Oh, I'm almost finished. Thank you, though.
4: How you doing?
5: I'm okay.
4: Relationships aren't easy.
5: No, they are not. You and Wade seem so happy.
4: Oh, we've had our ups and downs. But this place, it's good for us.
5: I'm glad to hear that.
4: Can I help?
5: Thank you. All right.
0: Yes.
5: Oh. Breakfast is Thank served. You. There you are.
6: Good.
5: Sure.
3: Jenny? I'd like to extend my stay again.
5: That is so great. For how long?
3: Well, that'll depend on Alice.
5: Oh.
3: It's really been good for me to be here.
5: You know, I didn't really think that I would have much to smile about today, so I just want to say thank you. You guys have been great.
6: I just have one question. Does that mean we get another chocolate souffle?
5: Oh. You bet.
1: We all know this acquisition's going to benefit everybody involved, right?
7: The buyer, the seller, the stockholder.
1: You guys don't need my opinion. Just look in the proposal there, Harry. You can open it up, take a look at the numbers. Right?
7: I mean, that's why we're here.
1: Let's be honest with each other, because we're all going to make money.
8: Sure, Brian. Everyone will make money. I think what Brian means to say is that we have a very good deal on the table.
3: Is that what you mean to say, Brian?
1: Roger, the deal's fine. I'm just not the guy to do it. Not anymore.
3: You all right, Brian?
1: No, I'm not, Roger. I miss my goats. I miss my girl. Not necessarily in that order.
3: I understand.
1: I'm sorry, Roger.
3: I'm a family man, Brian. I respect your choice.
1: Good luck with the deal.
3: Thank you.
1: Harry? Good luck with the girl. Thanks.
5: The ice peak goat too.
1: Hi.

0: Are you sure this is what you want?
1: I've never been more sure of anything in my life.
2: What I feel for you is priceless.
3: Welcome home.
4: Tommy asked me to be his date tonight, and I have nothing to wear.
0: You're welcome to borrow something of mine.
4: I really like him.
0: There is a lot of him to like.
4: Yeah.
0: Come on. Come look.
5: Did you invite Rusty?
6: He invited himself.
2: Oh, man, a few words, though. Let me simply say, wow.
1: I'm gonna go put the champagne on ice.
4: I didn't have anything to wear, so then Jenny told me that she could lend me something, and so I put it on, and I thought that maybe I would. Oh, I really like it here.
7: Now this is a grand opening.
8: Hey, bro.
9: Thanks for having us.
10: Thanks for coming.
6: Jenny.

0: My date just revealed her identity.
1: Turns out her real name is Susan Berry, and she checked in to review the inn.
2: What? She writes that travel blog, that out-of-towner. Oh. I love your blog.
3: Oh, thank you. I didn't have time to get you a present, but I did write you a 5-star review.
2: The house is deceptively ordinary at first. It takes a while to discover what a gem it really is. Emily's Country Inn is a magical place, and everyone lucky enough to stay there seems to find themselves falling in love.
4: You know, that's some. It's very true. Jenny and I were an unlikely bet when we first arrived, weren't we?
2: Yeah.
4: Look at us now. This is where I proposed to you last time. And this is where I want to propose to you again. Jenny? I want to make you laugh the rest of your life. Will you marry me?
2: Yes.
4: I love you.
0: Ryan and Jenny.
5: And Emily, who brought these two together. Tonight would have made her very happy.
4: You know, Alice, you're right. To Emily.
6: To Emily.
0: To Emily. To Emily.
4: Cheers, everybody.
7: You look nice. It's Emily's Country Inn, and we're both single. I felt compelled to flirt.
2: Anything is possible.
7: I just wanted a moment alone with you.
2: Talk about a happy ending.
7: No. This is just the beginning.

0: You're my wife. We have an image to uphold. Got it?
1: Did he hit you? I'll call the police.
0: Who are they gonna believe? A respected DA or his gold-digging wife?
1: If you or those kids are ever in danger, I want you to come straight to California. Do you hear me?
0: So you're not going anywhere. If you ever try to leave me, I will bury you and your daughter.
2: So, we have the little missus pack stuff and takes off.
3: I'm a public figure, and I can't have my own wife clearing out our joint bank account. Now she takes the kids? This is spousal child abduction.
0: I want an Amber Alert.
4: What's an Amber Alert?
5: It means mom's kidnapping us.
6: Amy!
5: What?
6: Your dad is not well right now, honey, okay?
0: I think you and I need to have a little talk. Where are they going?

0: heart.
1: Am I gonna fist bump?
2: Nice.
1: High five? Awesome.
0: I'll miss you too. Bye.
3: Well, that's the last of them. Mm. You know what time it is now? It's party time. It's party time. Party time. Party time in the teacher's lounge.
0: Well, I really miss you.
4: Me too.
0: I'm really glad you had time to talk. I just wish you could have come out here. You know, it's so beautiful.
4: I wish I could have made it work with my schedule. So isn't there a going away party being thrown in your honor?
0: Yeah. I mean, I could go to the party, or I could stay here with you.
4: Okay, anybody could walk in.
0: I know, you know, we could... Are you okay?
4: Yeah, that's why I always keep an emergency water handy. I love you 1 week from now, Mrs. Chalowski.
0: Aw, I love you too, current and forever, Mr. Chalowski.
4: I should go. Enjoy your party.
0: Okay. I'll see you soon, honey. Bye.
5: Hey! we were dancing.
6: Okay. I guess this is your last weekend of freedom.
0: Well, I always want to think of myself as free, whether I'm married or not, Mr. Shea.
6: You know, it's a party. You're leaving tomorrow. I'm not your assistant principal anymore, you know. I want you to think of me as Joe.
0: Okay.
6: And I know you have an interest in literature, you know, and back at mine I have some first editions that I would love to show you.
0: While I'm sure your first editions are impressive, you know I have my own waiting for me back home. So. Oh.
3: Joe, you sly fox. Are you hitting on Miss Katie again?
6: yes, I was. But I had a better line this time. I've been working on it, and being dragged away now.
5: Yeah, okay.
7: Thank you.
3: I have no idea how to explain what that was.
0: It's okay. I'm used to it by now. And to be fair, he did put a little bit more effort into it. This time it wasn't all just smiling and, you know, bumping against me. So.
3: Yes, he is getting better.
0: Yeah.
3: As we all are, thanks to you.
0: Aw, you're sweet.
8: I can't even speak. Oh, well, come this way.
0: Oh.
3: Excuse me, everyone. As we all know, tonight is our last night with Kate. She's leaving us tomorrow morning, back to civilization, and to her family, and to get married. We want to thank you for coming all the way up to our little community and giving of yourself. It takes a special person to come up here and live and work with us out of the goodness of their heart. Because we know it's not for the money. It's not for everyone, but you fit right in. And we really wish we could talk you into coming back to us.
9: Me too.
3: Kate, although it's only been a short time, we will miss you. We love you. And you will always be a part of our family.

0: All right, enough of this. Let's dance!
1: Wow, now that was some storm last night, huh? You're waking up to a record snowfall, Sorensen Lake. Be prepared, folks. Our little town is buried. It's going to be days before we get everything up and running again. On the bright side, though, if you're already, you know, toasty warm at home, maybe still in bed, stay there. No one's going to be working today. Stay tuned for more updates. Coming up next in sports, top of the hour, we'll have our hockey report.

Hi.

0: Excuse me. Are you the pilot? When do we leave?
1: Do I look like a pilot?
0: Okay. So where are the pilots then?
1: Do you see a runway out there?
0: Nope.
2: Because it's under 3 feet of snow. You can't land a plane or take off without a runway. Hence, no pilots.
0: Okay, but I have a ticket for a flight that leaves today to Snowy Pines.
1: Yeah, so do I.
0: I'm getting married in a couple of days in Snowy Pines.
1: Good luck with that.

0: doing? We just... Can you just stop for a second? I'm sorry. You were just gonna leave me here. You can't just leave me here.
1: Who throws a candle?
0: I just really need to get to Snowy Pines.
1: Lady, I mind my own business.
0: Okay, well, so do I, but sometimes I like to help people.
1: Lady.
0: Okay. When do you think the runways are gonna be open?
1: A week.
0: A week. What about the roads?
1: 72 hours.
0: 72 hours? I don't have 72 hours. So what am I supposed to do here? Are you going on this thing? Will you take me with you? Why don't I just go with you? I will pay you.
1: I'm sorry, no. I don't need the extra baggage.

0: Kate Carter. I'm a teacher at Comatnac. Is it Preston? Hi, Preston. Hey, you wouldn't happen to have this snowmobile for sale, would you?
1: So, as we've discussed, we're thinking that maybe we could start here and then go back out through the other side.
2: Cindy. Cindy, what are you doing? I told you that the sign, it hangs in the center above to cover the...
1: We can actually hang the sign here.
2: Excuse me. Cindy, your sister's wedding, hello?
3: Pastor dude told me I can't stick anything on that holy guy. I don't know what to do with all this stuff.
2: Diane, why is he not cooperating with us? This was supposed to be a done deal. God, when is Kate gonna be here?
4: Brad went to pick her up at the airport.
2: Well, I should hope so. Because I am tired of all of this falling onto me. You know, because I don't need this. I'm married already. Am I not married already?
5: Are you giving me a choice, dear?
2: That is not funny. Do not say that. None of you are funny. Nobody listens to me. You're all against me. And I don't know why. Brad! Where's Kate?
6: Everything's fine. She's just going to be a little bit late.
5: Late?
2: How late?
6: Well,

Hey, so some bad news. Got a pretty bad storm up here, so no planes in or out. Probably no graders on the road for 72 hours, so I'm gonna jump on my sled. It's about a 3-day trek. I won't have any cell phone reception, so I'll call you when I can, but I'll be there.

0: Jacob, I'm not asking for any favors. You're not even gonna know I'm there. I'm just gonna follow you.
1: No.
0: Well, you can't stop me. What are you gonna do with that? Are you gonna shoot me? Is Mr. Big Man here gonna shoot me? Is that what you're trying to say? Because I don't scare that easily, Mr. Big Man.

0: about?
1: I saved your life.
0: Is that what that was?
1: Well, you're alive, aren't you?
0: This whole thing is your fault.
1: Lady, I told you to go home.

0: What is wrong with you, lady? This place is known as Deep Valley. The locals will know it. You can leave your bags here and hire someone to come get them.
1: Why don't you just let me ride on the back of that thing? And then as soon as we get to Snowy Pines, I will hop off. I will pay you some money.
0: No, I don't want your money.
1: Okay, look, I'm sorry. I should not have tried to follow you. But you can't blame a girl for wanting to get to her wedding on time. And now we're both here, and we both need to get to Snowy Pines, so...
0: You know what? I have an idea. Why don't you just push your wedding?
1: You can't push a wedding. You can't push a wedding. There are guests coming in. There's flowers that are supposed to be arriving today. The venue's been booked for like a year. Where are you going? Come on. Will you please, will you please just take me on your snow thingy? Come on. You can't. Just leave.
0: Come on! Really? One bang.
1: One bang.
0: No more hitting.
1: No hitting.
0: And do us both a favor, no more talking.
1: Okay, I am mute.
2: You're the one who insisted, at considerable expense, I might add, that the muffs be real fur.
3: Yes, well, in your vast experience in dealing with muffs, dear, don't you think it's best to stick to the real thing?
4: Here's the latest. She's on her way here now, and she's still riding a snowmobile with a guy. But they'll be here in 3 days, and she says not to cancel anything.
2: Dear Lord, do you have any idea how this affects me?
3: Yes, dear. It's all about you. What else?
4: Just that she's sorry she's not here yet, and she knows it's a major inconvenience. For you, especially. Just don't cancel anything. She'll deal with whatever's left when she gets back.
3: Okay. I'll deal with the planner.
2: Brett, why don't you go to your future mother-in-law and comfort her? Cindy! Don't.

0: Whose place is this?
1: No idea. But it's shelter. Think you managed to start a fire?
0: Uh-huh. Yeah.
1: Kindling's there. I'll go and get some more firewood.
0: Okay.

Still nothing.

0: Three things to make a fire.
1: Fuel.
0: Spark.
1: Oxygen.
0: That's it.
1: For your face.
2: I guess I'll sleep on the floor.
3: That's okay.
2: I'll go get my sleeping bag. You just take that.

0: You know what? Let me do it. Okay, how do I,
1: remove one of the necessary elements.
2: There you go. Congratulations.

0: Redford?
1: What?
0: Thank you.
1: Night.
0: Night.

Oh, that's cold. Oh.

0: Lady, come on! Just a better time for this. Oh,
1: in her out, cowboy. You're letting the cold in.
2: Oh. Looks like we got ourselves a menage a travoir here. This one here's yours, I suppose. What do you think this here belt's worth?
3: Not in the fur business.
1: Oh, take a guess.
3: I don't speculate.
1: My cabin, my rules, cowboy. What do you think this pelt quiver in the corner is worth in the open market?
3: I'm guessing not much.
1: I'm guessing you're right. You can go, Missy.
4: I can just go?
1: Yeah, go, get out of here. Get on that machine of yours and get the hell out of here and off my trap line.
3: Come on, let's go.
1: Not you, cowboy. You stay put.
4: Oh, you've got to be kidding me.
1: Do I look like I'm kidding?
4: Yeah, okay. Oh, I need the keys.

0: That's harsh. I had a good day today. Really, I did. But I didn't think it was gonna turn out this good. Come on, you got a pretty mouth there. It's just you and me. It's really cold outside. We're far, far away from everything. God damn it, lady, we had a deal. Let's go.
1: What's she worth to you? Oh, not much.
2: What are you upset about? It's not your hide he was interested in.
3: Let's go, cowboy! I got your two skins here for you if you want to stay. Ox belt! Beaver! I'm so lonely.

0: Yeah. But, that looks good on you. Better on you than me.
1: What a night. I'm starving.
0: There's some beef jerky in that bag.
1: So, what's your story?
0: What story?
1: Well, I mean, you live out in the middle of nowhere because...
0: Because it suits me.
1: Okay, well, what do you do?
0: About what?
1: For a living.
0: I don't ask pointless questions about that.
1: Okay. Well, in my experience, guys like you live out in the middle of nowhere for two reasons. One is money, and the other is to be alone. So I'm guessing a bit of both with you. Are you a oil rigger? Miner? No. Construction worker? Mechanic?
0: No. Why don't you just stop talking?
1: So we can take public relations off the list?
0: And what about you?
1: What about me?
0: What's a rich city girl doing living out in Swarson Lake?
1: What?
0: Well, I mean, you got, what, a $10,000 ring on?
1: Well, I didn't buy it.
0: Okay, so he's the rich one, yeah.
1: I teach out here because I want to make the community better. Helping people is what matters to me. It's 15, by the way.
0: 15 what?
1: The ring. You were impressively close, though.
0: I've gone up in price.
1: Oh, well, there's a little crack in the armor. Stoic Redford bought a diamond, but I'm guessing not for the girl you're about to go see. What's her name?
0: Jody.
1: Jody. Hmm. Does she spell it with an I or a Y?
0: With an I.
1: Does she dot her I with a little heart? She work at Hooters? I'm sorry, I'm not being nice.
0: That's fine. Because nice won't get you across the river.
1: And being a jerk will?
0: I guess we'll see, won't we?
2: You go make yourself good.
1: Okay.
2: I'll do all the hard work, that's fine.

0: we got ground to cover.
1: Pee.
0: No, no. Before dark, if we don't make it.
2: Okay, it's your jumpsuit. Let's keep going then. I'll be 5 minutes. Less.

0: My zipper's stuck. Can you help me? Come on, hurry. Oh, God. Just...
1: Okay. There.
0: Thanks.
1: Think you can handle it from here?
0: Uh-huh. Yeah. Okay, go away.

0: Well, better some beans and fruit than us, right?
1: I don't think it would have been much of a question on which one of us it was. I guess now we're on foot. Come on.
0: Okay.

14.

0: We'll have to cross it. 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And we don't have the food, or we'll probably freeze too.
1: I also have to be at the church in 2 days, so yeah, let's go.

0: We gotta turn back.
1: What? Hey, why? I've seen cars go across lakes before. One guy even had a motorhome. It's gotta be like 2 feet of ice under us.
2: Yeah, but somewhere between here and that shore, this 2 feet of ice is gonna go down to a quarter of an inch.
1: I say we cross it.
2: Yeah, well, I didn't ask you.
1: Well, I don't wait to be asked sometimes.
2: Listen, lady, my hide is mine to lose or save. Yours? See, this is exactly why I mind my own business. Now you're my responsibility.
1: I'm not your responsibility, okay? I'm a big girl. I decided to come on this trip. All I'm saying is, if you're willing to try, then I'm willing to try.
0: You realize if we go through, there's no going back.
1: Yes, I realize that.
0: Okay.
1: Okay. We'll be fine. Come on. You're so pessimistic.
3: Hey.
4: Hi, Edward.
3: I know, Brad, that you're sick with worry. I know exactly how you feel.
4: I don't know what to do. I was thinking maybe we should send out a search party or something.
3: We've been through a lot, you and me. I think it's time I show you a special little something. I learned this along the way. Go ahead, take your socks off. Come on now. Okay, you see, some men prefer scotch. Other men prefer golf. And even others prefer the company of prostitutes. I'm gonna show you my little secret that I use every time I just can't take it anymore. Now put your feet flat on this carpet. And now take a breath. And try to pick it up with your toes as you exhale.

0: die thinks I made this up, but I actually saw it in a movie.
1: This is really good.

0: need to stay at least 4 feet back, all right?
1: Okay, Mr. Know-it-all. So let me guess, are you a nature guide?
2: No.
1: Handyman? Janitor? Garbage collector?
3: You have a low opinion of me, don't you, lady?
1: Skate sharpener, professional snowshoer, birthday clown.
3: If I tell you, will you please shut up?
1: Yes!
3: Fine. I spend my time in the woods, quietly, avoiding women like you.
1: Redford. Redford. Redford.

Doc. 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We gotta get dry. 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

0: You did good. Thank you.
1: Hi.
2: This is insane. I don't know where she is, when she's going to be back, if she's going to be back, or even if she's still alive. You know, sometimes I think she does these things to me on purpose. I mean, how am I supposed...
1: You're tense.
2: Oh, God, that's good.
1: You need to relax.
2: Yeah. Hey, you're right. I just need to relax. Whoa, hey, maybe not that relaxed.
1: Brad, you're almost family. What could be more right than comforting each other in our hour of need?
2: Cindy, I don't think Kate would go for this.
1: Are you saying that my sister is selfish enough to deprive her husband-to-be of solace when she herself has gone missing?
2: Oh, you make a good point. No, this isn't right.
1: Besides, would Kate do this?
2: Oh my God, don't do that.
1: Are you gonna stop me?
2: Oh my God, oh, I'm so
1: Jesus!
2: Sorry. Let me just... I think it might be broken. Sorry.
3: That up there, like that, and you can just spin around.
4: Excuse me, what are you? Oh.
3: If we leave the fire in damp clothes, we'll freeze in a matter of hours. And don't worry, you'll be next.
4: Yeah, you wish.
3: You ain't got nothing I haven't seen before.
4: How do you know what I have and haven't got?
3: Basic anatomy. You should probably allow an inch or so for shrinkage. Probably two.
4: Yeah. Oh. What is it with men? I'm just always obsessed with measuring your peens.
3: Oh, right. And you women aren't worried about your cup sizes, huh? Earlier I had you pegged for an ample B, but now I'm thinking maybe a small B.
4: Excuse me. I am a full B. Thank you very much.
3: I'll believe that when I see it.
4: Oh, dream on.
3: Okay.

0: Don't turn around. So I should probably say that you were right. I was wrong. And I'm sorry.
1: Don't be sorry. I would have done it whether or not you were with me. So I'm sorry.
0: Well, this is awkward.
1: Yes, yes it is.

0: what you got.
1: I like that. We do it better.
2: It's Katie.
3: Your pants are ringing.
2: Oh, I get that.
4: Kate?

0: and going in.
1: Any excuse to get naked. Can you just leave your underwear on, please? I don't want to see any dangly bits if you need rescuing.
0: Yeah, you sure?
1: Yeah. Ugh. Wait.
0: What? What? Come on, lady. It's freezing out here.
1: Okay, can you stop it with the lady thing? I know you're trying to be a big man and everything, but it's a little demeaning. Just come back, okay?
0: Yeah, well, if I don't get food or more clothes, I might as well not come back, so.
1: Okay, well, give her.
0: Oh, thanks.

0: Would you like a piece of my dehydrated banana?
1: What do you think Jody would say about that?
0: I'm sure she'd say better you than me.
1: Well, she sounds like a special lady.
0: And that she is.
1: Well, we have some clothes, we have some food, and...
0: That is not for you.
1: Redford, I didn't know you knew how to read. And Emerson, no less. Huh?
0: Huh. Yeah, there's a lot of things that I know how to do that you don't know about.
1: Okay.
0: You know, you'll get yourself into trouble someday if you keep thinking you know more than you do.
1: To be great is to be misunderstood. Is that it?
0: None of us will ever accomplish anything excellent or commanding, except he who listens to the whisper, which is heard by him alone.
1: Hmm. That's nice. I haven't heard that one before. I'm impressed.
0: And what were you expecting?
1: Oh, I don't know. Maybe a little Louis L'Amour.
0: I like Louis L'Amour.
1: You do? Surprise, surprise.
0: And I suppose you're all Margaret Atwood-y, huh? Oh, woman is woe.
1: You know, Margaret Atwood isn't all...
0: And I'm sure when no one's looking, you're watching Sex and the City reruns.
1: You know, I have to say, I'm a little surprised that you know who Margaret Atwood even is.
0: Yeah? What's really gonna break you off when I tell you that I prefer Margaret Lawrence?
1: Break you off? You can't talk about female authors all intelligently and then say something like, break you off. You lose all ground that way.
0: I was making ground?
1: No.
0: Oh, I think I was.
1: Well, you weren't.
0: I think I was.
1: How long do you think we could survive out here?
0: I don't know. But I don't get the feeling that I'm about to die. I think if we stick together, we stand a pretty good shot.

morning.

0: Oh, yeah.
1: What are you doing?
0: You gotta try this.
1: Yeah, no, I don't.
0: Oh, come on. Live in the sunshine, swim the sea, drink the wild air.
1: No, thanks.
0: What? You don't wash your face in the morning?
1: Yeah, I wash my face with glycolic acid cleanser, sensitive skin, and warm shower water.
0: Ah, no, no, no, no, no.
1: No?
0: No.
1: Why no?
0: Cold shower's the only way to go.
1: Yeah. Bet you need a lot of cold showers.
0: And your fiancé, does he enjoy glycolic, sensitive skin?
1: Oh, God. Oh, this is so cold. Oh, my God. Oh, that'll wake you up.
2: I think you probably missed a spot.
1: No,
2: here.
1: I didn't. Yeah. I didn't miss it. No, don't. Don't.
0: All right, okay. Showers are over.
1: So what's for breakfast, big man?
0: Well, it definitely won't be eggs and toast.
1: No, that's okay, because I don't like eggs and toast.
0: Well, good, because there is no food.
1: You mean there's nothing?
0: No.
1: Well, that's not good.
0: Especially when we're planning on crossing the Snowy Pines Plain on foot.
1: Sounds to me like you didn't plan that one out very well there, Nature Boy.
0: What?
1: Oh, come on, don't.

0: You know, if you would just give me a chance, I might surprise you.
1: Just like everybody else has.
2: Emma, please open the door, sweetie.

0: Come on, Kate. Come on, Kate.
1: I don't know.
0: Stay with me.
1: I don't think I can take another step.
0: Just a few more steps. Come on. Come on. All right, we're gonna do this.

0: Okay. Looks like Rig Watch. There's probably only one camp attendant left behind. I'll go steal us some wheels, you steal us some food.
1: Okay, no, I'm not stealing anything. Let's just go in there and ask them for a ride.
0: Don't you have some place you need to be tomorrow? Because I know I do. All right, they're gonna shut down at the cost of tens of thousands of dollars just so they can give us a ride back into town. We probably have to wait a few days for the next guy to show up and then go into town with him.
1: Okay, well, I'm not doing that. That's ridiculous. Just leave it up to me. I will get us home.

0: How's it going?
1: Carpool, Captain? Huh?
2: Oh,
1: take
2: Billy,
1: this.
2: We'll just ask you for a ride, huh? Can I have a ride, sir?
1: Please?
2: Start this thing.
1: All right.
2: Let's do this.

0: shit.
1: You should have seen the look on your face.
2: Yeah, I'll take care of this, yeah.
3: Yeah, okay, I had everything under control.
1: Yeah, clearly.
3: How far away do you think we are?
1: Well, you know, I mean, we're making good time. It can't be more than a few hours, and... or not.
3: What? What's wrong? What is it?
1: Well, we're almost out of fuel.
3: Are you kidding me?
2: Well, it's not like I really had time to fuel up. You're being chased, you were running, you were screaming, there was that underwear guy.
1: I got nothing.
4: How do your walking legs feel?
3: Oh, come on. Are you serious?
4: Yeah, I am. There's a town up ahead. It's about an hour's walk.
3: I can't do this. I'm so tired.
4: Oh, I think you'll make it.
3: The worst.

0: Excuse me. We need, two rooms.
1: Oh, I've only got one room left. But very special. Very nice. You two crazy kids look like you're up for an adventure. Oh, to be young again.

0: So, are you gonna go first?
1: Huh?
0: Shower. Warm up.
1: Oh. Yeah. I'll go first.

0: you doing? Kate? What's going on? What is wrong with you, lady?
1: Yeah, I'm sorry. I got so caught up in this. I know better. I was this close to throwing my life away. And yours.
0: You went through my stuff? You are unbelievable. You're all the same, aren't you? Why can't you just mind your own business?
1: Now I know why you live out in the middle of nowhere. And if you ask me, that's exactly where you belong.
0: I live in the middle of nowhere to avoid women like you.
1: This is why Brad is perfect.

0: Good morning.
1: Hi.
2: Welcome home.
1: Thank you.
2: Tired. And beautiful.
1: Well, I missed you.
2: I missed you too. That was too long. No more, okay?
1: Okay.
2: Promise?
1: I promise.
2: You've had quite an adventure over the last few days. What the hell happened?
1: God, let's see. I was chased by a disturbingly lonely fur trapper, a naked rig worker, and a giant bear.
2: A bear?
1: Yeah.
2: A bear chased you?
1: Uh-huh. I also may have stolen a ham and a snow cat. We crashed into this frozen lake, and I almost froze to death, and I almost blew myself up.
2: My God.
1: Yeah.
2: Poor thing. I can't believe all that happened to you in the last few days.
1: Yeah. I guess it is kind of crazy when you think about it, but it was actually kind of fun and exciting in the moment. I mean, I wasn't even really thinking, you know, we were just doing what needed to be done.
2: Well, I'm just glad you're home and safe. I don't know what I'd do without you. Nothing will ever happen to you again.

0: They seem to be getting along a little too well.
1: Yeah, they are. It's almost disturbing.
0: So what happened to Cindy's face?
1: I don't know. But as usual, her timing's impeccable. Did you get enough sleep?
0: Mm-hmm.
1: Liar. You know, I seldom worry about you, but this time, I must say, I'm glad you're here. You are here, aren't you?
0: Of course.
1: Does this have anything to do with the adventurer who led you out of Egypt or Canaan or wherever it is that you were?
0: No. Maybe.
1: Kate. In less than 6 hours, you're going to make a promise to love, honor, and obey Brad as long as you both shall live. After having been through the adventures that you've been through over the past few days, I can understand it may not be something one wants to jump right into. If you want to postpone this afternoon and just leave it for another day, I would find it quite a reasonable thing to do.
0: I'm afraid I don't have a very good grip on reasonable right now.
1: Well, that's why you have me.
0: Thanks, Mom. Did you have any second thoughts about marrying Dad?
1: Of course I did. He's insane. But he's what I really wanted. Make sure that Brad's what you really want.
0: I think he is.
1: Does this adventurer have a name?
0: Redford McMillan.
1: Redford McMillan?
0: Mm-hmm.
1: Like the author?
0: What author?
1: Well, it's not like he's on the best-selling list or anything, but I really like his work. As in all things, the blessings of nature abound. No. Lucky girl.
0: Mom.
1: I'm just saying. You know, there's a McMillan residence across the street from my office.
2: Sorry.
0: So sorry to disturb you.
2: Straight to the church, then?
1: Yes, thank you.

0: Actually, can we make a quick detour first?
1: Yeah, okay.
2: Hi. Hello.
0: I'm looking for Redford.
2: Redford's my son. I'm Jody. Big day, huh?
0: Yeah, today's the big day. Is Redford...
2: He's just stepped out.
0: Okay.
2: You're Kate, right?
0: Yeah, that's me.
2: That was quite the adventure he had getting down here. Redford told me all about it.
0: So he came to see you.
2: He's never missed my birthday.
0: That's sweet.
2: Redford should be back soon. I'm not sure where he is. He likes to mind his own business.
0: Yes, he does. I really have to get going. But you should know that your son saved my life, like 20 times. He's a really good man.
2: He is. Most of the time.
0: Most of the time. You're right. Can I ask you, who's the little girl?
2: Oh, that's a...

0: That's really good, Alice. You're such a good colorer. You're getting to be so big.
1: Thanks.
2: Alice, why don't you go play on the slides in the playroom? Mommy and Mr. McMillan have some things they need to talk about in private.
1: Okay, Mommy.
3: Mr. McMillan? Really? That's a bit cold, even for you.
2: I don't know what to call you. You're not her father.
3: I was her father for 3 years. She seems to be doing well. How are you?
2: Good. We're really good.
3: I'm happy for you.
2: I was surprised. Shocked, actually, to hear from you.
3: I thought maybe it was time.
2: Yeah, I guess I at least owe you that much. You know, I'm really sorry for the way everything turned out. It was never about you. Redford, I never thought he was coming back.
3: I know. I know. I'm sorry for the way I handled things. I truly am.
2: How are you?
3: You know, I'm fine.
2: What's her name?
3: Whose name? She's with someone, and it's none of my business.
2: You made me your business when I wasn't. We're not all the same.
4: I'll take that. Okay. See you in there.
5: Talk to Brad.
4: Well, he's just a few steps away, and you can talk to him as much as you want then.

0: Please be seated. Dearly beloved, we are gathered here in the presence of God and these witnesses to sanctify the joining of Brad and Kate, a holy matrimony. Marriage is commendable in the eyes of God. Kate, Brad, as you move forward, may you look forward to each new season of your marriage, much as the world looks forward to the new seasons of the year. For each season brings with it new moments, memories. The key to a good marriage is to have a strong bond, friendship, and trust. It's an adventure, one that only the two shall share.
1: An adventure. I can't. I'm so sorry, Brad. I can't do this. I think you are an amazing man, but...
2: Kate, I thought we had a plan.
1: We did. We did have a plan. That's part of the problem. We were always just following the plan. I know I went up north, but you never once came to see me.
2: I just wanted you to have what you wanted.
1: I know. But I think that's what you wanted. I thought I wanted that, but I don't. I'm so sorry, Brad. I can't do this.
2: Katie?
3: She's doing the right thing.
4: Poor baby.

0: What happened to minding your own business?
1: What do you think I'm doing, lady? You are my business. Ah! What the hell?
0: You ruined my wedding!
1: I guess it's not a bad thing.
2: Get out of here.
1: Yeah.
0: Well, you didn't think this through. Look what I'm wearing.
1: Always got your back.
0: I'm driving.
1: It's all yours, man.

0: You're my wife. We have an image to uphold. Got it?
1: I'll call the police.
0: Who are they gonna believe? A respected DA or his gold-digging wife?
1: If you or those kids are ever in danger, I want you to come straight to California. Do you hear me?
0: So you're not going anywhere. If you ever try to leave me, I will bury you and your daughter.
2: So we have a little Mrs. Pack stuff that takes off. I'm a public figure, and I can't have my own wife clearing out our joint bank account. Now she takes the kids? This is spousal child abduction.
0: I want an Amber Alert.
3: What's an Amber Alert?
4: It means mom's kidnapping us.
5: Amy!
4: What?
5: Your daddy's not well right now, honey, okay?
0: I think you and I need to have a little talk.

0: Would you like to buy some cookies?
1: Well, hello there, honey. Yeah, I'll take some cookies.
2: Red. Guess what it is?
3: How many?
4: 10.
3: 10 boxes of cookies? You're a good little girl, Skyo.
4: She said she was getting ready to play cards because she always plays on Saturdays. And I said she could give them to all her friends.
3: Well, you got a gift, girl. I think we got to get you set up with brushes or vacuums or something. Get you out here making money for this family.
4: I'm a kid, Mama. I'm not selling vacuums to grandmas.
5: That is too bad, because I thought we were on to something here.
3: Speaking of grandmas, yours are waiting on us. Hurry up!
4: Last one.
6: Hey, baby.
4: Grandpa!
6: You having a good day?
4: Great day.
6: I like to hear that. Hold on, little man. What about your old grandpa?
7: Hi, Grandpa.
6: Go ahead, go on.
3: What about me?
6: Hey, darling.
3: She sold half the cookies in Texas today.
6: Including us?
3: No, you're buying the other half.
6: I was afraid of that.
8: Hey, Donna.
9: Hey, Mama. Where's my grandkids?
8: Right behind you.
2: Bye, Grandma.
4: Bye, Grandma.
9: Well, don't you want a snack first?
4: We'll be back in 5 minutes.
9: Oh, you got that right.
4: I know.
3: Hey, one time around the loop, that's it. Then straight back here and you stay with your brother no matter what.
4: Okay.
9: Ricky, you stay with Sissy now, you hear?
7: I will.
4: Oh, Ricky.
9: Oh, you got it. Go on then. You got it.
10: Don't hurt nobody.
4: Grandpa.
9: Bye-bye. Y'all gonna feed me or what?
8: Well, of course we are.
9: Let's go.
8: Come on in.

0: That's not your style.
1: Wasn't it just yesterday she was coming home from the hospital? Tiny little thing all wrapped up in a blanket.
2: Amber? Donna.
1: You got a point there.
0: She's growing up, huh?
2: School okay?
0: Yeah, she's doing great. She's reading 3 books a week, getting A's and everything. Teachers say she's a dream kid.
3: Well, of course she is.
0: Well, I wouldn't. I'll tell you that much.
2: But it skips a generation, sweetheart.
0: Why are you laughing?
1: She got you there.
4: Go on, Ricky. I'm right behind you.
5: Mama said.
4: I'm right behind you.

0: Where's Sissy?
1: I know, Mama.
2: What do you mean you don't know, baby?
1: Amber went to the loading dock, Mama.
2: Oh, go on and get her, because we're waiting on her for dinner.
3: I'll get her.
4: Ricky, you come with Grandma.
2: Spoiled, spoiled, spoiled.
5: And we'll put you back away.
1: And
5: we get you something to drink.
6: Called this in, sir?
7: Yes.
6: Okay, now, is that your residence over there?
7: Yes. Now, this is her bike. The little girl that he took, this is her bike. It just fell here.
6: Mr. Redden, sir, I need you to stay calm, okay? Tell me exactly what you saw.
7: Well, I was in my backyard. I heard her screaming, and the man came out of the truck.
6: The black pickup, sir?
7: Yes.
6: Now, could you see the license plate or anything else about the truck that stood out to you?
7: No, my eyes are very poor. I know it was black, and it was a truck. And it was the man was white, and he was wearing a hat, a cowboy hat. That's all I could see. She was screaming and fighting, and he just ran up and grabbed her off the bike and just grabbed her and threw her in the truck.
6: Okay. Thank you, sir.
8: Excuse me. My name is Jimmy Whitson. We're looking for my granddaughter. She was on her bike. That's it. That's Amber's bike. That's her bike.
6: Sir.
8: Where's my granddaughter? What happened?
6: My name's Officer Perry, Mr. Whitson, okay? Now, we don't know exactly what's happened just yet, okay? But there's been a report of a child abduction at this location.
8: Abduction? What are you saying? Somebody took Amber? Is that what you're saying? Somebody took Amber?
6: No, sir, I'm not saying that, Mr. Whitson. I can't confirm anything, okay? But someone reported that they did see what happened. There's an eyewitness.
8: Oh, Jesus. Sweet Jesus.
4: I got a grandson. Look who's here.
5: Yes, he is.

0: This isn't how the story ends.
1: Hey, good looking. What are y'all doing? Hey, Daddy.
2: She's gone, Donna. Somebody took her, huh?
1: What?
2: The police are after Winn-Dixie now.
1: No!
3: There was an eyewitness.
1: No, no, no.
3: A man in a black truck took her.
1: No. Oh, God, no.
3: You gotta stay, Donna. The police are coming.
1: Oh, my God.
3: It's gonna be fine. The police are coming. They're gonna find her. They're gonna find her, Donna.
1: Get off me!
3: You gotta stay, Donna. It's gonna be fine.
1: No, Daddy, no. Daddy, no!

0: 350,000 kids a year abducted by family members. So we're going to start there. I got a list from Mrs. Whitson. Names, addresses, phone numbers, everybody in the family. Aunts, uncles, cousins, brothers, sisters. Let's start with the ex-husband, Richard Hagerman. He's out of the picture. He lives halfway across the country. Let's see if he's in town.
1: If it's a family abduction, 5 out of 10 times, it's the father who took him.
0: If he's here, he's got her. Make sure everybody in Arlington has this. All right. Speed is everything.
2: Can you run that for me?
3: Okay. Griff. What if it's non-family?
0: Stats say we're looking for a white male, late 20s. Unmarried, probably unemployed.
3: Right.
0: Amber lives 5 minutes from here at Clearview Apartments. They visit their grandparents 3-4 times a week. They keep their bikes here. I want both neighborhoods turned upside down.
3: Right.
0: Gentlemen, we're gonna find this little girl.

0: taking so long?
1: These things take time, Donna.
0: Where is she? I mean, who would take her? Why haven't they found her, Daddy? I don't understand why they're not doing anything.
1: They're looking, Donna.
2: Yeah, right. They need to find her. I mean, they need to find my baby now.
3: They're calling everyone we know.
0: I can't believe this. I feel so guilty, my God. She's done that loop 1,000 times, y'all, 1,000 times.
1: Oh, Donna.
0: What'd she do? She didn't do anything to anyone. Who would take her? Where is she?
1: You can't leave.
0: Why?
1: Griffin said you gotta stay here in case whoever did this is after you or Ricky.
0: I don't care.
3: You have to be here in case she comes back.
0: She needs me, Mama.
3: I know that, darling, but...
4: Donna, the press is here. They're right outside. They asked my permission to put something on the air. I said yes. We need some way to get Amber's picture out in the world. People need to know she's been taken.
1: Are there no leads?
4: It's been over 2 hours, Mr. Whitson. We've been all over your neighborhood, Amber's neighborhood, Winn-Dixie. We've called every name in that list. No one has her.
3: What about Richard?
0: Mama!
4: He's 1,000 miles from here. He doesn't have her.
5: Is there anything you can think of that maybe you forgot, slipped your mind, anything that would help us identify and find her?
0: No.
5: You're right. Amber needs you. Help us find her.
6: I'm standing here in front of the house.
7: It'll be on the 6 o'clock news.
6: Where earlier today, just a few hours ago.
4: No, we're going to miss it. We'll be on at 10.
7: And everyone will see it, maybe even Amber and that man who took her.
4: That's what we're hoping.
6: Okay. Now, Jim, we'll see if we can get a comment from Amber's mother.
0: Okay.
6: Donna, hi.
0: How are you?
6: Good. What can you tell us about your daughter's disappearance?
0: Well, I could just say that my daughter's out there somewhere, and that her mama really loves her a lot. And that her mama wants her to come home. I could just say that I'm hurting so bad because I can't touch her right now. Please, I beg you, don't hurt my little girl. Please bring her home for me.
6: Donna, thank you. If you have any information regarding the disappearance of Amber, please contact the Arlington Police Department at 555-0101. Jim, back to you.

0: Detective, have you received any new information today?
1: We have no comment at this time.
0: Have you had a chance to speak to the family?
1: There's nothing in Clearview.
2: We got everybody in the complex twice. No trouble of any kind. No police records, no fights. Nothing suspicious in any way. Sweet mom, sweet kids, good neighbors.
1: Highland?
2: Same. We got everybody who was home. Nothing. They're all in shock. Except for Redden, when Dixie came up 02.
1: You hit them all again tomorrow morning. Something has to give. Make sure the media is up to speed and accurate. More information we get out there.
2: The better, I know.
1: Right. Redden remembers the black pickups of Ford, so get with citations. Get a printout of all 82 to 87 black Ford pickups that have been ticketed last year.
2: You want to cross the list?
1: Pool's empty. I want suspects. I want them tomorrow morning.
2: All right.
3: Regarding the disappearance of Amber, please contact the Arlington Police Department.
4: It's news now.
5: 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It's 10 o'clock. 7 hours, and this is the first anyone's heard of it. 7 hours, Mama.
6: What you have before you is a list of all black Ford pickups, 82 to 87, sighted in the last year. I want every one of them accounted for the next 3 hours. Also, there's a list of every sexual predator who fits the profile within a mile radius of the abduction site. It's not that long a list. You make sure that none of them have Amber. It's Monday morning.
7: Huh? Can we take a look?

0: want you to keep talking to the media, radio, TV, magazines, newspapers, all of them.
1: Goes out one little bit at a time. Maybe people are hearing it, maybe no one is.
0: It's what we can do, so it's what we will do.

0: Like this.
1: It's standard procedure. To get the answer, I have to eliminate everything that isn't the answer.
2: Your name Donna Whitson?
0: Yes.
2: Are you married to Richard Hagerman?
0: No.
2: Do you live in New Orleans, Louisiana?
0: No.
2: Is your daughter's name Amber Hagerman? Was she abducted Saturday, January 13th, 1996?
0: Yes.
2: Did you abduct Amber?
0: No.
2: Did you plan Amber's abduction?
0: No.
2: Did you have anything at all to do with your daughter's abduction?
0: No.
3: It has been 2 days now since 9-year-old Amber Hagerman was first reported missing in Arlington, Texas. Now, as of today, police are telling us that they have received absolutely no new information, no new leads that could possibly help them in this missing child case. Now, Amber's mother, Donna, has just arrived on the scene. We'll see if we can get a comment from her. Donna, hi. Ashley Chambers, KNBC Fort Worth. Can you tell us what you're feeling right now?
4: I guess I feel the same way every parent would feel if their baby girl was taken away. I have a picture of her. She's just the nicest, sweetest little girl. If you find her, please, please call the police and try to help her. And tell her you know who she is and that everybody's worried about her. If you're the man who took her, please let her go. She'll find her way. Mama's here, baby girl. I'm right here, and I ain't going nowhere. We're not gonna stop looking for you. Thank you very much.
3: Donna, thank you. And once again, Arlington police still have no new leads in
4: You
3: this
4: find her, detective. You get out there and you find my baby girl.
1: Griff. Anything?
5: Every print in the place has been accounted for. Have her name on her phone book, have her message on her machine. We questioned everybody twice, and the FBI got them after us. Nothing.
6: What about your truck?
5: We're checking every black four in the county. Rangers have everything we have. Now, we're contacting other agencies and their highway patrol. They're looking, but no tags, no positive ID.
6: Needle in a haystack.
5: Exactly. Griff. You're gonna have to tell her.

0: It's not safe for you to be here.
1: He ain't after me or Ricky. He's got Amber, and that's all he wanted.
0: We don't know that yet.
1: What the hell do you know? You don't know anything. That's what you know. My baby girl is out there all alone. And you still don't know where she is or who took her. What are you doing here? What the hell are you doing here? Get out there and find her. Do something, damn it. Do something. You got kids, Detective?
0: 3. One's in college, Houston, she's living there. 2 in high school, yeah, they're home.
1: It's hard to picture you as a father.
0: I gotta leave it behind some days.
1: When it comes down to it, all you want to do is keep them safe, you know? From, well, I don't know everything out there, I guess. Just keep them safe.
0: Donna, it's been 48 hours.
1: I know how long it's been. Don't you think I know how long it's been?
0: It's all kind of statistics about
1: this. I don't want statistics.
0: Family abductions, non-family abductions.
1: I want my daughter.
0: Non-family abductions.
1: Where is my daughter, damn it?
0: After 24 hours.
1: I don't care how many hours it's been.
0: Chances of recovering the child alive.
1: Don't you say that. Don't you say that. She's alive, Detective.
0: If at all. Or very small.
1: She has to be alive. Instead of telling me that, get out there and find her.

right? Dublin, don't go too far. Dublin! Dublin! Dublin, where'd you go, boy?

0: Is it her? Grit. It's Amber. Any idea time of death?
1: 3-4 days. Probably 4.
2: Saturday night.
1: That's about right. Let the coroner confirm it.
0: No blood.
1: I guess he killed her somewhere else and dropped her here.
0: Any signs of restraint?
1: Not that I can see.
0: Anything else I want to know right away? I mean now.
1: Okay, detective.
3: Well, what do you think?
0: He took her to Winn-Dixie Saturday, killed her somewhere else 4, 5, 6 hours later. Dropped her here at dusk that night. I want every blade of grass that's turned wrong.
3: Griff, they're all turned wrong. Look at this place.
0: Do it anyway. He left something behind and I want it. We don't tell Don until we make a positive ID.
2: Son of a bitch.
4: God darn, son of a bitch!
5: Thank you for your grace. Need some help?
1: I'm fine.
5: You've been cleaning for 3 days now.
1: Keeping busy.
5: Is he asleep? Ricky asleep?
6: He's exhausted.
1: Oh, and you're not. You haven't slept since Saturday.
6: Well, I can't sleep, Mama.
1: Well, let me fix you something, then.
6: I'm not hungry.
1: Just a little dinner, sweetheart.
6: No, thanks.
1: I've got cold cuts and salads.
7: Mama, I don't want anything, but thank you.
1: I could heat you up some soup.
6: I said no.
5: You need to eat, baby.
6: Daddy, I can't eat and I can't sleep, okay? Just leave me alone. You know, we were reading The Biggest Bear. Lord, he loves that book, my God.
8: Amber loved it, too. That big old thing keeps coming home no matter what little Johnny Orchard does to it.
5: Well, Amber's coming home, too. We gotta keep believing that.
9: Clear across the state. Everybody knows about her.
7: Took them 4 days to find out, Mama.
5: And everybody's praying for her. All of Texas.
6: News is on.
1: Everyone, the news is on.
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11: We now go to Ashley Chambers, who's live at the scene. Earlier today, a man walking

dog came upon a pale, white female child dead in a creek bed. As of now, there is still no official identification of the body, but police believe it could be Amber Hagerman, who was abducted from the Winn-Dixie on East Abram Street last Saturday at approximately 3:30 in the afternoon. Despite being abducted in broad daylight, Arlington police were able only to track down one eyewitness to the crime.

Part of crime scene now. Move everybody off the lawn away from the house. No exceptions.

0: Carla?
1: No. Oh, no.
0: Donna.
1: It's not her.
0: We have fingerprints.
1: It's a mistake.
0: It's a positive ID.
1: No. I want to see her. I want to see my baby. I want to see her.
0: I'm very sorry.
1: No! No!

0: We started Paiso in April, 3 months after Amber was murdered. We knew that we were going to call it People Against Sex Offenders, and that if we were going to get together, we were going to really have to do something. But we didn't know what it was we were going to do at the time. But we kept meeting, because we were never going to let anybody forget Amber. And then one day, we all just kind of said that we have this emergency broadcast system for bad weather. Why can't we have one for abducted children? 20% of the kids reported to the National Center for Missing and Exploited Children in non-family abductions are found dead. 3 out of 4 of them, 75%, are found dead within the first 3 hours. I know that these just might be facts to you, but they're more than that to me. To us. My precious little 9-year-old girl was just riding her bike. She didn't do anything to no one. And yet she paid the most terrible price within those first 3 hours. Congressman Frost. So we're here today to ask you if there's anything that you can do to help us. For Amber, you know, and for all the other innocent children.
1: Donna, I have 2 daughters myself. Keeping our kids safe has got to be our first priority. No. I'm not going to lie to y'all. Politics is a complicated business. I can't promise this is going to happen. But I can promise that I will fight to make it real. Seems like first off, we're going to have to get the police on board. And then we're going to need to find a radio station to sign up. Then we're going to need a bill.

0: I am so sorry that I'm late. You know, I started doing something, and I lost track of time. Let's go, little one.
1: Hi, Glenn.
0: Come on. How was school?
1: Okay.
0: Here.
2: See you tomorrow, okay. Nicole.
0: Bye-bye. Here we are. So, how did you do on your spelling test?
1: Good.
0: Evaporation.
1: Evaporation.
0: Bang! Precipitation.
1: Got it right.
0: Oh, my God. You've got them all right. They're all... It's perfect. Oh, my gosh. I think a reward is in store for you, young lady.
1: Mommy said no more shopping.
0: Oh, come on. Look, you worked hard. You deserve something pretty. Yeah, we won't be long.

0: about blue roses?
1: I don't have those.
0: Wow.

0: Hey, Linda.
1: Hey.
0: You doing Vegas next?
1: No, Atlanta. You?
0: Yeah, I got Vegas, Seattle, San Diego, Denver. I'm actually going to be gone 10 days this month.
1: No idea why I do this.
0: Yeah, well, I know why I do it.
1: Thank you.
0: Nice house. Nice car, nice truck. One daughter in college, one at home. No husband. Wait a minute. Scratch that. Ex-husband.
1: Girl, I knew there was something.
0: Okay, hey, listen, 514 and 672. Do you know where they're going?
1: Yes. 514 to Denver, mm-hmm. 672 to San Diego.
0: Great.
1: So, who watches Nicole?
0: Her dad when I'm out of town.
1: Well, what about when you're here?
0: I've got this guy named Glenn who picks her up after school. He just lives around the corner from us, basically behind the house. He picks her up and then takes her back to his place. I spend Thanksgiving with him. He helps Nicole with her reading. He helps her with her homework. He has her waiting out front for me when I go to pick her up.
2: Then why don't you sound happy?
0: He gives her junk food when I tell him not to.
2: Oh, come on. All kids love to eat junk food.
0: Yeah, listen. He takes her shopping when I tell him not to do that either. Now, I'm going to find somebody else. They've got this great new aftercare program at the school I'm thinking about.
2: Let me ask you something. How many babysitters did you burn through before this guy?
0: Five.
2: And you've known him how long?
0: 10 years.
2: So what's the problem? You've known him forever. Give him a break.
0: He does things I don't want him to do.
2: Is that a crime?
3: Very nice, isn't it nice? Mm-hmm. Come on, turn around. Isn't that nice? Mm-hmm. Okay, just these, then we'll pick one, and we're done.
4: You look adorable, sweetheart. She's cute.
3: Thank you.
4: Is she yours?
3: Yeah, she might as well be. I watch her every day after school. Her mother worked very long hours and travels all the time. I'm just like a parent to her. Yeah, that's what I meant. I'm just like a parent. How you doing, Nicole?

Glenn, hi. It's Sharon. I'm sitting out front. Where's Nicole? Glenn? Oh, sorry.

0: Karen, what is your problem? But you have no right to talk to me like that. No, you have no right to talk to me like that. You have no right at all.
1: You know what? I have every right, Glenn. She is my daughter. That's enough. Let's go.
0: Well, you were never there for her. You're working. You're always working, working, working. I am the one who's raising her. See this? You think it's easy being a parent? Well, trust me, it's not. But do you appreciate me? No. No. You take advantage of me. You treat me like dirt on the top of your shoes.
1: Glenn, you are sick. I don't know what is going on in here, but it is not right.
0: Yeah, I'm under pressure.
1: Okay, well, not anymore. From now on, she goes to aftercare at the school, Glenn. Do you hear me? You are done.
0: Well, you know, you can't do that, Sharon. That's unacceptable. That's unacceptable. Sharon! That's unacceptable! Sharon!
2: I don't think that we can just sit on our hands and do nothing. I mean, these are children we're talking about, not numbers. Your children and your friends' children. So I think that we need to do everything and anything we can to make them safe, because we're responsible. And I don't think that we can take sides on this. And we can't do nothing. It's too important.
3: I know that I was wrong before, okay? This is different. You've got to trust me. I feel this one in my bones.

0: You're my wife. We have an image to uphold. Got it?
1: I'll call the police.
0: Who are they gonna believe? A respected DA or his gold digging wife?
1: If you or those kids are ever in danger, I want you to come straight to California. Do you hear me?
0: So you're not going anywhere. If you ever try to leave me, I will bury you and your daughter.
2: So we have the little missus pack stuff and takes off. I'm a public figure, and I can't have my own wife clearing out our joint bank account. Now she takes the kids? This is spousal child abduction.
0: I want an Amber Alert.
3: What's an Amber Alert?
4: It means mom's kidnapping us.
5: Amy!
4: What?
5: Your daddy's not well right now, honey, okay?
0: I think you and I need to have a little talk. Where are they going?

0: You weren't waiting too long, were you, sweetie? I'm sorry I'm late. So, did you have fun?
1: Yep.
0: And do you like this new program?
1: Yeah.
0: Yeah.
1: Yeah. Yeah. Yeah.
0: So, what do you want for dinner? Okay. You're in. Your seatbelt is on. Thank you.

0: Good girl. Good girl.
1: Hi.
0: Hi. Are you going to do that to the judges?
1: No.
0: Okay, good. Very good. All right. Now, how do we finish? Remember how I heard her say something about your chin? How are you going to... Perfect. Let's do it again. Okay, ready?

0: I'll stay home tomorrow. I'll miss school, and you'll miss work.
1: Well, I can't do that, sweetheart.
0: Why not?
1: Because I have to make enough money to pay for all the things I'm responsible for.
0: Like me?
1: Yeah, like you. And your sister, and this house, and our cars. When you're a responsible grown-up, you have to go to work every single day, even when you don't want to. Even if, more than anything, you want to stay home with your daughter. Mwah! Oh, now look what I did. We're gonna have to wash that off, aren't we? Look at this big, huge red lipstick. March. Back in.

0: making a note that this money is for an MP3 player.
1: Well, that's a good idea.

0: should we come? Come on. 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
1: What are you doing here?
0: We're going to the mall. See, your mother said I could take you to the mall and buy you a new backpack for school. Come on, let's go.
1: Mall's not open till later.
0: We're going to a different mall. That's it, we're going to a different mall. Come on.
1: My mom wakes me up at 7.
0: I'll have you back by then. Come on.
1: I don't want to go.
0: Nicole, shh. If you make any noise, I'll hit you with this. I'll hit you in the head. Come on, you understand? Come on, shh. Nicole, please. You have to put this over your mouth? We've got to hurry. If you want to get back in time.

0: easy. 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Come on. Come on now. Come on.
1: Four days later, she was found in a creek bed. She'd been sexually molested and brutally murdered.
2: And that was?
1: January 17th, 1996.
2: 3.5 years ago.
1: Yes, sir.
2: Did they ever catch the guy?
1: No, they never did.
2: Well, as impossible as this is for us to understand, I mean, the loss you've been through and the pain you've had to endure, you have found a way to keep going and a way to keep your daughter alive and a way for you and Amber to save other children.
1: Yes, thanks to the help of the public and state governments, radio and television stations, police departments, and the wonderful people from the National Center of Missing and Exploited Children, we've been able to set up Amber Alert systems in more than a dozen states across the country.
2: Now, for those listeners who may not know what that means, can you explain it for us?
1: Yes, sir. An Amber Alert is an SOS broadcast immediately over a very wide area to alert the public that a child has been abducted and is in great danger.
2: And is it working?
1: Oh, yes. Every day and every time it saves another child, I think of Amber. I look up and I say, "You did it again, baby girl." Excuse me, I'm sorry.
2: Are a dozen states enough, though?
1: No, we're adding new ones all the time, because kids are taken every day in every state. We'd like there to be Amber Alert systems all across the country from coast to coast.
2: Now, California doesn't have one yet.
1: Not yet.

0: This isn't how the story ends.
1: Linda, it's 7 o'clock. You're not even up yet. You're going to make me late. Okay, just be ready and I'll pick you up in 20. 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

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You're starting to scare me.

0: I want to go home. 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I have to go to the bathroom.
1: Say one word to anyone. One word. I'm gonna have to hurt you. I'm gonna get some gas. And everything's gonna be fine. It's all gonna be fine now. Don't worry.

0: I don't want to have to hurt you. You're a daughter to me, Nicole. Just like my daughter. But I swear to God, if you do anything, I'm gonna have to hurt you real bad. You understand? Well, let's go to the bathroom. Come on. Okay, give me your hand. Watch yourself. There you go.
1: Well, is Daddy okay? Because I hear him in the back there. All right. Will you tell him it's Donna Norris now, in case you forgot?
2: And it is today's latest headline.
1: Mm-hmm. Hold on a sec, Mama. Hold on.
2: The Amber Alert continues to be a powerful partnership between law enforcement, broadcasters, and the general public. California is joining some 33 states across the country in passing into law a statewide Amber Alert plan.
1: Her sister. She's away in college. I have to tell her. I have to call her.
3: Let us call her, all right? Let us do that for you. You have her number in the house?
1: Yeah, it's on a desk in the kitchen. It's in my little phone book.
3: Okay. I need you to stay out of the house for now, okay? Because there might be some evidence in there that we can use. Let's just step back here for a sec, all right?
1: She wanted an MP3 player. She was saving her money for an MP3 player. She has her money box with her because she stuck this on it last night, and I found it by the back gate.
3: Okay, I'll send some officers over to the local mall just in case she walked over there. I'll also check with the neighbors and her friends and her classmates.
1: Oh, God.
3: Sharon.
1: Oh,
3: Sharon.
1: God.
3: I'm going to need you to make a list of those people for me. Sharon?
1: What?
3: Sharon, I'm going to need your help. I need you to be here with me on this, all right?
1: Okay.
3: Now, who's mad at you?
1: What?
3: Who do you think could have taken her?
1: Terry?
3: Tell me.
1: Boyfriend. We broke up last month. He asked me to marry him. I said no. And he got really angry. I've never seen him like that before. Do you think he has... Oh, God, please tell me. Do you think he took her?
3: Well, I don't think anything yet. Terry, boyfriend. His numbers are in your phone book?
1: Yeah.
3: Who else?
1: I don't know.

0: God, oh God.
1: What, who? Who?
0: Ralph, it's Nicole's father. He's going to the Philippines. He's marrying a woman there. I don't know if he's going to live there. He's going to work there, but he wanted to take Nicole. And I said no, and we had this huge argument. Oh, God.
1: Okay. Stay with me. We don't know that he has her. When was he supposed to leave for the Philippines?
0: This morning.
1: Okay.
0: He left this morning.
1: All right. Well, we'll find him, and then we'll know. Is there anyone else? A friend? Somebody from work? A relative? A babysitter?
0: Glenn.
1: Glenn who?
0: Park. Glenn Park. He used to watch Nicole for me after school till I got off work. I let him go, and he did not handle that very well at all. He just lives around the block.
1: Okay, that's good. That's very good. Okay, now, Sharon, what I want you to do is just stay here for now. I'm going to get everybody going on this, all right? Sharon?
0: What?
1: We're going to find Terry and Ralph and Glenn. And then we're going to find Nicole.
0: No, please find Nicole. Please, she's just a baby. Please.
2: Ice cream. I'm eating mine. Nicole, please. You should eat your ice cream. It's good. What's the matter, Nicole? What's the matter? What is... Please. Come on. Come on now. Shh. Now wait here. Didn't I buy you some ice cream? And now I'm gonna buy you an address.
3: I don't want a new dress. I wanna go home.
2: You want what I want you to want. And you're gonna do what I tell you to do. If you can't do that, if you don't listen to me, Now you take this dress. That's a real pretty dress. Now you go. I want you to be pretty. Come on, and you put that dress on, all right? And stop complaining. Now go.

0: Philippine Airlines, Philippine Police, Philippine Customs. Ex-husband arrives alone. He doesn't have her.
1: What about the ex-boyfriend?
0: Rock-solid alibi. With two confirmations.
1: Stevens. Hey. Yeah, we're coming over. We got something. Jesus. He was in a hurry.
0: When I called for the warrant, I called DMV. We got his picture, license, registration, insurance, everything.
1: All contact information is being sent electronically.
2: We're receiving now, Detective. I need to ask you four questions.
3: Are you ready?
2: Ready.
3: One, is it a confirmed abduction?
2: Affirmative.
3: Two, is the victim 17 years of age or younger?
1: Affirmative.
2: Three,
3: is the victim in grave danger of bodily harm or death?
2: Affirmative.
3: Four, have you obtained information that will help the public identify the abductor, the victim, or the vehicle?
2: Affirmative. We've sent you everything.
3: What do you want us to do, Detective?
1: We think he's headed out of state toward Nevada.
3: Okay, we'll activate Riverside East to the Nevada Highway Patrol.
2: Good.
3: Let's get this guy.
1: I've ordered an Amber Alert. Here's what's going to happen in the next 45 minutes. First, they'll put together the message, everything about Nicole and Glenn and the truck. At the same time, they'll put out a written electronic alert, which simultaneously notifies all communications, law enforcement, and public service personnel in the Amber Alert area. That means police, fire, EMS, phone company, state lottery, all their people in the field get the message immediately.
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7: What? What? What'd you say?
6: We're on TV.
7: Oh my gosh. Nicole, we have to go. We have to leave. We get your stuff in the bank. Here, come on. Oh, what? You know, get it in the bank. Just come on, let's go. We gotta get out of here. It's just not a good motel, that's all. Bad motel. Yeah. Bad motel, that's it. The motel. I just... Come on now. Hurry up, please. Please. Get your shoes now. Come on. Hurry up. Get your shoes. Hurry. Oh. All right. Come on. Hurry up now.

0: 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All the identifying information should be in today's briefing memo.
1: Got it. Phone OE1 headed south on 95.
0: There's no one within 20 miles, Tommy.
1: Roger that.

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1: That's them. You have confirmation, Tommy.

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1: Go ahead, Pono Wii 1.
0: I'm 10-6 traffic, US 95 northbound, mile marker 276. I have a gray pickup Ford, two occupants, adult Caucasian male, juvenile Caucasian female.
1: 10-4, Pono Wii 1.
2: It's 12:45 p.m. Be careful, Tom.

0: It'll be fine. I'm going to get you home.
1: Good afternoon, sir. How are you doing today?
0: Oh, we're fine.
1: I need your license, registration, and proof of

0: Sir, will you step out of the vehicle for me? Then walk back here and I'll show you exactly why I stopped you.
1: I'll be right back. Won't be long. Now just stay quiet.
0: Shh. Back here.

0: Mr. Park.
1: Huh?
0: Do you know why I stopped you today?
1: No, I don't. Is it about me and that little girl? Isn't it?
0: Correct. You and the girl.
1: No problem. No, it's fine. Everything's fine. I was just on my way to, Fallon. I was going to drop her off.
0: Sir, you're not going to make it to Fallon today.
1: What do you mean? But, officer, I said there was no problem. The officer. Mm-hmm.

Nicole? Hi. Oh, God. It's okay. It's okay, baby. It's okay.

0: Amber Hageman, whose mom is with us today. A good Texan, I might add.
1: We did it again, baby girl.
0: Was 9 years old when she was taken away from her parents. We are acting today in her memory, and in the memory of so many other girls and boys who lost their lives in innocence and acts of cruelty. No child should ever have to experience the terror of abduction or worse. No family should ever have to endure the nightmare of losing a child. And now it is my honor to sign the PROTECT Act of 2003.
2: Excuse me? I'm sorry, I don't mean to bother you.
1: Oh, no. You're not bothering me in any way.
2: I'm Sharon Timmons, and this is my daughter, Nicole.
1: It's very nice to meet you. I know who you are. I saw you on the news. Hi, Nicole. I'm Donna.
3: Hi.
1: I can't tell you how happy I am to see you here today.
2: I just wanted to thank you so much for all of your hard work. If it wasn't for Amber, I wouldn't have my baby back. Thank you.

0: that's still us?
1: No. You know why?
0: Surprise me.
1: Because my wife is even more beautiful than she was the day I met her.
0: And you are still crazy.
1: Maybe. Doesn't mean I'm not right.
0: You ready to see the world?
1: I thought it was looking at it.

0: Sure you want to do this?
1: Plenty of other ways to spend our retirement.
2: No, of course I'm sure.
1: I mean, it's not practical. We have no plan. I don't even know where I'm going. That's not us.
2: Well, we can just have fun. Remember fun?
1: I might.
2: What do you want to do?
1: I don't know. I guess we can do whatever we want.

0: Hi. You're new here? I'm new here, too.
1: Do you want potatoes?
0: Yes, yes, I definitely want potatoes.
1: You should keep moving.
2: Hey, move it along. You want to hear the story or what, Steve?
0: I'll see you tomorrow.
1: Why were you so mean to him?
3: I'm in the reception room. Jan Hurst. Okay, I found her. I'll call you back. Mom. Oh. Are you all right?
4: I'm fine.

0: What's going on with Dad?
1: It's not good.
0: Is he alive?
1: Yeah. But he's in really bad shape. They're gonna tell me more after he gets out of surgery.
2: To the EMTs. You were extremely lucky. You know that. I mean, it could have been much worse.
1: That's not luck, sweetheart.
2: Okay. Did they happen to give you the name of Dad's surgeon?
1: Oh, you know, with everything and it happened so fast, I don't think I got that. You know, they just rushed him into surgery.
2: It's fine. It's fine. I can find out. Did they give you any like discharge papers, or did they give you any paperwork?
1: Mm-hmm.
2: Okay. Yep. Good. That's what I need. Okay. All right. I'm gonna go make sure they take care of Dad. Okay.
1: Hang on, sweetie. This isn't your hospital. I'm sure the doctors know what they're doing.
2: Mom, the problem is that because I work in a hospital, unfortunately, I know that some doctors don't know what they're doing, so I'm just gonna go talk to them. That's all. Just get some information. I will be nice, and I will be right back. It's okay.
3: She's probably gonna push the surgeon out and do it herself.
1: She would. She would do that.
0: Yeah, she would. I just want to see Dad.
1: Me too, sweetheart.

0: Hi.
1: Corn?
0: I like your hair.
1: Very funny.
0: I could just tell you have nice hair.
2: Give it up, man. She's not buying it.
1: I don't date GIs.
0: Yet.
1: Ever.
0: Until.
1: It's not gonna happen.
0: Why do you say that now?
1: Do you want the corn or not?
0: Yes. Yes, I do.
3: What? Ooh, he wants a hairnet. We're breaking for lunch.
4: So I'm going out with that guy, Robbie, on Friday.
1: The tall one? The airman?
4: Yes. Speaking of airmen...
1: Don't start with that.
4: He's so cute. And Robbie knows him. He says he's a good guy. Seriously, what's your problem?
1: My father won't approve.
4: I'm not asking you to marry him. Do you think he's cute?
1: I think he's trouble.
4: Yes or no?
1: Some people might say he's handsome in the right light when he's in uniform.
4: So you do think he's cute?
1: Okay, fine. Yes, I think he's somewhat cute, okay?
4: So then your father doesn't have to know.
1: You don't get it. He said if he catches me dating a GI, he'll send me to live with my grandma in Nebraska.
4: Well, do you want to go to Nebraska?
1: No.
4: So then I guess we'll have to keep it a secret.
1: I guess I can always meet another boy.

0: Hey.
1: Hi.
0: How was your shift today?
1: It was fine.
0: Fine. Is that the age we're at now?
2: I ask you how your day is and all I get back is fine. The other dads tell me about it. I was hoping my little girl might treat me a little differently.
1: It's just a regular day. Hungry people, food, just a job.
0: Well, if you're doing it, I want to hear about it.
1: I serve potatoes, hours of potatoes. It's crushingly boring. Still happy you asked?
0: Absolutely. How are they treating you over there?
1: Fine. Just been a couple months.
0: Any of the GIs getting too friendly with you?
1: Nothing I can't handle.
0: Oh, so they are. You know how I feel about you dating.
1: You said I'm dating anyone.
0: Really?
1: Really.
0: Or are you just too shy to tell me about it?
1: Really.
0: Look, you're beautiful, and I know that you're gonna date, and I'm totally, totally fine with it. All I'm asking is that you don't date GIs. That's all.
1: Who said I am?
0: Are you?
1: No.
0: Great.
1: Mom dated you, didn't she?
0: Look, sweetie, I'm only saying this because I care about you. All those GIs I trained at Lackland, spending so much time with other young men or getting yelled at by me, months without even seeing a woman, it's got to change them. They forget about their mothers and their sisters. They forget how to treat a woman. They're never going to commit. They don't know how to handle a relationship. Now, I know that sounds harsh, but this is exactly why I have to tell you. I don't want anyone hurting my little girl. You understand?
1: Okay.
0: You promise?
1: I promise.
0: Promise me what?
1: I promise I won't date anyone in the military.
0: Thank you.

0: I heard you wanted to go out with me.
1: Oh, look at that. We need more baked beans.
0: I really like your hair. Will you go out with me?
2: Squash?
0: Sure.
2: Applesauce?
0: Can I serve you some food?
2: No.
0: Okay, then. I'll see you Monday.

0: can see him now. He's still sedated from surgery.
1: Just what?
0: Just be prepared.

0: know, it's very likely that he can hear you.
1: Is he okay? What's gonna happen?
0: I'll give you a few more moments and you should just let him rest.

0: Can I take you to the movies?
1: No.
0: What are you doing Monday?
1: Washing my hair.
0: Go for a walk?
1: No.
0: Your eyes are beautiful.
1: Not a chance.
0: Thursday.
1: Washing my hair again.
0: Friday?
1: Doing the laundry.
0: Do you like me?
1: Nope.
0: Sunday.
1: Maybe.
0: Maybe is better than a no.
2: So where are we at post-surgery?
3: Well, the medication is keeping his heart going, breathing on a respirator. I mean, his mind is still there. He's conscious. But he's paralyzed. And his body's failing him everywhere.
4: So what happens next?
3: We have some tough decisions to make. And he's only getting worse.
2: Could you just give us a few minutes to talk about it privately?
3: Of course, of course.
4: So he's going to be in a wheelchair, right?
2: Mom.
4: I'll learn to take care of him. We have a one-story house. There are no stairs. We have a walk-in shower already. We can make the whole place wheelchair accessible. We can put a ramp.
2: Mom.
4: What?
2: I don't think you're understanding.
4: What am I not understanding?
2: You're scaring her. Okay, I just don't think that you're hearing maybe what's actually happening. Dad isn't breathing on his own. His heart isn't beating on its own. Okay, so this is not just take him home and buy a wheelchair. This is much more serious than that.
4: I heard what the doctor said. I was listening. But he could improve.
2: It's just not likely.
4: Miracles can happen. I should be in a hospital bed myself right now. I should be, and I'm not.
2: I'm sorry, but a miracle is not going to happen. Okay? He's not going to get better.
5: What happened to you?
2: I'm just trying to be the grown-up at the table. Okay? Look, you can have hope, and you should, but all I want you to know is that having hope is not going to change a medical diagnosis. Okay? And I think a lawyer should understand that.
5: And I would expect you to remember where we came from.
4: Okay, girls. Sweetie, I know you're scared.
2: It's okay.
4: We have to place our faith in love to watch over your father. You know that.

0: Where are you going, young lady?
1: I'm going to the movies with Julie. I told Mom.
2: Mm-hmm.
0: All right, back before 10.
1: I will.
0: Just you and Julie, hmm?
1: Yes.
2: You don't have to interrogate her, honey.
0: You sure?
2: She wouldn't lie to us.
1: I'll be back before 10.
0: All right.
2: Relax.

0: What if he tries to kiss you?
1: I'm not gonna let him.
0: Robbie kissed me on our first date.
1: That's because you're easy. I'm only doing this because you pushed me into.
0: That's what you need to tell yourself. By the end of the night, I'm gonna have to pull you off him.
1: No chance.
0: Hi, boys.
2: Hey, girls.

0: Should we go?
1: I actually don't really want to see a movie. I'd rather just hang and talk. If that's okay.
0: I'd love to just sit and talk.
1: Okay then.
2: You two coming?
1: You go ahead.
3: All right, you two have fun.
1: There's a little park down this way. So, you...
4: I'm not making out with you.
1: Who said you were?
4: I know what just sit and talk means to boys.
1: No, not me. I just want to get to know you. I hope you don't get into trouble for sneaking out to see me like this. Robbie told me.
4: It'll be fine.
1: Look, I just think you're beautiful and cute. And I just want to spend time with you. Is that so awful?
4: No, it's not.
1: Good.
4: It's just that my dad used to train recruits. He told me what GIs were like.
1: He's not wrong. There are a lot of guys who don't know how to treat a lady. But I'm not one of those guys. So, Jan, what's your story? Unless you plan on being a career lunch.

0: I want to go to college. I want a real career. But my parents always say I'm just a girl.
1: They actually say that?
0: Yeah. My mom says it a lot.
1: Well, you're not just a girl to me. Oh, my mom. We have some things we disagree on, too. That's sort of why I joined the Air Force.
0: To get away?
1: Maybe.
0: Do you like it?
1: I do. It's not like back home. If you say you're gonna do something, you do it. People are responsible for their actions. No, accountable. That's why I like it.
0: You sound like my dad.
1: Sorry?
0: It's not always a bad thing. Oh, shoot. What time is it?
1: Why?
0: I promised my dad I'd be home early.

0: Do you have a girlfriend?
1: What? Where did that come from?
0: Some guys think it's okay to talk to more than one girl at a time.
1: I'm not one of those guys. You're the only girl I want to be talking to.
2: Last call, Romeo.
3: Rafi. Sorry. We really do have to go though, Jen.
0: We're already late. My mom will be waiting up for me. Why didn't you come get me sooner?
3: Robbie and I talked a little in the theater after the movie finished.
2: Yeah, we had a really nice talk in there. Seems like you two are about to talk too.
0: Bye.
4: Can I call you sometime?
0: Okay.
2: Later, babe. Sorry, man, I tried to stall it for you.
4: Jan, wait a second.

0: Good one.
1: Yeah.
0: Come on.
2: Oh, nice one, dude. You did it.
1: Get out of there.
3: He's awake and responsive.
4: Oh, that's great.
5: Whoa, hey, what are you doing? No, you have a strained shoulder. You have to put that back on.
6: I don't want your father worrying about me.
5: Well, there's a reason they told you to wear it in the first place, and he's not gonna...
4: Come on, let's go see him. Here, I got this.
7: Hey there.
8: Dad. Daddy.
7: Mommy, he can't feel his arms. But if you wanted to touch him on his face, above his chin, he can feel.
9: Now who's easy?
4: Stop it.
9: I thought you weren't gonna kiss him.
4: He's not like the others.
9: Why? Because he told you so?
4: It's not that he told me, it's how he looked at me when he said it. I don't know, I can't explain it. Something about the way he looks at me, I understand him.

0: We had a really good time at the movies. We got ice cream after.
1: Well, it's almost 11.
0: It was really good ice cream. Really good. Okay. Good night.
2: I looked like that after our first date.
1: Yeah. That's what worries me.
2: Relax.
1: You're delicious.
2: Thank you, darling.
0: I want to have a friend come eat with us sometime.
2: Of course.
1: Which friend?
0: He's a college student.
1: A college student you're dating?
0: No. No, he's just a good friend.
1: Right.
2: We think it's great you want your friends to come meet us, honey. He's welcome anytime.
0: Great.
1: Great.
0: Thank you, Lord, for these gifts we are about to receive from your bounty. In Jesus' name, amen.
2: Amen.
3: Amen.
1: Amen. All right. Steve, couldn't help but notice your haircut. High and tight.
4: I like keeping it short.
1: Right.
2: So, Steve, where are you from?
4: Los Angeles.
2: Oh, we know lots of people there. Where did you live?
4: Brentwood.
1: You a rich kid?
4: No. Everything there was my dad's, not mine. It's all gone now anyway.
1: Oh, well, what, you blow it off?
4: It's a long story.
1: What about you? You have a job?
0: He's a college student. I told you that.
1: Yes, you did.
2: And how did you two meet?
4: Well,
0: he hangs out at the ice cream parlor.
1: Well, Steve, I guess you can go home. Seems like Jan has all the answers for you.
4: She's a good listener.
0: Steve might tutor me in math.
2: Why would he do that?
0: So I can be ready for college math.
2: Oh, honey, secretaries don't need math.
0: Well, maybe I don't want to be just a secretary.
2: I see. So your mommy's job isn't good enough for you, is that what you're saying?
0: Never mind.
4: This pot roast is excellent, Mrs. Nichols.
2: Thank you, Steve.
4: You're welcome. Thank you so much. I'd be happy to clean up.
2: Oh, don't be silly.
1: No, that's very kind of him. Go on, then.
2: Jim.
1: Well, boy just got a free meal. At least he can do is the dishes.
4: I'd be happy to.
1: Hop on it, son. Here you go. Hey, while you're at it, you want to give her a fill up there?
5: Dad?
4: Sure.
1: Thank you.
2: Too much.

0: He seemed in good spirits today.
1: It's great, but unfortunately, medically, he's not improving. Does Steve have a living will?
0: Why do they call it living when it's only about dying?
1: But does he have one?
0: Yeah.
1: Who has power of attorney?
0: I do.
1: What would he want you to do?
0: He'd want to be given every chance to live. To be here for his girls. He can react to us. I mean, that has to mean something, surely, doesn't it?
1: Unfortunately, it doesn't.
0: But what if there is any chance?
1: And if there's not? The hospital would recommend moving him to hospice.
0: Why do we have to move him? He's been through enough already, hasn't he?
1: Ma'am, hospice is
0: very... I know what hospice is. My husband is not a piece of furniture.
1: Of course not.
0: I feel like you just want me to kill him.
2: No, Mom.
0: Like
2: no.
0: You want me to shut off the machines and the medicine.
1: Mom, I don't want you to do anything you don't want to. But the fact of the matter is, no matter how well we take care of him, he'll never be able to function on his own.
0: He hates hospitals. He always has.
1: We don't have to discuss this now. But we do have to make a decision.
0: You can talk to me, Doctor. As I said, I have power of attorney, and I will decide what happens to my husband.
1: Of course.
0: I think we need to be alone.
1: You know, about a year ago, I lost my wife. And I didn't listen when the hospital recommended hospice. But if I could do it all over again, I know what I would do.
3: Look, we can explore a lot of different options on how to do this transition.
0: I think maybe you were right, sweetheart. I've been fooling myself. No one is helping us on this one.
4: Good job, Michelle.
3: What, I didn't mean to...
5: So if you get stationed somewhere, where do you want to go?
6: I haven't really given it that much thought. We don't get much say in it as well.
5: But if you could decide, where would you want to go?
6: Somewhere really cold.
5: What? Why?
6: I don't know. You know, everyone wants to go to Hawaii or the Caribbean or somewhere like that. You know, too many people want to go there. It's not special anymore.
5: So where do you want to go then? Like, Alaska?
6: Do I have to go alone?
5: Maybe.
6: Well, if I have to go alone, that's another story. If I get to take someone with me, I'm sticking with Alaska.
7: Well, we can stay in, get a big fireplace, be cozy together.
6: We'll look out the window at night. Stare at the frozen ice and just be warm in that little house. No one to bother us. Why? Do you want to go to Hawaii?
5: I'd look cuter in a bathing suit than a parka.
6: You look cute in anything.

0: I have to go.
1: Okay.
0: Close your eyes.
1: Why?
0: So I could break the spell.
2: Are you just gonna run off without saying goodbye?
1: Bye.
0: Bye. He's taking a one-night class, so technically, I'm not lying. You don't see the way that he looks at him. It's like he hates him.
1: But you love him.
0: Well, we've only been dating for 6 months. Why, did I say that I love him?
1: You didn't have to.
0: I just want my father to see him. Not the way that he thinks he is. The way that I see him.
1: How long are you willing to wait for that to happen?
0: For as long as it takes.
1: Then it will. But you'll struggle. You'll doubt it. Stay patient and eventually you'll get there.
0: How do you know that?
1: I don't. I just have faith that it will.

0: Mom, someone's here to see you.
1: Well, I guess I'll just go back to California then.
0: Who told you?
1: Your daughter.
0: Terry.
1: No.
0: Don't give me too much credit. It was Terry's idea. I am sorry you traveled so far to be with us.

0: Sorry I wasted your time.
1: It's not a waste for me to be here. Is there any reason you chose to come in here?
0: Just wanted to be alone, I guess.
1: Oh, well, I'll leave you to it then.
0: No, I'm sorry. Please stay.
1: I got the feeling you're not spending much time in chapels these days.
0: No, I guess not.
1: I'm not preaching to you. It's just an observation. But it is a bit funny, though. You called me and you come in here. There are other places you could go to be alone. It's just a coincidence, I suppose.
0: Yeah, it is.
2: You know, your mom's been talking with me since she was young.
1: I saw you when you were just a little girl. I know you were raised in church. And I also know you seem to have a mind of your own. And that's a good thing.
0: Yeah?
1: Definitely. She does too. Always did. You got that from her. But sometimes you get preached something so much, it feels good to make your own decisions. And you should.
0: I have.
1: And it just feels safer to shut out what you can't control. But that makes for a cold world. And I think the world is warm and full of love if we just open ourselves up to it.
0: Thanks.
3: Okay, well, thank you for another great meal, Mrs. Nichols.
4: You're welcome.
3: And I'll see you for a tutoring session at the library Thursday. Sir?
5: Yeah. Hey, thanks for doing the dishes again, Steve. I appreciate it.
3: Pleasure.
5: You know, while you're still here, I could use some help out in the garage.
6: No, he can't.
5: I could use a pair of second strong hands. Being in the military like I am, we tend to move around a lot. And basically, I just throw everything in my truck. I dump it in the garage. I could use some help sorting it out.
6: Jim,

0: He's not your employee. I'm sure Steve has his own life to get back to.
1: Well, I'm sure he does, but two of us working together, we can get none less than an hour. Besides, I don't think Steve minds, do you, Steve?
2: Okay. Sure. Yeah, of course. No problem.
1: Good. I'll meet you out there.
2: Sure.
1: Don't you have some homework to do?

0: about blue roses?
1: I don't have those.
0: Wow.

0: My wife's a sentimental type. She likes to keep things. This is all the stuff she's kept over all our moves. Looks like we've been here for 30 years. Fact is, it's only been a couple. Yeah, I'd like to see the garage floor again. As far as I'm concerned, you can junk all of this. I'll get you some trash bags. You can put it all together, take it out front, and I'll haul it off to the dump in my truck.
1: This is a lot of stuff.
0: Well, you're a strong boy. Well, you got someplace you need to be?
1: I have an early morning class.
0: Oh, then you better get to it, Mr. Smarty Pants.

0: You have roll call at 0600.
1: I know that.
0: Just leave. You don't owe him anything.
1: He's testing me.
0: He's crazy. You don't have to put up with this.
1: You're worth it.
0: Please, go home.
1: I'm not done yet.
2: Hey, you're not properly dressed, young lady. And you better pick up the pace. Sun's gonna be up soon.
3: You wanna help him? You put on some proper clothes.

0: Exactly.
1: This might be the end for us.
2: Today? Okay. Well, we had a good run.
1: I mean it.
2: And why is this the end for us?
1: I wanted to bring you here and get you a milkshake.
2: Right.
1: But it might come as a shock to you that I don't earn much money.
2: No.
1: It's true. Okay, you're probably expecting me to have you driven around in limousines and draped in gold.
2: Draped in gold?
1: Yeah. But reality is, I'm kind of poor.
2: And that's why this is the end of us?
1: No. Here, hold that thought. This is why.
2: Oh.
1: I wouldn't blame you if you just walked, right now.
2: Well, you've given me a tempting out.
1: Promise I won't judge you.
2: So, is this how it's always gonna be?
1: Probably.
2: Okay. I'm out.
1: Okay.
2: Are you sad?
1: Devastated.
2: How long will it take you to find another girl?
1: Forever.
2: Oh, it won't take you that long to find another girl.
1: There is no other girl.
2: Well, maybe next time I can buy a milkshake, and maybe someday I can buy us a lot more.
1: What if I want to buy the milkshake?
2: Are you afraid of me buying the milkshake?
1: I want to take care of you.
2: I don't always need to be taken care of.
1: How about we take care of each other?
2: Deal.
0: Okay, it's a six, but this is a Y. It's an N, close bracket, plus open bracket Y, plus three, equals what?
2: Four.
0: No, you actually wrote
2: negative
0: three.
2: Four.
0: It's a great try, but it's wrong.
2: I don't think it's wrong.
0: It's wrong. So
2: So
0: here, mm-hmm. 10 questions right.
2: Mm-hmm.
3: Steve, great, you're here. Nice to see you, sir. I got a serious weed problem out in the garden. You want to give me a hand?
0: Weeds?
3: Out of control, like they do.
0: Sure.

0: Can I get some water?
1: You're almost done. Just push on through.
0: I think these gloves have holes in them.
1: Well, those are the only ones we have.
0: There are some in the garage.
1: No, I got rid of those.
0: All right.
1: Well, that's gonna hurt a whole lot worse without them.
0: What do I have to do?
1: I don't know. What can you do?
0: What is your problem with me?
1: I don't know. I just don't trust you. There's something not right about you.
0: I don't even know what I've done.
1: But you don't think I see the way you two look at each other?
0: And would that be so bad?
1: Must be, or you two wouldn't keep telling me that you're just friends.
0: I'm not one of your recruits.
1: No, I knew what you were the moment I saw you.
0: And what's that?
1: Soft.
2: What's going on?
1: Oh, nothing. Me and Steve are just joking around, huh?
2: You okay?

0: can't believe him.
1: I shouldn't have lost at him like that. No, Pastor Robert was right. I gave him exactly what he wanted.
0: This isn't your fault.
1: He knows something's up.
0: We'll tell him eventually, when he comes around to it.
1: I'm in the air police. He's a chief master sergeant. We work on the same base. We're just lucky he hasn't seen me yet.
0: He's never here. He's always off on temp duty at some other base. He's got another trip coming up. We're fine.

0: Just cover for me on guard duty.
1: I covered for you last time. Watch commander caught me. I spent hours cleaning toilets. You know I can't pee in a public bathroom anymore? You know how long it takes to scrub a toilet with a toothbrush? You know how long it takes to scrub 15? 15 of them!
0: Yeah, because I did it when I covered for you with Julie.
1: You mean my wife?
0: You haven't proposed yet.
1: Not yet, but I might do. Maybe. Maybe not. She keeps me on my toes. She's cute.
0: Are you done yet?
1: Maybe. Maybe not.
0: You owe me.
1: I don't owe you. I paid you back. We're square. Look, you haven't seen this guy in weeks. What are the odds?
2: At ease. Whoops. Your friend here? Liar.
1: Are you okay?
0: I won't be soon.
3: You know, if you would just give me a chance, I might surprise you.
4: Just like everybody else has.
5: Emma, please open the door, sweetie.

0: What about blue roses?
1: I don't have those.
0: Wow.

0: Marion? Jan? Jan?
1: You know that young man who comes into our house, eats our food, your friend?
2: The one you insulted? Didn't think I knew
3: about that, did you?
1: Well, I should have done worse, considering the student just waved me through the gate on base. Well?
2: I wasn't lying. He is a student. He's just also in the Air Force.
1: You don't think that was important for me to know?
2: I knew that you wouldn't like it, and I like him, so I didn't tell you.
1: You're dating a GI.
2: I guess I am.
1: Not anymore, you're not.
2: You can't stop me from seeing him.
1: What, you don't think I can find a way to get him dishonorably discharged? I got a half a dozen officers on that base who'd find a reason for me in a heartbeat.
2: You wouldn't do that.
1: Of course I would.
2: No, he's a good man.
1: He's a liar. He came in to my house and lied to my face night after night.
2: I asked him to.
1: Sweetheart, he's not good enough for you.
2: Well, shouldn't I get to decide that?
1: This is for the best.
2: No. No!
1: That's it. It's done.
4: I'll talk to him. Sweetheart. Steve. Blink if you can hear me.
5: Give us a little blink, Dad.

0: Hey, Mom. I know you don't want to move Dad. Okay. But I do think we probably have some decisions to make, though.
1: What should we do?
0: Talk to the staff here, and they have an end-of-life physician. And maybe just tomorrow we go talk to him, figure out what our options are.
2: Can we just hold on a little longer?
0: It's just to get information. Okay, that's all it is.
3: I understand.
4: Your daughter has brought me up to speed on your situation, and obviously there's no problem leaving Steve right where he is. Our trauma center staff can handle everything you need.
3: Thank you.
5: I have a question.
4: Absolutely. That's what I'm here for.
5: Everyone keeps telling me that there's no hope. Why?
4: I am useless to you if I don't tell you the truth. The reason that everyone is telling you there's no hope is because there is none. Steve's lungs started to collapse before he arrived at the hospital. Along with that and the paralysis as one thing, there's just too many things to deal with.
5: People just don't die because they're paralyzed.
0: It's more than that.
4: You're right. In Steve's case, if he recovered the ability to breathe on his own, or if his heart could beat without the extreme medical interventions he's currently on, then yes, he would have some sort of opportunity for a functional life outside of the hospital as a quadriplegic.
5: Okay.
3: Some people in these situations have recovered. We researched it.
4: I understand, but if that were going to happen, we would have seen some sign of it by now. Your accident was Friday morning? Mm-hmm. By Sunday evening, Steve's heart still showed no ability to tolerate reduced drugs. His lungs clearly still showed no ability to work on their own. And since then, every test consistently shows that he's not only not improving, he's getting worse. Today is Tuesday. Soon he won't be responsive in any way. And sure, we can prolong his life artificially, but would he want that? I can't answer that for you. You have to decide that together as a family.

0: Do you think he knows?
1: What? And he's dying?
2: He was always the careful one. He was always careful. I am the one who should not be here.
1: Hey, Mom, hey, you cannot feel guilty for surviving.
3: If I could trade places with him, I would.

0: Your dad's gonna go nuclear.
1: Cause that won't change if we go back now.
0: Something's happened.
1: What?
0: They're transferring me.
1: To where?
0: Omaha, Nebraska.
1: Nebraska? Why?
0: I'll be part of the elite guard at the Strategic Air Command. I'll be guarding generals.
1: I'm proud of you.
0: Thanks.
1: But what does that mean for us?
0: I might be gone for a long time. That's why I wanted to talk to you.
1: Are you really gonna do this right now?
0: How did you know?
1: I'm not stupid, Steve.
0: Well, then, do you want to?
1: No.
0: But I'll be gone. Don't you think we should?
1: Why? I love you.
0: Yes, that's exactly why.
1: You want to break up with me because I love you.
0: Break up? No. No. Hey. I want to marry you.
1: What?
0: Before I get transferred.
1: Don't people usually get a ring in these kinds of situations?
0: I make like $250 a month. Yeah, I can't afford what you deserve.
1: That's okay. I mean, you probably picked the wrong one anyway. I can pick my own. I've been saving up from work.
0: That's why I want to marry you. You know?
1: Don't get used to that.
0: What?
1: My dad always said that if he caught me dating a GI, he'd ship me off to Nebraska. I want you to get my father's blessing. I know what he's been like, but he's still my dad.
0: What if he doesn't give it to me?
1: I don't see how we can be married if he doesn't.
2: He'll always be my father. I don't want us to spend the rest of our lives sneaking around.
0: So you won't marry me if he doesn't?
1: It's important to me.
0: Okay. I'll do whatever I have to do to get it. I love you.
1: I love you too. It's definitely him.
3: Get over here, young lady.
1: I'll deal with him. But you have to talk to him sometime.
0: You'd tell me if he'd murdered one of your ex-boyfriends, right? Right? Right?
3: Let's go! I will not forget this.
4: You know, if you would just give me a chance, I might surprise you.
5: Just like everybody

0: Sí.
1: Liar who takes my daughter to make out in the middle of the night.
2: There's something I want to ask you.
1: Well, I'm going to go do a little target practice later on. We can talk then.
2: Okay.

0: So tell me something, Steve. You a shooter?
1: Yes, sir.
0: You any good?
1: I'm okay.
0: Have some pride, son. Come on, let's go. This way.
1: Shouldn't you lead the way?
0: You're doing just fine. It's just about 100 yards up here. We'll be good.
1: Keep going.
0: 50 yards.
1: Good shot, Chief.
0: Nobody likes to suck up, Steve. Your turn. You sure you qualified on the range?
1: I did.
0: You say so. Set me up a ball. I'm gonna move back here about 30 feet. Challenge myself.

0: Are you insane?
1: Oh, man, calm down. I could shoot a pimple off your face.
2: You're crazy.
1: Don't be so touchy, Steve. You're fine.
3: Chief Nichols.
4: What?
3: I'm here to ask for your blessing to marry your daughter.
1: Oh, is that right?
3: Yes, sir.
1: I'll tell you what. You see that brown bottle back there? That's about 15 meters away. That's far less than you need to qualify on the range. I'm going to give you two shots. You hit one of them, you'll have my blessing to marry my daughter.
2: You're on.
1: Why do you want to marry her now anyway? What's the hurry?
2: I'm being transferred.
1: Is that right? Out of state?
2: Yes. Can you stop talking?
1: Where to?
2: Omaha. Can I shoot now?
1: Yeah, sure. Go ahead. Steve, it's a lot easier to fall in love with a girl that you can see, but you're going to be on a new base and your Air Force buddies, they're going to be telling you that she's already forgotten about you and you're going to be sitting there waiting for your Dear John letter.
2: It won't be like that for us.
1: You're going to be out on leave, out in the world socializing. There'll be all sorts of other women. Women that you can see and you can smell. They're a lot more real than anything you can write down on a piece of paper or what's in a photograph.
2: That's not true.
1: You're still human, Steve. Everything you're about to do is to push you away from her.
2: The only thing pushing me away from your daughter is you, Mr. Nichols. But guess what? I qualified as an expert marksman, too.
1: Oh,

If you're ready to leave, I need you to say goodbye. They think we should let you go. This still feels wrong. I need you to tell me what to do. Please. Please tell me what to do.

0: I love you.
1: Your dad told me what he wants.
0: How?
1: We've been together 46 years.
0: What did he say?
1: He's ready to go.

0: You think Pastor Robert's still in town?
1: Another half hour and I'd have been on my flight. I didn't think I would see you again.
0: You're no more surprised than me.
2: How does it happen?
3: Without medication, his heart rate will drop to critical levels, and he won't be able to breathe.
2: Will he be in pain?
3: No. He'll be sedated. He'll be comfortable. And then he'll pass peacefully when we turn off support.
4: Is there a time you prefer?
0: You want me to choose what time my husband dies?
3: Yes. I'd suggest 11 a.m. It's between visiting hours and it'll be quiet.
5: Can they stay with him?
3: Absolutely. You can stay as long as you need.
1: Heavenly Father, we come to you in a time of sadness, asking you for peace. Almighty God, we are here today because Steve is ready to depart this world. And we ask you, O Lord, that you allow him to pass as he desired to live.
0: Can I say something?
1: Of course.
2: Will you please tell him that he will always be so loved and remembered. Amen.
1: And amen.
6: No, that's it then. And we're never getting married.
7: You can try again. He'll warm up to you eventually.
6: No, he won't. Okay, you weren't there. You didn't see his face. And we don't have time for eventually.
2: We can't give up.
6: He'll never accept me. Okay, you're right. It's not going to be any kind of life if we're sneaking around forever. Okay? That's your family. I'm not going to come between him and you.
2: Well, you shouldn't have to.
6: You're not listening to me. Hey! I'm saying I won't.
2: You're saying that this is over?
6: It has to be.

0: And we couldn't have discussed this in the morning.
1: I'm sorry. I just didn't know where to go, and Steve's gonna get transferred soon.
0: It's all right. Love is patient and kind. It is not envy or boast. It is not arrogant or rude. It does not insist on its own way. It is not irritable. And it never rejoices at wrongdoing. It rejoices with truth. With truth.
1: That's Steve. He's taken everything my dad's thrown at him, and he's done it with patience and kindness.
0: Imagine that Steve did leave and never returned, and you never got back together. Imagine yourself 2 years from now. What do you see?
1: Nothing.
0: How does that make you feel to think about it?
1: Like trying to imagine walking on the moon.
0: All right.
1: Well?
0: You know what you have to do. Now, let me get some sleep. I still have to conduct morning service.
1: But I don't know what to do. That's why I came here. Tell me what to do.
0: You need me to say it for you? You obviously love him. If you want him, then go fight for him.

0: What about blue roses?
1: I don't have those.
0: Wow.

0: with General Robertson tomorrow.
1: Your shoes are clean, honey. It's your conscience that isn't.
0: Right.
1: I am.
0: Yes, you are. I need to make the choice for them.
2: What are you gonna do?
3: What can I do? I don't have a choice. It's over.
2: Might want to take a walk.
3: What do you want?
0: You'll address me as Chief, son.
3: Okay. What do you want, Chief?
0: I can have you written up for insubordination.
3: Yes, sir, if that's all, sir. I have nothing to say to you.
0: I just have one question for you.
3: What's that?
0: Why are you in the service?
3: I'm here to serve my country, sir.
0: No. No. I want to know what it means to you. What does it mean to you to be in the military?
3: Everything. It hasn't just given my life.

0: I've never seen anything like this happen. This bottle should have broke, but it didn't. It got me thinking. Maybe God is leaving this to me. I didn't have to tell you about that, but I would have always known. And I'm a man of my word. So I think you're gonna marry my daughter. Unless you've changed your mind, of course.
1: Are you serious?
0: Yes, sir. Hey, hey, hey, show some dignity. You're still on duty.
1: Sorry.
0: As you were. Now, it's my understanding that you don't have a lot of time to marry her before you transfer, is that right?
1: Mm-hmm.
0: Well then, we better get to it. God bless you, son.

0: You. Somebody could have told me. Mwah.
1: Repeat after me. I, Steve Hurst.
2: I, Steve Hurst.
1: Take you, Jan Nichols.
2: Take you, Jan Nichols.
1: To be my wife.
2: To be my wife.
1: To have and to hold from this day forward.
2: To have and to hold from this day forward.
1: For better, for worse, for richer, for poorer, in sickness and in health.
2: For better or worse, for richer or poorer, in sickness and health.
1: To love and to cherish.
2: To love and to cherish.
1: Until we are parted by death.
2: Until we are parted by death.
1: Repeat after me, Jan. I, Jan Nichols.
3: I, Jan Nichols.
1: Take you, Steve Hurst.
3: Take you, Steve Hurst.
1: To be my husband.
3: To be my husband.
1: To have and to hold from this day forward.
3: To have and to hold from this day forward.
1: For better, for worse, for richer, for poorer, in sickness and in health.
3: For better, for worse, for richer, for poorer, in sickness and in health.
1: To love and to cherish.
3: To love and to cherish.
1: Until we are parted by death.
3: Until we are parted by death.
4: He's with God now. Okay.
1: You may kiss the bride.

0: Katie! Katie! God.
1: Hello, hello.
2: Hey, Dad.
1: How's it going?
2: Good. I'm almost finished with everything.
1: Did you wrap the presents yet?
2: Yeah. It took me like 4 hours. Hope Mom is surprised.
1: She didn't seem to suspect anything when I talked to her before her flight.
2: What are you doing?
1: Chambers is having a birthday party. Mostly work guys. I have to show face.
2: That sounds really boring.
1: Oh, I forgot to tell you to bring in the box on the porch.
2: I brought it in.
1: Amazing. Did I tell you today that you are the best daughter I have?
2: I am the only daughter you have, Dad.
1: Oh,
3: got the poster up yet?
2: Yes, Dad. The banner is up.
3: Okay, well, I'll be done here soon.
4: I'll be home in about an hour.
3: I love you.
2: Love you too. Bye.
5: John, good to see you. How's your daughter?
6: Oh, she's great, top of the class.
5: That's the gal.
6: Hey, look, I got your email about needing to chat. Everything okay?
5: I'd have preferred to do this at another time, seeing as your wife is coming back from overseas, and you can't stay very long. We decided to immediately stop operations here.
6: What?
5: Move them overseas.
6: Why?
5: I'm sorry, John, but it's getting too expensive over here, and it's become more and more easy for them to track everything we do. My operations are just safer overseas.
6: I've known you for 20 years. How can you share some of these concerns sooner with me?
7: I could have helped.
5: Look, we just decided 48 hours ago, okay? I'm sorry. Really, I am. But I'm gonna need you to close out those buildings by the end of the week, all right? Look, let's talk about this later. Enjoy the party. Crab cakes are delicious.
6: You're gonna let me know when you need me to go down to the new locations, right?
5: Yeah, we'll talk about it in a couple
6: months. You can't just pull the plug on me. I have a family I need to support. I put my money into this business.
5: You're making this harder than you need to be. I told you, John, we'll touch base in a couple of months. Goodbye, John.
6: Wait, please, can we talk about keeping some of the
5: decisions been made?
6: Chambers!
5: You're making a huge mistake acting like this.
6: You can't do this to me. I know way too much.
2: Yes, Dad, I promise I'm getting everything ready.
5: One too many mistakes this month. I'm very, very disappointed in you, John.
2: Dad!
5: Clean up this mess.

0: Hi there. Welcome to River Green. I'm Eleanor.
1: I'm Susan. This is my daughter, Katie.
2: And I'm their friend, helping with the move.
0: Ah, excellent. So how was the drive down?
1: Not too bad. We didn't hit any traffic.
0: Well, come on in and I'll show you the house. I kept the place furnished, but if you want anything removed, just let me know.
1: I'm sure it'll be fine. Thank you.
0: Here are the keys. I live right next door, so if you need anything, just pop on over.
1: Great.
0: Oh, and the stove, it gets finicky, so if it gives you trouble, just holler.
1: Will do.
0: All right, I'll let you ladies settle in, and I'll see you around.
1: Thanks.
2: Just wait here a few minutes while I do this, okay? And then we'll go over paperwork.

0: Can't say it's great to see you again, Maxwell.
1: George, what a nice setup you have here.
0: Yeah, well, it pays to know prominent government officials. Did you get the nice flowers I sent you with the note?
1: Yes, I did.
0: What do you think?
1: What do I think? I think it'll take a couple of days, but... oh, I can do it.
0: Don't rush it. Any idiot can shoot a girl in the head. You find her first and then report back to me. I don't want anybody to think this is a hit. Let me know if there's anything else I can do for you. I also have a few good men.
1: George, you know me, I work alone. Other people only bring more of a mess for me to clean up afterwards.
0: We're gonna have to take the mother out on this one, too. She's ex-military commando. Don't underestimate her. Don't let me down on this one, Maxwell. I'd hate to see anything happen to you. I can see that scar I gave you is healing quite nicely.
1: Careful, George. You don't want to spend too much time in here.
0: Get me out of here.
1: You worry too much, George. It's bad for business.

0: All your identification documents are in there. Now, I know you both have already had time to familiarize yourselves with your new identities and to memorize the background information. And you did a good job earlier, introducing yourselves to your neighbor. From now on, you'll use these two cell phones. In order to properly assimilate into the town, you both need to make new friends. Susan, you'll need to get a local job. We already looked up a few job openings. The list is in your packet.
1: Thank you.
0: Any questions? Yes.
2: How long do we have to be here?
0: As long as it takes to ensure you and your mother are safe.
1: Honey.
0: If you need me, the emergency contact number is in your packet, as well as instructions on how to dial in.
1: Great.
0: I'm available 24 hours. I just want to reiterate how vital it is to your survival that you do not contact anyone from back in Seattle and do not disclose anything about your real lives to anyone here. Do you both understand?
1: Yes.
2: Mm-hmm.

0: Do you mind showing me your ID badge?
1: No worries. Of course. I have it right here in my jacket. Somewhere. Those funny key cards.

0: I already don't like it here.
1: It's gonna be fine, honey. Really, I promise. Maybe you'll make some new friends.
0: I don't know if I can make new friends.
1: Well, just remember your new life story, and the rest is just about being yourself. I mean, that's what's the most believable and what's so great about you.
0: Oh, yeah. I'm sure there's just gonna be a whole line of people really excited to be my new friends.
2: I mean, you're beautiful.
1: You're talented. Amazing. With just the right amount of sarcasm.
0: You're my mom. You have to say that stuff, but it doesn't make it true.
1: No. You know Linda from back home? She hates her daughter. Linda would never be friends with her daughter. Ever.
0: Okay, fine. Point taken.

0: What did you decide? How are we going to do this?
1: What's that? I don't know what
0: you... Sorry, I didn't catch that.
1: What do you want?
0: Where are they?
1: Who?
0: Don't play dumb.
1: I don't know them.
0: You don't?
1: No.
0: Maybe you know who these people are.
1: You hurt them and I'll kill you.
0: Shut up! Do you want the good news or the bad news first? I'll give you the bad news first. You're going to die tonight. The good news is that if you tell me where the mother and daughter are, your family? That's a good-looking family. Doesn't die tonight. Tick-tock, Marshall. Tick-tock.

0: found you.
1: Ah, good morning, neighbors.
2: Oh, good morning.
1: You two are early risers.
2: Yeah, well, we just wanted to get a head start on shopping and getting to know the town.
1: Coffee?
2: Yes, please. So this is your place?
1: Sure is. Used to be my great-grandfather's, and now I run the place.
2: Oh.
1: Would you like something, sweetie? Yeah, what are those?
3: These are a family recipe.
1: River Green cupcakes, and they're really good.
4: Thank you.
2: How much do we owe you?
1: Oh, they're on the house.
2: Are you sure?
1: Of course. So what do you two ladies have planned for today?
2: Well, we're just picking up some necessities for the house, and I'm currently looking for a job.
1: Oh, what kind of job?
2: Anything, really.
1: Well, you have definitely come to the right place this morning. I'm currently looking for an assistant manager.
2: Oh, thank you. I don't really have much experience in the customer service world.
1: Oh, look, it's really easy. I can teach you everything you need to know. Why don't you give it a 2-week trial period? See if you like it.
2: Deal.
0: Found her.
5: I had a cell phone smuggled in with a secure line. So?
0: They're in some hick town called River Green.
5: Wait a day and make sure she's alone.
0: And there's been another development.
5: What?
0: I had a little chat with their program officer.
5: I told you to lay low until I called you.
0: No one will ever find her.
5: Back off. If you hurt her now, all suspicion falls on me.
0: Do you want me to proceed, or are you happy in your jail cell?
5: Find an angle, Maxwell. You find a way to do this without drawing any suspicion on me. You better call me back in 2 days with a plan.
2: Hey, can I come in?
4: You're already in.
2: I got your present. Don't say anything. Now, I know how upset you were about having to leave your laptop and everything on it behind. I know that with my military job, I traveled a lot. But I'm here, now. And I'd really like to get to know you a little better. Is that okay?
4: Yeah.
2: Great. Cool. Okay. Oh. One more thing, no social media. Remember what the marshal said, okay?
4: Yeah.
1: Oh, thanks for getting the stuff. How's it going?
2: I think so far so good. I mean, nobody's thrown their coffee in my face yet.
1: I told you it would be easy to pick up. Yeah. It's just the cash and the prices that are hard to remember.
2: Hey, Eleanor, do you know of any programs that Katie might be able to join? I feel like she should meet some people her own age, you know?
1: Sure. Well, there's the cotillion classes on Saturday morning.
2: I'm not sure that's my daughter's style.
1: Well, there are some sports teams.
2: She doesn't really play sports.
1: Well, what does Katie like to do?
2: Well, she likes music and art. Oh, and anything to do with computers, she's a whiz behind that keyboard, and she's attached to it 24/7.
1: Okay, well, you know, I'll ask around. I mean, I'm sure that there's a lot of stuff along those lines during the winter.
2: Oh, that'd be great. Thank you.

0: Oh, come on.
1: Oh, good. Officer, I just caught this kid stealing from the cafe.
0: I know. Looks like you stole from the wrong lady today, Andrew.
2: Yeah. Looks like you.
1: Wait a minute. You know this kid?
0: Andrew and I go way back, don't we? Oh,
1: good.
0: Hand it over. You must take pastry theft pretty seriously where you come from.
2: Oh.

0: Where are you headed?
1: Home.
0: All by yourself?
1: Yep.
0: Need an escort?
1: No thanks, boys.
0: Oh, come on.
1: Guys, I'm serious.
2: She's serious.
3: Guys, what are you doing? She said she wasn't interested.
0: See you around.
3: So, new to the area? I haven't seen you around before. You live close by?
4: Cool. I'll just follow you to your home then. We don't have to talk.

0: So you like to draw?
1: Yeah, I do.
0: Cool. You gonna get that?
1: What?
0: Your cell phone?
1: Oh.
0: Yeah, it's...
1: No, it's my mom. It's fine.
0: Just okay. How'd you like River Green so far? You don't have to lie just because I live here.
1: Well, then I don't like it.
2: Me neither.
1: So have you lived here your whole life?
0: Yeah. Pretty much.
1: What do you usually do here? Besides steal from coffee shops?
0: You saw that.
1: I did. My mom was kind of the one who chased you down.
0: Your mom? Well, you should probably pick up her phone calls then. I'm sorry you had to see that. Honestly, I'm not a bad guy.
1: You don't seem too bad.
0: She might be like an Olympic runner or something, because she's...
1: No, she's just really into being fit.
0: Cool, I guess.
1: Yeah, so my house is just up here.
0: Just up? Okay, I'll leave you here. Don't want to get chased again.
1: Thanks for walking me.
0: Yeah, we should do this again, maybe. Hang out.

0: I don't even know what to say.
1: Well, that's a first.
0: Is your phone on?
1: Yes.
0: Okay, well, I got very worried when I couldn't reach you.
1: Yeah, I'm sorry. I had my headphones in. I was just listening to music.
0: So where were you?
1: Walking back from the art center.
0: And next time, can you learn how to listen to music and pick up your phone at the same time?
1: Yeah. Okay, sorry. Oh, hey, Mom. I saw something today.
0: Oh, what'd you see?
1: A car. Looked like it was following me home.
0: What? What kind of car?
1: I don't know, a normal looking car.
0: What, did you get a license plate?
1: No.
0: Did you see who was driving the car?
1: Well, I could tell it was a guy.

0: eye, but I couldn't make out his face.
1: Okay, I'm gonna call the marshal. I'm sure it's nothing, but just to be safe.
0: Okay.

0: Yes, hello, this is Susan. 4231.
1: Is this an emergency?
0: I'm not sure. My daughter saw someone following her today.
1: I'll check everything on our end to make sure nothing suspicious is going on. But we would be the first to find out if there was anything to be concerned about. It is normal in the first couple weeks to feel paranoid or unsafe. But I assure you, it's nothing to worry about.
0: Thank you.
2: What'd they say?
0: Well, they said that they checked everything in Seattle and that we don't need to worry, we're safe.
2: Okay.
0: I get that way sometimes, too, since we've moved here.
2: What do you mean?
0: Well, I see things make me nervous, or I get scared when somebody's walking too closely behind me. You know, if you ever want to talk about it, I'm here.
2: I know.

0: are you doing?
1: I want this room to feel like my room at home.
0: Yeah, but it's 11 o'clock at night.
1: Pass me that pretty one with the leaves on it.
0: Why would I hate this one?
1: Hey. Excuse me. Don't you dare say anything bad about my daughter's paintings. They're masterpieces. Your dad thought that you were going to be a famous artist one day.
0: He also thought I was going to be a pro soccer player.
1: Poor thing. That's before he saw you play.
0: Mom! The usual?
2: Of course. How's she doing?
3: She's doing all right.
2: Good morning.
1: Good morning. How's the safety of Evergreen today?
2: Not so good. Terrible thing happened last night.
1: Oh no, what happened?
2: A bear got into Mr. Thompson's garden. Awful mess.
1: That is terrible. What will you ever do to catch this garden menace?
2: Well, we put out an APB and flyers. Now, if you see an aggressive, furry, four-legged creature roaming around, please don't attempt to tackle him yourself.
1: I won't, I promise.
2: How are you doing?
1: I'm great. Could be better. I think my stress is starting to rub off on Katie. Maybe a weekend away with her might be best.
2: You know, my family owns a country house just outside of town. I think you and Katie would really like it. It's quiet, nobody comes out there. You guys can relax and spend some time together.
1: Well, that's very sweet of you, but I wouldn't want to impose on her family home.
2: You wouldn't be imposing. Why don't you just think it over, and if you decide you want it, let me know.
1: Okay, thank you.
4: I think it's a great idea.

0: Someone has a secret admirer.
1: Oh, what's that?
0: Well, I don't know. Read the card.
1: Wait, those are for me?
0: Yes.
1: Sure. Hope to be going on some local adventures soon.
0: Well, don't keep me waiting here. Who is it from?
1: Henry Davis.
0: Ah, I knew it.
1: Henry Davis?
0: Deputy Henry Davis.
1: Oh, dear. No, I don't think so.
0: Why not? He's a nice guy.
1: I'm sure. Just, dating isn't really my thing right now.
0: Why not?
1: I don't know. I'm just focused on starting everything here, and we just moved. You know, Katie's having trouble adjusting.
0: Sometimes you need to forget about all of that and just go out with someone and have a nice time just for you.
1: Okay. I'll think about it.
0: Must have been those thief apprehension tactics of yours.
1: Ha ha.

0: Yeah.
1: Hey.
0: What are those?
1: I got them at work today. I thought maybe they'd go nicely in your room.
0: Why would I want them in my room?
1: Because I don't want them in my room.
0: You're so weird. No thanks, Mom.
1: They're from the police officer.
0: The one from the cafe?
1: Yeah.
0: He obviously likes you.
1: Avi. So what should I do?
0: I don't know. Why are you asking me?
1: Okay, never mind.
0: You should at least call him. Say thank you or something.
1: Okay, and then what?
0: Just say how you really feel.
1: Which is?
0: I don't know. How do you feel?
1: Really, really uncomfortable.
0: Okay, yeah, but maybe like in a nicer way than that.
1: Yeah. Okay, why don't I start with something like, hey, Deputy Davis, thank you so much for the beautiful flowers, but my daughter and I are on the run, so dating isn't really on my agenda right now.
0: Yeah, I probably wouldn't start with that. I think you just need to seem as normal as possible right now. You know, maybe go on one date or something so people don't think something's up with you, you know?
1: Yeah, you're right.
0: I know I'm right.
1: How's your art going?
0: It's okay.
1: Yeah? Any prospective friends?
0: Maybe one, yeah.
1: Who?
0: He's not really in my class, so...
1: Where'd you meet him?
0: He walked me home from the art center the other day.
1: Really? What's he like? Is he cute?
0: Yeah, you've met him. He's the boy from the cafe.
1: The little thief? No. Can the first friend that you make here not be a criminal?
0: He's actually really nice, Mom.
1: I'm sure he is, Katie. No, absolutely not. No way.
0: Yeah, okay, whatever.

0: So how's the drawing going?
1: Not so good.
0: Can I see it?
1: No, not till it's done.
0: Why is that?
1: Because an artist never shows their unfinished work.
0: Fair enough. Okay. Here we are.
1: There's nothing here.
0: My favorite place.
1: It's a little better.
0: Just a little better.
1: Yeah.

0: Deputy Henry.
1: Hello?
0: Hi. This is Susan from the cafe.
1: Yes, of course.
2: Did you get my...
0: Yes, I did. They're very beautiful. Thank you.
1: What are your plans for tomorrow night?
0: Tomorrow night?
1: I was thinking we could grab dinner. There's a really nice restaurant in town I think you'd really enjoy.
0: Yeah, I'm free tomorrow night.
1: Great. 7 p.m. sound good?
0: Yes.
1: All right. Well, I'll see you then, Susan.
0: All righty. Alrighty.
3: Me and my mom used to come here a lot when I was young, actually.
4: It's beautiful.
3: Yeah, we built it together.
4: Does she come here too?
3: She died. 6 years ago, she passed away.
4: My dad passed away too.
3: Do you miss him?
4: Every day. Do you miss your mom?
3: Every day.
4: Does it ever get better?
3: It comes and goes. But the nice thing is knowing that they're always going to be in your heart. Holidays are the worst, I mean, especially with my family.
4: You live with your dad, right?
3: Yeah. But we're not really that close. I mean, I don't hang out with my dad. I don't hang out with my family. My family's not really my kind of people, you know? What about you? You hang with your mom? You close with your mom?
4: I was closer with my dad. My mom, she traveled a lot for work, so she's just never really home.
3: I can't wait till I'm old enough to just leave this place, be on my own.
4: Where would you go?
3: Somewhere with lots of people, where I can be alone, get lost. New York, LA, Miami.
4: I went to Florida once when I was little.
3: Oh, really? How was that?
4: It was pretty.
3: Did you see that?
4: No. What?
3: What is that?
4: What?
3: What is that right there? Do you see that?
5: It's right.
3: What is that?
4: No, that's not.
3: I just want to have a look.
4: It's not done. It's not done.
3: Who's that guy?
4: He's just some guy I know.
3: Just some guy?
4: Just some guy.
3: He seems pretty cool.
4: He's all right.

0: You look great.
1: Thank you. Shall we?
2: Yeah, sounds good.
1: Thanks for watching, Katie.
3: Oh, of course.
4: I'm almost 18. Don't need a babysitter.
1: Okay, then. Thank you. Have fun.
5: So, you want to watch something?
4: I just have more sketching to do. So I'm gonna go do that.
5: Okay, I'll be in the room next to you watching TV, so if you need anything, just holler.

0: sorry. Does that make you uncomfortable?
1: No, it's all right.
0: I always wear it for protection. I should have thought about that.
1: I've just seen what guns can do to people, you know? I'm not the biggest fan.
0: It's a valid point.
1: So how did you like New York?
0: It was fun. But I missed home. I had to come back and take care of my mother.
1: Did you ever think about going back?
0: Sometimes. There's a lot of other places I want to go as well. So, tell me more about you.
1: About me? There's not really much to tell.
0: I think there's a lot more to tell. You're bad at hiding things. Obviously, you're undercover here to smoke out all the pastry thieves.
1: Yes, you figured me out.
0: I'm good at reading people. You are a bit mysterious.
1: I'm really not.
0: What brought you to River Green?
1: Recently divorced and in need of a fresh start.
0: That makes sense.
1: I think the decision was also good for Katie.
0: She seems like a great kid. Are you too close?
1: Yeah, I mean, as close as you can be with a teenager.
0: Being a teenager's tough. I remember those days.
1: Oh, gosh, you couldn't pay me to go back. Minus the bills and the worrying about money.
0: Yeah, minus that.
2: George.
3: So?
4: She's got a boyfriend.
3: The daughter?
4: Yeah. Bad kid.
3: Bad family.
1: You know, I should probably go check on Katie and Eleanor.
0: Yeah, sure.
5: Yeah. Oh. Oh, dear. I must have dozed off.
1: That's okay. Where's Katie?
5: She's in her room. Asleep by now, I'm sure.
1: Great. Thanks again for watching her, Eleanor. I really appreciate it.
5: Of course. I hope you all had a fun.
0: Great time.
3: Be a shame if something bad happened to her.
6: Yes, it would.
3: Probably blame the kid.
4: Kid's a powder keg.
3: Keep an eye on him.
1: I had a really nice time tonight. Thank you.
0: I did as well. Hopefully we can do this again sometime.
1: That would be great.
0: Everything okay?
1: Yeah, excuse me for just a second. Katie? Oh my God. Katie's not in the room. Where's Katie?
5: She's in her room.
1: No. No, she's not. You're supposed to be watching her, Eleanor.
5: I'm sorry, Susan. I must have fallen asleep.
0: You stay here. I'll go look for her.
1: Wait. I think I know who she's with.
0: Who?
1: That boy.
0: What boy?
5: What boy?
1: You know, that thief from the cafe.
0: Andrew?
1: Yeah.
0: Here. All right, I'll be back.
1: Well, how do you know where they are?
0: There's a couple local spots where him and his friends hang out. Don't worry. I'm sure she's fine. She just knows you're upset, doesn't want to pick up your phone calls. All right, don't worry. I'll bring her back soon.
1: Okay, thanks.
5: I'm sorry, Susan. I didn't think that she would...
1: It's okay. Don't worry. I'm sure she's okay. She's okay.

0: You're not gonna say anything?
1: Go into my room!
0: Thank you, Henry.
2: Of course.
3: I'm gonna go home now, Susan. I'm glad Katie's okay. I'm very sorry I fell asleep.
0: Oh, it's okay. I panicked. She would have found some other way to sneak out anyway.
2: She was fine. They were just watching a movie.
0: I just can't believe she would do this.
2: Has she ever done anything like this before?
0: No.
2: Typical teenager stuff.
0: I just think that maybe the move was hard on her. Thanks again for finding her.
2: Of course. You don't have to thank me. It's my job. But there is something you should know, though. I don't think that you'd want Katie hanging out with Andrew.
0: Yeah, believe me, I know.
2: He is a good kid, but his family, on the other hand, is not.
0: What do you mean?
2: His father's a drunk. He used to be part of a petty theft ring, basically a long line of criminal family history.
0: Great.
2: And unfortunately, ever since Andrew's mother passed away, his father hasn't been doing the greatest job taking care of his son. Mm-hmm. Not saying that Andrew couldn't have a chance if he wanted one, but he is surrounded by people I'm pretty sure that you don't want Katie getting involved with.
0: I'll definitely talk to her.
2: Yeah, just be gentle, not too aggressive, no persuasive tackling.
0: I'll do my best. Speaking from experience?
2: Yeah, I've dealt with a lot of rowdy teenagers in my life. I'll check back up on you guys tomorrow morning.
0: Alrighty.
2: Have a good night.
0: Good night. I want to talk with you.
4: I already know what you're going to say.
0: You can't act like this. I can't handle it. I mean, every time you disappear and you don't pick up the phone, I can't breathe. Do you know where my mind goes when I think about where you might be? Do not make me put you on a short leash.
4: Okay, okay.
0: What were you thinking?
4: I wanted to go out and I knew you would say no.
0: I say no for a good reason. The situation that we're in is very, very dangerous. Do you understand that?
4: Yes, of course, I understand that.
0: Well then, why would you act this way? If you're angry, we can talk about it.
4: I don't want to talk about it!
0: Yeah, well, you're going to have to start communicating with me. Because I am not a mind reader, Katie, and I can't do this by myself. This is very difficult for me, Katie. It really is. And you make it 20 times harder when I come home, you're gone, and you don't pick up the phone. I don't think seeing Andrew is a good idea anymore.
4: You don't know him.
0: I think I've seen all that I need to see. Look, getting involved with someone from that type of family is not good for our situation, honey.
4: Andrew doesn't hang out with his family. He doesn't even like them.
0: That's not what I heard.
4: From who? Your new boyfriend?
0: Katie, please, can you just trust me on this one thing? One thing. Actually, sometimes I do know what's best.
4: You think you know what's best for me? You don't even know me! How could you know what's best for me?
0: You know what? That is completely unfair. You act like I was never around. And that's just not the case, no matter how you feel, Katie. I was there for the important things.
4: I want to be left alone.

0: How's Katie doing?
1: She's doing okay. She doesn't want to talk to me about it. Of course, you know, one day I'm her best friend and the next I'm her worst enemy.
0: Sounds like a normal teenager.
2: Yeah.
0: She'll open up soon.
1: Yeah. Hey, what's your opinion about this Andrew kid?
0: I don't really know him that well. I knew his mother, though.
1: She passed away, yeah?
0: Yes, of cancer when Andrew was little. I think she kept that family together, to be honest.
1: But is he just bad news?
0: Well, I think he tries really hard to be nothing like his dad. That stunt he pulled the other day with the muffin? That's the first time I saw that happen.
1: It really worries me that Katie hangs out with him.
0: Well, what does Katie have to say about it?
1: She says that he's sweet, you know, makes her happy.
0: Maybe you just need to let Katie figure this one out on her own.
1: We don't have that luxury right now.
0: What do you mean?
1: You know, just with all the moving, stress, all that.
0: Sometimes we worry so much about our children because we're not okay yet. Sometimes we transfer all our anxieties onto our kids, thinking that they're struggling when we just need to take a step back and see whether we're okay first.

0: I already know what this is about.
1: Let's leave Katie alone for a while, yeah?
0: We have a lot in common. It was nice having her around, you know?
1: Like both of you have a knack for rebelling against your parents.
0: Like both of us have a parent that's dead.
1: She told you her father died?
0: Yeah.
1: She mentioned anything else?
0: Not that I can remember.
1: If you decide to remember anything else, why don't you let me know?
0: Sure thing.

0: about blue roses?
1: I don't have those.
2: Wow.

0: Are you okay?
1: Yeah, I'm fine. I'm just running.
0: Okay, Katie, I need to talk with you for a second.
1: Okay.
0: Come here, please. I need you to know that I stand by my decision that you are no longer allowed to see Andrew. Is that understood?

0: love you.
1: Love you too. The car looked like it was following me home.

0: Guys, train in combat or something? Ow.
1: You scared me half to death. You want to explain to me what you're doing creeping around my house in the middle of the night?
0: Katie wouldn't answer her text messages.
1: Oh, okay, so the next logical thing to do would be to break into here at 2 a.m.?
0: I had to talk to her.
1: This is ending. Now.
0: She told me that you said that we weren't allowed to see each other after we hung out today.
1: Wait.
2: I was going to tell you.
1: That's it. No more.
0: But I really like your daughter.
1: Do not make me call the police.
0: I understand.
1: You wait for me upstairs. Go on. You? Get your...
0: Ow!
1: Come here. Go home.
0: Okay.
1: Hey, the next time that you hear me scream, run, you run. Your safety is my priority. Don't worry about me. I can take care of myself. You got it?
2: I'm sorry I didn't tell you we hung out today.
1: It's okay. I'm sorry I screamed. I'm just grateful that it wasn't someone else.
2: It scared me.
1: Yeah, me too.
2: Hey, Mom, can I ask you a question?
1: Of course. Sure, sweetie, anything. Anything, what's up? Ask me anything.
2: Is Dad a criminal?
1: No. No, your father would. He just got involved with some bad people. Your dad loved you. Very much. You know, sometimes, people just, they do things, and, you just can't explain it. I really wish that I could tell you why you decided to do business with those men, but I just can't. I'm so sorry.
2: Sometimes I really hate him for doing this to us. I really hate him.
1: Oh, my precious girl. I'm sorry.

0: Yes, hi.
1: We're trying to reach 4231.
0: This is 4231.
1: There's been some changes with your case.
2: We are currently getting approval to relocate you and your daughter.
0: Wait a minute. You're transferring us someplace else? Why?
1: There have been some updates, and just as a precaution, we are moving into a new location.
0: Where's Marshall Michaels?
1: We cannot disclose information about our officers.
2: Please keep your phone on, and we will contact you with an update soon.
0: Well, how do you know we'll be safe till then?
2: Please be ready at a moment's notice until you hear from us.
0: All right.

0: Is everything okay?
1: Yeah, honey, I'm just checking around.
0: Mom, you've been acting weird the entire car ride.
1: Nothing. Look, this morning the marshals called. They said they want to relocate us.
0: Why?
1: They didn't say. They just said that they had an update.
0: Why didn't you tell me?
1: Honey, because I didn't want to scare you in case it turned out everything was going to be okay. Let's just get out of here. They obviously don't think this place is safe anymore, right? What do you think?
0: Yeah, I think you're right.
1: Okay.
2: Please state your ID number.
1: This is 4231.
2: Please hold. State the reason for your call.
1: My daughter and I have decided to stay someplace else until the marshals can come get us.
2: We need you to stay someplace in town. We can book you a hotel.
1: No, we're headed out of town. You haven't been able to protect us. And obviously whoever wants to get at us might know where we are, otherwise you wouldn't be moving us in the first place. Okay? I'll let you know of our location when we get there. Period. Done.
0: Okay.
1: Hey, don't worry, sweetie. It's gonna be okay. Really.

0: What time do you get off of work?
1: It's actually my day off. I'm just here wrapping up some paperwork. If you can hold tight for a little bit, I'll take you up there myself.
0: Great, great. Thanks. Really appreciate it. Are you sure your family won't mind?
1: Oh, of course not. They're away on vacation till the end of the month. They'll be happy that somebody's making use of the place while they're away. It looks like it's going to be a canned soup lunch, if that's okay.
0: Oh, that sounds perfect. When did your family buy this place?
1: Well, when my brother and I were little. They're always changing things up and upgrading. Looks like she realized that there's no cell service here. Well, I'm going to get lunch started.
0: Okay, thanks.

0: No yelling. No yelling. Let's take this down a little bit, shall we? So you can talk. Now, I need to know where they are.
1: I don't know what you're talking about.
0: Bravery is so overrated.
1: I'm being honest. I don't know where they went. Susan left work hours ago, please.
0: Then I guess we'll have to do this the hard way. I really was hoping for an exact address. But since you have no idea what I'm talking about...

0: Sorry. I didn't mean to scare you.
1: Sorry. I'm sorry. I thought I saw something outside.
0: Are you usually this jumpy on weekend vacations?
1: No. It's probably just a lack of sleep. Hopefully I'll catch up this weekend.
0: Look, I know I may only have small-town police experience, but I recognize when someone's hiding from something.
1: I'm not hiding from anything.
0: I talked to Andrew earlier. He said that Katie told him her father had died. But you told me you were divorced. And then the sudden need to get out of town. If you're hiding from someone, it's okay to tell me.
1: No, no. Katie's father did die. The man I was married to wasn't Katie's father. I'm sorry if that was confusing. And the whole, you know, getting away suddenly, I know that seemed really strange, but, you know, I was just excited about taking Katie away for the weekend. You know, I can't remember the last time she wanted to spend time with me.
0: Okay. Listen, Susan, I don't expect you to tell me your past right away. But hopefully, when we get to know each other better, you can let your guard down a little bit.
1: All right.
0: In the meantime, tea, coffee.
1: Tea would be

0: Henry. 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The power's off.
1: Oh, yeah. Sometimes the electricity's faulty when there's wind.

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Henry? Henry?

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0: Deputy. 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What happened?
1: Oh, Susan. Katie.
2: Where are they?

0: Well, well. This little game is over.
1: Ha ha ha.

You wanna play? Let's play.

0: This one is new on the market. The previous owners had to leave for work reasons. It has central AC and heating, and oh, wait until you see the view. So, what do you guys think?
1: Oh, it's great. We'll take it.
0: Fantastic. I knew this one would go fast. I'll go get the paperwork ready.

0: morning, Mr. Bullock.
1: Look alive, people. Look alive. The rooster's in the hen house. Yeah? Yeah? Sorry. What is this? What are you doing?
2: I'm drinking coffee.
1: No. There's no time. Mr. Bullock's on his way. Great.
3: Places, everyone!
1: Why are these here? Why isn't the tree decorated? I thought Lottie was supposed to finish decorating the tree. Oh, my God. No, Mr. Bullock hates incompleteness. This is terrible. No, he's gonna kill us all. He's gonna murder me. If I go missing, you tell my family I love them.
4: Merry Christmas.
5: Get back to work.

0: Good morning, Mr. Bullock.
1: Excuse me?
0: I said, good morning, Mr. Bullock. Oh, I saved this one just for you.
1: Oh. Boy, that's... Oh, no. Oh. Darn it.
0: Okay, glad we had this moment, sir.

0: At the end of the day, we were able to intercept the new shipment and divert the product to a wholesale liquidator who purchased all of the units at a windfall price, allowing us to at least recover our initial manufacturing costs.
1: What was the impact on human resources?
0: Sadly, we had to lay off all 150 employees, including the CEO, just prior to their Christmas bonus checks being issued.
1: You canceled their Christmas bonus checks. My investment firm won't like that.
0: No, I included the bonus checks into their employee severance package as a gesture of goodwill. The liquidation did, however, provide Bullock & Barnes a substantial savings, which allowed us to recover our initial investment into Flacco and realize a small profit of 2.5%.
2: Thank you, Riley.
3: Job well done.
0: Thank you, sir.
2: Others could benefit by your example. Meeting adjourned. Can I have my milkshake, please?
4: A milkshake? Yes, sir. What kind?
2: Tan colored.
4: Tan milkshake. Yes, sir.
2: Oh, when you're done here, swing by my office, will you? I have something I want to discuss with you.
0: Yes, sir. Of course.
1: Looks like you scored big. Congratulations.
0: Ms. McCormick.
1: Please, just call me Dana.
0: Of course, Dana. Did you need to see me?
1: Well, I just wanted to hang back for a few extra minutes and talk to you.
0: Talk to me about what?
1: Holding firms like Bullock and Barnes tend to only look at the financial side of companies under their control.
0: I know that.
1: I would be lying if I said that I approved of what we just did to the Flacco company. Laying off 150 people at Christmas time, it's not the kind of business I enjoy being in.
0: I know.
1: You did what they asked you to do. I just hope you don't start liking it.
0: Thank you, Dana.
1: Well, you don't want to keep Mr. Bullock waiting.
0: No, I don't. Merry Christmas.
1: Merry Christmas, dear. Good luck.
0: Thank you. Hello?
5: Hey, beautiful, how'd it go?
0: Pretty well, I think. I mean, I've completed the assignment in record time and saved the company a boatload of money, and we even made a small profit by the time the smoke cleared.
5: Fantastic. How'd the old man take the news?
0: Good. I think. He asked me to come see him.
5: Oh. Speaking of bosses, mine's on the other line. You want to meet at Delory's after work and fill me in on all the nitty-gritty?
0: Maybe we'll have something to celebrate.
6: Either way,
5: yeah, I'm buying the drinks. Love you, sweetheart.
0: You too.
2: Oh, Roddy. Come in, sit down.
7: Mr. Bullock, you wanted to see me, sir?
2: Yes, I did. And I think after your performance in the conference room, you might know why.
7: Sir, if this is about the Christmas bonus thing, I can explain.
2: You did great. Handing out those bonus checks was genius. You might be executive material.
7: Executive material?
2: Normally I wouldn't say this, but you remind me of me.
7: Wow.
2: What do you know about one of our smaller holdings, a company called Outwear?
7: It's a boutique outerwear company. Designed one of the most popular hiking jackets of the 1970s. I think my dad had one.
2: I think we all did. Fine jackets, too. Did you know my late business partner, Brian Barnes, was from that same town?
7: No, sir, I didn't. It sounds quaint.
2: Yeah, of course. It's quaint. It's Vermont. Barnes was so moved by the company's designs that he wanted it to be the

0: first place we invested in.
1: That's really nice.
0: Yes, yes, the very definition of small-town success. But I never liked Barnes. I want you to shut the company down.
1: What?
0: Outwear has been underselling for the last 5 years, easily. And it's time to cut the dead weight.
1: And you're handing this to me?
0: Riley, what do you think I've been talking about here? Yes, I'm handing it to you.
1: You came to the right girl, sir. I will get right down to the file room and start pulling the fiscal reports.
0: That won't cut it, Thomas. I think you need to go there.
1: I'm sorry. Go there?
0: To Vermont.
1: Hey, Mr. Bullock, I've never been north of 78th Street.
0: Well, me neither. So don't think of it as an assignment. Think of it as a vacation. Now, if you pull this off, you and me will be just like this. Understand?
1: I understand. A complete closeout. Employees, stock, equipment, everything.
0: Everything.
1: Consider it done, sir.
0: By Christmas, Riley.
1: I'll get right on it, sir.
0: Oh, and one more thing. Take a heavy coat with you. It's pretty chilly up in Vermont this time of the year.
1: Great.
0: Bring me another straw.
2: Hey, Wyatt.
3: Oh, hey, is that the new prototype for the ski wear line?
2: Yeah, just picked it up from the factory. What do you think?
3: Wow, good stitching. Nice insulation. Great work, Randy.
2: Thanks, Wyatt.
3: Outwear, this is Wyatt. Hi, Wyatt, this is Cyril from Preston Bullock's office at Bullock & Barnes.
4: Oh, hey.
3: Hi. Mr. Bullock asked me to give you a call and just sort of let you know that we're going to send somebody down there to take a look at the company.
4: Look, Cecil. Oh, it's Cyril,
3: actually. My parents were hoping for a girl, and they really wanted to name her Carol, so...
4: Right. I know the numbers haven't been great, but you can tell Mr. Bullock that we're launching several new products, and I'm confident that things will turn around by the end of the quarter.
3: Yes, absolutely. And I did tell him that already.
4: And what did he say?
3: He said to send a consultant as soon as possible.
4: Okay. And when is it
5: arriving?
4: She arrives first thing
3: tomorrow morning.
4: We'll be ready.
3: That's gonna make Mr. Bullock very happy.
4: Talk to you soon.
6: Cyril!
3: Yes, sir?
6: My computer's not working.
3: Is it turned on, sir?
6: Thank you, Cyril.
3: Anytime, sir. Anytime.
7: Hello?
3: Mom?
7: Mrs. Fuss needed a ride to do some errands, so I just thought I'd stop by.
3: Well, thanks, but it's just not a very good time.
7: Oh, well, when is it ever really a good time? You know, you work too hard. Have you had breakfast? You look pale.
3: I had a coffee. Have a coffee.
7: I'll get you something.
3: No, that's not necessary.
7: How about dinner? I'll make chicken fried steak.
3: Mom.
7: Chicken fried chicken?
3: I just need to do my job. It seems like everybody around here is trying to tell me how to do my job. No offense.
7: Okay, what's wrong?
3: This company's been around for 50 years. We have a reputation for quality and integrity, and whatever downturn we might be in, I can handle it.
7: All right, well, you promised me one thing.
3: What's that?
7: You promised me that you will also take care of you.
3: Yes, thank you.
7: All right. Oh, dinner? Tonight? 7?
3: Rain check.
7: You work too hard.
3: Okay.
8: Vermont, huh?
1: Yep.
8: Now, so isn't that where the cheese comes from?
1: No, I think that's Wisconsin. New England produces maple syrup.
8: No, but Vermont, too. Like, they invented cheddar or something.
1: Doesn't matter.
8: No.
1: I'm not going there for the cheese. I'm going to liquidate a failing company.

0: If I do a good job, be some nice dividends.
1: See, that sounds like fun. I wish I could be there for it.
0: Why do they have to fire everybody right before Christmas? Why can't they just wait till after the holiday?
1: Hey, Christmas is just a commercialized holiday designed to separate you from your wallet. You know that. And besides, you didn't cause this business to fail. Companies open and close all the time. It's just the yin and yang of commerce.
0: Yeah, no, you're right. I didn't cause the company to fail. I just wish I didn't have to go there.
1: Well, if it were me, I would not tell them the bad news until the very last moment. Use a cover story to get what I want, and then give them the axe when I'm on my way out the door.
0: Yeah. No, you're right.
1: Of course I am. Besides, how bad could it be?
0: Yeah, how bad could it be?

0: you'll find them more powerful.
1: Well, boys.
2: Hey, Nick. How's it look?
1: Ah, it's looking good.
2: Thanks.
0: How can one be more than that?
3: Talking to yourself, Nick?
1: I was just practicing.
3: Gotcha.
1: Let me ask you something, Phil. Do you think it's possible for someone to be more than qualified for something?
3: Not if you're working here.
1: Oh, ho, ho.
0: I think you'll find them more than qualified.
1: Merry Christmas to you. Slow down. Here, take my hand.
4: Stop those kids. They attacked me.
1: Oh, I think they were just not paying attention to what they were doing.
4: Are you kidding me? They took my bag.
5: Hey, Merry Christmas.
6: This one?
7: Well, yes. Thank you.
6: New in town.
7: What gave it away?
1: Well, most locals don't need a map to find their way around.
7: Right. I don't suppose you know where Outlaw is located.
1: Well, I just might. I was on my way there myself.
7: You were?
1: Yeah, gonna apply for a job.
7: Why would you apply for a job 2 weeks before Christmas?
1: That's a time when people need extra help the most.
7: That's a good point. I'm Riley.
6: Nick.
7: Well, mind if I tag along, Nick?
1: Not as long as you watch your step.
7: It's very funny.
6: We're going this way.
4: Yeah, I got it.

0: Hey, Nick.
1: Steve.
0: Hey, good to see you.
2: Hello. Can I help you, miss?
3: Yes. Hi. I'm Riley Thomas. I'm just in from New York, from Bullock and Barnes. I believe I'm expected.
2: Oh, Bullock and Barnes. You'll be wanting to talk to Wyatt. Let me go get him.
0: Can I get you some coffee?
3: No. This is their corporate office?
4: Yeah.
3: Out where? For a better life out there. It's not bad.
4: I've grown kind of fond of it myself.
3: You like it?
5: He ought to. He wrote it.
6: Wyatt.
0: Oh, here, I'll take her.
7: Mr. Harper.
3: I don't understand.
5: This is Nick Harper, founder of Outwear.
3: Founder? I thought you said you were coming to apply for a job.
4: I am. I haven't worked here for years. After I sold the company to your boss, he kind of retired me.
5: Nick, you know things are too slow around here to bring on anybody new.
4: I hardly think of myself as someone new.
5: Well, you know what I mean. And as for your boss, I appreciate the fact that he thinks we need help, but we're doing just fine. So I think this whole trip was just a waste of time.
3: Help? What exactly did Bullock tell you about my coming here?
5: Well, we only chatted briefly, but he said you'd be coming down to make some adjustments for profits, so I assume that meant helping us end our holiday quarter on high note.
3: Yes! That is it. Exactly.
5: Well, like I said, we don't need the help, so.
3: Well, I'm glad you feel that way, but the holding company has a controlling interest, so unfortunately you don't get to make those decisions.
5: Well, technically I have operating authority.
3: For now.
5: For now. Okay, why don't we discuss this in my office? Upstairs.
3: Fine.
5: Fine. Right this way. Hey, where are you going?
4: Well, if there are any major decisions to be made about the company, I'd like to sit in.
5: Nick, I can handle this.
4: Okay, I'd like to stick around for a little while, if that's okay with you.
5: Fine, but you can't come into the meeting.
4: Okay, as you like. So, what do you want me to do?
5: I don't know, talk to Edie.
4: Okay.
5: This way.
2: You like my tinsel?
5: Look, I apologize if I was a little short out there, but I'm pretty protective of this company, and the season hasn't been the kindest.
3: Fair enough.
5: It's no secret that Outwear hasn't produced a breakout product in some time, and for a company who employs almost the entire town, I'm well aware that we need a little boost.
3: Did you say this place employs the entire town?
5: Yeah, good number. It is a small town, after all.
3: Of course. And what makes you think I'm not the boost you need?
5: Well, no offense, but I've dealt with you corporate types before, and you people tend to look at places like bugs under a microscope.
3: So what you're saying is I lack the ability to see this company for what it really is.
5: In so many words, yeah.
3: Well, as I said before, you don't really have a choice. However, I do agree.
5: You do?
3: Well, you're right. I mean, I don't know this place, and if I'm going to get a proper assessment of what's in front of me, I'm going to need the assistance of someone who does. But since you don't seem to want to help me, I will find someone who can.
5: Okay, what? Hold on a minute. Wait a minute.
3: You, Nick, you wanted a job?
4: Yeah.
3: You're hired.
5: What? You can't just hire anybody.
3: Actually, I can. As the appointed representative of Bullock and Barnes, you work for me.
5: What?
3: That's right. I'm the boss now, and I choose to hire him.
5: That's insane.
3: No, actually, it's perfect. Who better to teach me the inner workings of Outwear than the founder of the company?
5: Oh, sure. And we're going to pay him with what money? Or did you forget? The entire reason that you're here is because we're in a financial bind.
4: Apprentice?
5: A what?
3: Interesting. An apprentice.
4: An apprentice.
3: Are you in?
5: No!
4: I am in.
3: Nick, crazy though it may be, welcome to the new Outwear Apprenticeship Program.
4: Thank you. When do I start?
3: 2 minutes ago. I need you to gather all the information you can dig up, and I want to know where every body is buried.
5: What just happened?
8: Looks like there's a new sheriff in town.
1: But I thought the whole point of this trip was to close the place down, not hire new people.
3: I know, but what can it hurt? Besides, Mr. Bullock wants me to locate the sellable assets of Outwear, and I found just the perfect person to help me do that.
7: Even if he doesn't realize what he's doing?
3: I didn't lie to him. I didn't lie to anybody. I just left a few things out.
7: I hear you. I would have done the exact same thing.
3: Really?
7: So how's the town?
3: Small, cold. The people seem nice enough. There's this one guy. Oh, he's a handful.
7: But his days are numbered, right?
3: Right.
7: Ask my girl.
3: Talk soon.
7: Bye, gorgeous.

0: I know you won't be thrilled at me going back to work again, but it did feel awful nice hanging out around the old offices again. I guess part of me never really left there. I don't figure to put up a tree this Christmas. There's nobody to help me decorate it. Never was very good at much of anything without you. Still the same. I love you.
1: Good morning, Edie. Katie.
2: Morning.
3: Morning.
1: Morning.
4: Steve.
1: Steve. Right.
4: It's a pleasure.
1: Likewise. What is this?
5: That's an invitation to Outwear's party.
1: Oh. Can you afford to be throwing a party right now with the company doing so poorly? What are you celebrating?
5: We're celebrating Christmas.
1: Thank you, Edie. But I don't think I'll still be around on Christmas Eve.
6: Don't take off your coat. You're not staying.
1: As I told you yesterday, I'm not going anywhere.
6: You and I have an appointment to go to the prototype floor. You want to see the various parts of Outwear? Well, you're getting what you asked for.
1: I see. Well, I'd like to wait for Nick to join us, if that's all right.
6: Way ahead of you. He's already on his way there. The factory's about 6 blocks that way, right past the theater.
1: Can you tell me again why we're not driving?
6: Are you kidding me? This fresh air is amazing. Excuse me. Can I help you?
7: Oh, yes, please, thank you.
6: Yeah. Okay.
7: Thank you so much, Wyatt.
6: You're welcome. You're not cold or anything, are you?
1: Of course I'm cold. But if you're trying to get me sick, it's not gonna work. I have the constitution of a horse.
6: Well, that explains everything. But seriously, I walk as much as possible. I love being out on the streets of this town. It's beautiful.
8: Wyatt.
6: Hey, Wendy.
8: Just the person I was looking for. I need someone to try my new flavor.
6: Oh, yeah, sure. Oh, Wendy. That's a winner.
8: Oh.
7: Okay. That's amazing. What is in this?
8: Wouldn't you like to know?
6: Everybody gets really excited around Christmas.
1: I think it's just too much sugar. Christmas is a commercialized holiday designed to separate you from your wallet.
6: Whoa. What grouch said that?
1: Someone who knows what they're talking about.
6: Oh, okay, well, how about we continue on with our pleasant day?
1: Yes, it's so pleasant.
9: Jim!
6: How you doing, pal?
9: I'm good, Jim. I'm doing great. How's things on the floor?
10: Have you got any new designs? We could really use some new designs. There's not much point in having a prototype plant if we don't have any prototypes.
9: I do. I'm working on some pretty important things. We'll have some new designs soon.
1: You will?
9: Yeah, sure. Kind of.
10: Jim, this is Riley. She's from New York.
11: I heard about you. Howdy, ma'am.
1: Howdy, Jim.
4: Nick here yet?
11: Oh, yeah, he's out on the floor. He's waiting for you.
4: Of course he is. Right this way.
1: Would you mind getting rid of that for me?
11: Oh, sure, no problem.

0: Merry Christmas.
1: Merry Christmas.
2: That's a winner.
3: Hey, quiet.
4: Frank?
3: How you doing?
2: Mick,
3: how you doing? You must be the New York gal who's come to give us one of those big fancy city makeovers. I watch your shows on TV with my wife.
1: Riley Thomas. Hey. Nice to meet you.
4: This is Frank. He oversees factory management for Outwear. Been with us a long time.
3: Mm-hmm.
4: Since
3: him.
5: Well, we were younger then.
3: That's for sure. Management comes and goes, but things here on the floor stay the same. Still, it's good to have you back, Nick. Even if it is as an intern.
5: Apprentice?
3: Apprentice? Well, pay attention, son. You just might learn something. So you guys don't want to sit here talking all day. Let's show Riley here the lay of the land, huh? Follow me.
4: After you.
3: Check this out.
6: Thank you so much for what you're doing.
7: Yes, thank you.
1: What is that all about?
5: It's me.
1: Very nice. Is there documentation for all of this equipment? Serial numbers, make, model IDs?
4: Yeah, absolutely.
1: Great. These are in excellent condition. Thank you so much for showing me around. Appreciate it.
3: No, ma'am, thank you. Everyone here is very grateful for what you're doing.
1: Don't mention it. Frank.
3: All right, take
4: care.
3: Bye,
5: Nick. Take care, Frank. The kids want to ride back to the office?
1: Yes.
8: No. You walked here?
1: I don't want to talk about it.

0: While we were in there, everyone kept thanking me. Why?
1: Well, news travels fast in a small town.
0: What do you mean?
1: Look, it's no secret that Outwear has been in a tough place recently. A lot of people have been resigned to the fact that this could be it. That Christmas Eve party you've been hearing about? Well, people were pretty prepared for that to be the last hurrah.
0: What changed?
2: You, my dear.
0: Me?
1: Yeah, you. Like I said, news travels fast, so when people heard that somebody was coming out from New York to help, well, they got pretty excited.
0: I see.
1: Personally, I think we could have pulled it off without you, but hey, people get pumped up, so be it.
3: Mr. Bullock, Ms. Thomas on line one.
4: Put it through.
5: Mr. Bullock.
6: Thomas.
0: Did you get my email?
4: Of course I got your email.
6: Are those numbers accurate?
0: Yes, sir. I just visited the factory and got an itemized list of all the equipment on site. There is a lot of value on the property and a small profit to be made by liquidating the items there.
6: Kaboom! Just what I wanted to hear.
0: Thank you, sir.
6: You take care of business and we'll have you out of there by Christmas.
0: Of course, sir. Thank you. Mr. Bullock?
6: Yes, Thomas.
0: What happens to the people?
4: What people?
0: The people who work here. What happens to them when we close Outwear down?
6: Thomas, I'm not the ghost of Christmas future. I don't know where Tiny Tim will be a year from now. It's not our problem.
0: I know, sir.
4: Look.
6: It's time to focus on Christmas present, not on Christmas past. Got it?
0: Yes, sir, I do.
6: Good, then we agree.
0: Yes, sir, we do.
4: Excellent.
6: Now get back to work.
0: Thank you, sir.
4: Remember, Thomas,
6: I gave you this job because you're the one person who wouldn't dare disappoint me.
7: Oh, and get me a milkshake.
1: Yes, sir. Whatever you want, sir.
8: Be the ball.

0: tired. It's already been a long morning.
1: Well, I just want to help.
0: Do you really, or do you just not want to be home?
1: You are smart.
0: You know what? Why don't we get out of here? Let somebody else make the coffee for a change.
1: You're the boss.
0: I am.

0: Here we go.
1: Look at them go. I got a care in the world. Nothing else matters.
0: You ever try skiing?
1: Me? No. It's a huge waste of time, like golf. Plus, it's dangerous. I like to be in complete control of everything that is happening to me.
0: Sure you do. Everybody does. But fate does have a way of sticking out its foot and tripping you from time to time.
1: Well, that sounds like you're speaking from experience.
0: I know a little bit about it.
1: Tripping?
0: Fate. My wife. Miriam, Christmas was a very important time for her. It was the one time of year when we set everything else aside and just celebrate what really mattered in our life.
1: So what changed?
0: She passed away 2 years ago.
1: Oh, sorry. I wasn't thinking.
0: To see Miriam at Christmas, it was like looking at a little kid. She was so full of anticipation and excitement. Everything old was new again.
1: She must have really been something.
0: She was.
1: Still, I don't know how she'd feel about you working over Christmas.
0: Miriam believed that if people needed help and you could lend a hand, you should do it. Especially at Christmas.
1: Food for thought, Nick.
0: I know.
2: Last one's here.
0: Yeah, I guess so. Thanks to your idea, we play hooky.
3: Well, I really shouldn't have done that. So much to do, so little time, but I'm glad we did.
0: Me too. Oh, that's mine.
3: What is this? These are incredible. Did you draw these?
0: Well, I scribbled them.
3: Some of these designs are outstanding. I thought you said you quit.
0: Well, they're pretty old, like me.
3: Well, some things stand the test of time. Have you shown these to Wyatt?
0: No, I wouldn't waste his time.
3: Nick.
0: Besides, I'm happily retired.
3: If you were happily retired, you wouldn't be standing here right now.
0: You know what I mean.
3: I still think you should show them to Wyatt at some point. Show me what?
0: Oh, nothing, Wyatt. Just some old reports. I thought you'd gone.
4: I wish. Done now.
0: Good.
3: Well, we were just about to close up, so.
4: Oh, really? You were about to close up. Well, then maybe I should ask, may I be excused, or do you need anything else from me?
3: No, you're free to go.
4: Nick? You coming?
0: Sure, Wyatt, sure. Say, Riley, you need a ride?
3: Can't believe I'm saying this, but I think I'll walk.
4: Well, let's face it, Nick. Miss Thomas has had enough of us for the day.
3: That's not fair. Just because you don't like me doesn't mean you need to involve my apprentice.
0: It's time for you two to just let things cool out, you know? Tell you what, Wyatt, why don't you walk Riley home? Make sure she doesn't get lost.
4: No way.
3: No thanks.
0: No arguments. You two get on with it.
4: Where are you staying?
3: The Jefferson Inn.
4: Yeah, I know it. It's on my way, so fine.
3: Don't bother.
0: Try pretending they're human. It might be interesting. Be nice to each other.
3: Okay, he's gone. You don't actually have to walk me home now.
4: Nope. Let's go.
5: All right. It's a cute little town, I guess.

0: Well, it's no New York.
1: That's true. Not that I ever get to enjoy it. I'm always grabbing a cab or meeting a deadline.
0: Still, Christmas in New York must be grand. Gosh, that must be tough. Stuck here, all by yourself without your friends during the holidays?
2: Yeah, I dreaded this trip.
0: Oh, I bet. That'd make me angry.
2: Why would you say that? I'm not angry.
0: Oh, no?
2: No!
0: Oh, okay. I'm sorry. I guess you're not angry. So, what exactly do you call that face?
2: Okay, you are really pushing my buttons.
0: Now, why would I do something like that?
2: I don't know, but I don't like it. So stop it. That's an order.
0: Oh, that's an order? Oh, okay, you know what? How about we just call a truce for the rest of the evening? You stop giving me orders, I'll stop pushing your buttons. How's that?
2: Fine. Truce.
0: Truce. You know, one time, I thought about moving to New York to do what you do.
2: And why didn't you?

0: started weighing things out, started thinking about what it would really be like to leave this place.
1: Yeah, but New York's got everything. Skyscrapers that kiss the sky, watching the ball drop on New Year's Eve, rats the size of dogs, egos the size of elephants, opportunities always knocking.
0: The maple trees turning gold in autumn, neighbors who actually know each other, smell of fresh pine and campfire, the taste of fresh cider.
1: You know, New York's all still there if you want it.
0: See, that's where I think you're wrong. I think it's all still right here. No offense to New York.
1: Oh, please. You don't need to worry about insulting me. It's not like I'm gonna move here and ruin your perfect little landscape.
0: Wow. You are tough.
1: Yeah, I am. But I'm not angry.

0: Well, here we are.
1: Yep, here we are. Thanks for, walking me home. I don't think anybody's done that for me since high school. It was nice seeing everything.
0: Well, it's not New York.
1: Yeah, you got that right. But,
0: what?
1: Nothing. It was nice.
0: It's no trouble, boss.
1: Don't start.
0: I meant that in the nicest way possible, seriously.
1: What a liar!
0: Anyway, good night.
1: Good night. Oh, sorry.
0: Oh.
1: Sorry. Can you hold on? Thank you so much again. I'll see you tomorrow morning.
0: Yeah, sure, bright and early.
1: Okay. Hi.

0: Hey, you. How's it going?
1: It's good, you know, long days, paperwork in triplicate, living the midtown life. How's Vermont?
0: It's, okay.
1: What's wrong? You didn't get overly anxious and already fire everybody, did you?
0: No, of course not. I mean, things are going pretty much according to Bullock's plan. He seems happy.
1: Well, that's great. So what's the problem?
0: I don't know, I'm just starting to feel like maybe we shouldn't be in such a rush here to pull the plug, you know? Like, maybe this is a mistake.
1: What do you mean?
0: David, this whole community is based around this one company. Shutting it down might kill the entire town.
1: Hey, don't let this Christmas nonsense get you all fuzzy. Don't make this complicated.
0: I already made things complicated.
2: Any word from Riley yet?
3: No, sir. No, I keep trying, but there's been no answer.
2: Well, try again, and when you finally locate her, don't let her get away.
3: Yes, sir. Yes, I will. I will keep trying, absolutely, but I do have to tell you, something just doesn't smell right.
2: Well, it's Vermont. It's probably just the cheese.
3: Yes, the cheese. Good thinking, sir. Hi, Mom.
4: Well, I just got off the phone with Kathleen Fogarty, and she said that she saw you walking through town last night with a very attractive young woman.
3: What? Who? Oh, Riley.
4: Riley. Do I know a Riley?
3: She's the consultant I told you about from the holding company, remember?
4: So when do I get to meet her?
3: She's only here for a couple days to help the company, Mom.
4: You know, Kathleen made it sound a lot friendlier than that.
3: Yeah, well, Kathleen has been regifting the same presents since 1982.
4: Good point. But is she cute?
3: Well, I don't know.
4: Wyatt?
3: Yeah, okay, maybe she's a little cute.
4: Ah, well, bring her over. I'll make my pineapple upside down cake.
3: Mom.
4: Or pineapple right side up cake. I don't care. Whatever she wants.
3: It's just business. Besides, she's...
4: What? Smart? Driven?
3: Frustrating.
4: Well, if she's getting under your skin this much, she must be doing something right. Just like, what's her name, you know, the one you met skiing on Ward Hill.
3: Susan.
4: Susan, yes. Well, you said you couldn't stand her, and 2 weeks later she moved in.
3: Yeah, and a week later she moved out. Now, Ma, I gotta get back to work.
4: All right. I'll let you go.
3: All right, thank you.
4: But you could send a picture.
3: I'm hanging up now.
4: Bye.
3: Yep, I'm hanging up. Bye.
4: Picture.
5: Steve's ready for you.
3: Okay, I'll be right there.
6: Morning.
0: Morning. I have a big task. Up for the challenge?
6: Try me.
0: I need you to pull sales reports. I want to know exactly where this company sits financially.
6: You got it.
0: Steve?
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0: Where are we with the numbers? This is accurate?
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7: Outwear needs to make $2 million by the end of the quarter.
0: If we're gonna come out ahead, yeah.
7: Or we close.
0: That's the reality.
9: Well, how are we gonna make $2 million by Christmas?

0: I have to launch a new product.
1: Launch a new product? In weeks? No, that's impossible.
0: Well, with what we currently have, I'd agree, but we have to come up with something fresh.
1: The first jacket that you designed for outwear was a groundbreaking success. What changed?
2: That was decades ago. They don't make things the same way today. The jacket was rugged. It was built to last a lifetime. And if it got damaged, we'd fix it for free. It was more than just a jacket. It was my word of honor.
1: Fashion changes, but style doesn't. I just feel like we're missing something. I need to think.

0: Pretty, isn't it?
1: Excuse me?
0: The rose. It's pretty, huh?
1: A single white rose blossoming in the middle of winter.
0: That bush is over 100 years old. It produces only one new rose a season.
1: What did Nick say? What's old is new again. What's old is new again. That's it.
0: That's what?
1: A rose is a rose is a rose.
2: So the answer has been in front of us all along.
3: Okay, I'm listening.
2: Your products have all gone astray. They don't represent you anymore.
3: They don't.
2: No, they don't. And how do you get people invested in something if you're not invested in it yourselves? You have to get back to what works. You don't export any old winter jacket. No, no. You don't export any old winter boots. You export Vermont. The shine of an apple, the sparkle of the night sky, the amber shade of maple syrup. Everything that you love about Vermont, that is what outwear is. What's old is new again.
4: Well, I'm totally intrigued.
2: Come on, we've got a lot of planning to do.
3: Wait, what exactly are we planning again?
2: A Christmas miracle. Let's go.

0: So, today, I saw something absolutely fascinating. While I was on my walk, I saw a couple, and the girl was enjoying an ice cream cone in the freezing cold, while the boy was drinking hot chocolate. So, what does this all mean? Well, it means that people are unique. No two are alike, in spite of what some people would have me believe. And then I saw this single white rose blooming in the middle of winter from a bush that was over 100 years old. And that's when it hit me. We need to stop looking at the future and start looking at the past. You used to export a lifestyle, and now you're just spinning wool. So we've got to turn back the clock.
1: You've lost me.
2: Me too.
0: Okay, it's simple. I am proud to introduce the flagship item of Outwear's new holiday line. And I found it right here under our noses.
3: Riley.
0: Please, Nick. Apprentices will only speak when spoken to. Now, we're not going to reinvent the wheel here. We're just going to roll out the old one. We're going to bust out of here with the very first item ever produced by Outwear 50 years ago. 50th anniversary, limited edition, holiday sweater. Mm-hmm. The very sweater that launched the Outwear empire. We can even use the same ad.
1: It's unique.
2: It's collectible.
4: It's retro.
0: It's Nick's.

0: I like it.
1: Me too.
2: It's outstanding.
3: I'd wear it.
4: Well?
5: You sure do remind me of somebody very special.
4: Is that a yes?
5: How can I stop you? I'm just an apprentice.
4: This is very true.
6: Okay, everybody, let's get to work. We've only got a few weeks till Christmas.
0: Let's get to work, guys, all right?
7: All right.
6: Wow, I'm impressed.
4: Really mean that?
6: Yeah, I'm amazed that you took everything in, processed it, and came up with all that.
4: Well, it wasn't all me. I mean, Christmas sweaters have been a novelty craze for a while now. I just realized that outwear could take a step forward by taking a step back. Back to Nick's original design and Vermont in a box. A single item built to last a lifetime. One that evokes warm nights by the fire and good friends, romance.
6: Yeah, but still I'm a little embarrassed I didn't come up with it myself. I mean, that's my job to figure out how to save this company. Maybe I shouldn't be in charge.
4: Don't say that. I just saw the rose. That's all.
6: Don't get me wrong, it's a good idea. It really is.

0: we're moving the launch up. Yeah, that's right. We'll need full exposure on all social media sites immediately. Yeah, we're gonna want 10,000 likes for starters. That'll get us on every social media feed. Oh, and make sure we're trending. We have to be trending by 5 o'clock, okay? All right, get back to me with a good word as soon as you can. All right, thanks.
1: Well?
0: We've got all the major social media outlets covered, and it's getting massive attention. It's moving fast.
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0: Yeah, January, February.
1: But what about here and now?
0: Well, we're still getting those orders, but since we're so late in the Christmas buying season, most of the retailers are thinking long-term.
2: 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Well, I like that.
1: Well, that's great, but we need immediate sales. 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What about our buyer's database?
0: 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Trust me, it's working.
2: I hear you, but is it working fast enough? I think we may need a miracle.
1: Well, it is Christmas. If ever there was a time that miracles happen, this is it. Keep on it.
0: Yes, sir. Hey, it's Steve from Outwear. Yeah, I wanted to see if we could get you to take some of these commemorative sweaters. They're the hottest thing this season.
3: Christmas sweaters. Are you crazy?
2: No, it's just sweaters to start. I'm already looking ahead to non-holiday vintage wear. I really think that this is going to turn Outwear around.
4: I can't believe what I'm hearing.
2: I know, but maybe it's the right thing.
4: Trust me, it's not.
3: The right thing to do is what Bullock sent you there to do.
4: What's he going to say when he finds out?
2: I don't know. I guess I'll weather that storm when it arrives.
4: No, Riley, you won't. You'll get your head cut off along with the rest of them.
3: And then you'll all be unemployed.
4: That's not the girl I thought you were.
2: Well, I'm sorry that I'm not living up to your standards, David. I'm sure you can find someone who will.
4: Riley, their problems are not your problems. But they will be soon if you don't stop this. This is a stupid move.
3: Not smart at all.
2: Stupid? Really? Well, I guess we'll see, won't we?
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0: I just saw the sales reports.
1: Me too.
0: 1.5
1: million. I know.
0: These sweaters are amazing. Your idea is working.
1: Only because your team made it work.
2: Get a room, you two.
1: We still have a long way to go. We're not out of the woods yet.
0: Still, I think we should celebrate. Dinner?
1: Are you asking me out?
0: Dinner with us. With us.
3: Good idea.
1: Okay. I'm sorry, what is happening?
0: Oh, he's getting a car.
1: We get to drive somewhere?
0: Don't get too excited. Get your coat.
4: It was sheer genius, reviving my original design as an anniversary special. I guess I'd forgotten I founded this company 50 years ago.
5: I think we all have, Nick. We were so busy worrying about our future, we'd forgotten all about our past.
4: Until Riley came along.
5: Yes, Nick, until Riley came along.
1: Oh, don't sound so enthusiastic. I will be leaving soon enough. What's in the bag?
5: Oh, this is for you.

0: Really?
1: For your work.
2: You earned it.
3: You guys, this is too much.
4: Looks great on you.
3: You really think so?
4: Yeah.
3: Oh, look at that.
4: You want to dance?
3: Sure. Nick?
5: Sure.
2: Well, that was an interesting move.
3: Well, I like to keep things interesting. Besides, he hasn't always been my biggest fan.
2: Well, don't be too sure. You might be winning him over.
3: I think it's going to take a little more than a good idea to win him over.
2: What would it take to win you over?
3: I really don't know.
2: Mm-hmm. What about somebody who was happy to see you come home at night, sad to see you leave in the morning?
3: I already have a cat.
2: Oh, dang. You remind me of another lady.
3: Nick, I'm not worthy of that comparison. But thank you.
4: May I cut in?
2: Not a moment too soon.
4: You mind?
3: What took you so long?
4: You're such a mystery. I just can't figure you out.
3: Well, then just dance, cowboy. You really like the sweater?
4: I do. It looks beautiful on you.
3: Yes, it does. I never did get the chance to say thank you.
4: Well, we're standing here now, aren't we?

0: We keep getting orders. This is amazing.
1: I guess we make a pretty good team after all.
0: I guess we do.
2: If we're gonna fill all of these orders, I don't think anybody's going home anytime soon.
0: Oh. Yeah, it's gonna be late night.
1: Yeah, we should think about ordering food.
0: Great idea, what do you want?
1: Sushi takeout.
0: Sushi takeout? This is Vermont.
1: Italian?
0: You got it, pizza it is. So, I like pepperoni. Pepperoni mushroom, I like pepperoni mushroom.
1: Hello?
3: Mr. Bullock? Mr. Bullock? Mr. Bullock, I have Riley Thomas on line one.
4: Finally. Thomas, what in the world is going on there? Have you lost your mind?
1: Just 1 minute, sir. Sorry. Mr. Bullock, can you please give me a chance to explain?
4: Sweaters, Thomas? You disobey my direct orders and you do it for sweaters?
1: Yes, sir, I know. But those sweaters provided an opportunity to bring new business to outwear.
4: So what next? Fuzzy mittens, cashmere nose warmers? That's not what I sent you there for.
1: I know that, Mr. Bullock, but the people here, they rely on these jobs.
4: This is a serious problem, Thomas.
1: I saw an opportunity to do something good, and I took it.
4: All you've done is create more problems.
1: I had to try. What if the sweaters are a success?
4: And what if they're not? What if they're just a hiccup in a failing company?
0: Anybody see where Riley went?
5: That way.
6: So, anyway.
1: These people have invested everything in this place. When I came here, they looked at me with hope. How could I tell them that my sole purpose in coming here was to fire everyone and dismantle the company and sell everything for scraps?
4: That's going to happen anyway, Thomas.
1: Maybe, but at least I tried.
7: Riley, I want you on the first plane back to New York. Clearly, you've made a huge mess of things.
1: Sir, respectfully, I disagree. I have to call you back.

0: Did she just hang up on me?
1: I...
0: No, wait, I'm supposed to hang up on her.
1: I don't think she would have done that, sir.
0: I think she did.
1: No, she didn't hang up. Yes, she hung up on me. She completely hung up.
0: Younger generation, I swear. Yeah. No respect. No respect whatsoever.
1: Well, no, I have respect, sir. I'm younger. I have respect. I'm a respectful guy.
0: You're smaller.
1: True. That is duly noted. I hate my job so much.
2: Wyatt, wait! What you heard, I can explain all of that.
3: Well, you don't have to explain anything. I think I got the gist of it just fine.
4: What's going on?
3: You want to tell him?
2: Wyatt, please.
3: She's never here to help us.
1: She was sent here to lay everybody off, shut the company down, and sell it for what'd you call us? Scraps?
4: Is that true?
2: Yeah, initially. But then I came here and met all of you and saw this place and... Please understand.
3: Oh, I understand just fine. The cost reports, the itemization. You were just trying to find out how much you could sell us for. You never cared about this place. About us. We were just a stepping stone for you to get somewhere. You know what? Congratulations. You earned it.
2: You are being unreasonable and unfair. There was always a chance that this place could close. You know that. That is how corporate business works.
1: Is it corporate business to lie to everybody? To exploit people's hopes so that you can get ahead? It never mattered to you whether we raised that money or not. That's not your problem, right?
2: That is not fair. We created a product together. Why would I do that if it didn't matter to me?
3: Well, it's like you said. Things from the city don't work here. You're just another import from New York that doesn't belong.
2: I'm sorry.
3: What? What'd I do?
4: Where do you want me to start?
1: Let's give me some space.
3: She lied to us, Nick. We're probably gonna lose everything. The company you built from the ground up. Doesn't that bother you?
4: Well, nothing lasts forever, Wyatt. Riley may not have been totally forthcoming, but the girl was genuine. As for this place, it's been more alive the last couple of days than it has been since we opened.
3: I know what I heard, Nick.

0: So, how are we doing?
1: I hate to be the bearer of more bad news, but sweater sales have started to slow down. Now, I don't think it's because of a lack of interest. It's just, we didn't have enough time to get the word out.
2: What should we do?
0: Well, we all knew this could possibly be our last hurrah, but, I just want to say something. It's been an honor working with all you guys. I want to thank you for your hard work and your dedication, and I'm proud of all of you.
3: Proud of you.
0: We got one last party to have under this roof, so let's make it a good one.
4: Yes, right. Absolutely.
1: We're with you, Wyatt.
0: All right, yes. Let's do it.
5: Oh, sales have stalled.
6: Don't look so happy to see me. I might get used to it. Oh. Earth to Riley.
5: I'm sorry. What?
6: Are you still thinking about the land of misfit toys?
5: Don't call it that. And yes, I am.
6: I told you not to get too attached. Now look what's happening. Lucky for you, your little spike in sweater sales will help you find a job somewhere else.
5: I don't know. It's not really about the job.
6: But who cares?
5: I do. I care. I wanted to help them, David. I wanted to help them so much.
6: But you didn't. So end of story.
5: I learned so much about myself while I was there. Like, part of me that has been missing that I didn't even know existed.
6: Sorry, what are you saying?
5: I'm saying that I am not like you. I thought maybe I was, but I'm not. And I don't ever want to be.
6: What? Riley.
5: Those people, they help each other. Whatever world this is that we're living in, where we only look out for ourselves, I'm done. I don't want to be part of it anymore.
6: You can't be serious.
5: I should go.
6: I can't believe you're doing this. What's gotten into you, Riley?
5: Christmas. Christmas has gotten into me.

0: Riley? Riley Thomas.
1: Dana. Hi.
0: I thought that might be you. I heard you were out of town.
1: Yeah, I was. I just got back. Beautiful sweater.
0: Thank you. My nephew gave it to me. Keeps me warm on a cold day.
1: I know the feeling.
0: Well, you're back just in time. It's nice to be where the heart is for the holidays.
1: Yeah.
0: I was gonna go into Dolores. Care to join me?
1: No, thank you. I actually just left.
0: All right. Well, maybe another time.
1: Yeah, I'd like that.
0: Merry Christmas, dear.
1: Merry Christmas to you, too. Dana. There's something I'd like to talk to you about. Just not here. It's a little crowded tonight.
0: Oh, all right, well, lead the way.
1: Oh, I think I see a booth over there.
0: Perfect. So have you met with Preston yet? I know he's been anxious to see you.
1: No, I haven't dared show my face.
0: Oh, why?
1: Well, he's gonna fire me the second he sees me.
0: Oh, no.
2: There you go. Would you ladies like to start with something to drink?
0: Oh, just coffee for me, thanks.
1: Me too. It's all right. I asked for it. Actually, I begged for it. But you know what? I don't care. I made a choice, and I stuck with it.
0: Should I ask? What exactly did you do?
1: Dana, you and I don't know each other that well. We've had some business dealings since your firm decided to invest in Bullock and Barnes.
0: We have, and I have enjoyed watching your progress. You show a lot of potential.
1: Thank you. But that is behind me now. I took on an assignment, one that was pretty important to Mr. Bullock. He put a lot of faith in me, and at the time, it seemed pretty cut and dry.
0: But it wasn't.
1: No, it wasn't. I didn't count on the human element, faces and the smiles, the very lives of the people, the lives that I was about to turn upside down.
0: It can be pretty tough.
1: It was impossible.
0: Thanks.
1: Dana, I'm not the same person that I was when I left a few weeks ago.
0: What's changed?
1: I mean, it's difficult to put into words. I just don't feel the same anymore. Despite what I had promised Mr. Bullock, I did the opposite. I tried to right the ship and save the company. I almost did it, too.
0: But that isn't why Bullock sent you there.
1: I came that close.
0: A bold move, as they say. Sorry it didn't work out. Now, Riley, how can I help you with this?

0: Christmas is coming. It's that time of year when family comes calling from far and near.
1: Hello.
2: How is that big Christmas party going?
1: Oh, fine. I was just finishing up some work.
2: Wyatt, it's Christmas Eve.
1: Believe me, I know.
2: Honey, you will get through this. You always do.
1: That's not that. It's just everyone was depending on me, you know?
3: Nick hired me to take over.
1: He trusted me with his life's work, with the town's work, and I feel like I let him down. I feel like I let everybody down.
2: No, honey, anybody else would have walked away from this a long time ago, but not you. You did what you always do. You just hung in there till the bitter end because you're a fighter, Wyatt. And they are darn lucky to have you.
1: Sure doesn't feel like it.
2: Look, I know it's a shame. I mean, this Riley girl sounded really special.
1: I really don't know what to do anymore, Mom. Riley's gone. I'm unemployed.
2: Well, you still have me.
1: Thanks.
2: And you are still coming over tomorrow, right? I mean, Uncle Gene is making his famous homemade eggnog.
1: That sounds delicious.
2: All right, I'll see you tomorrow then.
1: Sure.
2: And you know what? You might still get that Christmas miracle.
1: Merry Christmas.
2: Merry Christmas.
1: I love you, Mom. Mwah.
4: Why? Where you been hiding? Come on.
1: Oh, you know how it is.
4: Wow,
1: you look festive.
4: You like that? I don't know if you noticed or not, but there's a little party going on downstairs.
1: I know. I was just following up on our internet stats. We're so close.
4: Yeah, close. But enough is enough. Look, people are waiting for you. It's getting late. You need to show your face.
1: But I don't even...
4: There is no but. Give it your best. And for what it's worth, I think Riley did too. We all did.
1: Riley? You too, huh?
4: Yeah. Go. Look, all your friends are asking for you, and Nick's running out of excuses.
1: All right. Might as well go out with a bang, right?
4: Or two.
1: Or two.
5: Started this company 50 years ago. And if tonight's the night it all closes down, I don't want it to be with tears, I want it to be with a toast. I'll need another one of these.
1: Steve, can we get a refill, man? Thanks.
6: Here you go.
5: Thanks, Steve.
6: You're welcome.
5: Listen up, everybody. Most of you probably heard this story, but for those who haven't, it's a true story. Way back in the first winter of World War I, soldiers from both sides ceased fire for a whole day so that they could come together to celebrate Christmas. Kind of reminds me that wherever we are, we can always use a little Christmas spirit. Isn't that the truth? Took me a while to remember that. So, 50 years ago, I started this company with a sweater and a coat. And I never imagined that one day it would encompass all of you and your dedication, your creative energy, and your wonderful work. So I say, as we stagger through the final hour, let's put aside any regrets we have about what we didn't do, and let's celebrate with joy for what we have achieved together. Merry Christmas, everybody.
7: Merry Christmas.
1: Bullock wanted this place shut down by Christmas. So, with the tolling of the clock.
8: Hall? You've changed.
9: I was only at the reunion to see you, Bethany.
8: I don't know what to say.
9: Would you mind if I call?
8: Doctor and a pilot? How can I resist? Back off, Bethany.
10: No one likes fawning sidekicks.
3: We have history,
7: but this is murder.
3: I did not kill Clara.
10: Bethany, it's Paul. Bethany, I know you're in there. Your car's parked outside.
3: I saw him again, the guy in the baseball cap.
10: Bethany, don't say anything.
11: You, me, and Mel. We're getting on that.
3: Mel, run!
12: This is Rachel, and this is Mia. She's thinking about bringing Mia here to Little Ones.
13: I have to admit, I'm a little nervous.
14: Don't worry, Rachel. We're going to take very good care of her.
15: God has a plan for us. She's going to be ours soon. You need to understand, I love you more than your earth parents.
16: She's not your child.
17: Yes, she is.
18: God made this happen. This right here, this is where fate meets. So where is my child?
1: Outwear is officially
19: open for business.
1: Riley? Riley? I'm so sorry. I should have listened to you.
20: I should have told you. I'm sorry, too.
1: But what are you doing here?
20: I came back because we're not done. It's not over.
21: Unfortunately, my dear, it is done. You may have come back for nothing.
20: Actually, I came back for everything.
1: What are you talking about?
20: When I got back to New York, I ran into a friend of mine who runs an investment firm. And the funny thing about investment firms is that they like to invest in things.
1: And?
20: I told her all about this wonderful place full of wonderful people who try to put the wonder of Christmas into everything that they do. And like me, she fell in love. And she was so taken by all of this that she has decided to invest fully in next year's Outwear Classic line.
1: You mean?
20: Yep. Outwear is officially open for business.
21: Right. What about you? What about your boss? What does he think about all this?
12: Why don't you ask him yourself?
22: Merry Christmas, everybody.
23: Merry Christmas.
22: Nick, Wyatt.
1: Mr. Bullock.
22: I don't know how you did it, Riley, but you managed to go around me and save Outwear from the scrap heap. For now.
20: Thanks to Dana.
22: Thanks to both of you. I have no choice but to allow the company to remain in business for the next year.
20: Thank you, sir.
22: That being said, there's still the matter of your job. You blew it, Thomas. You directly disobeyed me, and I can't have any free thinkers working for me. It's unthinkable.
20: I wouldn't have it any other way, sir.
22: That being said, Wyatt, don't be a fool. You've got quite a girl there. I wouldn't let her get away if I were you.
1: I think maybe we have room for one more apprentice.
22: Good luck, Riley. I sure hope they know what they've gotten themselves into. Somebody bring me a drink.
24: You got a sport?
22: Thought it would be a milkshake.
24: Okay, what kind?
22: Tan, you idiot.
24: Tan
22: milkshake. Yeah, a little this, a little that, to tan.
1: There you are.
20: Just was taking everything in. There was a moment when I thought I might never see this place again.
1: So you plan on staying?
20: I'm thinking about it.
1: Something holding you back?
20: Maybe. There's just one tiny little piece of the puzzle missing.
1: Which one?
20: You.
1: Me.
20: Yeah. I read somewhere recently that it only takes 3 seconds to fall in love, and the rest is denial.
1: And?
20: I don't want to live my life in denial anymore. Merry Christmas, Wyatt.

0: love it when a plan comes together. Hey, Gloria, any mail come in for me?
1: Yes, yes. Here you go.
0: Thanks.
1: Oh, and there's a package for you.
0: Package?
1: A present.
0: For me?
1: From Mr. Bullock.
0: Mr. Bullock got me a present. Cheryl. Wow. Dear Cheryl, thank you for all your hard work.
2: Here's a special something I know you'll get a lot of use out of in the years to come.
0: Your boss and friend, Preston Bullock.
3: Wow. Mr. Bullock, you shouldn't have. Mr. Bullock, you shouldn't have. Tan. Merry Christmas, Mr.

0: You're my wife. We have an image to uphold. Got it?
1: Did he hit you? I'll call the police.
0: Who are they gonna believe? A respected DA or his gold-digging wife?
1: If you or those kids are ever in danger, I want you to come straight to California. Do you hear me?
0: You're not going anywhere. If you ever try to leave me, I will bury you and your daughter.
2: So, we have the little missus pack stuff and takes off. I'm a public figure, and I can't have my own wife clearing out our joint bank account. Now she takes the kids? This is spousal child abduction.
0: I want an Amber Alert.
3: What's an Amber Alert?
4: It means Mom's kidnapping us.
5: Amy!
4: What?
5: Your dad is not well right now, honey, okay?
0: I think you and I need to have a little talk.

Nicole? Nicole, I don't have time for this morning.

Nicole? Nicole? Okay, this isn't funny. Okay, Nicole, you come out. You're starting to scare me.

0: That's the part I really love.
1: Oh, the way her voice just soars.
0: Remember how nervous she was?
1: But the moment she sat down...
2: Where's the clicker?
3: Hi, kiddo.
1: Hi, Jess.
4: You're watching this again.
3: Yeah, well, your mother and I were just,
1: Henry.
3: What is it with this
1: thing? It's the little clicker. Sorry, honey. I still can't believe that you broke that.
4: I just came over to that suitcase, Mom.
1: Oh, yeah, sure.
3: Hey, you want me to get you the big one?
4: Oh, no, it's okay, Dad. I got it.
3: Hey, Jess, that song was really beautiful.
4: Thank you, Daddy.

0: Jess, are you staying for dinner? I made fish because of your father.
1: Don't say it like that, Helen.
0: Well, she knows what I mean. It's good for your heart.
1: My heart is fine.
2: Fish sounds great.
0: You sure you don't need anything else for your trip?
2: Oh, thanks, Mom. No. Okay. Here, Ted.
0: So how does Bonnie like living in L.A.?
2: Oh, she loves it. She just bought this house in the hills. This doesn't even feel like you're living in the city.
3: She sure has come a long way. I remember the days when the two of you were squeezed into that tiny dorm room. Look where she is now.
2: Yeah, I know, right? The agency has her on the road all the time, scouting new talent. That's why it took us so long to plan this trip.
0: Well, you be sure and give her our love.
3: And I don't want you worrying about anything while you're gone.
2: Don't go trying to overdo it, Dad. That's why Mark's here, to help you with the store.
3: Oh, it's just that everything gets so cattywampus when your brother's there.
2: Are you kidding me?
3: I'm serious. He doesn't know where anything is. He couldn't cut a tee if his life depended on it.
2: Dad, Mark's had you snowed since he was 9 years old.
3: What?
0: Anybody can cut a key, Henry.
2: So don't go trying to do everything yourself, okay?
3: Look, I keep trying to tell the two of you that I feel fine, and the doctor says my heart's as strong as ever.
0: We intend to keep it that way.
3: So? What time do you have to be at the airport tomorrow?
2: Oh, don't be silly. I'm taking the shuttle.
3: No. Your mother and I'll drive you.
0: You knew that was coming, didn't you?
2: I mean it, Bonnie. I only have 2 weeks, and I want to make the most of it.
4: Why do you think I'm working so late? I gotta clear my schedule so I can give you the grand tour. You're up for that, right?
2: Are you kidding? I've been dreaming about this trip for years.
4: I wasn't gonna tell you this, but I planned something very special.
2: I know that voice. That's the same voice that used to get me into trouble.
4: Oh, come on, don't you trust your best friend?
2: What are you up to?
4: Okay, it was supposed to be a surprise, but there's this

0: a little place where some of the talent scouts get together after work. And every week they have an open mic night. So I kind of signed you up. Thought it'd be fun if you tried to sing one of your old songs.
1: I don't do that anymore.
0: What, sing? But music is your life.
1: It was my life a long time ago. Look, can we just drop this, please?
0: Yeah, sure, okay. You can't blame a girl for trying. So I'll pick you up at the airport tomorrow, okay?
1: Definitely. Nothing is keeping me off that plane. Bye.

0: Hello. Oh, they're just in the back, just matching some paint for me. Shouldn't be too much longer.
1: Thanks.
0: I hear the old guy's some kind of a Picasso when it comes to mixing paint color.
1: Oh, yeah, I hear he's very good.
0: And here I thought all these sort of places went out of business.
1: What sort of place is that?
0: Oh, you know, these mom-and-pop stores, the chatty owner who knows where everything is. The only thing missing is a checkerboard in the corner.
1: I take it you're a McHardware's or Us kind of guy.
0: Don't get me wrong. I mean, I'm sure he knows what he's talking about. Just seems a little old school, that's all.
2: Here we go. This should do the trick. I found what we needed in the back.
0: Great. Oh, let me help you with that. Thank you very much. I appreciate it.
2: You're welcome. Hi, honey.
1: Hi, Dad.
2: Now, if that tint isn't right, you just bring it back and we'll give it another go. No charge.
1: And then maybe we could play that game of checkers.
0: Right. Well, thanks again. Appreciate it.
2: You bet.
0: And it was nice meeting you. Sorry. Excuse me. Jess, good, you're still here. I need to talk to you about something.
1: Yeah, I need to get to the airport.
0: Yeah, Jess, about that.
1: Oh, no, you don't.
0: I know this is last minute, but they just called.
1: Mark, no, not again, okay? My bag's packed. I've got a non-refundable ticket. I am getting on that plane.
0: The boat leaves in the morning. I gotta let them know right away.
1: Mark, you're not listening.
0: This is the chance of a lifetime.
1: Yeah, your lifetime. My lifetime needs a vacation, which is why I'm getting on that plane.
0: Okay, the guy who got sick, he has 2 PhDs. They've asked me to replace him. This is a world-class operation. It's a who's who of cetology. That's the study of whales, Ma.
3: Your father and I put you through college, son. I think we know what it means.
0: Look, I will pay for your ticket.
1: No, it's not about the money, Mark.
0: Okay, I'll be back in a couple months. You can go to Los Angeles then.
1: A couple of months?
0: These people are making a difference. Jess. This is what I've wanted my entire life.
2: Hey, you should both go.
1: Oh, Dad, come on.
2: Your mother and I have run this store for 40 years. We'll be fine.
1: No, I'm sorry to cancel on you last minute, Bonnie. It's just, I can't leave him like this. Not with my dad's heart.
4: You're a good daughter, Jess. And a great sister. You're always looking after everyone. I just hope Mark appreciates it.
1: Yeah, well, you know, this is what he's always wanted. He deserves a shot at his dream.
4: Yeah, well, so do you.
1: That boat sailed a long time ago.
4: Don't say that, Jess.
5: We can always reschedule. LA's not going anywhere.
1: And neither am I.

0: He's gone.
1: Who's gone?
0: Bailey.
1: Are you sure?
0: He left this for you.
1: Oh, dear.
0: Yeah.
1: Hello, everyone. It's so good to see you all. First, let me tell you how much Deaconess Howard and I appreciate all your hard work these past weeks. Unfortunately, we have a little bit of bad news.
2: Mr. Bailey, our choir director, has been called away on business. Gail?
3: When's he coming back?
2: Well, unfortunately, Mr. Bailey has decided to rejoin his a cappella group, the Mirth Tones. They're going on tour.
4: What about the church fundraiser?
5: How are we supposed to perform without a choir director?
6: What kind of jerk ditches us right before a concert?
2: Pastor Chambers and I, we just found out about this ourselves, so we need a little time.
1: But we are not going to allow anything to get in the way of Grace Fellowship's 100th anniversary. And what would any celebration be without a concert from our dedicated and hard-working choir? The Mirth Tones, that is funny.
2: I can tell you right now, we don't have the money to hire another choir director.
1: Gloria, you'll think of something. You always do.
2: What I always do is squeeze Peter to pay Paul, and now they're both tapped out.
1: Miracles happen.
2: Not around here, they don't.
1: Okay. What is on your mind, Gloria?
2: I'm not so sure this anniversary celebration is such a good idea.
1: Oh, 100 years is a pretty big deal.
2: But we don't have the congregation we used to have, and with money being so tight, what is there to celebrate?
1: But isn't that the whole idea? Is to show people that Grace Fellowship is still here and still ready to help draw them back into the fold.
2: I hope you're right.

0: This isn't how the story ends.
1: Why don't I just bring it over?
2: No problem.
1: Okay.
3: What's wrong?
1: Oh, it was Pastor Chambers. A pipe burst at the church. So they need to borrow the water back from the store.
3: Dad, it's Sunday.
1: Tom's an old friend, Jess. And a loyal customer. You don't keep either by turning them away, even on a Sunday.
3: I'll take it.
1: No, I'm fine.
3: It's on my way home. You can finish the dishes.
4: Bye.
3: Bye, Mom.
4: Bye, sweetie.
1: Okay.

0: Lovely. It's been too long a time since I've heard you play the piano, Jessica.
1: Hard to resist. They don't make them like this anymore.
0: Amen. We're celebrating our centennial. 100 years.
1: How wonderful.
0: Well, she's seen better days, but good Lord willing, she'll be around for another 100.
2: Oh, sorry. We got the water shut off, but it's still a bit of a mess. Any idea when that water back's gonna show up?
0: Our salvation is at hand. Jessica Terrell, Ben Donnelly.
2: Hello, nice to see you again.
1: Hi.
0: You've already met?
2: Yeah, at the hardware store. She challenged me to a game of checkers.
1: Water vac's in the car.
0: Jessica, that song you were playing, did you write that?
1: It's nothing special.
3: Oh, let me help you with that.
4: I can handle it.
2: I'm sorry about what I said before. It really is a great store.
1: Well, you can drop it off at that great store when you're done.

0: Here you are, and your receipt.
1: Thank you.
0: Thank you. Bye-bye.
1: Thank you. Henry.
2: Hey, Todd. How's that burst pipe?
1: It is a mess, but I've got a good man working on it, and thank you for the water back.
2: Oh, anytime.
0: Morning, Tom.
2: Oh, God. Is he behaving himself?
0: Well, he gets a little cranky sometimes.
2: Right here.
0: See what I mean?
1: Yeah. Is Jessica around?
0: Yes, she's out back.
3: I'm sorry. You want me to be what?
1: I'd like you to be our new choir director.
3: That's really flattering, but
1: this anniversary celebration is our chance to show people that Grace Fellowship is a vigorous and dynamic community.
3: I understand that, and but it's not really.
1: Well, we'd only need you a couple of hours a day, and someone with your talent could just.
3: You know what? I'm sorry. It's just I don't do that anymore.
1: Do what?
3: Music. That was a long time ago.
1: But I heard you. Yesterday in the sanctuary, that song. Jessica, you have a gift that.
3: Thank you, but Pastor Chambers, I really gotta get back to work. Sorry.

0: All right, guys. See you tomorrow.
1: Jessica, we,
2: Your father and I have come to a decision. Hmm? We think it's time to sell the store.
0: Wait, what? But the store is your life.
1: No, this isn't about our lives now. It's about yours. We're not going to let you do this anymore.
0: Do what?
2: We never wanted you to give up your music.
1: Seems like it's been, well, one thing after the other. First, your mother was sick, and then the recession, and we almost lost the store.
2: And then the way you pitched in to help so Mark could finish college, and then there's your father that gave us such a scare.
0: All right. You needed my help.
2: And we were grateful for it. But it wasn't supposed to be forever.
1: Music is your first love, Jess. We're not going to stand by anymore and let you pretend you don't miss it.
0: You're serious.
2: Unless
1: you could help Pastor Chambers with the choir.
0: Wait a minute. Are you blackmailing me?
1: Look, if you don't enjoy it or you don't want to do it anymore, we won't say another word.
0: Okay, Mom, Dad.
1: You've always been there for us, Jess. It's time you did something for yourself, for a change.
3: Gloria, meet our new choir director.
0: Oh, hi, Jessica Terrell.
4: Choir director?
3: You see, Gloria, all we needed was a little faith.
4: Have you done this before?
0: Oh, yeah, I have a music degree, and I taught the school choir for 2 years.
4: The last choir director quit.
0: I know Pastor Chambers told me
4: all
0: about...
4: 3 weeks to the performance, and he runs out. Who does that?
0: I don't know.
4: After all that hard work.
0: I know, it's terrible.
4: We can't pay you.
0: Oh, I understand.
4: Not a dime.
0: I'm not doing this for the money.
4: So then why are you doing it?
0: Because Pastor Chambers is a friend of my father, and he asked for my help.
4: Let me be clear. Pastor Chambers has his heart set on this celebration. He believes it's going to turn the church around. He and I do not see eye to eye on this point. Be that as it may, this is what he wants, and I intend to see that he gets it. As deaconess, I am responsible for the physical needs of this church, as well as for its members, which means that nothing happens around here without my say-so, and that includes a concert by the choir. Do you understand? This music is the music that is appropriate for the concert. Under no circumstances will you deviate from this. Do you understand?
0: Okay.
4: And on the day of the celebration, if the choir is not ready, there will be no concert.
0: Oh, they'll be ready.
4: Oh, we'll see.
0: Okay. are there any questions before we get started? Yes.
3: You belong to an a cappella group?
0: No. All right, good.
5: Are you gonna quit too?
0: Sorry, I couldn't quite make out.
6: He wants to know if you're gonna quit too.
0: No, I'm not gonna quit. Any other questions? Good. Let's start with a warm-up. Gather around the piano. Don't be shy. I wanna hear your individual voices as best I can so I get to know where to place you in the harmonies and stuff. Okay. So, we're just gonna do it on a nah, to get that nah, that resonance woken up, okay? We're just gonna do a basic scale. Na na na na na na na na na. A little vibrato at the end. Na na na na na na na na na. With me? Na na na na na na na. Is there some other way that you guys like to warm up? Yes, and what's your name?
7: Joanne at Grable. Mr. Bailey never had us warm up.
0: Mr. Bailey? Yes, and you guys don't have to raise your hands.
8: Gil Harperset.
0: Okay.
8: Mr. Bailey was our choir director.
0: I see, and he didn't have you guys do warm-ups.
7: Sheila Lake, uh-huh. We would just sing.
0: Sometimes. Sorry?
9: I'm Raleigh. He's Larry. He said sometimes.
0: I don't get it.
6: Sometimes we'd sing, and sometimes we wouldn't.
7: Mr. Bailey said that some days he just couldn't face it.
0: Face what?
6: Us.
0: Okay, you know what? We're just gonna sing then. Why don't we just start with a song that I'm sure you guys know. Joyful, joyful. Yep, you guys like that one? Old classic. All right.

Wow. Wow. Okay, great start. Such a good start. And you know what I want to do? Because you guys all really have unique voices. I want to hear them individually. So we're going to do that again. Only this time, I'm going to surprise you, point to you, and I want you to just give me what you got. All right? Here we go.

0: Very strong, very strong. Larry? Come on, Larry. I know you got it in you. Come on, Larry. Everybody help Larry out. You can do it. You in the back?
1: Giver of immortal gladness, fill us with the light of day.
0: Nice, nice. All right, everybody give yourselves a hand. That was so brave of you to come forth like that. Great. What can I say? What can I say?

0: Wow, that's really good. Your ride running late?
1: Looks like.
0: Which way are you going? I could give you a ride somewhere.
1: That's okay.
0: You know, you have a really good voice. You should sing out more. Let everybody hear it.
1: Right.
0: With everything going on in there, I didn't quite catch your name.
1: You're not going to be around long enough to worry about anybody's name.
0: What's that supposed to mean?
1: Bailey took off and he was just a poser. You actually sound like you might know what you're talking about.
0: And you're afraid that means I'm going to quit too.
1: Like you don't know how bad we sound.
0: If you think the choir sounds so bad, why do you stick around?
1: I'm applying to Harvard. It'll look good on my application.
0: Okay, well, see you at the next rehearsal.

0: Thanks, Mom.
1: And how was your first day?
0: I have a choir that can't sing, a song list that's practically as old as the church itself, and a deaconess who's just waiting for me to fail. Not the best day ever.
1: I'm sorry, honey.
0: I may have gotten in way over my head this time.
1: Remember the year you came home on Christmas break and wanted to teach me to play the piano?
0: You always did want to learn to play.
1: Yeah. I told you I was a lost cause. Do you remember what you said to me?
0: Just take it one note at a time.
1: You were right.

0: Come on, Raleigh, let's see what you got. Nice, excellent, you guys. You too, Alex. Come on, shake it, don't break it, sister. Come on, shake it, don't break it. Shake it, don't break it. Shake it, don't break it. Encourage Alice, everybody. Come on. Shake it, don't break it. Shake it, don't. Woo! Yeah. Shake it, don't break it. Shake it, don't break it. Excuse me. We're having a rehearsal here. Shake it, don't break it. Shake it, don't break it. Woo! Shake it, don't break it.
1: Shake it, don't break it. Shake it, don't break it. Shake it, don't break it. Shake it, don't break it. Shake it, don't break it.
0: All right, people, great rehearsal. Give yourselves a big hand.
2: So, what we have is 1,058 square feet of shingles to replace, not to mention the plywood underneath that. We're gonna have to replace these two windows, the drywall on the inside, and so we make sure it doesn't leak again. We're gonna have to clean the gutters as well. Total of 2,070. Sorry.
0: So it's one, two,

Yes, that's right, Grace Fellowship Church. 100 years. No, I understand, but I think that it's a very relevant story for the community. Well, perhaps I can try back and see if someone might be available to do an interview prior to the... Mm-hmm. Right. Okay, thanks for your time. Take care.

0: Stop. Okay, I want to ask you something. Ask yourselves this. Why are you here? Why are you all working so hard? Why do you want to sing in the celebration? You don't have to raise your hand, Gil. You wanted to say something.
1: Pastor Chambers has always been there when we needed him.
2: This place means just too much to let go.
3: This place means too much to just let it go.
4: When we heard the church was in trouble, we volunteered.
1: We wanted to do something, to give something back.
4: That's why we're here, why we're working so hard.
0: Then sing so that the whole world will know how much you love this old place. And let them know that nobody is going to take it from you. Okay?
4: Then just tell us what to do and we'll do it.
0: Okay. Okay. Got a minute?
5: Are you going to quit?
0: No. I just wanted to talk to you about the concert. The songs that you gave us. They're lovely, real classics.
5: That's why I picked them.
0: Yeah, but I just thought it might be good to throw in some new stuff, you know, like rock things out a little bit. I found some new songs that are kind of fun and upbeat. I think they'd fit right in.
5: I believe I made myself clear on that point.
0: You did. You did, and we'd still do some of the songs on your list.
5: Some of the songs.
0: You know what? I've got the music right here. Can I just play it for you and just see what you think?
5: I put a lot of thought into that list.
0: The thing is, typically, the choir director picks the music.
5: Is that right?
0: Yeah, I don't want to step on any toes, but I was asked to direct the choir, and that's what I'd like to do.
5: Meaning?
0: Meaning I'd like a chance to help this choir be their best.
5: You don't really think they can do it, do you?
0: You know, Gloria, you should hear them. All they want is a chance to give back to this church that they love so much. And it's my job to help them find the music that will allow them to do that. You know, something they can put their hearts into and songs that'll help them shine. Mm-hmm.
5: You may find this hard to believe, but I haven't always been at this church. It's the last place I thought I'd end up. Sometimes you have to let go of what you love and hold on to what you need.
0: I actually know all about letting go of something you love.
5: So then you understand that right now we need to hold on to the traditions that are the foundations of this church.
0: Gloria, all I'm asking is to add in a few
5: songs.
0: No, no, no. It's not a big deal.
5: You are asking me to ignore tradition.
0: Because it's boring.
5: It's boring. Well then, I suppose that brings us back full circle to my first question. Are you going to quit?

0: So let's try it again, everybody together. Ready? Hello? Hold on a second. Hello? Maybe it'll stop. Let's try one more time. And
1: go tell it on the mountain.
0: Hello? Hello? Excuse me. Excuse me.
2: Knock it off!
0: Could you do that later, please? We're trying to have a practice.
3: Yeah, of course. Sorry.
0: Thank you.
4: How's it going up there?
0: Great. It's just great.
4: They're a good bunch, aren't they? Really dedicated. With lots of energy.
0: Yeah.
4: And they really like you.
0: I wish that made a difference.
4: Oh, of course it makes a difference. It makes all the difference in the world to them. I mean, maybe they can't hold a tune just yet, but they know you care. And that's what matters.
0: Yeah, well, of course I care.
4: Well, you care so much that even when you get frustrated, you never let them know it.
0: I don't get frustrated.
4: Jess. Hey, hang on a second. Don't get me wrong. What I'm saying is that they appreciate what you're doing, stepping up like this. And I bet you never made a promise you didn't keep.
0: How do you know that?
4: Well, I know you don't want to let them down. And you're afraid they might not be ready in time, but hang in there. You'll get it sorted.
0: All right. Gotta get back to it.
4: All right. I'll keep it down.
0: Thank you.

0: You're directing the church choir? That's amazing. Are you doing any of your own songs?
1: Oh, please.
2: Why not? The songs you wrote for the college choir were amazing.
1: That was a long time ago. And besides, this is strictly old school.
2: What does that mean?
1: It means the deaconess is afraid if we ignore tradition, lightning will strike and the church will come crumbling down.
2: Well, it sounds like she could use some shaking up. Might do her some good.
1: Oh, yeah. No thanks. Been there, tried that. No go.
0: What are you doing?
1: Do I seem frustrated to you?
0: Where is this coming from?
1: Never mind. Talk to you tomorrow?
0: Mm-hmm. All right. Bye.
1: Bye.

0: everybody. Hey. Ready to rehearse? Let's get started. Alice, gonna join us? Everything okay?
1: We were kind of wondering.
0: Not me.
2: We're wondering if the songs have to be so ordinary.
0: Ordinary?
3: It's just that they all sound the same.
4: It's because they are the same.
0: Listen, okay, this church is 100 years old, and tradition is very important to Deaconess Howard, so...
4: What are you afraid of?
0: You know what? You're right. You are right. Let's liven things up around here, okay? All right, we're gonna try something new. Joyful, joyful, like you've never heard it before. Get ready.

0: Just you have such a great voice. If only you'd use it.
1: Are we gonna be best friends now? Because just so you know, I don't need any friends. I don't need anything, especially from you.
0: You know, if you would just give me a chance, I might surprise you.
1: Just like everybody else has?
0: Alice, come on. Where's everyone going?
2: Rehearsal's over.
0: What do you mean?
2: I thought you might need some time to reflect on our last conversation.
0: You can't be serious. We were just having a little fun.
2: Play the songs as written.
0: So, first you make the rules. Then you pick the music. Now you're telling me how to run my rehearsals?

0: Did you write that? It's beautiful.
1: You know, I was thinking about what you said the other day, about me always keeping my promises. What made you say that?
0: You know, working in this business, you tend to observe a lot of things, and I guess I'm sorry.
1: Yeah, well, you're not always right. You said that I'd get this sorted out, and...
0: And you are. The choir is sounding better and better every day.
1: Yeah, well, I don't know if that's going to be enough.
0: I don't understand.
1: I don't know. It's like there's something missing. We need something that's going to pull us all together.
0: So? Find it.
1: Yeah, well, we're almost out of time, and I'm pretty much out of ideas.
0: You? Out of ideas. You're full of ideas, Jess. What about that song you were just playing?
1: It's not even finished.
0: So? Finish it.
1: Don't you think I've tried? I've played it 1,000 times, and the words just won't come.
0: You'll find them.
1: Yeah. How can you be so sure?
0: Well, you always keep your promises, remember? That song is a promise if I've ever heard one.
2: If you two don't mind, it's time to call it a day.

I spoke with every newspaper, every television station, everyone I could think of. And they all say the same thing. They'll try to spare someone the day of the celebration, but before then, there's no story.

0: But if they won't print an article now, then how will people know to come to our celebration? What about a PR company?
1: That's too expensive.
0: Suppose you could always just distribute flyers.
1: It costs money, too.
0: Well, thank you, Gloria. I know that you tried.

0: Why'd you stop? Oh, you have such an amazing voice, Gloria. Why didn't you tell me you could sing like that? That's the voice I was hearing in the halls the other night. That's the voice I've been dreaming about, Gloria. Where are you going? Why don't you stay and sing some more?
1: No, no, I can't.
0: Why not?
1: I can't.
0: Gloria, this choir... Wait! This choir has been working day and night trying to learn how to sing to save this church, and you can't?
1: I have done everything I can to help this church.
0: No, not everything. Gloria, I need you. They need you. We need that voice in the concert. That voice... we'll make the whole world sit up and take notice. I'm sorry.

0: Oh, I'm sorry.
1: You scared me.
0: I'm so sorry.
1: What are you doing here?
0: I just came back to bring your water back.
1: Oh, cool. Thank you. Where is it?
0: I forgot it.
1: I don't get it.
0: Well, I meant to put it on the truck so I'd have a reason to come back here and see you. I thought I'd be all casual and ask to buy you a cup of coffee, but I guess I got a little ahead of myself. I'm just really not good at this.
1: I think you're doing just fine.

0: most of which were ones I couldn't keep. One day I woke up, looked at myself in the mirror, and realized I just couldn't do it anymore. Somewhere along the way, I'd lost track of who I was. And plus, I missed helping my dad fix things. So I decided to come back here and take a little time off.
1: How long ago was that?
0: Oh, it's, 2 years.
1: 2 years?
0: Yeah, I guess I should probably tell him I'm not coming back.
2: Thank you.
1: How did you end up working at the church?
0: About a month ago, I ran into Pastor Chambers. He was buying a faucet for the church. And I was picking up some supplies for another job. And we got to talking, and I've been working there ever since.
1: I'm surprised they can afford you.
2: They can't afford you.
0: Let's just say I made some smart investments with the money I made. They really need the help, so...
2: So you're working for free.
0: You know, after I left the firm, I promised myself I would make the right decisions for me. If I can help the church, give people a place where they can go, where they can believe, and where their hearts will still be open, then maybe my life would have meaning too.
1: Come on.
0: What?
1: Come on.
0: Wait, Jesse.

0: It's still kind of rough, you know, it's not really done, but...
1: Don't change a thing. It's perfect.
0: All right, everyone, ready to get started? Gather around here today. I guess we'll have to... start without Alice. Okay. Let's warm up right on the little go-tell light on the mountain, okay? So, one, two, ready, and go!

0: Okay. Okay, okay. You know what? Here's what I want to do. I want to work on some vocal technique with you guys today. So diaphragmatic breathing, very, very important. So you don't go, go tell it. You go, go tell it on the mountain. Right? So, Gil, do it for me. Breathe right into my hand when I touch your belly. Oh, come on. Okay, try that again. You can do it. You can do it. Okay. Breathe into my hand. Good. And sing the line.
1: Go tell it on the mountain. Nice. Over the hills and everywhere.
0: Gotcha. Okay. All right. Sheila, you're up next. Give me your.

0: Or go tell it on the mountain.
1: Go tell it on the mountain.
0: Okay. Here's what I want to work on you. We're in a church. Be quiet as a church mouse, okay? Follow me. We're going to do our best church mouse impersonation. Ready?
1: Go

0: Okay, Joanne, let's see what you would do.
1: Go tell
0: him. Okay, I'm stopping you right there. We're going to loosen you up, sister. Okay, so we're going to unglue these hands. That's your safety net, okay? And we're going to kind of loosen you up a little bit, okay? So follow me. We're going to boogie down, okay? Go tell it on the mountain. Get funky. Over.

0: Okay, so Larry, sing how you would normally sing.
1: Go tell it on the mountain.
0: Now sing into this.
1: Oh, hills and
0: oh, there he is.
1: Go tell it on the mountain.
0: Yes, right here. All right. Still no Alice. All right, here we go. Let's try the song again from the top.

0: Give yourselves a hand. Give yourselves a hand. And class dismissed. Thank you. See you next time, guys. Bye-bye.
1: Wow.
0: Yeah, well, there's still a lot of work to do.
1: Well, they sound pumped.
0: Yeah, well, they're getting there.
1: You don't sound excited.
0: Yeah, no, it's just that Alice didn't show for rehearsal again.
1: Do you think something's wrong?
0: Come with me. It's not here.
1: What are you looking for?
0: Alice, I saw her hide her backpack here, and after everyone had left, she got it and snuck back into the church.
1: I don't understand.
0: I think I do. I can't think of any other explanation.
1: We found Alice's things in the basement, and it looks like she's been staying there for a while.
2: I just tried to call her mother. The phone's been disconnected.
0: I know something's really wrong. She wouldn't have missed rehearsal.
3: What makes you so sure?
0: The choir is important to her. You know, she keeps coming back.
2: Maybe it gave her a sense of belonging. We need to find her. I'm going by your house.
3: Ben, would you mind driving me to check the shelters?
0: Hey, Gloria, wait up. I'm coming with you.
4: It's not necessary.
0: Look, this is not about you and me or the choir.
4: I know that.
0: I can't believe that I didn't realize.
2: How are you supposed to know? Are we supposed to read her mind?
0: I just want to make sure she's okay.
2: She was too young to be in the choir. She brought back the form with her mother's signature. I just thought everything was okay.
5: Why wouldn't you?

0: This can't be the right address.
1: No, it looks like no one's been here in a while.
0: No, this can't be right. This isn't right.
1: This is the address we had. And no,
0: this isn't right.
1: Gloria, it's gonna be okay.
0: No, this isn't right.
1: It's gonna be okay?
0: It's not gonna be okay.
1: We're gonna find her.
0: Where is she? How are we gonna find her?
1: I don't know, but I promise
0: this,
1: you.
0: This is wrong.
1: I promise you, we won't give up.
0: It's my fault.
1: How could it be your...
0: I let her go.
1: Don't,
0: Gloria. I let her go.
1: It's not your fault. Come on, you couldn't have known.
0: I let her go.
1: It's not your fault.
0: Stop it. Don't.

0: Gloria. Gloria, come on. Gloria, listen to me. It is not your fault.
1: I'm sorry. I'm really sorry.
0: Sorry?
1: No, I'm sorry for how I've treated you since you first got here.
0: Oh, no, don't.
1: Really, I've just been so angry for so long.
0: Why?
1: You know, I used to sing, too. I toured for years with different bands.
0: Why'd you quit?
1: I met my husband. He was a drummer. After I got pregnant, we agreed that it wouldn't be wise for us to raise a baby on the road.
0: No, that's true.
1: It was really good for a while. Then money got tight, and neither one of us could find a real job, and I started wondering what might have been. Eventually, I went back to touring. He stayed home to raise our daughter. I could see it coming, you know. I could see it coming. I did nothing to stop it.
0: Stop what? What do you mean?
1: Things went out of control. I mean, I was gone all the time. When I was home, all we did was fight. My daughter Caroline, she's there watching a whole world fall apart right in front of her.
0: And then what happened?
1: I tried to make it right, but it was too late. He left. And Caroline blamed me. And one day she was gone.
0: She ran away.
1: When I finally found her, she made it very clear she wanted nothing to do with me.
0: Is that why you stopped singing?
1: Mm. How can I? Look what it cost me.
0: Where is she now?
1: Last I heard, she's living in the city.
0: Why don't you try reaching out to her now?
1: I can't change what happened.
0: No, you can't change what happened, but you know, maybe you could change the future.
1: I wish I believed that.
0: Gloria, why else would you be here trying to help Alice?
1: But it's been so long.
0: This could be about Alice. Hold on. Mom? What's up? Okay, we'll be right there. My dad had a heart attack. We gotta go.

0: Mom. Mom. What happened?
1: I told him those bags were too heavy for him to move.
0: It's okay.
1: You know your dad. He just wouldn't listen. And then he started having chest pains.

0: Jess.
1: Hey, Ben.
0: Hey. Gloria told me what happened. How is your dad?
1: He had another heart attack, but the doctors say he's gonna be okay.
0: How are you doing?
1: This is all my fault.
0: Hey.
1: No, you know, if I was at the store, this never would have happened.
0: Jess, it's not your fault. You can't blame yourself.
1: Look, I knew he would overdo it, and I went and took on this whole choir thing anyway. For what? For what? To prove I'm some great musician.
0: You are. Hey, listen to me. You are an amazing musician. That song you wrote was...
1: It's just a song, Ben. It was not worth risking my dad's life over. He needs me now.
0: You can't give up now.
1: I can't. I'm sorry, I can't do this anymore.
0: Jess.
2: Hello, everyone. It's good to see you all here. Let me say first how much Deaconess Howard and I appreciate all your hard work.
3: Where's Jessica?
4: Jessica's father is taken ill. Her family needs her help now.
5: When's she coming back?
4: She's not.
5: But she promised she wouldn't quit.
2: The truth is that despite all of our best efforts, our plans for a concert won't be
4: possible without a lot more hard work from everyone. Jessica brought us this far. It's up to us to finish it. And when the time comes for you to raise your voices together, remember what she taught you. And be proud to celebrate 100 years at Grace Fellowship Church.
6: But who's going to be our choir director?
4: I'm going to give it my best shot.

0: What did the doctor say?
1: Oh, he's gonna be all right. But, you know, he's gotta take it easy. He's gotta slow things down a little bit. Maybe this time he'll finally listen.
0: I'll give him my love.
2: I will, Bonnie, thanks.
0: Hey, how's the choir coming along?
2: Yeah, that's not gonna happen.
0: What does that mean?
1: Well,
2: my folks need me in the store, you know? There's not time for that now.
0: But you were back at the piano. You were back with the music.
2: And now I'm back at the store. The musical world will just have to get along without my song.
0: Wait, you wrote a song?
2: I...
0: Play it.
1: Bonnie, I don't really want
0: to... I said play it.
2: Fine.
1: Well, it's still kind of rough, so... I mean, I've only ever done it once.
0: You just played already?

0: Hi.
1: Hey. I'm sorry I haven't called you. I've just been kind of busy around here, you know?
0: It's all right. I just thought I'd pop by, see how you're doing.
1: I'm okay. Has Alice come back yet?
0: No, we're still looking. Gloria took over with the choir.
1: She did.
0: Well, there's not much time left before the big day.
1: Yeah, I know. You know, I've really got to get back to work.
0: You know, I never realized how much I looked forward to hearing your voice until after you'd gone away. The best part was right before practice, hearing you sing while I was working. You'd play and sing, and sometimes I'd even secretly sing along with you.

0: They miss you, Jess. I miss you.
1: Chuck, it's Bonnie. In about 3 minutes, you're going to be begging to buy me dinner because I'm sending you a link to a new song. The video's not great, so just listen. You're gonna thank me. Call me back.
2: Hi, this is Gloria Howard. Yes, I'm the deaconess at Grace Fellowship Church. We're having our centennial celebration in a few weeks, and I was wondering if your station would be interested in... Okay, I understand. Thank you for your time. Take care. Bye-bye.
3: I know that I was wrong before, okay? This is different. You've got to trust me. I feel this one in my bones.

0: She's not your daughter.
1: She is my daughter. You tell her the truth. You tell her now.
0: Emma, don't listen to anything she says. Whatever she's told you, it's a lie.

0: You're my wife. We have an image to uphold. Got it?
1: I'll call the police.
0: Who are they gonna believe? A respected DA or his gold digging wife?
1: If you or those kids are ever in danger, I want you to come straight to California. Do you hear me?
0: You're not going anywhere. If you ever try to leave me, I will bury you and your daughter.
2: So we have a little missus, pack stuff and takes off. I'm a public figure, and I can't have my own wife clearing out our joint bank account. Now she takes the kids? This is spousal child abduction.
0: I want an Amber Alert.
3: What's an Amber Alert?
4: It means mom's kidnapping us.
5: Amy!
4: What?
5: Your dad is not well right now, honey, okay?
0: I think you and I need to have a little talk. Where are they going?
4: Here we go. Tell your mommy, say hi.
1: Okay.
4: Wait a minute. Alice! Alice! I know you have nowhere to go.

0: Where have you been?
1: All over.
0: We went by your house. Where's your family?
1: It's just my mom. She took off.
0: She left you?
1: Yeah. When she meets a new guy. I'm not saying she wants for me to hang around and complicate her life.
0: She's done this before.
1: Let's just say I've had a lot of experience taking care of myself.
0: No one ever noticed you staying at the church?
1: Singing in the choir made it easier. It's like I was supposed to be there.
0: So then why'd you leave?
1: So I heard you quit.
0: I had to. My dad got sick and needed my help at the store.
1: Yeah, I guess we both had our reasons for quitting.
0: That's not fair.
1: Thanks for the food.
0: Wait, what?
1: I gotta go.
0: Go where? You don't have any place to go.
1: It's nothing new.
0: Why don't you stay here?
1: What?
0: You know, until you figure out what you want to do. Oh, I found this at the church. You know, you have some real talent. Ever think of enrolling in art school?
1: You don't get it, do you? It doesn't matter what I want. It's all been decided for me my whole life, as long as I can remember.
0: Well, why don't you change that?
1: You want to know why I took off from the church? It's because of that song you wrote. I heard you singing it. All about how people should keep their promises. It gave me hope. So I called my mom.
0: Oh, Alice.
1: I said, I want to come home. I don't have anywhere else to go. And you know what she said? She said, now's not really a good time. Not a good time. But she's my mother.

0: Sounds like she's had a rough couple of days, but she's all right. Oh, yeah, well, I didn't want you to worry, Gloria. Oh, I will. Okay. Bye-bye. Who are all these people? Love what?
1: Congratulations, you just hit 2,000 views!
0: Why didn't you tell me you were recording?
2: Because you wouldn't let me do it.
1: Besides, all I did was just play it for a couple of friends in the business.
2: They can't wait to meet you.
0: I don't know what to say.
1: Then don't say anything. Leave everything to me.

0: Olivia, what a surprise.
1: Jessica, about the concert. I don't think anyone's going to come hear them sing, and that would be a shame.
0: You're right.
1: I thought a lot about what you said. And while it's important to respect tradition, those songs might be a little dusty. So we might consider shaking things up a bit.
0: Gloria.
1: And I saw the video. Listening to your song made me realize that you were right about something else as well. I need more music in my life again. It's been too long. I'm going to sing at the concert. And the choir is going to sing. And I think you should be there to sing as well.
2: Maybe we could use the song to help bring people in, to help get the word out. But only if that's okay with you.
0: It's a great idea.
1: Alice. I was so worried about you.

0: I'll go back if you go back.
1: Pastor Chambers dropped by today. He said that you'd quit the choir.
2: Yeah.
3: He said you were doing a great job. Now, why'd you go and do a thing like that?
2: There wasn't enough time for the choir and the store.
1: Ah, well, that's not going to be a problem anymore.
2: Dad, it's too soon for you to get back to work, and Mom can't do everything by herself.
1: Of course not.
2: Mark? Hey. But you were supposed to be on the boat.
4: Yeah, I called Mom and Dad, and they told me what was going on. Jess, you have kept every single promise you've ever made to me. I listened to your song, and I knew that it was time I helped you keep one to yourself.
3: Mark is going to look after the store for a while.
1: Yeah, maybe I can teach him to cut a key finally.
2: Maybe I can still make rehearsal.
4: Go.
1: Indeed, go.

0: Did you really sing along with me like you said?
1: Best part of my day.
0: You know, we could always use another voice in the choir.
1: No, I make it a rule never to sing in public.
0: Why is that?
1: Well, dogs howl, children cry for their mothers. It's not pretty.
0: Oh, I missed you. All right, everybody, gather around. We have got a lot to do and not a lot of time to do it, so let's hit it. What do you say we start with a little joyful, joyful? Little extra joy, Gloria?
2: Extra joy.
0: All right, here we go.
3: Joyful, joyful, we adore thee, God.
4: I'm very glad you asked me that, because not everyone or everything turns 100 years old every day. And our folks have worked very hard, and we think it's going to be very special. Grace Fellowship tomorrow, the roof is coming off.
5: Yes, that's right. Right here at Grace Fellowship Church, Centennial Celebration. Yes, Promises will be performed for the first time live. I agree, it will be a beautiful day. 68,000 hits and counting. Fantastic. Oh, we look forward to seeing you here.
4: You've done a good thing, Jessica.
0: Yeah, wait. Well, let's see if people show up.
4: No, I am not talking about however many people fill these pews today. I'm talking about the people here who had faith and hope in you, and now you showing up for them, that is so much more than believing in a promise. That's delivering on that promise, which means the world to them, and that means the world to me.
0: Thank you. You ready?
4: Let's do it.
0: Oh, hey.
1: They're ready.
0: I hope so. Hey. So, did you call your daughter?
5: I did. I talked. She listened. It's a start. And it looks like I may have been given a chance to redeem myself.
0: What do you mean?
5: Alice decided to stay with me for a while, and she's going to enroll in art school.
0: That's so great.
5: I know.
0: He looks so pretty.
5: Thank you.
0: You guys ready?
5: Yeah.
0: You ready?
5: Let's do it.
0: It's going to be fun.

I thought a lot about what I was going to say to you today. Finding the words to express my feelings, not an easy task. But there is someone here who has found the words. And they started with her promise to help bring us all together here today. And that promise led to the fulfillment of another that she'd made to herself many years ago. One that got lost a little along the way, but that has found its way home again here, that we may share in that rekindled dream and in the process learn that the most important part about making any promise is knowing that you can keep it.

0: May I help you?
1: Yes.
2: We're looking for an engagement ring.
0: Congratulations. Anything particular in mind?
1: Well, I really like Kate Middleton's.
0: Real or faux? We don't sell faux jewelry here.
1: Real.
0: Well, Kate's ring is a 12-carat sapphire surrounded by 14 exquisite diamonds. Mm. That would be a special order.
1: Okay.
3: May I be of assistance?
2: Yes, you may. Let's go to the back. Now!
4: Courier,
2: just a sec.
4: Get inside! Move!

0: He seemed normal, and then we ordered food, and he said, do you have any phobias?
1: Oh, no.
0: Mm-hmm. But wait, there's more.
1: Ew. Storage?
2: Yeah. Who bought a barrel mug?
1: You did.
0: Right. Anyway, so then he says, I keep spiders as pets.
3: What, are you kidding me?
0: No.
3: What did you do?
0: Well, I said, why didn't you put that on your profile? He said, because no one would date him.
1: What a weirdo.
0: Oh, welcome to the world of online dating. There we go.
1: Is that it? Yes, that for now. That
0: okay.
1: Is it.
0: All right, I got it.
1: You got it?
0: Yeah, there we go. All right.
1: There we go.
0: I got it.
3: Oh, I see that.
0: I got,
3: you
0: got it.
3: You got it.
1: Yeah, you got it real good.
0: Yeah. Mm-hmm.
4: Either you learn the software or I do.
2: Oh, you. I hate bookkeeping, and you're the one who always says we have to be more businesslike.
4: Well, as opposed to saying we should manifest success.
0: It's called The Secret.
4: Oh, did you just manifest that?
2: No. No. We're on our way to a storage unit. We're loaded.
4: I think we've got a little room.
2: Yeah, why not?
4: Thank you. Well, I can't help it. It screamed by me.
2: Right in near it.
4: Sometimes these old bats are worth a lot.
2: And sometimes?
4: You gotta trust your gut. And I have a pretty good batting average. Mm-hmm. Oh. Just see what I did there.
2: Yeah, yeah, hard to miss it.
3: Wow.
4: I think we might need another storage unit.
2: Oh, yeah, maybe a small one.
4: I'll talk to Martin, maybe there's one near here.
0: I'm gonna look for the box with the repoussé.
4: Okay, look for the one that says repoussé on the outside.
2: Uh-huh.
5: Are you sure?
4: Oh, no, thank you.
5: Anyway, I owned this place before we met. Now she wants half.
6: Not gonna happen.
4: I'm sorry about the divorce, Martin. I only met Louise a couple of times, but it's rough anytime something like this happens.
6: We're still living together, roommates. Now she wants the house. That's gonna be a real battle.
7: We need to talk now. You think I'm gonna take this?
6: You gonna do something?
7: I don't push me.
6: Oh, yeah? Then what?
7: Huh?
6: Let's take it outside.
7: Sure, let's go.
8: What's your problem, pal?

0: So sorry you had to see that.
1: Are you okay?
0: I'm a 64-year-old Marine Corps vet. I don't back down.
1: What was he so upset about?
0: Guy lost his storage unit some time back. Seems he just found out. You don't pay your bill, you lose ownership. We auction it off so we can try to make some of the money back.
1: And you must have given notice.
0: Yeah. Well, we wait until it's 3 months overdue. We send out letters, we phone, we put a notice in the paper. You know, there's an auction this Saturday. You should come. It's like the best garage sale you've ever seen.
1: We've been talking about it. It sounds like fun.
0: It's the wife, soon to be ex. Ain't gonna be pretty.
1: Good luck, Martin.
0: What do you want?

0: So what do you know about solar panels?
1: Hannah's dorm at school has solar panels on the roof.
0: Well, these are actually flexible. This is the first building I've worked on that will use them.
2: And you can actually bend them?
3: You can cloud the entire building with them, even the curb sides.
2: That's impressive. Mm. I recently discovered a completely non-polluting transportation system.
4: Come on, I'll show you.
2: I looked it up online. See this? It's an Elgin, pre-World War II. Restored, it could be worth buku bucks.
5: This is really cool, but be careful. Sometimes when you repaint something, it's worth less.
2: I mean, I'm gonna need a car in a couple of years. This could help pay for it.
5: Mm-hmm. How cool would it be to go to college riding a vintage bicycle?
2: It'd be cooler to use that vintage bike to buy a vintage Volkswagen.
6: Looks like a lot of work.
2: Well, I'll help you with it.
5: Clever. Well, you two have fun. And remember, originality is value.
6: Honey?
5: Good luck, sweetheart.
2: Oh. Yeah, check it out. This looks like a gas tank.
6: It does.
2: No motor.
5: How old is your mom?
7: Oh, she'll be 77. She's been collecting Nancy Ann since she was a kid.
5: Well, here you go. Oh. Jenny, original Nancy Ann storybook doll, 1940s with straight legs and jointed arms.
7: Amazing. Original outfit?
5: Yes, original outfit and original gold foil wristband.
7: Oh, I'm afraid to ask. How much?
5: Hey, Danny, how much for storybook Jenny?
8: I'll check it in a sec, but you guys, come look at this.
5: She's been doing this online dating.
8: Oh. Finally a contender.
5: Cute.
8: Okay. He's 6 feet tall, works in medicine. His name is Stan.
7: Ooh, I never got to do computer dating. It looks like fun.
8: Ugh, you didn't miss anything. But I'm liking Stan. You think he's a doctor?
5: Says medicine.
7: Probably.
9: Hi.
5: Hey, Frank.
9: Hey, Jen. Danny, how you doing?
8: Detective Linwood, any crime in our fair town today?
9: Let's see. A couple jaywalkers.
8: Oof.
9: Yeah, I think we got it under control.
5: Good job, honey.
9: Did you get it?
5: Yeah.
9: Mm-hmm. All right. How much?
8: Oh, $75, only because we don't have the original box.
9: $75? Please. Okay, what about the police discount?
5: Oh, the police discount.
9: The police discount. Right, right.
5: That's right, of course. With the police discount,
8: it works out to $75.
9: That's fine. That's good. You know we can get a new one for this, right?
5: Hmm? Thank you.
9: Tell Jason to give me a call. We're trying to put a card game together on Saturday. Okay?
5: I will. Nice doing business with you.
9: Yeah, as always.
5: $75. Let's just spread it out and roll around. Rolling the money.
10: Excuse me. Thanks. Thank you. Oh, hi, Jen.
5: Oh, hi, Vern.
11: All right, you know the rules. Don't go inside. Don't touch anything.
5: Could be treasure in there.
12: Somebody's thrift store discards.
13: Or a lot of boxes to move.
11: All right, let's get this party started. Who's going to start the bidding?

0: You know what? These fools are gonna drive me right out of business. Good luck, Jennifer.
1: You too, Vern.
2: Thanks for nothing, Martin.
1: Let's go check out the next unit.
3: Yeah.
4: Vern didn't look too happy.
1: Oh, I know his store's not doing well.
4: If he keeps getting outbid, he won't be able to get new stock.
1: I know, hard to make money when you have nothing to sell. This is it, number 23.
4: Okay.
5: Nice. All right, guys, heading this way. Unit 23, again. Don't go inside.

0: want to take a close look? All right, we got a beautiful unit here. I'm going to start the bidding out at $200.
1: $200.
0: $200, I have $200 now, $250. $250 now, $300.
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3: $800.
0: $800. I have $800 now, $900. $900 going once. Going twice.
2: $900.
4: No.
0: Nine's here now, $1,000.
3: $1,000.
0: $1,000.
1: Come on.
0: $1,000 bid, looking for $1,100.
2: 11.
0: 11 is.
3: 12.
2: 13.
3: I bid $1,500.
2: $1,650.
0: I have $1,650, $1,700 now. $1,700 going once, going twice. Sold to the lovely lady for $1,650. Well done.
4: I won.
2: Sure did.
0: Wow.
5: $1,415, $1,650. Mm-hmm. Oh, sign here, and she's all yours.
2: That angry guy ever come back?
5: Nah, I think I scared him off. Well, congratulations on the unit. You've been like a pro.
2: Martin, you have some very cool things here. If you ever want to sell them, we take things on consignment.
5: Nope. I love my toys.
1: Here we go.
2: See? What did I tell you?
6: That looks real. Genuine Heppel White 1800s.
4: Okay, Mom, you can only see the leg from like 10 feet away. That could be a reproduction.
6: Yeah, but it's not. But it could have been a repro.
2: Except I saw this. Hayworth's Black Wax. 100% beeswax. Anyone with a repro would have never even heard of this.
4: Mom, you are a furniture whisperer.
2: I try. Okay, kitchen utensils, clothing to the women's shelter, everything else to the shop.

0: Okay. Let's get a move on. I have a date tonight.
1: Oh, with the handsome doctor?
0: Maybe a doctor.
2: Hey, check it out. This newspaper is dated 5 years ago.
0: Well, now you know when it was packed.
2: Oh, actually, this is pretty cool, too. Its initials are DB. Hey, I wonder if it's the same guy who jumped out of that jet with all the money.
0: What?
1: You mean DB Cooper?
2: Yeah, that guy.
1: Well, I think his initials would have been DBC.
2: Oh, huh. Well, anyway, the money's still missing. Wouldn't mind finding that in a storage unit.
0: Yeah, and when you find it, you can put it in your nice new purse that you have here.
3: Closed. Come back tomorrow.
4: It'll just take a second. I got your letter and I drove a check down.
3: Let's put it through the slot.
4: Please, sleep a lot better tonight if I could just hand it to you in person.
3: All right. Come on in.

0: Just drink it. Ah, see, what you're tasting is the kale. It's kind of like super spinach.
1: Oh, no. This is really, really bad. I'm just saying.
0: Yeah, well, the worse it tastes, the healthier it is.
2: Oh, well, I am going to live forever. Oh, phew. He really said he thought your ears were attractive?
0: Yes, my ears. Probably because his were so weird, which would have been fine if he were sweet. Is that asking too much, a nice guy with normal ears?
2: Hey, Vern.
3: Oh, hi, Jen. Hi, Danny.
2: Hi.
3: Man, that auction was brutal, huh?
2: Oh, well, that was our first one, so hopefully we did okay with the unit we bought.
3: Yeah. Oh, listen, if you see anything that might be right for my store, let me know.
2: Oh, we will. We haven't started sorting it.
3: Oh. Heard the news, right? Yeah, there's some kind of break-in down at the self-storage. Manager's missing, cops are all over the place.
4: Okay, well, tell me more about this altercation with this guy.
5: His storage had been auctioned. He was very angry. I thought it might get violent.
4: When was this?
5: 4 days ago.
4: Well, Foley's wife says he's usually home around 7. By 9, started calling, couldn't reach him, went to bed. Wakes up in the morning, sees he never came home, drives over here, finds this. There's some blood on the carpet, not a lot. And since Mr. Foley's missing, the assumption is that it's his.
5: Robbery?
4: Not a very good one. $600 was found on Foley's desk.

0: want my opinion?
1: I think you're going to give it to me anyway. So go ahead.
0: I think someone was killed. And I have a pretty good idea of where you can find the body. Okay to go inside?
2: Already processed.
0: Martin was an ex-Marine. Tough.
2: Well, a fight occurred, that's obvious.
0: A fight that escalated to murder.
2: Not necessarily. We only have a little bit of blood and a missing person.
0: This held a Japanese sword, short one. If someone had been stabbed, there wouldn't be a lot of blood, right?
2: Right. Be a small but deep wound, mostly internal bleeding. So, where's the body?
0: Well, the killer wanted to get rid of the body for obvious reasons. Those store locks are what they put on empty units. Martin said they were 95% occupied. There were four locks hanging there yesterday. There are now three. There are two marks on the floor here.
2: Where?
0: We've got to get in the right light to see them. Look what the heel of a shoe would leave if you were dragging a body.
2: Okay. Yeah, I see him now. They only go to here. Sound like he just got up and walked away.
0: You're right. The killer used one of these. Put the body in the empty unit and locked it with the storage lock.
1: Isn't this impressive?
0: Just a hunch.

0: Hey, guys.
1: Hey, hon.
2: Hey.
1: How's your day?
0: Honey, can I talk to you for a second?
1: Yeah, sure. I'll be right back. Jan? You okay? What happened?
0: Martin Foley was killed.
1: Who's he?
0: He owns the storage place.
1: Wow, that's terrible.
0: Hmm.
1: So how does this involve you?
0: I seem to have a knack.
1: It's pinches.
0: Last time I saw Martin was right after the auction. A couple days before that, we spoke longer.
1: And that's when you witnessed the altercation?
0: Yes, last Thursday.
1: Can you describe this man for me?
0: Late 40s, 5'9", in shape, blue-green eyes, interesting color, dark hair, beard, a little gray around the temples. Don't they have a security camera?
1: Yeah, no, it's broken. Long time ago. Did you hear any specific threats?
0: Just a lot of angry shouting. I couldn't make out any words.
1: And then when Martin came back in the office, was he visibly upset?
0: He was heated, but that passed.
1: Would you recognize this guy again?
0: Oh, yes.
1: That's what I like to hear.
3: That's not what I said.
0: Well, that's what it sounded like.
3: Honey, I just want you to be safe. That means telling the police what you saw, then staying out of it.
0: I'm not in it.
3: Yet you helped the police find the body.
0: Only because I was the one in the office when the guy came in and they had the argument.
3: Exactly. So if that man were the killer, then who can identify him? You've done what you should do, now let the police do their jobs.
0: I will. But I can't promise you I'll stop thinking about it.
3: Mm-hmm. Thinking's fine.
4: Wasn't premeditated.
3: Here we go.
5: This is for your collection. It's Bakelite from the 1950s.
6: I want to make a display for all my buttons.
5: That's a good idea.
4: Let me pay you for that.
5: Don't deny me the pleasure of spoiling my godchild. Yeah. Okay, you guys.
4: Okay. Have fun working.
5: Bye, Froggy.
7: Oh, that kid.
5: Thank you.
8: You're welcome.

0: I'm Danny. Can I help you?
1: Hi. I'm Alan. Bernard. I'm just buying this house, so I'm on the lookout for interesting pieces.
0: Oh, well, welcome to Rags to Riches. We specialize in interesting.
1: I can see that. Pennsylvania Dutch?
0: Nice eye.
1: Yeah, it's a dowry chest, right?
0: Exactly. Yeah, father would build that for his daughter, and there's the date right there. She'd sew quilts in preparation for her eventual wedding.
1: Well, I hope it worked out. Look, I hope you don't mind my asking, but I've always been curious. What do you guys do? Just walk around and knock on farmhouse doors? Like, how do you find all this great stuff?
0: We knock on a few doors. We go to estate sales, garage sales. People bring things in. Are you looking for anything specific?
1: No, not right now. If I close on the house, then I'll get a bit more serious.
2: Hello? Oh, hey, Louise.
1: My personal weakness has always been vintage baseball stuff.
0: Really?
1: Yeah.
0: Hey, Jen. Do you have that old baseball bat?
2: Oh, it's still in my car. You want me to go get it?
1: No, that's okay. I'm actually a bit more into baseball cards and autograph balls, that kind of thing. Big Cubs fan.
2: Oh.
0: Cubs.
1: Yeah.
0: Well, we've got a baby bear.
1: Oh.
0: It's a vintage teddy from 1920.
1: Well, I'd love to see that.
0: Come on. We got it in an estate sale last year.
1: It's very nice.

0: So, Danny, is that short for anything?
1: Danielle.
0: Danielle. Oh, that's a very beautiful name. I'll come back when I have a bit more time,
1: sure.
0: Okay? All right.
2: Oh, did you see that?
3: Oh, I saw that. Married?
1: No ring. I know it's not a guarantee.
3: Listen, I have to run. Martin's wife, Louise, just called me. She wants me to come over.
1: Oh, why?
3: Yeah, I'm not sure. Maybe she wants someone to talk to.
1: Yeah, well, you're good for that.
4: Still seems so unreal. I look at the door, expect him to come home. It's horrible. The detective said that you've been very helpful, that one of their leads is someone who'd been angry with Martin, that you saw them fight.
3: Yes, I was there when a man came into his office. He was very upset. They argued outside. I couldn't hear what they were saying. Martin told me that he was angry because his storage unit had been auctioned off.
4: But you saw him?
3: Yes.
4: Good. Good. I hope they locate him soon.
3: Well, the police said he might not have any connection to the case.
4: You never think something like this is going to happen.

0: I'm sorry, Louise.
1: I loved him very much. He wasn't perfect, but we found a way to make it work.
0: I really don't feel like unpacking these boxes from the auction until we clear some more space.
2: Well, Jason is not going to be happy about you loading up the garage.
0: Or just the overflow. Besides, I don't want to go back to the storage unit right now.
2: I don't blame you. Now, this is cool. Stay or go?
0: Garage.
2: So, what's weird about Louise?
0: I know. And I was not about to say to her, well, if you were so in love with him, why were you divorcing him?
2: But if they were having problems, would she really be talking about them now?
0: Maybe not.
3: Hey, Mom.
0: Hey, Logan. Will you do me a favor and take the boxes out of the back of my car and stack them near the workbench?
3: Well, Dad's rule. No junk in his garage.
0: Hey, it's not junk. Maybe he won't notice.
3: He notices if I put a screwdriver in the wrong place.
0: Thank you. Well, hello, handsome.
4: Nice try. I saw the boxes.
0: That didn't take long.
4: And?
0: Oh, just a few days, I promise.
4: Define a few.
0: Five.
4: I'll give you a week.
0: Thank you.
5: You're welcome.

0: Well, you have that insurance paperwork you wanted me to sign?
1: Oh, shoot. I left it at the store. I'll go get it after dinner.
0: Well, I'd say it could wait, but... Mm.
1: But it can't.
0: You want some help?
1: That would be great. Thank you.
0: All right.

0: In here.
1: Hey, you gotta see this. Here.
2: Whoa.
1: Oh. Look, hidden in the seat stem. This is a real treasure map.
0: Oh, I love a good treasure hunt.
3: Hold it. Just because it looks old doesn't mean it is.
1: No, the bike is from 1934. I looked up a picture of one online.
3: Well, that makes it about 80 years old, not pirate era.
1: Yeah, the bike, maybe, but the map isn't on paper. It's thicker, like old...
0: Parchment.
1: Right, yeah.
0: Well, he's right. Pirates used parchment paper.
1: Ha.
3: Okay, well, where did the pirate get a bike?
0: You know what, you guys? I'm going to run to the store quickly and grab that insurance paper.
3: You want me to come?
0: No. You guys stay. This is very exciting.
1: Yeah.
3: I really don't mind.
1: So, Dad, what do you think? Check it out.
3: Yeah.
1: See that? X marks the spot, right? It's gotta be legit.

0: Hi. What'd they get?
1: Just this stuff.
0: It's costume jewelry. That's hardly worth stealing.
1: Mm.
0: You know, I was here last night. I came back around 10 o'clock to get some mail.
2: Could have been any time after that.
1: So the back's pretty trashed.
0: Oh, no. Oh, what a mess.
2: This was a thief who knew what he was doing. See how he carefully cut the window? Usually they just smash it.
1: Came and left through the back door.
0: Well, other than the costume jewelry, was anything else taken?
1: It doesn't seem like it.
2: Yeah, I must say, ladies, your security system is really outdated.
3: Mm. Well, we have a list of things to do.
1: Yeah.
3: But well, we had to fix the roof first.
0: It was, yeah.
4: Pay back every penny, even if I have to come to your house and pull weeds.
5: I'll hold you to it. You too.
4: Thank you.
0: I don't think there's a connection, do you?
5: I don't know, but I don't like thinking you might have walked into a burglary last night, and then last week a murder scene.
0: I won't be going to the store by myself anymore at night.
5: No, you will not. And we should have upgraded the alarm system a long time ago.
0: I know.
1: Check it out! It's a whole box of these. That's money right there.
0: Cute. Well, here we have a sign.
1: Nice.
0: And a box full of travel books. Europe, Belgium, Costa Rica, India.
1: Mm, got some books here, too. Nothing old enough to be worth any money, I don't think.
6: Love this, though.
0: Famous diamonds and their history. I should put that in the house. It might inspire Jason. Oh, what do we have here? Oh, just little things. Pens, notebook.
6: Oh,
0: money.
1: Did you say the magic word?
0: Well, except it's from Costa Rica.

0: Belgium. I'll have to check the exchange rate.
1: Here, help me with this box.
0: Oh,
1: kind of heavy.
0: Oh. Ooh.
1: Oh, neat.
0: Oh. So now who would use that? Pharmacists?
1: And gold dealers, I think.
0: Neat. And what have we here?
1: Tools.
0: For your watchmaker or something.
1: Okay, well, I think we can definitely sell the toolbox and the scale. Agreed?
0: Yes. Now, what about the federal table?
1: Oh, possible buyer coming this afternoon.
0: Sell it.
1: Who would let all this cool stuff go to auction?
2: George Heppelwhite was British. The pieces made in New England are after his style. I would date this early 19th century. It's very nice.
1: I already have some interest.
2: Jennifer, please. The only buyer for this wonderful piece would be me.
1: Make me an offer.
2: I think $1,500 would be more than generous.
1: A real offer.
2: I need to make some money on it when I sell it.
1: So do I.
2: What are you thinking?
1: More. A lot more.

0: Not quite in season, are they?
1: Hey, hello again.
0: Hi.
1: Not really, but getting there, I think.
0: Yeah. Do you always buy organic?
1: Well, yeah, when I found out what they spray on the other stuff.
0: Yeah.
1: Yes. I see you like,
0: Kale.
1: Kale.
0: No. Well, it's kind of bitter.
1: Yeah.
0: But I put it in green drinks, and if you mix it with apple juice, then it's not so bad.
1: Mm.
0: Do you juice?
1: Hmm?
0: Do you juice?
1: Juice? Well, yeah. I'm learning. Sometimes.
0: Well, you should come by the shop, and I can make you one with juice.
1: Yeah. No, I would love that. That'd be great.
0: Great.
1: Okay, this is going to be a little spur of the moment, but if you know, like a really good organic restaurant, maybe I could take you out for dinner tonight.
0: Yes.
2: Hello?
0: Okay, Alan was at the grocery store.
2: Wait, who's Alan?
0: Alan. Alan from the shop. And he was at the grocery store, and I just walked up and I started talking to him.
2: Wait, you mean to tell me you made the first move?
0: Yes. Yes, and now we're going out for dinner. Organic. Can you believe it? What am I going to wear?
2: Oh, I know. How about that cute dress you bought last week?
0: Oh, really?
2: Really? That looks so hot on you. Are you kidding?
3: Oh, I have the perfect pair of gold hoop earrings that you can borrow.
0: Okay. Yeah, okay. Good. Okay. Bye-bye. Bye. Where did I park?
4: An honest man lives long, and a thief gets his just due. Be careful not to venture unto what belongs not to you.
2: Whoa. That sounds like a warning.
5: Well, I'm not scared. If you look at the map, there's a small lake with a stream flowing into it. I'm satellite searching a 50-mile radius of here to see if I can find a match.
4: Logan, that is very smart.
5: Oh, hey. And there's also a riddle. Here, check it out.
4: Oh, boy. Okay. There is no taller to be found. An old sailor could take me down and make me a boat to sail around. Here exact is found the ground. Oh, X.
5: Hey, come on, Mom. What's it mean?
4: I'm not sure. What do you think?
5: The X is obvious. It's the treasure. But the rest?
4: Well, sometimes it's easier to crack these things if you don't hit them head on.
0: Well, I liked it when I was there. I really like being on the water.
1: Oh, yeah, on the water. It's great. In the water, not so great. The rain in Seattle gets old really fast.
0: Wait, is that why you moved?
1: Yeah, that and the real estate market got overheated and there's better opportunities.

0: year. And actually, my daughter ended up graduating college, so the timing was just kind of right.
1: Congratulations on a successful launch.
0: Well, thank you very much. Yeah, it's great. She actually got a job at one of those San Francisco tech companies, so.
2: Oh.
0: Yeah.
2: Free lattes.
0: Yeah, free pretty much everything. Minibus ride to work, sushi for lunch. It's crazy.
2: Wow.
0: And this is great. It's awesome.
1: Oh, good. Good.
0: Yeah. Listen, if you don't mind my asking, do you ever do any interior design?
1: Oh, well, not professionally, but I help my friends when they ask.
0: Well, good. Because when I find a place, I am going to need some help.
1: Would you be living alone, or?
0: Yeah, well, I'm divorced.
1: Oh.
0: Actually, you know, it's funny. I ran into my ex-wife at my daughter's graduation for the first time in about 10 years, so. Yeah, that was something.
1: Wow.
0: It's like running into somebody at a high school reunion, you know?
1: Oh.
0: How about you?
1: Oh, same.
0: Hmm?
1: I mean, I'm divorced, not the thing about the ex-wife and the daughter's graduation.
0: Well, that's good, because that would be a little weird.
1: Well.
0: Cheers.
1: Cheers.
0: To a great night.
3: Honey, how much was that alarm system today?
4: What, you forgot already?
3: Remind me.
4: $1,700. But we can work on a monthly plan.
3: I think I'd prefer to take care of it right now.
4: Where'd you get this?
3: Well, bought a table, sold a table. But thanks for the loan.
4: Whoa, not so fast. We still have that junk to deal with in my garage.
3: It's not junk.
4: Hmm.
3: Are you really counting that? Jason?
5: Well, that sounds like a great date.
6: Mm-hmm. It was. So I don't think I want to see him again.
7: What? Why not? Well, because if I don't see him again, then I'll always have the memory of one great date with a nice guy.
5: Oh, you're crazy.
7: Maybe. But with my luck, he'll end up being a polygamist or a guy who keeps lizards as pets or a guy with a lingerie closet.
5: Danny, that's the guy.
8: What, he's here?
5: No, not that guy. The guy who was fighting with Martin.
8: Oh, that guy.
5: Yeah. Let's go.
8: What?

0: complete.
1: I can't believe this. I finally meet a nice guy and now I'm gonna die.
0: Almost. Is that a 3 or an 8?
1: It's a 3.
0: Oh.
1: It's an 8.
0: Oh, I don't believe it. That guy could be involved in Martin's murder.
1: It's okay, I'm sure the nice officer will understand.
2: License registration, please. Do you know how fast you were going?
0: 50?
2: Actually, I clocked you at 55 in a 40 zone. I'll be right back, ma'am.
0: Frank, hey, it's Jennifer. Listen, I just saw the guy that was arguing with Martin. We tried to follow him to get a plate number. He was driving an old yellow pickup truck. I'm not sure what kind. Yes, I'm listening. I know. I'm sorry, it won't happen again. Detective Linwood says we're not supposed to be following potential suspects.
1: Oh, I'm so surprised. There you are. Thank you so much. Enjoy. Oh, that's nice. Haida de Gwaii?
3: Coast Salish, I think. But I have to get it checked out. Nice, though, huh?
1: Yeah. Oh, hang on. Incoming. It's from Ellen. Thank you for a wonderful evening. Let's do it again Saturday. Winky face.
3: Ooh.
1: I'm coming to your house on Saturday.
3: Invite him.
1: Really?
3: Jason's barbecuing fish, it's easy.
1: I don't know if Alan eats fish.
3: Ask him. It's gonna be okay.
1: Okay.
3: Deep breath.
4: Where are you? Oh. Oh. Yes? Could you be? And a stream flowing in.
5: Bingo.
4: Now just drop a pin on the lake. Oh yeah.

0: Hi.
1: Hi.
0: What do you think?
1: Nice.
0: It was a little creepy before. Feels better now that everything changed. So, you want a coffee? Got a new espresso machine.
1: Oh, I'm fine, thank you. Louise, I was at a garage sale earlier today, and I saw the man that was arguing with Martin.
0: Really? Well, that's kind of scary.
1: I called Detective Linwood, but I just thought you should know.
0: Oh, thank you. I got those security cameras fixed, and I'm never here alone. Sam's here whenever I am. I don't work late.
1: Do you have any idea who would want to harm your husband?
0: No. But Martin was never very diplomatic. It could get ugly if he thought someone stole a parking space down at the mall.
1: Did it ever go beyond arguing?
0: No. He was all bark. I don't know if the police are making any progress with this at all.
1: What's your best guess?
0: Robbery, maybe? I know Martin had some gold coins somewhere. I haven't been able to find them.
2: Hi. Hey, thanks for coming over. I told Jason we'd get our stuff out of the garage.
3: Sure. So I spoke to Alan.
2: And?
3: He's coming on Saturday.
2: Great.
3: And he's okay with fish.
2: Well, I like him even more. I think most of this stuff is gonna go to the shelter.
3: Yeah.
2: Oh, look.
3: Teddy bear.
2: Oh.
3: Well, the eyes are replacements.
2: Mm, and his one ear is not original. Not worth much.
3: Still cute.
2: Hey, why don't you give him to Allie?
3: That's a good idea. We should ditch that old frog.
2: Now, what about the suitcase? Should we donate it or put it in the shop?
3: I think it'll look good in the store.
2: Hey, I was thinking about asking Susan and Frank Linwood to join us on Saturday.
3: It's fine by me. I think Alan will be more comfortable with another couple there.
2: Perfect.
4: You failed me, Mom.
2: And how is that?
4: You've got the great analytical mind. The domestic detective. Mom Locke Holmes. And you can't even solve a simple riddle.
2: Oh, no, I solved it. The point is for you to solve it.
4: Well, tell me. I'll do the dishes.
2: Okay. Say the riddle.
4: There is no taller to be found. An old sailor could take me down and make me a boat to sail around. Here exact is found the ground. X.
2: And what are boats made of?
4: Fiberglass, steel, wood.
2: Okay, wood. Let's go with wood since we're talking about pirates. Where does wood come from?
4: It's about a tree, right?
2: Yes!
4: Oh, there is no taller to be found. So, I just look for the tallest tree, and that's where the X is found, right?
2: Bingo.
4: Mom, you're the best! I gotta go to death.
2: Wait. Aren't you forgetting something?
4: What, wait, a hug? Okay, yeah, sure, fine.
2: Oh, I will always take the hug, but I was talking about the dishes. Good job.
5: Ta-da! Oh, she'll love it. Yeah. She's in the playroom. I'll get us a couple glasses of wine. I want to hear all about this new guy you met.
6: Okay.
5: And these dimples.
6: Oh, the dimples. Oh.
7: Hello, miss. What are you up to, sweetie?
8: Just coloring my beanstalk book.
7: Mm-hmm.
8: What's in the bag?
6: What makes you think I have something in the bag?
8: Because you like to surprise me.
6: Oh. I brought you a friend for Froggy.
8: Thank you, Danny. What's his name?
6: I think it's Teddy. He's a real teddy bear. He's very old.
8: I love him. He's going right next to Froggy.
6: Best hugger in the world.

0: No. I'm not giving you access to the forensic details.
1: Okay, how about I guess and you nod your head one way or another?
0: How about no?
1: Given the struggle in the office, I have to assume there were fingerprints everywhere.
0: I love the pancakes here.
1: Me too. And if there was DNA under Martin's fingernails, you still need to find a suspect to match it to.
0: Can you pass the syrup there?
1: Clearly wasn't premeditated.
0: Oh, you think that's...
1: Killer didn't have a weapon. He found it there.
0: You know, I must admit, you sure got a mind for this stuff. Problem is, this is the real world. People get hurt. You're trailing somebody because you think they might be a suspect in a crime? It's a bad idea.
2: Hall? You've changed.
3: I was only at the reunion to see you, Bethany.
2: I don't know what to say.
3: Would you mind if I call?
2: Doctor and a pilot? How can I resist? Back off, Bethany.
4: No one likes fawning sidekicks.
5: We have history, but this is murder.
4: I did not kill Clara.
6: Bethany, it's Paul. Bethany, I know you're in there. Your car's parked outside.
4: I saw him again, the guy in the baseball cap.
6: Bethany, don't say anything.
3: You, me, Mel. We're getting on that.
4: Mel, run!

0: is Rachel, and this is Mia. She's thinking about bringing Mia here to Little Ones.
1: I have to admit, I'm a little nervous.
2: Don't worry, Rachel. We're going to take very good care of her.

0: She's gonna be ours soon. You need to understand. I love you more than your Earth parents.
1: She's not your child.
2: Yes, she is. God made this happen. This right here, this is where fate meets. So where is my child?
3: Idea.
0: I know.
3: Well, you know.
0: I do. I really do. We were a long way back, and my intent was to get a license plate number.
3: Outside of an argument a few hours before the murder, we have nothing to tie into this case.
0: Pretty intense argument. Do you have other suspects?
3: All right, here's what we know. Or at least what I can tell you. Martin most likely had no relationship to the killer. Somehow, somebody gained access to the office. Could have jumped a fence. Martin possibly could have buzzed him into the property. Either way, guy demands cash, whatever. Struggle ensues. Martin winds up dead.
0: But you said yourself there was money left in the desk.
3: Yeah, but there could have been other money. Martin could have had cash and some files, or gold coins, other valuables. His wife said he had little stashes like that all over the house. Went out of the office, too.
0: What about her?
3: He's fully.
0: Is she a suspect?
3: Spouse is always a suspect.
0: Martin told me they were getting a divorce. Not friendly. She wanted half the business and their house.
3: That's a classic. Classic motive. I highly doubt she would have taken Martin in a fight.
0: She could have hired someone.
3: Could have. Do you know Vern Miller?
0: Oh, casually. He has a secondhand store, more like a thrift shop. He was at the auction.
3: I know.
0: Is Vern a suspect?
3: Well, some people at the auction say he was pretty angry. Was he?
0: More about the units costing so much money. I have no idea what his relationship with Martin was.
3: You think of anything else? Just let me know. Oh, hey. You're gonna get this? Thanks so much. You are the best.

0: Detective Linwood.
1: Hey, Frank, it's Jennifer. Remember you asked me about Vern Miller?
0: What about him?
1: His store is shut down. He's gone out of business.
0: Left town, too. We're on it, Jen. But thanks.
2: It's absolutely gorgeous.
3: Yeah.
2: These floors look like reclaimed maple.
3: Yeah, old farmhouse, I think. Pretty cool, huh?
2: Very nice.
3: Yeah.
2: You really gonna buy it?
3: I don't know, maybe. Just trying to envision it done and livable.
2: Mm-hmm.
3: You've got a couple pieces of the store that would really work in here.
2: The curio cabinet?
3: Exactly, yeah. Mm-hmm. Anything arts and crafts would be amazing. So what else you got hidden away? I mean, you must store your overflow somewhere.
2: Oh, we have storage at the back of the shop.
3: Right.
2: And then we rent a space for everything else.
3: Oh.
2: But we might have some things, I don't know.
3: Well, maybe we should take a peek. Yeah, look at this.
2: Coffered ceiling.
3: Yeah.
2: Looks great.
3: But this, my favorite. Look at this. Travertine.
2: Ooh. Italian?
3: I think so. Yeah. Well, what do you think? Should I do it?
4: I was able to reconstruct some of the missing files. The one I was really interested in was the list of customers who might have defaulted on their units.
5: There's quite a few here.
4: We had 6 auctions in 3 years, 38 units sold.
5: Has Detective Linwood seen this?
4: Yeah, I already gave him a copy. You can keep that if you want.
5: Great. If he can put a picture to a name, I might be able to recognize the man Martin was arguing with.
4: That's what I'm hoping for.

0: There's something else. I'm hesitant to ask, but it's been bothering me.
1: What is it?
0: Were you and Martin getting a divorce?
1: Did he tell you that?
0: He did.
1: Did you really know him?
0: Only from the self-storage.
1: I lived with the man for 25 years, put up with his nonsense. It got worse as he got older. He threatened to divorce me if I even argued with him or expressed a viewpoint of my own.
0: I'm sorry, I had no idea.
1: But we weren't about to get divorced. I wasn't brought up that way. Is there anything else bothering you?
0: No.
1: Good. I came here because you may have seen the man who killed my husband. His name may be somewhere in that file.

0: buried treasure on my property.
1: Yeah, yeah, look, if I'm right, X marks the spot, 5 paces from the base of that tree. Oh, wait, has that always been the tallest tree?
0: Why would I tell you that?
1: Because I share the treasure.
2: Terms?
1: I give you 25%.
0: I'd let you keep 25%.
1: That's a lot.
0: Counter?
1: 50-50. Partners.
0: Fair enough.
1: Cool.
0: How deep do you want to go?
1: Oh, I'm not sure.
0: 3 feet. Any deeper, I'd have to talk to your parents.
1: Oh, hey, can I borrow a shovel?
3: Okay. So, how fast do those elevators travel?
4: Well, in the new skyscrapers, 20 miles an hour.
5: No.
1: What?
6: Wow. How do you engineer something like that to be safe?
4: Multiple cables. They can each hold 10 times their design load. It's very, very safe.
5: Amazing.
4: Well,
7: no, I'd be way more worried about being trapped inside one.
5: Right? I read about a guy who got stuck in his office elevator for an entire weekend.
8: What? That is my nightmare.
9: Didn't anyone miss him?
1: Hey, everybody.
10: Hey, Logan.
9: Hey, honey.
1: Hey.
9: Did you find it?
1: No, not yet.
6: I didn't know your son was a coal miner.
9: Logan, this is Alan Bernard. Hi. Alan, this is Logan. Well, tell him why you're dirty.
1: Oh, yeah, I'm digging for buried treasure. I found a map and...
11: Oh, Armitage.
1: Okay, I know it sounds crazy, but
6: no,
1: it's real.
6: No, not at all. Not at all. Go for it. Hope you find something.
4: Did you get permission?
1: Yeah, but he won't let me dig deeper than 3 feet without talking to you.
4: Good.
9: Because we don't want you getting in over your head.
1: Because I'm in the hole. That's I get it. I'm starving, by the way.
9: No. Oh, no. In the garage, drop the dirty clothes. There's a clean change in the dryer. Wash your hands, your face, and then you can eat.
1: Okay.
9: Thank you.
5: Well, good. Is he really digging for treasure?
7: Yes. Must be in the genes. We go to garage sales looking for buried treasure.
9: That's right.
6: And what treasures have you found?
7: Oh, the federal table.
9: Oh. That's right. We recently bought an abandoned storage unit, had a small table worth $3,000.
6: Oh, wow. Boy. Wow, that is treasure.
9: Yes, and it was buried way in the back.
12: Hey, Ellen, isn't that kind of like what you do when you're looking for old houses and trying to fix them up?
6: Well, when I look for a house, you don't want to see anything buried. Buried means problems.
5: Oh. Where'd you grow up?
6: Chicago. Yeah, still a big White Sox fan.
12: Oh, man. Boo.
10: Awkward.
6: Oh, come on now.
4: Well, buried treasure.
7: To your new house.
5: To good health.
6: Pura vida.
4: Pura...
9: Pura vida. Does that mean pure life?
6: Close. Good life.
9: Oh, well, then. Good life.
11: Good life.
9: Ah, yeah, good life. Yeah, yeah, drink to that. All right.
4: Morning.
9: Hi, honey. Sweetie, are you on site today or in the office?
4: Office. We're having a problem with the supplier, so phone conferences.
9: Home for dinner?
4: Late. I'm going treasure hunting after work.
9: Oh, please change in the garage.
4: Oh, I don't plan on digging. I'll be supervising.
9: Seriously, how deep can he go?
4: I think blisters on hands, sun on head, will determine depth of excavation.
9: So maybe 4 feet?
4: You could do 5 if the dirt is soft.
9: Well, how about you treasure hunters bring some pizza home for dinner?
4: You sure you don't want to help us dig?
9: Blisters on hands, sun on head. I don't dig it.
4: Really?
9: Really. Love you.
11: Love you more.

0: sure are you it was him?
1: 100%.
0: And it was Louise Foley's garage?
1: Yes, and I'm assuming he had his own garage door opener.
0: All right, what's the plate?
1: 3471J2.
0: All right, let's see what we can find. Is that him?
2: Hall? You've changed.
3: I was only at the reunion to see you, Bethany.
2: I don't know what to say.
3: Would you mind if I call?
2: Doctor and a pilot? How can I resist? Back off, Bethany.
4: No one likes fawning sidekicks.
1: We have history, but this is murder.
4: I did not kill Clara.
5: Bethany, it's Paul. Bethany, I know you're in there. Your car's parked outside.
4: I saw him again, the guy in the baseball cap.
5: Bethany, don't say anything.
3: You, me, Mel. We're getting on that.
4: Mel, run!
6: This is Rachel.
7: And this is Mia. She's thinking about bringing Mia here to Little Ones.
8: I have to admit, I'm a little nervous.
9: Don't worry, Rachel. We're going to take very good care of her.

0: I know.
1: And I feel better. Well, he sounds like a wonderful guy.
0: Just promise me you'll take things slowly.
1: There's no rush.
0: I know. Don't worry.
1: Sonia, you there?
0: I thought I heard something outside.
1: Well, keep me updated, okay?
0: Will do. Talk to you later.

0: I was thinking that this campaign should emphasize value, possibly creating a new pricing tier for the Jupiter launch. While our core customers will continue to pay full price for the product, my research indicates that a value tier be created for the Jupiter tablet, therefore allowing new customers to get their foot in the door.
1: I like it. And I think there's an opportunity to expand this thinking throughout our entire product line. I want you to pitch this directly to our retail division, Sonia, tomorrow.
0: Yes, sir. Okay.
1: Sonia, something more important?
0: Of course not. No.
1: Good. Then my office will set up the meeting. Remember, we have the reps from our London office coming in next week, so I want you to pitch it to them, too. That is, if you think you can handle it.
0: I can handle it, sir.
1: Okay. All right, everybody, let's get back to work.
2: And Mitchell, he's the CEO, right?
3: Yes.
2: Well, he seems to think very highly of you.
3: Well, as he should. Why are you jealous?
2: Well, I don't know. Is he married?
3: Very married with children.
2: I see.
3: Perfect.
2: I tell you what, I want you to relax, okay? Let's not talk about work anymore. And I want to wow you with my culinary abilities.
3: Deal.
2: Bill, can you cut the mushrooms? I'd like to see Mitchell try this, you know?
3: What?
2: The sauce. You wait. It's almost ready. Here, I'll show you. Is it okay? Just let me show you here.
3: Okay.
2: Just so you're safe with the knife, just turn your fingers over like that just a little bit, and then you won't cut yourself, and you'll be safe. Careful. Okay, stop.
3: No.

0: You know, if you would just give me a chance, I might surprise you.
1: Just like everybody else has.
2: Emma, please open the door, sweetie.

0: What about blue roses?
1: I don't have those.
0: Wow.

0: Yeah, this is Officer Doherty with NYPD, badge number 902. Calling in a person of interest. Surname is Craig. It's Charlie, Romeo, Alpha, India, Golf. Right. First name, Sebastian. No criminal record. Okay.
1: No, you're... Thank you. I owe you one. Okay, bye. Guess what?
2: What?
1: Good news. My buddy just got his ticket signed to go see this amazing quartet at the Groundbeat.
2: In town?
1: In town, yeah. What do you think?
2: I have a presentation tomorrow.
3: If you like Alex Roark, you're gonna love these guys.
4: Sold out show. It's gonna be amazing. I'm going.
2: Well, I suppose I could work something out.
4: Really? Okay, I gotta go. I'll pick you up tonight.
2: I can't wait.
1: Don't forget that we want to put the Hutchinson up here, right? And we also have to wrap that piece up for Mrs. Shanley.
5: Sebastian Art Gallery. Oh, it's Miss Passon's office.
1: Oh, good. Hello.
0: Oh, I'm sorry. This is Sonia's assistant, David. She asked me to call you to tell you that she's incredibly sorry, but she's going to have to cancel for this evening.
1: Okay, I understand.
0: Mm-hmm. She said for you to go ahead and have a great evening without her. She'll call you in the morning.
1: Is she there? Can I speak to her for a second?
0: Oh, I'm sorry. She's in with Mr. Mitchell at the moment.
1: Okay, just tell her that I'll talk to her later.
0: Have a good evening.
5: Everything okay?
1: Yeah, she canceled.
2: Hi, Sebastian. It's Sonia. I'm just calling to let you know that I'm very excited about tonight and that I look forward to seeing you. Bye.

Hi, Sebastian, it's Sonia. I don't know if you got my message earlier. I was just calling to see if everything was okay. Yeah. I guess call me when you get this. Thanks.

0: feel, no, I feel like the stats are totally matching up to our projections. It's going well. I feel good about it. Hey, I'll get back to you later, okay? Great. Bye.
1: Hi. You know, you missed a really, really good show last night.
0: Hi. Well, that's because I was waiting for you all evening. You didn't even have the decency to call.
1: You canceled on me.
0: I canceled.
1: Yeah. Your assistant called me and said to tell me that you couldn't make it. Do you think I'm making it up?
0: I don't know. Maybe you have me confused with another woman.
1: Another woman.
0: You know, I rescheduled a really important meeting for you, which I should have never done.
1: I don't know what's going on. I don't know who took that picture, but that's actually my sister. My sister went with me. It's not what you think.
0: Really? What am I thinking, Sebastian? Never mind. I don't even want to know. You know, I'm sure I am one of many.
1: Huh. You know, I know that you're, obviously you're upset, but I didn't stand you up.
0: I have work to do.
1: Can we talk about this?
0: This isn't the place nor the time.
1: It's a misunderstanding, Sonia.
0: You found your way in, right? Can you find your way out?
2: I can't believe you did that.
0: I know. I thought things were going well. I thought he was a nice guy.
2: Well, it's a drag. I know you liked him.
0: Yeah. But he lied. You know, that's the worst part.
2: Well, like you said, you weren't that committed, so you have to move on. Believe me, there's a lot of fish in the sea.
0: Yeah, but maybe I don't want another fish, you know? I'm already swamped to my eyeballs.
2: Well, I'm not saying relationship. I'm just saying, you know, single girls should be out having some fun.
0: Fun?
2: Yeah. You know what?
0: What?
2: I'm gonna get back to work.
0: Oh, well, I'm gonna go another half an hour. I cannot go back to the office right now.
2: Okay. I'll see you then.
0: See you there. Bye.

0: are you doing here?
1: Well, you're not answering my phone calls. You didn't answer my texts. I came by to see if you're okay.
0: I'm fine.
1: And I wanted to say that I'm sorry.
0: You already said that.
2: Come on, let me make it up to you. Let me give you some heat.
3: Sebastian, you know what?
0: I really don't think we should see each other anymore.
4: Listen, your office called me.
0: I trusted you. You let me down. It's over.
1: Come.
0: Good evening. Bye.

0: Sebastian? Sebastian, is that you? Stop it!
1: They're flying in special for this presentation. I need you to get those profiles on each person that's attending, okay? Hey.
2: The plot thickens.
1: Oh, why don't some guys just get the message?
2: Because they don't want to.
1: God, he's starting to creep me out.
2: Why? It's not like he's stalking you. Is he stalking you?
1: No, I don't know. It's just that last night at the park and then yesterday, I don't know, I'm starting to feel like someone's watching me.
2: Do you know what I would do?
1: What?
2: Don't move.
1: Okay. What are you doing? A stun gun, really?
2: Just take it. And then if you need protection, then at least you have it. I've got a ton of work to do, so I'll catch you later.
1: Okay, sure.
3: Well, thank you very much for coming down.
4: We just want to make sure everything's okay.
3: This is Sebastian, our owner. Sebastian, this is Officer Johnson.
5: Oh, hi. What can I do for you?
4: Department's had a number of complaints about break-ins in the area. We're just checking in with local business owners, making sure we haven't missed anything.
5: Okay. Can I ask you to hold on just a second? I got a couple of clients I just need to get to.
4: Of course. If you guys haven't had any problems, I'll just show myself out.
5: Okay, great. Right. Thanks for coming by. Nice to meet you.

0: Hello?
1: Sonia, it's me. Now, don't get angry with me, but I went ahead and made a phone call to a friend of mine.
0: Laura, what are you talking about?
1: I was worried about you, and I couldn't just sit back. A friend of mine works for the police department.
0: And?
1: And it's about Sebastian. Look, I just sent you an email, so read it. I'll see you at the meeting tonight.
0: Okay. Please be advised that the query Craig Sebastian turned up two results.

Hi, Ron's office, please. Hi, Ron, it's Sonia. I am literally walking through the door right now, okay? I feel good about the presentation. It'll go great. Just give me a second, I'll be right up. Awesome, thank you. Sebastian?

0: Sonia.
1: What are you doing here?
0: I just wanted to talk.
1: You've done enough.
0: What are you talking about?
1: Oh, I found your phone.
0: My phone?
1: You must have dropped it last night.
0: Well, I lost it, yeah.
1: And I know about the restraining order.
0: Restraining order?
1: Were you the one who broke into my house?
0: I'm sorry?
1: You just so happened to be here. How convenient. While the police were here?
0: I came by to see if you were okay.
1: You know what? Just stay away from me.
0: What is going on? You're not making any sense.
1: If I find you on my property, I will have you arrested.
0: But I don't know who you've been speaking to or what you've been told, but it... Sonia!
1: Goodbye. Hello?
2: Hey, it's me.
1: Tom.
3: How you been?
1: Fine.
3: Is this a bad time?
1: No. Why?
2: I don't know. You sound a little stressed out, that's all. Is everything okay?
1: Everything's fine. I'm fine.
3: Listen, the reason I'm calling is that I'm at the precinct right now, but I'm going to be coming down your way for a couple of days.
2: Thought it might be nice to catch up, grab a coffee maybe.
1: Oh. I don't think that's such a good idea.
3: Look, no pressure, Sonia. I just thought it would be nice to see you, that's all.
1: Yeah.
3: Sounds like you could use some company, too.
1: Yeah, maybe.
2: All right, I'll tell you what.
3: I could be down your way for, let's say 1 o'clock tomorrow afternoon.
1: Okay, sure, why not?
2: Great.
3: Looking forward to it. I'll see you then.
1: Okay, bye.

0: Do you think maybe you're overreacting?
1: I don't know. I
0: found his telephone lying on the ground, and it turns out that he has a restraining order against him and
1: other charges too.
0: I'm scared, Connie. I'm starting to get the nightmares again, and I'm not sleeping.
1: It's starting to affect my work.
2: That's what therapy is for, to help you through these episodes.
0: I don't know. Maybe coming here was a mistake. And then Tom calls.
1: I'm really happy to hear his voice.
2: Tom called?
0: Yes.
2: What did he say?
1: I don't know.
0: He's in town for a couple of days, and he wants to see me.
3: I hope you said no. We're going to grab a cup of coffee. Sonia, it's just coffee, Connie.
0: I'm actually looking forward to seeing him.
3: Well, it's natural to want to reach out to the past.
1: But this is about moving forward, not backward.
2: Are you listening to what I'm saying?
0: Yes.
2: Call me later, okay?
0: Okay, bye.

0: So, what are you doing down here?
1: Oh, an old buddy of mine from the force is throwing a little retirement party. He's moving into a place on the Cape.
0: Oh, that sounds nice.
1: I don't know about that. But, you know, it gives me a chance to get out of the city. Come visit you.
0: Oh, yeah.
1: How are things outside of the workplace?
0: Are you asking me if I'm dating anyone?
1: I don't know. Are you?
0: I was.
1: But,
0: It's over.
1: Ah. So. Anything you want to talk about?
0: No.
1: Do you ever think about me? Or us?
0: Sometimes. Why do you think about me?
1: Sometimes.
0: There's actually something I've been wanting to talk to you about that's been bothering me.
1: Yeah, what?
0: Well, when I was getting my things from your house, I bumped the computer and I saw that there was a file that had pictures of me in it.
1: Right.
0: Well, it was a little...
1: creepy?
0: Yeah.
1: Yeah.
0: Were you having me followed?
1: Truthfully, yes.
0: Why?
1: Look, you were still naturally worried about what you had just gone through. And so I asked somebody from my department to just sort of keep an eye on you. You know, make sure that you're okay. I know, Sonia, it was for your own protection, okay? And I know that if I had told you, there's no way you would have gone along with it. So I'm sorry, I really should have been honest with you and told you, but...
0: Yeah.
1: But I don't know what I would have done if something had happened to you. I just wanted to make sure that you were safe. Sorry. Okay? Come on, let me drive you home.
0: Okay.

0: I can't. This is a mistake.
1: Sonia, wait.
0: Tom.
1: Come on, let's talk about this.
0: I can't.
1: Look. I know that we can't always be together. I think we got something special here. I mean, ever since you left, I feel like there's something missing in my life. Maybe we can't make this long distance thing work.
0: I can't.
1: Why?
0: Because, I mean, there's just so much going on here. I wouldn't even know where to start.
1: Okay, what about what just happened out there?
0: Nothing happened.
1: Wait, are you telling me you don't feel anything for me now?
0: It's just like Connie. I told Connie that
1: wait,
0: I wouldn't.
1: Wait a second. Connie? Your therapist?
0: I just told her I would grab a cup of coffee with you, and that's all.
1: How is this any of her business? Tell me that.
0: She wants what's best for me.
1: That makes two of us.
0: Tom, you should go.
1: Okay.
0: No.
1: Wait. Listen to me. Come on. Come on, let me be there for you. All right? Come on. Put in a transfer to the Boston Police Department if that'll help. Come on.
0: No, Tom.
1: Why?
0: I'm sorry. I had a lovely afternoon with you. You should go.

0: Your last appointment is here. David Moore.
1: Send him in.
0: Do you mind if I leave for the evening?
1: No, you go ahead. I can lock up.
0: Have a good night, Dr. Landon.
1: You too.

0: You must be David.
1: Yes, I am. Thank you for seeing me.
2: I don't know. I guess I just needed to talk to somebody.
0: Well, come on in. Please, take a seat wherever you're comfortable. So, why don't you tell me what's bothering you?
2: Well, my girlfriend and I recently broke up. And, it's been difficult. I haven't been eating. I sleep an hour a night, maybe, if that. And, I'm a little embarrassed. I'm a cop. And, I guess I feel, you know, I'm not supposed to be so upset by this kind of stuff, you know?
0: No one's judging you, though.
2: Yeah, well, look, the reason why I'm here is I just want to be able to move forward in my life and, I don't know, I guess stop obsessing over her.
0: And what is it exactly that you've been obsessing about?
2: I don't know.
3: What she's doing, who she's with, you know, stuff like that.
0: So who broke up with who?
3: She broke up with me.
0: Did she explain why?
3: Well, she moved.
0: She moved, okay.
3: I practically begged her to stay, but you know, she had made up her mind.
2: I tell you, it made me feel like maybe I wasn't good enough for her.
0: So what did you do?
3: Well, I found out where she moved to, and I followed her.
0: I'm sorry. You said you followed her?
3: Yeah, to a new place. Actually, I broke into her house. Would you believe that she didn't even have one picture of me put up in her place?
4: All that time we were together, yet not one picture.

0: So anyways, I installed one of those little hidden cameras they have, you know, and I watched. And one night, I noticed that she brought home a new guy. And I listened to her talk to one of her good friends about how she wasn't gonna rush into anything, you know, she was gonna take it nice and slow. But this art gallery owner had sex with my girlfriend.
1: You're Tom.
0: And I was kind of thinking that maybe I would be the guy that she needed in her life to protect her. You know? And maybe this new guy, well, he wasn't such the great and wonderful person after all, once she got to know him. I don't know, somehow she'd just come back to me. I mean, that's what I was thinking anyway. But, you know what happened? Her therapist told her to stay away from me. I mean, why would she do that? Why would she try to get in between the two of us?
1: You shouldn't be here.
0: She had no right.
1: Listen to me.
0: You tell me, what would you do if you were me? What would you do to the woman who destroyed our relationship? What would you do?
1: I think you need help.
0: Is that your professional opinion, Doc? Oh, I know what you're thinking, but your receptionist left for the night. If you remember, I'm afraid it's just you and me tonight.
1: Hurting you won't help.
0: I'm not gonna hurt you, Billy. I mean, how would that look if I killed my girlfriend's therapist? That's really not gonna help my cause now, is it?
2: No.
0: No, I'm not gonna hurt you. Sebastian is.

0: Sebastian Craig?
1: Yeah.
0: Detective Curtis, homicide.
1: Homicide?
0: You're under arrest for the murder of Connie Landon.
1: What?
0: Cuff him.
1: No, you got the... Don't. You got the wrong person.
0: We'll see about that. Let's go.
1: No, there's a mistake here. Come on. Ow! Ow! Eddie! There's a mistake! Eddie!
0: Anything you say can and will be
1: used
0: against
1: you. Call my lawyer! Eddie!
2: Hello?
0: Sonya Paston?
2: Yes, that's me.
0: I'm Detective Curtis of the Homicide Division.
2: Right, they said you were in my office. Is there something I can help you with?
0: I'm sorry to be the one to have to tell you this, but Connie Landon was killed last night. She was murdered. Pulled her phone records, and we found that you were one of the last people to call her. We have a suspect in custody here in Waltham. His name is Sebastian Craig. Is it true you know this man?
2: Yeah.
0: I'm gonna have to ask you to come down to the precinct and make a statement.
2: May I please have a moment?
0: Absolutely. I'll wait for you outside.
2: Thank you.
0: We found this letter. This turnpike toll unit was tagged heading out of state the night she died. He used his credit card at a coffee shop up the street 30 minutes prior to her death. And we found strands of hair in the trunk of his car. Matches the victim's DNA. You sure you want to see him?
2: Yeah.
0: Okay. You got 5 minutes.
2: Thanks, Detective.
1: Don't touch me.
0: Jim.
1: Sonya, you gotta believe me. I didn't do anything.
2: She did nothing to you.
1: I'm telling you, somebody set me up.
2: Set you up?
1: I haven't been in New York in a year and a half.
2: They, said you signed into her building. And you bought a cup of coffee down the street. They have a record of your car driving out of the state.
1: I wasn't in New York, all right? I was at home all night. Why doesn't anybody believe me?
2: Your lighter. They found it in her office.
1: Somebody must have put it there. Look, I know what it looks like. But you gotta believe me, I wouldn't hurt anyone. Look, whatever you're thinking, it's not true.
2: You're a sick man.
1: Sonya, I didn't do anything. Sonya, you gotta believe me. I didn't do it! Sonya, I didn't kill her!
2: It's all my fault. I told him about her.
3: You can't think that way.
2: No, he literally said, I'm gonna have to do something about her.
3: There's no way you could have known.
2: What was I thinking?
3: We're gonna get through this, I promise.
2: You know, that funeral is early next week. I'm gonna have to go back.
3: Well, if you want some company, I'll drive out there with you.
2: Thank you. But, I think it's gonna be a one-way trip.
3: What?
2: I can't stay here.
3: Are you kidding? You have a great job. You can't give up on that now.
2: What am I supposed to do? Just forget that everything happened?
3: I don't know. Take a weekend. Get out of town.
2: Where would we go?
4: We could go to my summer place. It's only a few hours from here. Come on, we could make it a girls' weekend.
2: I don't know.
4: Don't make me insist. It would be great. When you've had a rough couple of days, you need to clear your head.
3: So take the weekend, and if you want to move home after that, I promise I won't stop you. Please.
2: Okay.
3: Great.
4: So get a good night's sleep, and we'll head up first thing in the morning.
5: Curtis.
0: Hey.
5: Here's the photos you wanted from the toll booth surveillance.
0: Great.
5: I just got off the phone with the credit card company. Apparently, Sebastian used his credit card here in Waltham 2 minutes after the time of death.
0: So, if the credit card was cloned, which transaction is his?
5: I asked for a photo. About that, huh? He wasn't in New York.
0: He's being set up. Okay. One sec. Yeah, this is Detective Curtis. I need a New York plate check. Delta Mike Hotel, 81, Kilo 5. So we're missing something here, huh? I'm gonna dig deeper into the shrink and her patient client list. Yeah. Thank you. Stolen.
5: Surprise, surprise.
0: I will bet you a week's salary that there is a connection between Sonia and this murder. So you dig around in there a little bit deeper, all right?
5: Done.
0: Looks like Sebastian's a free man.

0: time. I can't wait. You'll be able to relax, clear your head, and you won't have to think about Sebastian or Tom anymore.
1: So someone went to great lengths to frame you for this murder. Do you have any idea why?
2: No.
1: Sign right here, please. Any enemies you might have?
2: None.
1: Right over here. Thank you. Your personal effects. Let me ask you, do you recognize this guy?
2: He looks familiar, but I can't place him, no.
1: Do you have any idea where Miss Paston is?
2: Why?
1: Somehow, you, Miss Paston, and the killer are connected. And until we figure it out, I'd like to keep an eye on her. You see, whoever set you up is still out there, and we can't get a hold of her. So are you sure you don't know where Sonia is?
2: No.
1: If you hear from her, will you let us know?
2: Of course.

0: You're free to go. You're not gonna believe this. Sonia Paston had just recently broke up with the guy. I checked him out.
1: And?
0: He's a cop in the NYPD. He took a leave from work right around the same time Sonia moved here.
1: Well, it makes sense. A cop would know how to frame somebody for murder.
0: Mm-hmm.
1: Okay. We put an APB on him right away.
2: Suspect is an NYPD police officer and should be considered armed and dangerous.
3: Do you hear that? What is going on?
4: Who's that?
3: Tom. I wonder if everything's all right.
4: What is he doing?
3: I don't know. He looks really upset.

0: Tom, what's going on? Is everything okay?
1: Get out of the car, or I will shoot your friend dead right now. What's your call?
2: Just get out of the car.
1: Get out. Move it.

0: Sonia! Sonia! Sonia!
1: Where are you taking us?
2: I've got a place in mind.

0: out of the car. Move it. Let's go. Move
1: it. Okay.
0: The stairs. Let's go. Move it.
1: Tom, I have to do this.
0: Go. Move it. Around the corner. Just keep moving. Yes.
1: Tom.
0: Shut up and keep moving.
1: Tom.
0: Shut up! Go to the end. That's it. Keep
1: Please
0: going.
1: Please don't hurt us.
0: All right, that's far enough.
2: You realize whose fault this is.
0: You destroyed everything good between us.

0: I killed Connie. And I framed Sebastian for it. It was beautiful, Sonia. It was the perfect crime.
1: Why did you hurt Connie? She did nothing to you.
2: She did everything to me!
1: Oh, my God. You killed her.
0: No, not yet. There's plenty of time for that. Now. First things first. Call him.
1: I won't. I can't do that. You're just gonna kill him.
0: Suit yourself.
1: No, no, no, please. Okay, okay. I'm sorry. Okay.
0: Call him. Tell him to join us.
3: Sonia, hey, are you okay?
1: Yes.
0: Tell him.
1: Everything's fine.
0: Tamina's at the warehouse at the north end of Waltham.
1: Can you meet me at the warehouse on the north side of town?
4: We're inside. Be careful, Sebastian.
3: Okay, I'm on my way.
1: No. Don't touch me.
0: It wasn't so hard, was it?

0: Sonia! Sonia! Sonia! Sonia!
1: Answer him.
2: Sebastian, I'm over here.
0: Sonia!
3: Sonia, are you okay?
2: No.
1: What is it? Come on, let's go.
4: You came to her rescue. Bravo.
3: Who are you?
5: Hey, no, put it down!
3: Don't.
1: You really should be in jail right now. I guarantee you
4: that would be the safest place for you tonight.
3: You set me up.
4: Yeah, I did. It was a big mistake coming between me and her.
2: Tom, Sebastian has nothing to do with this.
1: Well, I disagree with that. See, the plan was very simple. I kill her therapist. I pin it on you, and then we go back to the way things were. Don't think that's gonna happen, do you?
2: Tom, it doesn't have to be this way.
4: Yes, it does. I kill both of you, and I make it look like a murder-suicide. Nice and tidy.
2: No!
5: Anya! It's all locked, Sonia! There's nowhere to go. Time, Sonia! There's no way out! Sonia!

Sonia, I can hear you moving. I know you're there. I will find you. Don't make this harder than it needs to be.

0: Antonia! Sonia!
1: It's useless running!

Just want to talk, honey. I know you're in here. Sonia.

0: You're always running from me, aren't you?
1: Tom! Don't hurt me.
0: Didn't have to be like this, you know. If you'd just listen to me. Connie, Sebastian, they'd still be alive. We'd be back in New York. Like we used to be. Happy. God, I missed you.
1: Sebastian.
2: Are you okay?
3: Yeah, where is he?
2: He can't hurt us. You're bleeding?
3: It's okay, I'll be all right.
2: Oh my.
3: Let's go, come on.
2: Oh.

0: This isn't over.
1: Get him out of here.
2: Don't worry about him. He's going to prison for a very long time. Are you okay?
3: Yeah, I'm okay. Thank you.
2: Turns out he's a very lucky guy.
3: Yeah. Thank you so much, Detective. Hi.
0: Hi. I'm glad she's okay.
3: I'm sorry I didn't believe you.
0: It's okay. You're safe. That's all that matters.
3: If you hadn't come... Thank you.
0: You're welcome. You think you might want to give us another try?
3: Yes, I do.

0: There it is. Last box.
1: You are officially moved out. Are you sure that you're okay with all this?
2: Why? Why are you asking me that?
0: Well, I just think it's a lot of change, you know, leaving Celadon, leaving your career.
2: I'm not quitting my career in marketing. I'm just refocusing on what I sell, art. And I have to keep an eye on my future husband. I have to watch those girls down in the gallery.
0: I do.
2: Yes, I do.
0: Right.

0: You're my wife. We have an image to uphold. Got it?
1: I'll call the police.
0: Who are they gonna believe? A respected DA or his gold digging wife?
1: If you or those kids are ever in danger, I want you to come straight to California. Do you hear me?
0: So you're not going anywhere. If you ever try to leave me, I will bury you and your daughter.
2: So we have a little missus pack stuff and takes off. I'm a public figure, and I can't have my own wife clearing out our joint bank account. Now she takes the kids? This is spousal child abduction.
0: I want an Amber Alert.
3: What's an Amber Alert?
4: It means mom's kidnapping us.
5: Amy!
4: What?
5: Your daddy's not well right now, honey, okay?
0: I think you and I need to have a little talk. Where are they going?
6: I know that I was wrong before, okay? This is different. You've got to trust me. I feel this one in my bones.

0: Trying to go 3 for 3. Ready? Watch.
1: Stop that. Look at this.
2: You see that group of gorgeous young ladies over there? They're here for you, Sean. They don't want to talk to me. They want to talk to the Sean Payton, heir to Payton Enterprises.
1: Help a buddy out and talk to these girls with me.

0: is right there. You remember Candace?
1: Love that polo shirt. Great color on you, Mr. Peyton.
2: Oh, thanks, but please call me Sheldon.
1: You are so generous to give back like this.
2: Well, it's just financial assistance. I'm not coaching the kids myself or anything.
1: I guess when you're worth millions, you can pay someone to do that for you.
0: Believe it or not, we're actually both worth millions.
1: Interesting. So, when can you and I get together? Maybe discuss another charity event?
2: Oh my.
3: I am so sorry.
2: Don't be. These aren't my favorite clothes. Ladies, it was so lovely to meet you. I hope you have a wonderful evening.
0: So, where's the after party?
1: Shall we? This is a bit unorthodox, but I promise that once the park is safe, it'll all be worth it. Okay, we should all spread out so we can cover as many cars as possible. I'm gonna go to the front entrance and cover the executive cars, okay? Okay, I'll come with you. Awesome. Afterwards, we'll meet back outside the property where we parked, okay?
4: Okay, thanks.
1: Let's disperse.
4: Okay.

0: Still need to work on that posture. You'll never drive the ball unless...
1: Unless you're standing tall.
2: I remember, Father.
3: I told you to wear a suit. What happened to the one I gave you?
2: You know, I'm just not really a suit and tie kind of guy.
4: Okay, I'm gonna go this way.
5: Okay.
3: I couldn't help but notice that you and Candace were hitting it off rather well.
2: You know her?
3: She's the daughter of a competitor that I bid against regularly. Wouldn't hurt to foster that relationship. Might be of great benefit to you when you take your place at Peyton Enterprises.
2: Dad, we've been over this. Real estate development just isn't my thing. I want a job that I can actually be passionate about.
3: Like certified scuba instructor? Master of Odava Rima poetry, culinary chef? Ah, that's right, I forgot. You've already chased all those passions. Your number's up.
2: What does that mean?
3: It means I will no longer be the benefactor of your journey in self-discovery. You have 1 week to find a job.
2: What?
3: If you don't find a job, you come work with me at Peyton Enterprises. If not, I'm cutting you off.
2: You can't be serious.
3: I can cut you off right now, if you'd like.
2: Fine. 1 week.
3: You look like you work here.

0: fires. That's okay. I think we got most of them covered already.
1: Okay.
0: Okay, you guys go ahead. I'm not leaving without getting the most important car here.
1: Wait, are you crazy? It's too risky.
0: What's risky is losing the park to Peyton so he can build a hideous strip mall.
1: Well, I'm not leaving you.
2: Yeah, me neither. Strength and solidarity.
3: Yeah, I can't. I gotta go. I gotta meet my friends. I'm gonna be late, but I'll see you later.
1: Don't worry. I'll meet you later.
3: Okay, sounds good.

shoot.

0: What are you doing?
1: Okay, arrest me if you must, but just know that if you call the police, you're only supporting them.
2: Who?
1: The Paytons, who believe that they can destroy whatever they want for the sake of their next million. But I'm sure you wouldn't know anything about that because you are a valet.
0: Oh, I don't...
1: Oh, no, I mean, of course you wouldn't. You are a caring and compassionate citizen, just like me. You know, people like us, we have to stick together.
3: There they are!
2: Run.
1: What?
2: Run.
4: Mr. Payton.
0: Having a good day? How's your mom's? Did you guys plan this?
2: I'm just kidding.
0: All right, I got her. Don't worry about it.
5: I don't think I've ever had to run from the authorities before.
6: Yeah, me neither. Oh, how long do you think we'll have to wait in here? I mean, I have to work pretty early in the morning.
0: You're like lightning.
1: Thank you. Oh, man, I feel bad. What are they gonna say when you go back empty-handed?
0: I'm not gonna go back.
1: What? Won't you get fired? It's kind of a big deal.
0: Oh, but all that stuff you said about supporting the elitists, I mean, I can't go back after that.
1: Really?
0: Yes.
1: I'm Allison Johnson, by the way.
0: Sean. Pine.
1: That's nice to meet you, Sean. I have to check on my friend Beth and make sure she got out okay.
0: Yeah.
6: Oh. Allison's back at the truck. We just have to wait till the coast is clear. So, why haven't I seen you at any of our meetings before?
5: I just moved here. I've taken my rescue dogs to Fountain Green Park a couple of times. A coworker, he told me about what you guys were planning, and I felt like I had to be a part of it.
6: Me too.
1: She's fine.
0: She's okay. Great.
1: Yeah.
0: Hey, excellent. You know what? We should celebrate.
1: What did you have in mind?
0: We could grab some dinner. We could go to Chez Henri Pierre or the 24 Karat Club.
1: Country Club, you weren't.
0: But would you mind driving?
1: Yeah, sure.
0: Oh, okay. Is this yours?
1: Yeah, I'm sort of between cars right now. My boss let me borrow it. She has the day off. I am a food truck driver by day and a law student by night.
0: Law school, huh? I tried that once.
1: Come on up.
6: Oh, wow. I had no idea it was so late.
5: Is everything okay?
6: Yeah, I'm supposed to, meet a friend. Could you drop me off at the amusement park?
5: Help a fellow fugitive in need? Yeah, of course. Do you remember where we parked the cars?
6: Nope.
1: This one?
0: Ta-da! Oh. Pretty impressive.
1: Yeah, I love this place. This is the park we're trying to save.
0: Oh, yeah, right.
7: It's really beautiful.
0: You know, you've got a pretty good setup here, actually.
1: Yeah. I mean, my boss, Antonia, she does not fool around. I'm not much of a cook. I usually just assist, so. Grilled cheese?
0: You know what? After all you've done today, and for introducing me to your cause, how about I cook for you? Have you seen Sean?
8: No.
4: Okay, then. I'm back in the game.
7: I really think that with just a little more nudging, he'll come on board.
8: Hey, you! Oh, well, I've barely seen you all day. This guy's like my second dad.
6: Well, Jared, have you seen your brother, Sean, around?
7: He went home.
8: What? But he was my ride. But not that I couldn't call my driver.
6: Mr. Payton, it's been a pleasure. I'm sure we'll be in touch soon.
7: I look forward to it. And please give your father my best.
6: Will do.
7: And I'm ready to leave myself. I may regret this, but I can give you a lift.
9: Thank you, Mr. Payton. You're the best dad ever.

0: terrible about costing you your job. Oh, I know. You could work here. I will totally put in a good word for you with Antonia.
1: Oh.
0: Honestly, it'd be so much fun, and it is the least that I can do for you after you stuck out your neck like that for me.
1: Thank you.
0: Great.
2: Funny.
0: I'm sorry that I'm late.
2: Oh, no worries. I'm just glad you made it.

0: Thank you.
1: This is incredible.
2: The French call it a croque monsieur, but really it's just a fancy way of saying grilled cheese.
0: You even managed to get the cheese on the outside. That is masterful.
2: Well, merci beaucoup.
0: Hey, how would you feel about making some more of these? I have a delivery to the food bank I would love to make.
2: Yes, sure. That sounds great, of course.
0: Amazing.
2: Yeah.
3: Well, how do you feel about taking a swing?
0: Huh?
3: In there. Come on, let's get you a turn.
0: I don't think so. I'm not very athletic. In fact, I was voted the least athletic in middle school, which was the last time that I attempted like sports of any kind.
3: It's super easy. You'll be fine, I promise. You got this. I am so sorry. I swear I've never seen that happen before.
0: Leave it to me to be the first person to get injured in what is essentially a kiddie park.
3: I feel terrible.
0: No, it's fine, really. But could you take me home?
3: Yeah, of course.
0: Okay.
4: You let me out here. This is fine.
0: Where do you live? I can drop you right outside your house.
2: Oh, no, I can walk from here. It's fine, thanks.
0: Okay.
2: So, do you donate to the food bank every day?
0: Try to. Yeah, I mean, Antonia's not exactly thrilled about it, but food's just gonna go in the garbage anyway, so why not, right? Wait, you can walk to your apartment from here, and yet you've never been to Fountain Green Park.
2: I guess that it's fate we met.
0: Well, thanks again for helping me escape the country club.
2: No, thank you for helping me escape.

0: You seem upbeat. Where have you been?
1: Oh, just a food bank.
0: How was your date with... Oh no, what happened? Are you okay?
1: Yeah, I mean, I got hit with a ball at the batting cages. Apparently there's a good reason I don't play sports anymore.
0: Yeah, very good reason, apparently.
1: So, the new guy, Pascal, asked me out.
2: Elizabeth! Dog, two suitors?
0: I don't know. I don't think I can date like two guys at once.
2: What? Just get to know them both better. I'm sure you'll know what to do.
1: Thanks. So, what about you?

0: What are you doing?
1: Those little hors d'oeuvres were not food. Here we go.
0: No, I mean, what are you doing here?
1: Oh, your dad gave me a ride back to my car since you ditched me. We thought you'd be here, but you weren't. Where have you been?
0: I met a woman today.
1: Finally?
0: Yeah.
1: Where?
0: The parking lot of the club. Well, actually, funny enough, she was fighting to save a park from the evil Peyton Enterprises.
1: That doesn't sound like a promising start.
2: I know that you want to save the world and all, but you deserve to have some fun, too.
3: I have plenty of fun. Working, studying, volunteering. I mean, what's not fun about that? Come on.
1: Wouldn't it be kinda awkward to date this girl once you start working for Peyton Enterprises?
0: Did my father tell you that? No. I have a week to find a job of my own. I only have to go to work for him if I can't make that happen. Otherwise, he'll cut me off.
1: He can't cut us off. Wait, Allison, the girl that I met, she works on a food truck. Imagine what your father would say if you worked there.
0: Hey, a job is a job. My father never said what type of job.

0: You aren't working today?
1: What?
0: Working? Shoot, I'm late.
2: That is impressive.
3: Hey, you.
4: Sean, you're late.
0: I know, I'm sorry. I missed my bus.
4: I like your friend. He made me a chocolate souffle this morning that was so good, I hired him on the spot.
0: That's pretty great.
3: Well, come on, sous chef. The lunch rush is gonna start soon, right? Come on, get up here.
0: Okay.

0: did all this come from?
1: Sean insisted on bringing his own cookware and pro mixer. And who am I to say no to new kitchen gear?
0: Wow. Where'd you get all of this?
2: It was a graduation gift. I haven't had a chance to use it until now, so.
1: A cordon bleu graduate in my own kitchen. This is gonna be good for business. We should advertise. Paper the neighborhood.
2: Huh? No, you know what you need is your own app. That way people can tell where you are that day. They'll get menu updates, photos.
0: Don't bother. I've been telling her this for a year now, and she never listens to anything I say.
1: No. You said social media. He's talking about my own app. That's even better.
2: Got you, Antonia.
1: Is this guy amazing or what?
0: Wow. Cordon bleu, huh? Like Paris?
2: I mean, I took most of the courses online, but...
0: Nice. Well, cordon bleu, are you ready for your first lunch rush?
2: Oui. No sweat. It's gonna be fun.
0: Hi, how are you?
3: Bonjour.
0: Here you go. Enjoy.
4: Kaden,
0: hi.
4: Hey, Beth.
0: What are you doing here?
4: I had to come make sure you're feeling better.
0: Oh, that's sweet. I'm fine, really.
4: So, that was a bad first date, right? We can both agree on that?
0: Yeah.
5: Yeah,
4: we can agree on that. I really want to make it up to you.
0: Oh, that's sweet. You don't have to. And besides, I'm hosting a poetry reading tonight. Do you want to come?
4: Yeah, sure. What happens at a poetry reading?
0: People pretty much just read their poetry.
4: No, yes, it makes sense. I will be sure to be there and check it out.
0: That's great.
4: Hey, is this the petition to save the park?
0: Yeah, if we get enough signatures, we can present it to the town council and hopefully stop the park from being bulldozed.
4: Can I take some of these? I have some friends who would definitely sign it.
0: That's great. That would be super helpful. Thank you.
4: Well, why don't you get back to work?
0: Great. Thank you.
4: I'll see you later.
0: Of course.
4: Okay. More buns?
0: Yeah, the buns are under the counter.
4: I can't open them. Aha!
6: Do you have order 65?
7: Order 65. Up. To you?
2: No name.
0: Order 71?
7: All right, thank you. 74?
0: 78? Great. Sean, I still need order 68.
7: 68. Ah.
2: Mademoiselle.
0: 68? Thank you.
1: How do you do?
8: He was all right.
9: Well, I can take care of the late shift if you guys want to take a break.
2: You sure?
9: Yeah.
2: Oh, I could really use a break.
8: Good job today.
2: Thank you.
0: See ya.
8: Well, I have to go get some more signatures for the petition, so.
2: Do you want some help?
8: Nah, you don't have to do that.
2: I know. I want to.
8: Really?
2: Yeah.
8: Okay.
2: Save the park. It's a pretty great park.
8: Yeah. We actually only need a few hundred more signatures before we can present to town council, so.
2: That's it?
8: Mm-hmm.
2: Let's go get some John Hancocks.
8: Yeah, okay.
10: Hi, and welcome to the... Hey, Pascal.
11: How's the bookkeeper doing today?
10: The bookkeeper is a little anxious. She's planned a poetry reading tonight and is hoping that it will draw a crowd.
11: You're doing a poetry reading? That's amazing. I wrote a few poems in college.
10: You're kidding. I mean, well, it would be perfect. You have to read one.
11: You think so?
10: Definitely.
11: So, do you write?
10: I dabble. I have one to share tonight.
11: Well, if you're half as good at poetry as you are from fleeing the authorities, you're gonna do great.
10: Well, do you want me to show you around?
11: Please?
10: Okay.
12: Hall? You've changed.
13: I was only at the reunion to see you, Bethany.
12: I don't know what to say.
13: Would you mind if I call?
12: Doctor and a pilot? How can I resist?
5: Back off, Bethany.
14: No one likes fawning sidekicks.
15: We have history, but this is murder.
5: I did not kill Clara.
16: Bethany, it's Paul. Bethany, I know you're in there. Your car's parked outside.
5: I saw him again, the guy in the baseball cap.
16: Bethany, don't say anything.
17: You, me, and Mel. We're getting on that.
5: Mel, run!
18: This is Rachel, and this is Mia. She's thinking about bringing Mia here to Little Ones.
19: I have to admit, I'm a little nervous.
20: Don't worry, Rachel. We're going to take very good care of her.
19: God has a plan for us. She's going to be ours soon. You need to understand. I love you more than your earth parents.
21: She's not your child.
22: Yes, she is. God made this happen. This right here, this is where fate meets. So where is my child?

0: at the park! Stop Peyton Enterprises from paving over our community!
1: Hey, guys, save the park? Ma'am, miss, would you like to save Fountain Green Park by signing this petition?
2: Why not?
1: Great!
0: That's great. Yeah, it's pretty horrible.
1: You are gonna love that the park will be around for your grandkids.
3: Yeah.
1: Thank you.
4: Sean Payton.
1: Candace, how are you?
4: What is that for?
1: What? Oh, just some field research I'm doing for my father.
4: That's genius. I haven't I thought of that. Your father is so lucky to have you in the company.
1: Oh, him and I have a special bond, all right?
4: Maybe we could get together sometime. Chat more about your field research.
1: Well, it's kind of a proprietary thing. It's company secrets and yada yada.
4: Okay. Sure we could find something else to talk about.
1: Sure. Sounds good.
0: Great. Thank you so much.
1: Yeah, me too.
4: How about lunch at the club?
1: Great. I'll call you.
4: Have a lovely day, Sean.
1: You too.
4: She seemed pretty interested in the petitions. You think she could be a Peyton lawyer?
1: Oh, no. She's nobody. Just another concerned resident.
4: Honestly, you can never be too sure.
0: Peyton Enterprises has an entire team of people just waiting to derail this project. Not everyone is who they say they are.
1: Right, yeah.
4: So, thank you so much for helping me with this whole thing.
1: Oh, no problem. Anytime.
4: How can I repay you?
1: Oh, how about a guided tour of the park?
4: Yeah, I can do that.
1: Great.
5: And that's the end of the grand tour. I mean, the book barrel in all of its glory.
6: And with such a lovely tour guide. Is there anything I can do to repay the favor?
5: Well, could you get some signatures on the park petition?
6: Of course. I'll pass these around the clinic.
5: Awesome. Thanks.
6: Yeah. So, see you tonight?
5: See you then.
6: Bye.
5: Bye. What am I doing?

0: You're right. This is definitely the best part.
1: Makes me so sad to think about all of this being wiped away. Over the years, do you know how many animal families I've seen raised here? They're gonna have nowhere to go. Can't believe the Paytons want to destroy that.
0: They seem pretty awful.
1: Yeah, you want to know what's even more sad?
0: What's that?
1: This.
0: William Payton Sr. is a benefactor.
1: Ironic, isn't it? One generation of Paytons builds this park, the next one wants to tear it down.
0: It's almost the very definition of irony.
1: Well, if we get enough signatures, we have a chance of presenting this to council and blocking them. John, are you okay?
0: Yeah. Okay, let's see here. How do I... Hello. Would you like to... No? Okay. Hi, guys.

0: Father?
1: You're late. Where have you been all day?
0: Actually, I've been working. You know, at my job.
1: Funny.
0: I'm being completely serious, Father.
1: And what is this job?
0: Head chef.
1: So we're back to cooking, aren't we?
0: Mm-hmm.
1: And where exactly is this?
0: C'est si bon.
1: Never heard of it.
0: Well, it's downtown, upscale, French dining.
1: Thanks. I'm going to need some proof.
0: Well, it's my first week on the job. I can't have my father showing up.
1: I mean like a pay stub, W-2, 1099.
0: Yeah, fine. I can get you one of those.
1: And remember, you have to stick with it. You can't quit or get fired.
0: Dad, what do you know about Fountain Green Park?
1: Don't remind me about that place. It's a PR nightmare.
0: Well, I meant more about the history of the park.
1: People don't want to see their homes gain property value. It's ridiculous. Just one moment, George. I'm not cutting this short. You're the one who was late. Yes, go ahead.
0: Right.
2: Hey, you. Allison, what are you doing here?
3: Well, you never share any of your poems with me, so I had to come see for myself.
2: Thanks.
3: Is Caden coming?
2: Yeah. And so is Pascal.
3: Oh, wow. Okay.
2: Yeah.
3: Well, good luck.
2: Thanks.
4: Thank you very much. Have a nice day. Hi there. Can I bother you for just a quick signature to save Fountain Green? Thanks. Is that the time? Oh, no.
2: Hi, everybody, and welcome to the Book Barrel's inaugural poetry night. Let's get things started. Please give a warm welcome to our first poet of the night, Pascal Lucchesi.
5: Thank you. I think I'll start tonight with a haiku. This is for someone special.
6: Perfect. Maybe so. If you like tall and comely, be perfect with me.
7: You have lost your mind. You're collecting signatures in order to block your own father from building the shops at Fountain Green.
0: It's just a couple signatures. And it's only to stop him from putting the shops on the park that my grandfather helped build.
7: Thank you. I really hope she's worth it. Because you're getting disowned for sure.
0: If it weren't for Allison, I wouldn't have even known about the park. Or the plaque.
7: So, do you plan on telling her you're painting anytime soon?
0: No, not yet. I still think I'm growing on her. Like a fine mold.
2: So, I guess it's my turn.

0: My words still stuck between two lines. Shadow boxed, fonts too fine, or too narrow to be seen by him, the stranger who knew me when.
1: Make her favorite meal. That could be easy. You're already on the food truck.
2: Yeah, she does love my croque monsieur. And it says that's romantic?
3: Yeah. Here we go.
1: Surprise her by uploading her favorite music onto her phone or MP3 player.
2: Oh, yeah, I can work with that.
1: Boom! Romance! If these things actually work...
3: Yeah, you may have to rethink your dating scheme now.
1: But why fix what isn't broken?
0: Thank you. And thank you, everyone, for coming tonight. Now, there's treats and coffee out back, so please help yourself.
4: You're so incredible.
0: Thank you so much for coming.
4: Of course. So, Caden didn't show up, hey?
0: I guess not.
4: Lise Pascal came.
0: Yeah. Was it just me or were his poems a little odd?
4: Maybe some poems are just like that?
0: Yeah.
4: I should go back to studying.
0: Of course. I mean, if you flunk out because of my poetry night, never forgive myself.
4: Well, you could write a poem about it.
0: That's true. Just saying.
4: See you later.
0: Bye.
4: Hey.
3: No, after you.
4: Thanks.
5: Wow. Socially conscious and the soul of a poet. You're amazing.
0: You did really well tonight, too. Your poems are really something.
3: Yeah, I mean, people tell me that all the time, so...
6: I am so sorry, Beth. I was collecting signatures.
0: Don't even worry about it.
6: Oh, I got these for you.
0: Oh, they're beautiful. Thank you. Caden, you remember Pascal?
5: Yeah.
6: Oh, yeah, from the...
5: Yeah, that's
6: really...
5: right.
6: Yeah, you. Yeah. Okay.
5: Well, look, I should probably call it a night. But, you know, I did manage to get over 500 signatures on the petition, so...
0: That's amazing. Pascal, that's enough to get us in front of the city council. Thank you.
7: Hey, it's my pleasure.
5: Have a nice night, Beth.
8: Caden?
6: Yeah.
5: Yeah?
6: See you later. Hey. I really wanted to be here, and hear you read your poem, I lost track of time.
0: I know, that is not really your thing.
6: No, it's totally my thing. Okay, it's not really my thing, but it's your thing, and I wanted to be here. Can I treat you to some coffee and donuts? And maybe you can tell me how it went?
0: Sure. That'd be good.
6: Okay.
0: Yeah.
9: Hall? You've changed.
10: I was only at the reunion to see you, Bethany.
9: I don't know what to say.
10: Would you mind if I call?
9: Doctor and a pilot? How can I resist? Back off, Bethany.
11: No one likes fawning sidekicks.
12: We have history, but this is murder.
11: I did not kill Clara.
13: Bethany, it's Paul. Bethany, I know you're in there. Your car's parked outside.
12: I saw him again, the guy in the baseball cap.
13: Bethany, don't say anything.
10: You, me, and Mel. We're getting on that.
12: Mel, run!

0: need to understand. I love you more than your earth parents.
1: She's not your child.
2: Yes, she is. God made this happen. This right here, this is where fate meets. So where is my child?
3: And I kept falling. And my dad kept yelling, "Hold your arms like this, Kaden!" And I'm like, "I'm doing it. The stupid skis must be broken." Anyways, my little brother, who was like 7 at the time, gets up perfectly on his first try.
4: Water skiing, huh?
3: By the way, I'm much better now.
4: Uh-huh.
3: My friends and I go to the lake like once a month. Have you been?
4: I can't say that I have.
3: Well, you have to come out with us next time.
4: That sounds like fun.
5: Hi.
6: Hey.
5: Not late.
6: I see that.
7: Hey. Oh, perfect timing. I made your favorite. Croque monsieur and french fries.
5: On a real plate?
7: Yeah.
5: Wow. Fancy. What's the occasion?
7: Oh.
5: Song.
7: I know you do.
5: What do you mean I know?
7: Well, you play it all the time. I also know that you have exams and you've been a little bit stressed. So I just thought it would be nice if you were able to relax, even if it's just for a few minutes.
5: This is amazing.
7: And have dinner with me tomorrow night.
5: Look, it's not you. It's me.
7: You can't use a breakup line on me. We've never even been out.
5: Well, I hope we can still be friends.
8: What?
9: Don't we have a lunch to prep for?
5: Yeah.
7: On it.
5: Sorry.
3: Want to say Fountain Green Park? Thank you. Hey, guys, if you love Fountain Green Park like I do, and if you want to preserve it, cheers, sign the petition now before it's too late. Thank you. Thanks for making a difference.
10: Order 218.
11: 218 is for you.
7: Enjoy.
10: Next.
12: There's only one Saisibon in the entire country.
10: Would you like to order something, sir? We have a savory crepe on special today.
12: I'm not interested in what you're serving. I want to know what you think you're doing here.
5: Well, look who it is. Mr. William Payton himself. Somebody getting a little bit scared that they're not going to be able to pave over our park.
12: Are you the girl that's been littering the town with those flyers?
5: It's called freedom of speech, Mr. Payton, and I intend to exercise it.
12: If you think that...
10: Sir, if you're not going to order anything, I suggest you just keep moving. We've got a lot of hungry customers here.

0: Hi.
1: What are you doing here? What are those?
0: Well, I thought I'd get you comfortable around these things before I take you out on the lake. I know how you can get around athletic equipment, so...
1: Oh, my.
0: Yeah, hop on in.
1: Okay. Oh, this is crazy. Am I doing it?
0: Yeah, pretty much. Here, bring your arm forward, bend your knees. You're a natural.
2: What are these?
3: Oh, these are food bank donations. I prepped them early so that we wouldn't have to worry
2: food
3: about it.
2: Food bank? Does this look like a charity to you, Cornelia? No, it's not. I bought a truck so that I could run a business. We give people food in exchange for money.
1: Antonia, listen, it's not...
2: No, this is the most profitable we've ever been, and you two want to give it away?
3: You can take it out of my paycheck.
2: Yeah, I think that's what's going to happen.
1: I'm so sorry. I'm going to make sure that she takes half out of my paycheck as well.
3: No. I want to do this. I'm just following your lead. Everything that you do.

0: for everybody. You've inspired me.
1: What about dinner tomorrow night?
0: Yeah, she can take that out of my paycheck too. I don't care.
1: No, I mean you and me.
0: Are you messing with me?
1: No. Any guy who gives that much is worth at least one dinner.
0: Seriously? Okay.
2: I also got you something. It's a poetry book. And short stories.
3: I don't really know anything about it or poetry, but my sister recommended it, so.
1: It looks amazing. Did you happen to get any more signatures on that petition? I mean, it's no big deal. We have plenty, but it always helps to have more.
3: Yeah, I got a few, but I think I could do even better. Would you give me a few more days?
1: Of course.
3: Awesome.
1: Perfect.
3: I'm gonna get these out of here.
1: Yeah, no more injuries.
3: Yes. Cool.
1: Thank you again.
3: All right.
1: I'll help you.

0: What did I tell you?
1: Where do you even find something like this?
0: Rented it from one of the valets at the club. Felt appropriate, seeing as that's how you met Allison. Perfect for an average Joe like yourself.
1: I'm afraid I'm gonna feel a little less than average in this thing.
0: Easy. She doesn't look like much, but she drives quite nicely, truth be told.
1: No, I'm not saying it's a bad thing. No, this is spot on.
2: Good job, buddy.
1: Hey, thank you for doing this, Jared.
0: Of course.
1: She's a beauty.
2: After tonight, there's gonna be no more hiding. I'm gonna show up as Sean Pine, I'm gonna take her to Chez Henri Pierre, and I'm just gonna lay all my cards out on the table.
0: Still the same guy, just different last name.
3: Boys? What are we up to this evening?
0: Sean has a date.
3: A date? In this?
0: His car's in the shop, so I got him a loaner.
3: I presume you'll be moving on from the food truck nonsense. You let me know when you're done with this minor distraction, and we'll set you up as a junior executive at the company. Oh, and,
4: champagne's on me. Enjoy yourselves.
2: Shut it.
5: See you later. Look at you. Allison has a hot date with a boy and not a textbook for a change.
6: It's just a dinner. Calm down.
5: Oh, I'm staying calm. You look stunning. Wish me luck. You don't need it. This one seems like a real winner.
6: You know, the more time I spend with him, the more I think he is.
5: Bye-bye, Allison's sad life plan. The new Allison has herself a man.
6: Okay, that is officially my least favorite film of yours.
5: Well, the truth hurts.

0: Hi.
1: Hi.
0: You look nice.
1: And you look absolutely breathtaking. Come here, please.
2: M'lady.
0: Thank you.
1: Tonight, I'm gonna take you to the nicest place in town.
0: Last time I heard that, I was an undergrad. I went on a date with this guy. I guess he was trying to impress me because he took me to Chez Henri Pierre. It was my worst nightmare. It was so not my thing.
2: Definitely not taking you there.

0: did you ever find this place?
1: I'm always looking for the best taco in town, and one day I found it. Here.
0: Hmm. Is that so, Cordon Bleu?
1: Uh-huh.
0: Well, thank you for sharing your secret with me.
1: What secret?
0: This place. What other secret would I be referring to?
1: I thought you meant, I don't know, I'm a man of many secrets.
0: Wait. I have a secret.
1: You do?
0: I wasn't rejecting you because of work or school.
1: Because you think I'm hideous?
0: Yes. No, of course not. I got really hurt by my last boyfriend. He broke my heart. I thought he was the one. Turns out he didn't think I was the one. He thought my roommate Tiffany was the one.
1: Oh, ouch.
0: Yeah, anyway, I've had a hard time trusting people since then, you know?
1: Yeah, that's gotta be horrible, wow.
0: Yeah, it was, but I'm so happy to know now that people exist who are completely genuine and real. So, thank you for that. Anyway, what was the big secret you wanted to tell me?
1: My secret is that I am a mini golf champion, and I am going to take you down. Are you ready?
0: Okay, listen, I only have one sport in my life, and it is mini golf.
1: Prove it.
0: You are going to be so sorry.

0: didn't realize that you literally meant walk in the park.
1: I love it out here at night. The fresh air really helps clear my head, you know?
0: I mean, who knows how much longer we'll be able to enjoy it. This one could be next.
1: Yeah, it's awful that we could lose it.

0: both of them.
1: Speaking of which, I want to get those signatures on the petition. I mean, I can't believe you got so many people to sign. Thank you so much, Pascal.
2: Funny thing about the petitions, look, Beth, I'm not really all that into the cause.
1: What?
2: I joined your group to meet people. And it worked. Mm. It did. I met you.
1: So you lied.
2: I don't care about saving a park.
1: Okay. Well, I have to go now and try and figure out what to do about a petition that I no longer have enough signatures for.
2: Beth, I really like you.
1: Was that really your poetry?
2: Yeah, it was.
1: Well, you probably should have lied about that. Well, this is it. All comes down to the 18th hole.
3: I'm scared.
1: Stop it.

0: What?
1: Hole in one.
2: Oh, yeah!
1: I should probably check that.
0: Yeah. I still have a turn, you know.
3: It's awfully rude.
1: Oh, no. That says Pascal never got any signatures. We were counting on their signatures to present to council.
0: Can I help?
1: Can you get 500 signatures in 2 days?
0: I can try.
1: I should go. Beth is freaking out, and we have to strategize.
0: Yeah, of course. I'll drive you.
1: I had a really nice time. To wake up early and try and get enough signatures in time. I mean, I can't believe that Pascal would lie to me like that.
4: I'm sorry. I know you kind of liked him.
1: I didn't really like him. I mean, I wanted to like him because I thought we had so much in common. Turns out that we didn't have anything in common at all. But enough about me. How was your date with Mr. Perfect Pine?
4: He planned this date. That was exactly what I would have planned. You were right. I needed some fun. And Sean is fun.
1: Well, I'm really proud of you. I know that it's not easy to put yourself back out there after having your heart broken. But this is a good thing.
4: I think you're right.
1: What's going on?
0: Well, I'm sure you have enough signatures, so probably won't make a difference, but... Ta-da. I got some friends to help me out. We got like 700 people to sign on the dotted line.
1: That's amazing. Oh my gosh.
5: Are you okay?
1: I'm calling Allison.
6: Please leave a message.
1: Voicemail. Allison, it's Beth. Call me back. Caden got 700 signatures. Okay, bye. Oh my gosh. Guess what?
5: Oh my god. Scared me. You're like a blonde ninja.
4: We got all the signatures.
5: Already?
4: Mm-hmm.
5: Oh my god, that's amazing. Well, I guess you won't be needing this anymore.
7: It was supposed to be a feel-better pie.
4: What's a feel-better pie?
7: Well, it could be a you-can-do-it pie, or a don't-be-sad pie, or a buck-up-little-trooper pie. They all have the same ingredients, so...
4: You made this?
7: Yeah.
4: Wow.
7: Yeah, it was nothing. A piece of cake, if you will.
4: Except it's pie.
7: Right. You get it, yeah. Do you like it?
4: It's amazing.
1: I have to admit, you make everything sporty sound like so much fun. Like water skiing. I mean, I really would love to learn.
0: Yeah? How about this week?
1: My life is in your hands.
0: Oh, wow. No pressure, huh?
8: Another successful lunch rush.
1: Yeah.
7: Something wrong?
4: Oh, no, I'm just, it's this huge exam that I'm not at all prepped for because I've been so preoccupied with all the park stuff.
7: Sorry.
4: Honestly, I'm not getting any of this anyway. It's just way too much memorizing.
8: Oh, torts. Come on, I can help you study. I am the king of mnemonic devices. All right, intentional torts. 4 of them against persons. Can you name them?
4: Assault. Battery.
7: Fabied. F-A-B-I-E-D. False imprisonment, assault, battery,
4: an infliction of emotional distress. Okay.
7: See, you got it. So easy. All right, next. Property torts. Okay. You've got this whole section nailed. You're gonna ace this exam.
4: Well, you have saved my life once again.
5: Guess you'll have to keep me around then.
4: I think I'm ready to commit to that.
8: Wait.
0: I'm sorry. I have, keep trying to tell you something and it keeps not coming out.
4: What is it?
0: When you met me, the circumstances were odd.
4: All makes for a great how we met story.
0: Well, what I mean is, I have dinner with my father.
4: Now?
0: Yeah. He's a workaholic and we have this standing dinner time once a week. Basically, I have to be scheduled into his life.
4: It's kind of sad.
0: That is what it is. It's family tradition, I guess. I'm sorry.
4: Well, do you want to finish what you were telling me first?
0: Mind if we put it on the back burner for now?
4: Yeah, sure.
0: I'll call you later.
4: Okay. Have a nice dinner.
0: Yeah, I'll try.
2: May I?
4: So, have you had a chance to look over the proposal?
2: I did indeed. You're early.
0: Me? Never. Candace.
4: Long time no see.
2: Candace had some business matters she wanted to discuss, and I figured, why not invite her over for dinner?
0: Great.
2: May I pour you some water?
0: No, thank you, Father. You know, I'm a little sick of Salade Niçoise. Do you think they've got a burger back there?
4: It's funny.
2: Sean has been working on a food truck serving French fare.
4: Really? Why would you do that?
0: Well, it's a lot of fun. I get to meet people from different parts of town. I'm the head chef.
4: Oh.
2: He'll be joining me at the company soon, taking over the family business.
4: I hope so. I was telling your father I recently inherited the perfect piece of property out east of Glenville. It'd be a great opportunity for us to work on our first development together.
0: I'm sure it's a lovely proposal. What do you think, Father?
2: I've kicked it downstairs to the boys in planning.
0: Oh, by the way, I heard about a petition against your Shops at Fountain Green Park project.
2: These things happen all the time. It's a quick fix. You know, these petitions never get very far. The mayor can just veto it like that.
0: I think he'd be making a lot of enemies.
2: No one of substance or consequence. Sean, what are you doing?
0: Candace, it was so lovely to see you. Please excuse me.
4: Excuse me.

0: Hey, Sean. What happened in there?
1: I'm really sorry about that. My dad thinks it would be a good idea for the company if you and I dated.
0: Neither of us want that. I've been trying to make a deal with you. I think I may have a solution to your little park problem.
1: What's in it for you?
0: It's obvious your father doesn't take me seriously. But with your help, I might be able to convince him. I know a good business deal when I see one.
1: All right. How about lunch at the club tomorrow?
0: I'll be there.

0: Where's Sean?
1: He called in sick.
0: Oh. But I got an A on my exam. I have to thank him.
1: Hmm. Well, I don't know where he is.
0: Yeah, do you have his address on file or anything?
1: I do. Hold on. He only gave me a P.O. box number.
0: What? That's weird.
1: Yeah, you don't think he's like, you know, homeless or something?
0: His vehicle did kind of look like it had been lived in.
1: Just kidding. He went to Cordon Bleu.
0: Yeah, online.
1: What?
2: Don't you have a job you should be at right now?
3: Don't you?
2: My job is knowing people, Sean.
3: I'm waiting for Candace.
2: Excuse me?
3: Well, my father's gonna have Allison's petition shot down, and Candace seems to think she has a solution that'll keep everybody happy, so.
2: The business partner of my enemy is my friend.
4: Gentlemen?
3: Hi.
2: Nice seeing you both. I will be not here.
3: Good. Sorry about that. Please, have a seat. So what have you got for me?
4: Okay. Thank you so much. Have a great day.
5: Allison! Bye. Allison! Allison, you won't believe it!
0: What are you doing here? Aren't you supposed to be at work?
5: William Payton just had the petition pulled from the town council's agenda.
0: What? How?
5: Well, he's a Payton. What do you mean, how?
0: We have to do something.
5: I bet I know where he is.
0: Where?
5: Where all the wealthy people in this town always are.
0: Country club.
5: Could you cover for me?
1: Okay, go save our park.
5: Okay.
1: Again.
5: He has no idea who he's messing with.
3: How can we convince my father that your land is a better site for the building project?
6: We are gonna have to do a lot of research on the area. Demographics, consumer reports.
7: Seems like it's gonna take a lot of time.
6: It may.
7: But this is urgent.
6: I know. We're gonna get this all sorted out. Trust me.
0: Sean? What are you doing here? Antonio said you were sick. Membership has its privileges.
6: Sean and I have a little business to discuss, but it shouldn't take too long. I'm Candace.
0: Membership? I thought you were a valet.
3: Can I talk to you? Please. With me. Remember I had something I wanted to tell you? I love tacos, and I love mini golf. I love dancing like a goofball. I love donating to the food bank. All of that stuff is real. The only thing that wasn't real was my last name. I'm Sean Payton.
0: What?
3: I tried to tell you.
0: I trusted you.
3: I didn't want to lie to you. I shouldn't have. I didn't want this to go on as long as it did.
0: Then why did you?
3: Well, you didn't give me a choice.
0: I see. Okay, so this is all my fault.
3: Allison, wait. Al! I'm sorry. Excuse me. Allison!

0: I messed up really good this time.
1: We can fix this. We just need to find another way to save the park and...
0: And convince Allison that I'm not a pathological liar.
1: I'll admit, the cards are somewhat stacked. Quite heavily.
0: I can't go back and work on the truck because she'll be there. She's never going to trust another human being ever again. And it's all my fault.
1: Oh, hold on. Just a couple of weeks ago, Sean Payton was an aimless loser.
0: Dude, what?
1: Then, bam! Allison comes along and suddenly you had purpose. You got up and went to a job. Every day. For the first time in your life.
0: It's true.
1: I'm not gonna let you give up. This is the time to dig your heels in and fight.
0: Man, can't you just let me wallow for a little while?
1: Depends. Listen for me.

0: Here's your tea.
1: Oh, thanks.
0: How are you doing? Do you want to talk about it?
1: Not really.
0: Well, I understand.

0: Caden.
1: I was just in the neighborhood, and I wanted to ask you something.
0: Sure, go ahead.
1: Will you be my girlfriend?
0: Sure.
1: Awesome.
0: Awesome.
1: Well, I'll let you get back to it.
0: Was that it?
1: Yeah, that's it.

0: Do you not have food at your house?
1: I'm a single 20-something man. Of course I don't. Hey, cordon bleu, take it easy. I'm pretty sure they could revoke your certification for something like that.
0: Who cares?
2: What in the world do you have to sulk about?
0: Let's see. I lost my job. I lost the park. I also lost the only person who ever genuinely liked me for me and not for the family that I come from.
2: Are you still on about that park? Let the next misguided philanthropist bequeath a new park. Peyton Enterprises isn't in the park building business. We're in the commercial development business.
0: Wait! You don't know, do you?
2: Know what?
3: Right. You probably only saw your father at your weekly scheduled dinners, too.
0: Come with me. I'll drive.
2: I don't have time for a drive, son.
0: Whatever it is, it can wait. Okay, if you come with me now to see the park before you pave it over, I'll come work for you. Just like you always wanted.
2: Okay, fine. I'll come with you to end this melodrama once and for all.
0: Great. I'll see you later.
4: I'll be here.

0: More flowers from Sean?
1: Yep.
0: Allison, why don't we go and see a movie or something this afternoon?
1: I can't. I have to work.
0: I mean, I'm sure Antonia would understand.
1: I'm not gonna let Antonia down. That's what Sean did to me, and if I turned around and did the exact same thing, then I'd be no better than him.
0: Well, just call Sean back. He seemed like a genuinely good guy. There's no way he could have faked every moment with you for the past few weeks. No one is that good of an actor.
1: You don't know his reasons, Beth.
0: He took you on your favorite date without even knowing it.
1: Please just stop it, okay?
2: You're bringing me to the park to what? Guilt me into not building here?
3: No. I wanted to show you this.
4: A plaque?
3: Look closer, Dad.
2: Well, would you look at that?
3: Seems as though the Peyton Enterprises is in fact in the park building business.
2: I had no idea.
3: You've been fighting to level a park that your own father was instrumental in building.
2: I don't know what to say, son. I didn't know.
3: Yeah, me neither.

0: You know, if you would just give me a chance, I might surprise you.
1: Just like everybody else has.
2: Emma, please open the door, sweetie.

0: Every summer, my father would take me to a park very much like this one. And we'd catch lightning bugs in mason jars. I looked forward to that more than any holiday. Eventually, the business grew and grew, and we'd go to the park less and less. And I'm afraid that I have carried on that less than stellar tradition with you, son. After your mom died, work was the best distraction.
1: Much like my various ventures across the world.
0: I suppose we grieve in the same way, too. The truth is, I want you at the company. Not just to instill a good work ethic, but to spend time with you.
1: Why didn't you say anything?
0: I guess I just didn't realize it until now.
1: Save this park. And I'm willing to do absolutely anything it takes to make that happen. I'll even honor my commitment to come work at Peyton Enterprises.
0: You'd be willing to do that?
1: If that's what it's going to take, then yes.
0: For the girl in the truck, right? The feisty one? That day I saw you on the truck, the way you looked at her made perfect sense. And just like your mother.
1: I have so.
0: A hopeless romantic.
1: So, do we have a deal?
0: Welcome to Peyton Enterprises.
1: You know, there's somebody I think you should talk to.
2: Under the circumstances, I didn't think you'd come in today.
3: Did you hear from him?
4: Yeah. What's there to say? It was all a lie. He was using me to help his father, so.
3: But how do you know that?
4: Nothing else makes sense.
3: So, they won.
4: Yeah. No more park. No more playground. No more stream.
3: Work hard and study. You still have a bright future ahead of you with many parks and many more people to save.
5: Allison, right?
4: Sorry, do I know you?
5: Not officially, but I feel like I know you. I'm Sean Payton's best friend.
3: I think you should hear him out.
5: I'm here because I think Sean deserves a defense. You need to know Sean had absolutely nothing to do with his father's development project. I swear.
4: I don't believe you.
5: You really think a Payton would work on a food truck just to get some details from a small protest group? You're the first person Sean's ever met who didn't want something from him. You think you have trust issues? Imagine how he feels.
4: Okay. So?
5: He's avoided working for his father for a decade. He's run across the world to get away from it. But today he gave in.
4: What do you mean?
5: He agreed to work at Peyton. The one thing he's never wanted to do in exchange for saving the park. For you.
4: Really?
5: He's clearly crazy about you. He ain't really at the park right now.
4: I can't believe he would do that for me. I can't let him do that for me.
3: Yes, go.
4: Thank you.
5: Are you opening soon? Because saving the day really gives me an appetite.
2: Sure, what do you have?
5: I'll have one of everything.
2: Sean!
1: Excuse me. Hey, what are you doing here?
2: Jared told me everything. About how you offered to take a job at your father's company on my account. Look, I know we want to stay at the park, but not that way. Please, don't take the job.
0: You know, not everybody's horrified at the thought of working for me.
1: The park stays, I promise. Allison, I'd like you to meet Candace. Candace, this is Allison.
6: We sort of met at the club. Hi.
1: So Candace here has a plot of land that's about the exact size of the park that she's willing to put on the table in exchange for a partnership stake in my father's shopping development.
2: So the park won't be destroyed?
1: Exactly.
2: Well, what's in it for you?
0: Well, I get to save my father's legacy. And thank you for pointing that out, by the way.
2: Jared said that you were going to take a job at your father's company.
0: Technically, that's true. Sean brokered a deal between myself and Candace here, so he's entitled to a finder's fee.
1: It's a one-time thing, and I can spend the money exactly how I want. Like on a food truck, or buying meals for the food bank, things like that.
0: Son, I don't think that sounds like a very smart business plan.
6: William, we better be going. Yeah. We need to meet with the lawyers to hash out the finer points of the deal.
0: Absolutely.
1: You know, I thought it was time that the Peyton name stood for something different.
6: I see.
1: I'm Sean Peyton, by the way.
6: Allison Johnson.
1: Pleasure to meet you. Saving the park was the least that I could do. I never would have known about it or my family's legacy if it weren't for you. I owe you.
6: Too.
1: You know, I've really caught the park-saving bug, I think. Oh, you should see the one I have my eye on next.
2: What? Another park?
1: Oh, yeah. I might even name it after you. Allison Park. No, Johnson Park.
2: Sean Peyton. You are...
1: No. You are.
2: You don't even know what I was going to say.
1: Oh, awesome. Incredible. Stupendous. That was the one, wasn't it?
2: Yeah. Something like that.
1: Wait, there's something else I have to tell you.
2: What?
1: I'm just kidding.
2: Are you gonna do that to me for the rest of your life?
1: No, but I am gonna do this.

0: about blue roses?
1: I don't have those.
2: Wow.

0: I've never had my decorations up before Thanksgiving.
1: It's never too early for Christmas, Mr. Conrad.
0: Right you are, my boy, right you are. There was one other family that also believed it was never too early for Christmas. They lived in a magical place called Bramble.
1: Why was it magical?
0: Just the feeling of the place. The town was named after the Bramble family. My mother grew up there. You should have seen it decorated for Christmas.
2: Okay, you two. Sorry to break up the decorating, but it's time for you to get your backpack, and it's time for Mr. Conrad to get some sleep.
1: 1 minute. Wow, these are cool. Who's GFC Jr.?
0: My son, the artist, Greg Jr., he made this. And my daughter, Molly, the engineer, she made this one when they were about your age.
1: Where are they now?
0: Oh, I haven't seen them for a very long time.
1: Why?
0: I wasn't around much when they were young.
3: Hey, Scout. Backpack.
1: Okay, Mom.
3: Okay.
2: You should call your children, Mr. Conrad.
0: I'm not too sure they'd want to hear from me. I'll try calling them closer to Christmas. I promise.
2: Okay. Thank you again for letting me bring Scout to work today.
0: Stop. I love having him here. He's a great kid.
2: Yes.
0: How is he?
2: His doctors say he's a miracle.
0: Did your insurance cover everything?
2: Well, it was an experimental procedure, so...
0: How much do you owe, Mila?
2: It's a lot.
0: Like?
2: It's $100,000. It's worth it. Gave Scout his second chance.
0: Thank you.
2: My son is healthy. That's all I need.
4: Scout? You ready, hon?
5: Yeah, Mom.
2: It's hard to place a new healthcare aide around the holidays, but anything you have, really anything at all, I would appreciate it. Yes, thank you so much.

0: What did he leave?
1: $100,000. Who is this person?
2: Her name is Willa Fairchild. She was Dad's nurse during his last few months.
1: And he left her $100,000 and left us...
2: Something much more valuable than money. Finn. Finn.
3: Dear Willa, I can't thank you enough for everything you did for me. You and Scout are very lucky to have each other. You made the right decision to put your family first. You gave your son a second chance. Now it's your turn. This has to be a mistake.
2: Finn!
4: Leaving us when we were kids wasn't enough, huh? Never calling, never reaching out, and now this?
2: Look, I get it, okay? He didn't call when he was sick, he didn't reach out, he didn't want us to know.
4: Or maybe she kept him from reaching out, the nurse. He drew up a brand new will days before he died, and he left the entire estate to her? Come on, you hear about these caregivers taking advantage of their patients all the time.
5: Finn, I...
4: What other explanation could there be?
5: That we were never in the will. And we were never going to be. Look, Finn, there's something else you need to know. It appears that our father arranged for this nurse to have an all-expense-paid vacation to a bed and breakfast called Bramble House in Oregon. 2 weeks over Christmas.
6: No. No.
3: Don't wait till it's too late like I did to figure out what you want in life. Be Scout's example. Promise me.
0: What does that mean?
3: It means that he's an incredibly thoughtful man.
0: What if I'm not all the way better yet?
7: Okay, so the doctor said you can do anything you want now, right? So we will just take it at your speed. Look, maybe Mr. Conrad is right. We both got a second chance, and we shouldn't waste it. Maybe this can be the Christmas we deserve after everything we've been through the last 2 years. What do you say?
0: Yeah?
1: Yeah, so I talked to the lawyer, and she said that if we want to contest the will, that we need to prove that the nurse used undue influence or deception to get the money. And we need to do it before the end of the year, December 31st.
2: How would we do that?
1: Well, I'm having her draw up an injunction to stop the will from getting paid out. And I'm gonna go confront this nurse and tell her to back off, or we will take her to court and we will win.
2: Do you really wanna do that?
6: He's still our father. I mean, don't we have to find out if this woman was taking advantage of him?
1: I can't rest unless I look her in the eye and find out the truth.
0: Every day, Sam found out who kidnapped the neighborhood dogs. But now, the kidnapper is him.
8: How exciting.
9: Hey, buddy, I don't think that you have looked up since we left the airport. Why don't you check out your window? Look at the sky. Look how clear the air is.

0: It's pretty different than the city, huh?
1: Scout, isn't this beautiful?
2: No. Look at all those lights.
1: Oh, the lights.
3: Hello? Can we help you with that?
4: I'm fine, thank you.
3: Please, we have four hands.
5: Oh, are you Willa and Scout?
3: Yeah.
4: Oh, hi. I'm Mabel. Mabel Bramble, your host. Welcome.
5: Please, come in. Oh, this is just the worst time of year to be on the injured list.
1: How did you do it?
5: Horseback riding.
1: It's just not Christmas until the tree is trimmed.
3: Really? I think it looks beautiful. Oh. And, you know, we can help. You can just put us to work.
2: My mom loves to decorate.
4: Absolutely not. You're my guests.

0: Let's find this register, and then I'll give you the tour. My family's lived here for 130 years. It'll be you, our town Santa, and then just one other guest. Those pictures, they're of my relatives who founded Bramble after Oregon was settled.
1: Did they all live in this house?
0: They sure did.
2: All right, let's continue. We have games for those extra snowy days. We have skates in lots of sizes for the rink that's just down the road. In the afternoons, I leave treats, hot chocolate, cookies. Welcome to Bramble House.
3: This is magic.
1: Definitely.
3: I read that there's a hike that starts right out in back of Bramble House. What do you think?
2: Hey, buddy. I love how much you read, but we came somewhere entirely new. So let's get outside and have some adventures, okay? What do you think if we go get some marshmallows and roast them in the outdoor fire pit?
1: Marshmallows?
2: Mm-hmm.

0: so good.
1: Mm-hmm.
0: Hey, Mom. Mm-hmm. Will Santa know we're here?
2: Yes, I wrote him a letter.
0: You know, I'm fine with just his presents this year. You don't have to get me extra.
2: Why do you say that?
0: Well, you don't have a job right now. So,
2: you don't need to worry about that, okay? Everything is going to be fine.

0: Oh, hey. Sorry, I'm so late. I couldn't find a gas station, and then I lost my GPS signal out on those back roads. This is Bramble House, right? And you're Mabel?
1: No, I'm Willa. I'm just a guest. I'm Willa Fairchild. Mabel, I think, already went to bed, but I can figure out how to check you in.
0: You're Willa Fairchild.
1: She probably left you a key right here. Although she probably wouldn't want me just handing it to a stranger. Let me make sure that she has your name in the book. What is your name?
0: It's Finn. Finn
1: Knightley. You're right here. Then you are who you say you are. I'll show you up.
0: Actually, I need to ask you a question.
1: Okay, I'm not sure I'm gonna be able to answer it.
0: No, I think you can. I think

0: Miss Fairchild. You...
1: Mom? Oh. Sweetheart. I woke up and I couldn't find you.
2: I'm so sorry. You were in a strange place all by yourself. I'm sorry. Can I take you back to bed? Okay. This is Finn. He's a new guest at Bramble House. Can you say hi? Okay, let's go. Grab your stuff. I'll show you your room.

0: Scout. Scout.
1: I didn't want to turn on the light and wake you up.
2: But, Mom.
1: Was that guy from last night? Was his full name Finn Knightley?
3: Yeah.
1: He's the illustrator of Everyday Sam. He's staying here. Can we ask him about his next book? Maybe he'll be at breakfast. Come on.
3: Scout. Pajamas.
2: Mom, look.
4: Well, hi there.
5: Mabel said the town Santa was staying here. Hi.
4: Hi.
5: I'm Willa, and this is my son, Scout.
4: Well, hiya, Scout. Nice to meet you. You know, my real name is Ken. Did you know that Santa had helpers all over the world collecting Christmas wishes from kids? Oh. Well, my favorite thing in the whole world to do is hear those wishes. You got yours yet?
1: My Christmas wish already came true.
4: Really?
1: But maybe there's a few toys I could add in?
4: Sure thing, and I'll get them to the big guy. But here's my question. Does anyone else smell bacon?
5: Your favorite. Let's go get some.
6: Mabel, let me help you
7: no,
6: with that.
7: No, I'm fine. Thank you for asking.
6: Well, this is amazing. Everything looks delicious.
7: Can I get anybody coffee, tea, marshmallows?
5: We roasted some last night, and...
7: Did you put the garland on the steps, too?
5: I couldn't sleep. Fixing things up relaxes me.
7: I do the decorations and the dessert. What you did was very thoughtful. Don't do it again.
6: Yes, ma'am.
5: She is tough. I got yours.
8: Not too tough. We grew up together.
2: Oh.
8: I've been living in Portland for the last 20 years, but I always come back to Bramble to be Santa. She's just mad that she hurt herself ice skating.
6: Ice skating? She told me horseback riding.
8: Oh, she's always been a slippery one. Hi.
4: Good morning, I'm Ken.
9: Hey, Finn. Morning.
6: Good morning. My son has discovered that you are the illustrator of one of his favorite books. He's a huge Everyday Sam fan.
9: Is that so?
1: I've read the first 10 books twice, and I'm on the 11th. Are you here working on the next one?
9: I am. Actually, the one that comes out next Christmas. Yeah. I'm doing some sketching later today in the park, if you'd like to check it out.
6: Oh, thank you, but no, we're planning a mellow day, and...
8: You guys don't want to miss the Christmas stroll.
1: Your Christmas stroll? Mr. Conrad said it was awesome.
8: Yes, and it starts today.
9: And I can always use help with a stand-in for Sam. When I'm drawing, you'd actually be doing me a huge favor.
1: I get to be Sam?
6: Well, I guess we'll be joining you.
9: Right.
1: This place will be great for your book, right?
9: Yeah, it's beautiful.
1: What should I do?
9: Why don't you go stand with those carolers over there? Pretend you're singing.
1: Is it all right?
10: As long as you stay where I can see you.
9: Perfect.

0: Sorry, I don't mean to disturb you.
1: No, not at all. Please, have a seat.
2: I'm just roughing it up.
0: Really?
2: Yeah, yeah, come on. Chat.
0: You have a great job. Getting to go to beautiful places and always having a way to record them.
2: Yeah, it is. What about you? What do you do?
0: It's nothing as glamorous as that. I've been working as a health aide.
2: A nurse?
0: Not quite. I did all the coursework, but just...
2: But you didn't want to finish?
0: It's complicated.
2: Yeah. I'm sorry. I don't know your situation, so it must be... You must meet some pretty interesting characters along the way, huh?
0: Mm-hmm.
2: Any that stick out?
0: I'm sorry, I can't really talk about my patients.
2: Oh, yeah, no, of course. I was just thinking that, you know, they must really depend on you and open up. It's kind of like that.
0: Mr. Knightley, I...
2: Finn, please. And, yeah, I know I'm being nosy, but it's just kind of part of my job description to kind of hear people's stories so I can portray them in my work. And you do something I don't know anything about, so...
0: It is sort of like that. Everyone has a story, and when people are laid up or they're hurting and you get them one-on-one, they do tend to open up.
2: What kind of stuff do they say? I know. Okay, I heard it. Well, I just think that you seem like the kind of person that a lot of people would like to talk to.
3: There's a chocolate shop over there, and Mr. Conrad says they have the best hot chocolate here.
4: They do? Well, then let's go get some.
0: It was really nice talking with you.
2: And you.
3: Mr. Knightley's not coming?
2: Oh, no. Call me Finn, please. Well, I would love a hot chocolate if it's okay with...
0: Yeah, please, come with us.
2: Just okay. Let me...
0: Okay.
2: I'll be right there.
5: Angels we have heard on high, sweetly singing over...
2: So, who's Mr. Conrad?
3: He's one of my mom's patients.
6: Scout.
3: What? He was really nice.
0: There were a few days when my childcare fell through, and he was very understanding.
3: We played cards, and he taught me how to bet in poker. We also watched skating on TV. He loves speed skating.
7: He loves skating? He did, huh?
6: He wanted to teach me. He taught his son when he was my age.
7: And he's the one that recommended this place.
0: He spent his first 5 Christmases here, and he had very fond memories.
6: He's the one who gave us this trip.
0: It was a surprise for me, too.
6: Scout has always wanted to learn how to skate.
7: I could teach him.
0: Oh, I'm sorry. That wasn't what I was saying. I just...
7: No, both of you. Yeah, I mean, I think I saw a rink by Bramble House, and I'm pretty sure Mabel loans out skates, so...
6: Could we?
0: Well, if if Finn has the time, then...
7: Yes, I'd be happy to. Yeah.
8: Hey, I'm Sage. I'm the owner.
0: Nice to meet you. You do amazing work. This is delicious.
8: Oh, thank you. Well, we just love it when families come into town.
0: Oh, we're not. No, he belongs to me.
8: Oh.
7: Yeah, I'm just tagging along for the sugar rush. So.
8: Well, hey, while you're here, you've got to try a sample of our famous chocolate truffles. They are to die for.
3: Can I?
0: Yes. You know, Scout has really loved your Everyday Sam books. A hero in everyday life, that's a great gift to some kids.
7: Wow, thank you. It's nothing like the hard work you do. Patients must be very grateful. Do all of them give you gifts like this?
0: Like this? No, no, never.
7: Why do you think Mr. Conrad did?
0: Well, because we connected. We shared things about our life. We were close. Maybe I should have turned it down.
7: Why did you take it?
0: Honestly, because it's been a very difficult couple of years. And because I promised him I would take every chance I was given.
7: What did the family think?
0: You know, they never reached out. I really wish they had. I could tell them quite a lot, but I'm not sure they cared.
7: We don't really know them. Do you?
0: No, you're right. I don't. I'm sorry. I really shouldn't have opened that door, and that's on me.
7: No, no. I get it. I've been... Yeah. Sorry. I should go finish up some work. I will see you back at Bramble House.
0: Finn, did I say something to offend you?
7: No. It's all good. I should finish up these drawings, and I will see you later.
1: So you didn't tell her about the injection? You didn't confront her?
7: Well, her son stumbled out of bed last night when I was about to, and he's been with her ever since.
9: So she's a mom?
10: A single mom by the looks of it.
7: You know, her kids met Dad too.
11: Hall? You've changed.
12: I was only at the reunion to see you, Bethany.
11: I don't know what to say.
12: Would you mind if I call?
11: Doctor and a pilot? How can I resist? Back off, Bethany.
13: No one likes fawning sidekicks.
11: We have history, but this is murder.
13: I did not kill Clara.
12: Bethany, it's Paul. Bethany, I know you're in there. Your car's parked outside.
11: I saw him again, the guy in the baseball cap.
12: Bethany, don't say anything. You, me, and Mel. We're getting on that.
11: Mel, run!
14: This is Rachel. And this is Mia. She's thinking about bringing Mia here to Little Ones.
15: I have to admit, I'm a little nervous. Don't worry, Rachel. We're going to take very good care of her.

0: It's gonna be ours soon. You need to understand. I love you more than your earth parents.
1: She's not your child.
2: Yes, she is. God made this happen. This right here, this is where fate meets. So where is my child?

0: do. I mean, they watch skating together.
1: Play cards. It was so hard for me to hear.
2: So when are you going to tell her about the injunction? We're less than 2 weeks out.
0: If we confront her with the papers too soon, she's going to shut down, and then we won't get the answers we need.
1: We need a confession. I will talk
0: to the owner and see if I can get an extra day or two, and then...
1: start down this road.
0: Malls, don't worry. I got this.
3: Hi. Could I buy a small box of those chocolate truffles?
4: Oh, of course.
3: I want to get a gift as a thank you for the owner of Bramble House.
4: Oh, you two are staying at Bramble House. That's my aunt's place.
3: Mabel is your aunt?
4: Mm-hmm.
3: Well, I was thinking of getting her some ornaments.
4: Oh, she won't like that at all.
3: She's a little controlling.
4: Well, I'll say she likes everything just the way she likes it. She's still mad she hurt herself sledding?
3: Sledding, now. You know, I think I like your aunt more and more every day.
4: You know, my daughter and I were headed out to do some errands. She's about your son's age. You want some company?
3: That'd be nice.
5: Cool. Oh, hey, Finn.
6: Hey.
5: Did I hear that you're a children's book illustrator?
6: Yeah, that's right.
5: Because every Christmas Eve, I do a reading for the kids in town from the night before Christmas. And we try to get a special guest for them. Interested in that?
6: Oh, thanks, but I'm not going to be here through Christmas Eve. Home for the holidays, family.
5: Right, of course. Well, maybe another time.
6: Sure.
3: What about Bramble House? Has it always been a B&B?
4: Actually, it was a family home for generations. Mabel was living there till the recession hit. They had almost put it up for sale. She single-handedly saved it by turning it into a B&B. Honestly, don't know how she does it all alone.
7: Mom, look, it's Finn's book. Can I go in and show Savannah?
4: Of course, sure.
7: There they are.
4: He likes that thing. And you guys seem pretty friendly. Sorry, just kick me. I blur things out.
7: Look, that's my friend.
8: Really?
7: Yeah, and he's here writing a new book.
4: You're the opposite. Private?
9: I used to be. Yeah, I'm trying not to anymore. I just don't want to miss the world. These are so beautiful. You know what? I think we're going to try a little homemade magic. Hey, Scout. Come here.
7: Let's go. Look at all those presents.
9: Yeah, I bet Mabel is going to try to get all of them in herself, too.
7: He should help.
9: Good idea.
10: What are you doing?
7: Helping.
10: We saw these sitting in your trunk and thought we would help out by bringing them in.
11: I just dropped off a batch and then was going to head back out.
10: Oh. Okay, well, I'm so sorry. I should have asked first. That was my mistake. But since they're all inside now...
11: Yep, right there under the tree.
10: If you ever need anything else or want anything else, just feel free to ask. Never mind.
11: Willa.
10: Thank you.
11: You're welcome.
7: Can we make gingerbread houses now?
10: As long as Mabel doesn't see.
7: Hey, Ben, want to make gingerbread houses with us?
9: No, that's okay. We don't want to disturb you.
6: No. Actually, I would love to. But I gotta warn you, I'm a gingerbread house champion.
7: Are you really?
6: Yep.
10: Well, we will see about that because I think you may have met your witch.
6: Is that so? Well, game on, good sir.
7: Mom, isn't this one great?
9: You guys are amazing. You see, this is what happens when you put two gingerbread experts together.
6: Yeah, it is.
9: Mine, on the other hand, is having some trouble.
6: Can I give you a hand? I think I see the problem.
9: Dang. Yes, please.
6: Okay.
9: Oh, just keep sliding.
6: Extra icing on the top there. There we go. And then just
5: No,
8: that's what I did.
5: No, I know, but you want to hold it up at the top and hold it till it dries.
8: Okay. Thank
5: you. Yeah. Sorry I left so abruptly earlier. I'm the one who invited you into town, and it was...
8: No, it was nice. I'm glad we came.
5: Good. And so you two are staying through Christmas?
8: New Year's, and then it's back to reality.
5: What's reality?
8: Scout goes back to school, and hopefully I have a new job by then, because money has been tight.
5: I thought you just finished a job.
8: Well, we've had some extra expenses this year.
5: What kind?
6: I know. I'm sorry.
5: Well, I tell you what, why don't you ask me anything, and I will answer.
7: What's the new plot of the Everyday Sam book?
5: Except that. I am sworn to secrecy. But I'll tell you what, the town carriage ride starts in an hour, and I actually need to draw Sam near horses, because he rides a horse in the next book. So I was wondering if you would want another modeling gig?
7: Are you? Mom, we're going on a carriage ride right now.
5: If it's all right.
8: I guess we're going on a carriage ride.
5: Excellent. Finish this up.
7: Okay.
12: Oh, Christmas tree, your leaves are so unchanged.
7: We're next. I can't wait. This is going to be so much fun. Can I go say hi?
8: Yes, just stay with Savannah and stay right where I can see you, okay?
7: Don't worry, Mom. I got this.
5: He's a great kid.
8: He's really over the moon that you've taken an interest.
5: Well, I like him.
8: Have you ever seen anything like this town?
13: Next up!
5: You're up, bud.
8: Hey, Scout. Look around you and then close your eyes. Okay, put everything you just saw into your brain like a picture. That way you can keep it even after we've gone. Okay, now open them. It belongs to you now.

0: so long since I've seen Scout having such a wonderful time, and now you're drawing a custom portrait of him with Santa?
1: Ho, ho, ho! Merry Christmas!
0: Scout would lose his mind if some version of that ended up in Everyday Santa.
2: Can I tell you my wish?
3: No, because then it won't come true.
2: That's only birthdays. I wish... Can I tell you then?
4: Yeah, sure, why not? Oh.
0: Okay, well, now I want to know.
2: Too late. Now tell me yours.
4: Oh, well, I haven't made a Christmas wish for quite some time.
5: Well, you are going to have to get started on that soon. That's what Christmas is for, to remind us that wishes can come true.
6: So, skating tomorrow? And maybe make a snowman and...
7: What? You want to do all of that in one day?
6: I want to do everything now. The doctor said go at my speed. Maybe my speed is changing. It's really cool that Finn Knightley wants to teach me how to skate. He's really, really nice, isn't he?
8: He really, really is. Okay, get some sleep.
6: How am I supposed to sleep now?
8: I'm going to be right across the hall in the library, okay? Hey, buddy. Are you sure you don't want to tell me what your Christmas wish was?
6: I want to stay here longer. For as long as we can.
8: It is pretty great, right?
6: It's the best place I ever came to.
8: I love you, Scout. Good night.
6: Good night.

0: Job market. Slim pickings.
1: Yeah. Do you ever think about going back and finishing your degree?
0: Yeah, I just don't think that'd be right for me.
1: Right, yeah. I guess managing school and work would be pretty hard, huh? And I guess Scott's dad isn't in the picture?
0: Well, we divorced a few years ago, and now he's a birthday and Christmas card kind of dad. You said that you and your dad weren't close. Was he in your life?
1: He was until I was 10, and then he disappeared 2 days after Christmas 1 year. The end.
0: And you never saw him again? That's so sad.
1: Is that kind of what happened with Scout's dad?
0: It was more gradual. I'm just still trying to figure out how to help Scout through it. If you don't mind, what helped you?
1: Oh, my mom, my sister, yeah. A decent stepdad, and, my art.
0: You do what you love.
1: You don't love your job?
2: I love the people I've met. Really, it was Mr. Conrad who affected me the most because he showed me that it's okay to want a rewarding life for myself.
1: He said that?
2: He said so many things. I think the thing that stuck with me the most is that I'm Scout's example of how to live. And he encouraged me to do a better job of it than he did with his own children.
1: Oh, look at that.
0: Oh, it's snowing.
1: It's beautiful. Let's go grab our coats.
3: Can I ask, why do you keep asking about Mr. Conrad and my work?
1: Am I?
3: I just feel like you want to hear something bad about it or about me.
1: Oh, no. I think I'm just all out of sorts.
4: Hall? You've changed.
5: I was only at the reunion to see you, Bethany.
4: I don't know what to say.
5: Would you mind if I call?
4: Doctor and a pilot? How can I resist? Back off, Bethany.
6: No one likes fawning sidekicks.
7: We have history, but this is murder.
6: I did not kill Clara.
8: Bethany, it's Paul. Bethany, I know you're in there. Your car's parked outside.
6: I saw him again, the guy in the baseball cap.
8: Bethany, don't say anything.
5: You, me, no. We're getting on that.
6: Now run!
4: Hall? You've changed.
5: I was only at the reunion to see you, Bethany.
4: I don't know what to say.
5: Would you mind if I call?
4: Doctor and a pilot? How can I resist?
6: Back off, Bethany. No one likes fawning sidekicks.
7: We have history, but this is murder.
6: I did not kill Clara.
8: Bethany, it's Paul. Bethany, I know you're in there. Your car's parked outside.
6: I saw him again, the guy in the baseball cap.
8: Bethany, don't say anything.
5: You, me, no. We're getting on that.
6: Now run!
1: With what's going on in my own life, I really wanted to say some things to my dad, and I just really wish... Yeah, now it's too late.
0: I could listen to what you wanted to say. That can be very healing. I'm here.
1: Wow, that's No wonder people open up to you, tell you their secrets. I mean, being there for people, that's what you love.
0: I don't know if it's that simple.
5: What if it is? It's yours to choose. What's holding you back?
0: Scout might wake up and wonder where I am. And you need to work.
5: I'm sorry if I said the wrong thing.
0: Oh, you didn't. You didn't. You said incredibly nice things. Look, if you meant it about teaching Scout how to skate, and me, I'd like that.
1: I would be happy to. Tomorrow morning? And you.
0: Okay. Night, Finn.
1: Good night. Good night.
0: Night.
1: Swear.

0: is that pan?
1: Excuse me. I'm not here to help or anything, don't worry. You said there were ice skates, so if you could just tell me where they are, then of course you can't just tell me.
0: Okay, if you tell me your sizes, then I can find them for you.
1: I can take it from here.
2: There she is. So maybe we're still on for that catch up over coffee?
0: Oh, I can't. I have the dishes, I have recycling, and I have a handyman coming at 11.
1: Actually, Scout can handle the recycling, and we will be done skating by 11, so I can wait for the handyman. Look, I know you like to do everything yourself, but you have to admit that when I have helped, it's been useful, so why not let me do it?
0: I'm fine, really.
1: Miss Bramble, I have had half a dozen patients who won't admit they need time to recover. They sound just like you. Now, I think that you should go and have coffee with the man who has been coming here for 22 years, and I'm paid through the end of the week, so you can't throw me out for saying all that.
0: Fine.
1: Fine? That's it?
0: Yeah.
1: Okay then. Well, go get ready.
0: No more ordering around.
1: Quick, go before she changes her mind.
2: Willa, thank you.
1: What are Christmas wishes for? Hey! Found him.
3: Pretty cool rink, huh? Like nighttime during the day. Okay, here we go.
4: Shoulders back and then relax. Just sit in it. Yeah, bend those knees. Gorilla. Yeah, loosen it up. What are you laughing at? You're up next, Gorilla.
5: Well, just teach one beginner at a time.
4: We're all in this together. So, make the pizza for me. And we're gonna go pizza, pizza, glide. French fries. All right? Step, step, glide.
3: There you go. Good. You got it.
1: Scout, are you okay?
6: That was amazing.
4: Kids are natural. Lesson one of ice skating, falling down. Lesson number two, getting back up. There you go, buddy. All right, give me that pizza, pizza, French fries. Push, push, glide.
1: Okay.
4: Fun part.
1: All right.
4: You got this. Hold on tight.
1: Okay.
4: Got it? And then just push.
1: Go.
4: Push. You.
1: Okay.
4: Yeah, there you go.
1: I got it. Oh.
4: Come on, you got
1: okay.
4: this.
1: One, three.
4: Nice.
1: Oh, there we go.
4: Yeah. Nice and gentle.
1: This is fun.
4: I know. Look at you. Olympics, here you come. There's your new job.
1: Olympics, there I go.
4: Yeah, you okay?
1: Yes.
4: You got a little, Sorry, my hands are cold.
6: Look at me, I'm flying.
1: You're amazing. Go, go, go. do you know what time it is? I promised Mabel I would be back at the house by 11 for the handyman. Honey, we gotta go, okay?
6: Now? Please, Mom, can I stay?
2: Look, I'll stay.
1: No.
2: No, I'd like to. Yeah, we'll skate around for a bit, and then I'll take him through town. You take some time for yourself. A mom's vacation you don't get. Go.
1: Okay.
2: Yeah?
1: Yeah.
2: Great.
6: Yay!
4: Yeah!
2: There you go. Look at this. Look at your mom. Pretty good, huh?

0: thank you. Where's Aunt Mabel?
1: She's in town. What are you doing here? She forgot to put the cookie bake.
2: Well, it's our annual tradition to make cookies for the book reading on Christmas Eve. It's also our tradition to eat several dozen while we make them.
0: But no Mabel.
2: That's on me. I sent her off to have her annual coffee with Ken.
1: Santa Ken, huh?
2: Okay, wait. You see it too? He's had a crush on my aunt for 20 years.
0: She has no idea?
2: I don't think Ken's ever worked the nerve up to tell her.
0: Or maybe your aunt's too scary.
2: Savannah's coming over later. Where's Scout?
0: With Finn. In fact, they are probably at your chocolate shop right now.
2: With Finn, huh?
3: How do you draw all those things in the books?
4: How do I draw all those things in the books? Well, I learned a few secrets a long time ago from a very special teacher. Basically, all it is modified shapes, okay? So if I'm doing a face, we start off with like a nice, just roughen an oval like that. Two little ovals for the eyes, and then an open triangle for the nose, and then a little line for the mouth, and then you kind of just go all crazy for the hair like that. And then there it is. Give it a title. Every piece of art has a title or a caption, so what do you think it should be called?
3: Scout loves chocolate?
4: Scout loves chocolate. Truth in art. Sounds perfect. There you go, all done. And there you go.
3: For me?
4: You bet.
3: Can you do another one?
4: Sure. What would you like to see?
3: How about me skating?
4: Me skating, sounds good. Why did you want to learn about skating? Was it because of talking to Mr. Conrad?
3: Well, I've always wanted to learn, but he told me a lot about it. And he was really smart. And he told me funny stories.
4: Yeah? What kind of stories?
3: About places he went, people he met, and funny things his kids did when they were my age.
4: Yeah, like what? What kind of things?
3: He showed me some ornaments they made, but I think Christmas made him sad.
4: Yeah? Why do you think that is? Do you know?
3: Because even though they were growing up, I think he wanted to have another Christmas with them.
4: Okay, I think one very last piece. Okay, get in there.
2: I've just been so focused on Scout these last few years, I barely even remember what it's like to have a conversation with a man, let alone date one.
1: Then it's time.
2: Why are we even talking about this? Nothing's happened.
1: Except you're thinking about it.
2: I had a patient who gave me an extraordinary gift. He challenged me to live the life I dream of.
1: So?
2: The problem is, I don't remember what my dreams are. And I don't want to just get by. But what do you do when you've been given a second chance at life and you don't know what to do with it?
5: What if you just took one step? And then another. And then another. All you have to do is ask yourself,

0: That's step one.
1: Scout.
2: Scout loves skating.
1: Scout loves skating. Okay, the Scout Love series, we'll call it. You, I'm our new copywriter. Done.
3: Maybe I could put these together, like a present for my mom. Your drawings and my captions. I could also write a story around them. Or we don't have to. I could do something else.
1: No, I'm sure she would love it. And maybe someday you'll even write your own book.
3: Me? Write a book?
1: Oh, why not? You've read so many. I bet you'd make a great writer. Is that what you want to be when you grow up?
3: I was really sick the last 2 years. I thought I might die.
1: Scout, is...
3: So everyone stopped asking what I wanted to be when I grew up. I had this operation on my heart last May. It was a new kind of operation that they didn't have before, so I was real lucky.
1: Yeah, that's, wow. That's amazing.
3: My mom says we both got a second chance, so maybe I could be a writer.
1: All right, one sec. Maybe that's your... Yep.
3: What is it?
1: Oh, your mom says that she and Sage are making a lot of cookies.
3: Really?
1: Yeah.
3: Let's go.
1: Let's go. I agree.
3: You know, we have a lot in common. We both like skating and Everyday Sam. And our fathers weren't here for Christmas.

0: Yeah.
1: Cookies!
2: Just in time. Want to help decorate? Here, let me get these off. Welcome back.
3: Hey, Willa, can I talk to you for a sec?
2: Of course. Be right back.
1: Let's decorate.
2: Hey, is everything okay? Scout wasn't a problem, was he?
3: No. He's amazing. He's an incredible kid.
2: Thanks. So is there anything wrong?
3: He almost died.
2: What did he tell you?
3: He told me he had a heart operation and that for 2 years.
2: For 2 years, we weren't sure he was going to make it. But now he's just a regular kid.
3: That's what you've been dealing with for the last 2 years.
2: Mm-hmm.
3: And his dad?
2: Well, he doesn't really pitch in, so. As the medical bills mounted, Scout and I had to live week to week.
3: And so this holiday,
2: this is a dream, given what we've been through.
3: And your Mr. Conrad, he knew that.
2: And it's more than that. He left us enough money to pay all of Scout's medical bills. $100,000.
3: For the operation.
2: And I don't know how I can ever repay that, except to make sure that Scout has the best life he possibly can, and to take this chance to find what I'm meant to be doing too.
3: That's an incredible gift.
2: I just wish I could tell his children what he's done. You know, how much he changed at the end of his life. When he was younger, he worked hard, but he felt he was a constant source of disappointment to his family, and for some reason thought they would be better off without him. That if he left, his wife could find someone else to love her and raise his kids the way he thought they deserved.
3: But then in the end...
2: Well, at the end of his life, he felt it was the biggest mistake he'd ever made, but it was too late to change it. Leaving his children was the biggest regret of his life.
3: Mr. Conrad, his family, they are so lucky that you were there for him. Anybody would be lucky to have you in their life. I mean, it's no wonder. It's no wonder he wanted you to thrive, to have a second chance, Willa. I need to tell you something, and I should have told you when we first met.
4: What is happening in my house?
3: What is happening? we should...
2: Okay.
3: Yeah, we
5: should... Okay. I know this looks bad.
6: You're cooking in my kitchen? Sage, you're my own niece. How could you?
7: Oh, the heck with all that, Mabel. Did you have an accident? Did you hurt your foot?
6: Yes.
7: Right, so can you do all of this by yourself?
6: No.
7: Then either you have to let people help you or nothing's gonna get done. Your choice. Are you really that stubborn that you'd rather not have a full Christmas around here?
6: Yes.
7: These people care for you. If you're incapable of seeing that, I'm sorry.
6: Excuse me. Wait.
7: I'm going for a drive.
6: Oh, you're angry.
7: No, I'm not. I just don't understand people who can't see what's right in front of them.

So I was being a tyrant. And I'm sorry. It's just this place should be so much Christmassier by now, and I just didn't know how to.

0: Oh, it's beautiful. I brought you something.
1: You did?
2: Rock, paper, scissors. Let's go.
0: Oh my goodness, what is this?
3: Early Christmas present.
0: You remembered. Oh, it's incredible. Thank you. Thank you.
3: Look at what you did.
0: No, this is what we did. And hats off to your aunt for letting us.
3: Hats off to you. She's been different since you came. And someone else has changed too.
0: He's wonderful with Scout. You two seem pretty cozy. You still thinking about all that? My head knows it's crazy, but I'm trying to do what I promised. You know, follow my heart, embrace my life, take a chance.
3: There you go.
0: I went a little crazy and bought all sorts of treats for all of you. Oh, just look at that. Now it looks like Christmas. Thank you.
4: So the $100,000 was to pay for medical bills? Seriously?
5: She's a healthcare aide with a kid and a mountain of bills just struggling to get by. Dad gave her way out.
3: Or she's lying to you.
5: It was the son that told me.
3: Wait, sorry. So now you're bonding with her son?
5: Ma, just listen.
4: Look, I don't know what's going on there, but it sounds to me like she's got you turned around like she did Dad.
5: It's not what you think. Dad opened up to her.
6: Told her that he regretted so much what he had done to
5: us. And in his own mind, he thought at the time that he was helping Mom so she could get married, so that there would be
6: someone there for her, for us.
3: Or she's on to you, and she knows exactly what to say to push your buttons.
5: She's not like that, all right? And this was never about the money. Money which we don't need, by the way. Now, it's time to let all of this go. I'm not sure under the injunction. I'm not gonna pursue it, and neither should you.
4: So what, that's it? You're just gonna come back to Seattle for Christmas and forget about it?
5: I'm gonna stay here for Christmas. I'll see you at New Year's in Seattle. We'll raise a glass for Dad and think of the good times we did have with him. All right? You have a good Christmas.
6: I'll call you.
3: Ben, you

0: Okay, you can stop. You've done enough.
1: But tomorrow's Christmas Eve. I want it all to be perfect for you.
0: You know you act like you like doing this?
1: I do. Is that completely crazy?
0: Yes. Now, come on. Come have some of this.
1: No, I really shouldn't.
0: Three different kinds of chocolate?
1: Okay, if you insist.
0: Oh, Rilla.
1: It's a sickness, I know.
0: Yeah.
1: Thank you. I don't know how you do this.
0: Oh, it's just an old family recipe.
1: I mean, running this place single-handedly, even before you broke your ankle. How do you do it alone?
0: Can I tell you a secret?
1: Mm-hmm.
0: I didn't break my ankle horseback riding.
1: No.
0: And that's just what I've been saying.

0: I did it walking down the stairs, holding laundry, while on the phone with a prospective guest. So you know it's too much.
1: Yeah.
0: I just didn't know what to do about it, or how to ask for help. Kim was right.
1: Okay. Can I be completely inappropriate?
0: Mm-hmm.
1: Ken likes you.
0: Oh, I know. I've known since high school.
1: Well, do you like him back?
0: I do.
1: Then what's the problem?
0: What if he uproots his life and then it doesn't work out? No. I'd rather just bury myself in so much work that I couldn't possibly be open to a relationship, and that way it won't happen and no one gets hurt.
1: Or bury yourself in caring for your child. Scout's been very sick the last 2 years. He's better now, but I think I've used it as an excuse
0: to not join the world.
1: And the truth is, I'm starting to feel that there is a bigger picture for me, and I just don't know how to get at it.
0: You know, maybe you're just looking at this the wrong way. You're not a nurse. You're a caretaker. I mean, just look what you've done around here. It's not a job to you, it's who you are. You're a caretaker.
1: Okay.
0: Okay, you wanna have a cup of tea?
1: Sure.
0: Good.

0: Hey, buddy. Let me talk to you for a minute. What do you think if maybe I didn't look for another healthcare job?
1: What kind of job would you get?
0: Maybe something completely different. Maybe something not in Minneapolis. Do you think you would miss the city if that happened?
1: Could we move here?
0: Is that what you want?
1: If I could live at a place like this, I wouldn't miss Minneapolis at all.
0: Okay.
2: Oh, hey, Ken.
3: Yeah.
2: You know how you told me about the book reading on Christmas Eve? Well, it looks like I'll be available now, so if there's still an opening.
3: Absolutely. We'd love to have you.
2: Great. Yeah.
0: Hi. Hey. I'll be downstairs in a bit.
3: Oh, actually, I'm here for Scout.
0: What do you need Scout for?
3: Would you mind if we didn't tell you?
0: Where will you be?
3: We'll be in the craft room, but we'd really appreciate it if you didn't come in.
0: So many Christmas secrets. Okay, go ahead. How long will you have me?
3: Don't worry about it. I got this. You take some time for you. Do something that will make you happy.

0: All right, so you wanted to put all these drawings together for your mom, right? So I did a few more, but you know what they need?
1: Captions?
0: Mm-hmm. You wouldn't happen to know any good writers, would you?

0: Scout loves his mom. Sure does. Perfect.
1: I was thinking about doing a back page that says Merry Christmas. What do you think?
0: I think... What?

0: Whoa.
1: I'm never gonna get to the Olympics if I don't practice.
2: Tighten your skates.
3: We might as well learn how to skate if this is gonna be our rink.
4: Your rink?
3: Mom's taking a job here at Bramble House.
1: No, I never said that.
3: Well, what about all those questions? Moving out of Minneapolis? Taking a new job? Come on, Mom.
4: Is he right?
1: Well, what if this is where I'm supposed to be? What if this is who I'm supposed to be? And what if anything is possible? Come on, hurry up!
4: There we go.
1: You did so great! If you do stay, I think you're gonna have to come back and give me more lessons. Because otherwise, I'll never keep up with that kid.
4: Well, then I guess I'll just have to stay. I'll keep up with him. Here we go. For you, I'm going for you.
3: Best week ever!
4: I thought that was for me.
1: Not yet. You didn't get to that point.
4: I didn't get that yet. You feel those ankles yet? You did great.
1: I'm
4: proud
1: of you.
4: Molly.
2: What are you doing here?
5: Me? You're the one who's off on some sort of family adventure with the woman who stole from our father.
2: She didn't steal from us, I told you.
5: Well, I got here just in the nick of time, didn't I?
2: What? Okay, would you stop? What are you gonna do?
5: I'm going to do what you couldn't do. Confront her.
2: Okay, please, Nick, just stop. Listen. I have feelings for this person. No, I know, but please, really, I think that I could... Okay, what if you're wrong, huh?
5: Well, then why don't we just tell her the truth and see what she says?
2: What, that I came here to find out if she stole from us, that I've been lying to her? She trusts me now. She's opened up to me. I've opened up to her, and...
5: Except for the fact, Finn, that you've been lying about who you are this whole time. Look, we have a week, and then we will never be able to contest this again. If you let this go, you will regret it.
2: Okay, fine, but... Just let me do it in my own way, on my own time, all right? And then we will both get our answers.
3: What are we buying?
1: Well, we made so many new friends this week, I didn't even think to pack gifts. So something for Mabel and Sage and Savannah and Finn.
3: And Ken.
6: What? We're gonna get something for Santa?
3: I bet no one else thinks of that.
6: I think you're right.
1: So which one should we work on first?
3: Finn's.
1: Okay, then let's do Mabel's.
3: And then Ken's and Sage's.
1: And then Ken's and
4: Sage's.
1: Hey,
4: there. I didn't see you back at Bramble House.
1: Well, I figured you would be busy with your sister.
4: Oh, yeah, she's just resting back in her room.
3: I thought you were going to Seattle to see her for Christmas.
4: Well, I was, and then there's just a little change in plans.
3: Because you wanted to stay here with us longer? There is a display I wanted to go look at in the store. Can I see it?
1: Sure. Okay.
6: Hey, is everything okay?
4: Oh, yeah, I just really enjoyed our time together, Willa.
1: Yeah, me too.
4: And I don't want it to end. I mean, if you felt the same way too.
1: I do. And I don't really know what that would look like or how that would work.
4: But you would want to if we could make, you know, I can work from anywhere. Not that I'm, later, can we meet up in the library?
1: Sure.
4: Yeah.
1: Yeah.
3: There's a poster with Ken on it in the store window.
4: No.
1: Really? What do you do?
3: We should get back and get ready.
4: Ready for what? I don't know.
1: Oh, all right. I won't ask any questions.
4: Yep. Move along. Come in.
7: Well,
4: I started the ball rolling.
5: What does that mean? Wow, you didn't say anything. Finn.
4: I'm gonna tell her just after this thing tonight, okay? Just let me get through this before...

0: This isn't how the story ends.
1: You know, if you would just give me a chance, I might surprise you.
0: Just like everybody else has.
2: Emma, please open the door, sweetie.

0: before she hates me and never wants to speak to me again.
1: Why don't you come with me?
0: Meet Willa, talk to her, talk to Scout. I think you'll see what I see.
2: You threw the papers out? You better tell her. Tonight. Because if you don't, I will.
3: Did you know that this book, The Night Before Christmas, was a gift from the writer to his daughter? After we read the poem, we'll celebrate the holiday with homemade Christmas cookies.
4: And there's one more extra special treat. We have with us tonight the illustrator from the Everyday Sam books, Mr. Finn Knightley.
3: Shall we get started? 'Twas the night before Christmas when all through the house not a creature was stirring, not even a mouse.
1: So I think what Everyday Sam shows us is that any kid can be a hero in their own life. And right here in Bramble, I met a hero of my own. And his name is Scout Fairchild. Scout, can you stand up, please? Scout here has a very special gift that he would like to share with us tonight. And it is his very first book.
5: I had a great time in Bramble this week because my mom brought me here. So, Merry Christmas, Mom. You're the best.

0: team.
1: We do.
0: Maybe I could help you clean up.
1: Maybe I'd be okay with that.
2: Really?
1: Maybe I should have said that a long time ago.
2: Well, better late than never.
3: And afterwards, all these kids came up to me to see Finn's drawings. Can you believe it?
4: I saw that. It was an incredible gift. And now it is time to go straight to bed.
3: It's Christmas Eve. Can I open one present?
4: No, because you had a big night and because Santa still has to come.
3: Real Santa?
4: Real Santa.
5: Excuse me.
4: Go ahead, go get your toothbrush.
3: Okay.
4: Okay. Hello. We didn't get to officially meet earlier, and your brother has been so kind to me and my son. I'm Willa Fairchild.
5: I know who you are. My full name is Molly Conrad. And Finn's full name is Gregory Finnegan Conrad Jr. Knightley's just his professional name. We're both great Conrad's children.
4: So you're Molly, and Finn is Greg Jr.? Well, why wouldn't he tell me that?
5: Because he wanted to find out the truth about what you did to our father.
4: What I did to him?
5: Conning him into leaving you $100,000.
4: You think I conned him? Finn thinks I conned him?
5: He had a lawyer draw up an injunction to file against you.
4: No, Finn wouldn't...
6: Molly, stop. Willa.
4: Did you do this?
0: No, Molly...
4: You thought I stole from you? So you came here to what? To get close to me and then...
0: No. I told Molly that you didn't do anything wrong. I understand that now.
4: Now? So it's true. You came here to expose me as a fraud, as a fake.
0: No. Okay, it started like that, but after...
4: It started like that? What about Scout? You would do this to a 9-year-old?
0: Of course not. Look, let me
4: explain. You
0: know
4: what? I am sorry to disappoint you both, but I am not interested in your money. Okay, you can keep it. If you want to know what I did, I listened to him. Everything that he did, from staying away after he left your mother to keeping the ornaments that you made for him, he did because he loved you. And maybe he made a mistake, but he loved you both so much. And that's the truth. Excuse me.
0: Wait.
4: Goodbye, Finn.
0: So congratulations, you got what you wanted.
4: Finn, I...

0: There she is. Willa.
1: Mabel.
0: No, me first. I just want to be clear. I really do want you to come and work with me here. I admit that I just can't do this by myself, and you're exactly the... Oh, no. I take it all back if it's going to make you cry.
1: No, that's not what's making me cry.
0: Well, then what is?
1: It's how badly I want to say yes to your offer. And how sad I am to tell you that Scout and I are leaving.
0: Right now. Tonight.
1: I'm so sorry.

0: Oh, hi there. What can I do for you?
1: My father lived here for a short while.
0: Your father

0: Conrad.
1: We used to play together. He spent Christmases here. In fact, don't go away. 1 minute. There he is. Greg Conrad, that is just unbelievable. Whatever happened to him? Any chance he's going to be coming here to meet with you and Finn?
0: No. He passed away a few weeks ago.
1: Oh, I am so sorry.
0: Thank you. You just never picture your parent being a kid at Christmas.
1: Is that why you came here?
0: I came, I think Finn and I came. I'm sorry. Can I borrow this, please?
1: Yes.
0: Thank you.
1: Is there anything else I can do?
0: I need to find Willa.
2: Yeah. I can't believe that's Dad. He looks so happy.
0: Yeah, that's why he wanted Willa to come here. He wanted to give her and her son a Christmas memory like he had. And that's why he saved those ornaments. Because that was his last Christmas with us, too.
2: I was just so mad at everything I thought I had lost. Willa and Scout, they brought Dad back to me.
0: After you left, I got so angry. But it is not their fault.
2: No, it's no one's fault.
0: Finn, Willa and Scout left for the airport.
3: I don't understand. Why did we have to leave?
4: I told you already, Scout. It didn't work out at Bramble House.
3: But it's Christmas. We didn't even get to say goodbye.
4: I'm sorry, baby. I'm really sorry.
3: Mom, please stop. I want to see the tree one last time.
4: Okay. Just for a few minutes.
5: So what's your plan?
2: I'm gonna stop her plane. That's my plan. Oh, wait, hold on. Pull over.
4: What?
2: Pull over, please.
4: Why?
2: Just stop. That's them, by the tree. Please, just hear me out. I'm begging you.
0: Look, Willa, I made a terrible mistake. So please, don't blame him for what I did. You hear him out? Hi, my name is Molly. I'm Finn's older sister. Will you show me the Christmas tree?
4: Mm-hmm.
2: I did everything wrong. I should have told you the truth from the beginning. But you have to believe me. The only lie I really told you was why I came to Bramble. Everything else, this was real.
1: I trusted you.
2: I know.
1: I hadn't done that with anyone.
2: I was just so blinded by what had happened, and I couldn't see through it. But you opened my eyes, and if nothing comes from this, I will always be grateful to you for that. Hey, but Willa, let me make it up to you. Let me make this the best Christmas for you ever, for you and Scout, and the best New Year's, and the best Valentine's Day, and the best Arbor Day, National Ice Cream Day, if that's a thing, because just any day that you will let me make special for you. Stay in Bramble. It's where you belong. You told me that my dad gave you a second chance.

0: All I'm asking is that you give me one too.
1: Okay.
2: Yes, I will stay.
0: Oh, I could.

0: there.
1: Hey, buddy, what do you think about staying at Bramble? The three of us.
2: Really?
3: Oh, Scout.
0: Thanks, Malls, for making my Christmas wish come true. It was, it's true.
2: Well, that's what Christmas is all about. To remind you that wishes can come true.
1: That's right.
2: Let's go see the tree.
4: Okay. Christmas magic is a tradition here at Bramble House, but this year happens to be even more special.
5: I bet you say that every year.
4: Yes, I do. But this time I mean it, because I found love. And a new business partner.
1: And new friends.
4: Absolutely. So here's to an unforgettable Christmas. And a joyous new year. Merry Christmas, everybody.
5: Here, here.
6: Cheers.
7: Merry Christmas.
2: Can we open presents now?
8: Yes.

Once again, we have the pleasure of working with Ms. Olivia Briggs. Detective Briggs, I know you're watching. Your heart yearning and praying that I will relent and let your sister go. But, alas, I cannot. Like you, I must do my duty. You should not have meddled in my affairs. My children, you will come to understand that those who deem to have power over us are merely flesh and bone. And for us to rise, they must be crushed.

0: such a time yet? I need you!
1: What did you do?
2: On the ground, now!

0: firefighter surprisingly survived a gunshot to the face. Surgeons at St. Joe's say he will lose his left eye, but his quick recovery is due to a nerve disorder called sensory autonomic neuropathy. Jack Myers feels no pain, so his body never went into shock, which, according to the lead surgeon, who wishes to remain anonymous, saved his life. For more coverage, let's go to Hanson Tillman at the hospital. The Chaos Killer, also known as Jack Myers, has chosen to represent himself. He's a computer programmer with a law degree from the Vegas Online School of Law. His specialty is video surveillance, and he is a licensed private investigator in the Los Angeles
1: Detective
0: area.
1: Detective Frank Williams was promoted today by Mayor Sanchez to Chief of Police. Let's go live to Lisa, who's got the story.
2: I believe this town is safe again, thanks to the efforts of our newly appointed Chief of Police, Williams, and our outstanding police force. Chief?
3: Thank you so much. First of all, I'd like to personally thank Mayor Sanchez, and I'd like to say, as a servant to the public, that being appointed to this office is my first small step on a long ladder that I intend to climb.
0: And again, another surprising turn of events as Jack Myers uncovers that the search warrant for his rural home, located in the hills of Santa Clarita, was in fact filled out wrong. The address was for the neighbor's home. This brings Chief Williams under fire yet again.
1: And a new development today in what the people have termed the Chaos Case. Jack Myers has filed a lawsuit against the city and Chief of Police Frank Williams. DA Jenna Knowles calls this a ploy.
4: Jack Myers will not be set free. He's a murderer. We know he's a murderer, and I will do everything in my power for him to not walk these streets again. Excuse me.
0: If we could just
5: confirm it.
0: In another strange twist of events, the search warrant that was thought to be flawed was in fact correct. The DA's office claims that Jack had an accomplice hack the court's computers.
3: The search warrant always had the correct address on it. This was a premeditated ploy by Jack Myers, which did not work. That's all I have to say. Thank you.
0: Can we just hear one more question?
3: That's all I have.
5: How did Jack Myers pull off?
0: Jack Myers pleads insanity and requests that he be evaluated. The judge has delayed the trial and sent him to Acres Mental Institution for what some say will be a year-long evaluation. This is yet another delay in the case against Jack Myers, who killed 20 young women, including Olivia Briggs, sister of Detective Allison Briggs.
6: Months ago, notorious serial killer Jack Myers, a.k.a. the Chaos Killer, was captured. Now, in 2 weeks, he's going to stand trial for those crimes. I've invited on the only person to be alone in a room with this man and live. Let's welcome Dr. Marissa Sanderson. So, you've determined that he's sane.
7: Well, I'm not sure sane is the correct term, because sane is very relative. Most people would consider the...
8: Hey, kiddo.
7: All
8: right, what do you think? Which one? These or these?
9: Those. Definitely those.
8: Yeah, all right.
7: Voices or have other manifestations of schizophrenia causing him to do this. What he has is a message.
6: What's the message? What is he trying to say?
7: Jack considers himself a vigilante of sorts. He's a warrior.
9: Are you going to send him to jail?
7: To wake up society. He stands for chaos and destruction.
6: And in this world that we live in, do you think he's successful?
7: Well, he certainly has gotten a lot of people's attention. Wouldn't you agree?
6: I would.
8: Did you finish your homework?
9: Not yet. Do I have to go to Stephen Lindy's?
8: Yes.
9: I'm 13, practically an adult. Carrie's mom lets her.
8: I don't care what Carrie's mom lets her do. I'm your mother, and I'm not letting you stay home alone.
9: Whatever.

0: Hey, sweetie.
1: Zach, where are you? It's the mayor's ball tonight.
2: Tonight? I'm sorry, I can't. I thought that was next week.
1: Zach, you know this is really important to me.
2: Well, my job's important to me as well, Jenna. You're not the only one with a career.
1: When are you going to be home?
2: Later.
0: You'll probably be asleep. Bye.
1: Bye. Bye, sweetie. Thank you so much for doing this, Lindy. I'll see you guys later.
3: Okay, have a good night. D.A. Knowles, can I get a comment from you about Jack Myers?
4: No, Chelsea, I'm off the clock.
3: Come on, please give me something.
4: Sorry, not tonight.
5: Thank you so much. Thank you. Well, as we enter the election year, we all have some choices to make. Ballots to cast, babies to kiss. However, this will be the last ball that I host as mayor. Aww. Well, not because I'd lose, but I plan on retiring. However, I would like to announce a recommendation for my replacement. We may not share the same political party, but do not hold that against her. She has continually supported the mayor's office, and she has made our city a better place to live. I wholeheartedly endorse Jenna Knowles, our district attorney, for the next mayor.
1: I didn't expect this. I'm honored and just a little bit surprised. Mayor, I will certainly give it some serious thought.
5: I really hope you would consider it.
1: Thank you for the endorsement, Mayor, but I wish you had talked to me about it. I'm just not sure that I'm ready for that.
5: Oh, you are.
6: Anna! Congratulations. You know, Mike, it would have been nice if you would have talked to me about this as well. I put in for my candidacy last week and, you know, for our party.
5: You're not right for the job, I told you that.
6: You're supposed to follow party lines. Hanson talked to you about that.
7: You make too many mistakes, Fred. And you nearly put a killer back on the street all because of an address mistake.
6: There was never a mistake. Mikey had someone hack into the courthouse's website.
5: Don't forget I saw the original warrant, and I understand doing what it takes. You're lucky I didn't rip that police bed right off your chest. Hanson can kiss my ass. Please, think about it. Good night.
6: So, you're really gonna do this, huh?
1: I don't know. Maybe I should.
3: Excuse me. Jenna, can I get a few words about the recommendation from the mayor?
1: Sure, Chelsea. I'd be happy to.
8: Williams, you have a minute to talk about the campaign?
6: Yeah, sure.
8: My company would be happy to donate if you can guarantee a tax incentive that will provide resources for

0: You know, if you would just give me a chance, I might surprise you.
1: Just like everybody else has.
2: Emma, please open the door, sweetie.

0: Jenna, saw you on the news again last night. Pretty cool. You know, mayor.
1: Oh, yeah. You know, I figured, why not give it a shot? You know, my family is very supportive.
0: This is for you?
1: Oh, thanks, Ethan. You didn't have to do that.
0: Tall, skinny vanilla latte, right?
1: You got it.
0: Hey, how's your computer working? Is it okay now?
1: Oh, yeah, it's great. Yeah, thanks so much for fixing it. You know, technology's never been my forte.
0: Well, can't be an expert in everything, right?
1: No, Ethan, you can't.
0: Well, I guess I better get back down to the crypt.
1: The crypt?
0: It's what we call the server room. It's where we keep all the computers.
1: Well, I'll see if we can't get you an office with a window.
0: Oh, no. I like it down there, you know? Dark.
1: Okay. Thanks again, Ethan.
0: Yeah.

0: Hey.
1: What?
0: Monitor 2 isn't working. You want to fix this?
1: Yeah, sure.
2: We're all super excited for you, Mayor.
3: Thank you, Amber. Were there any calls for me?
2: Yeah, lots.
3: Any that count?
2: Not really.
4: Jenna. The test results on the Harper case came back negative.
3: Really?
2: Yeah.
3: I wasn't expecting that.
4: Yeah, me either. I mean, he's guilty. Everyone knows it.
3: You're probably right, Lydia. But maybe this time, he wasn't.
4: But you know that's ridiculous. I have every aspect of this case locked up. This was supposed to be the final nail in his coffin.
3: What's the jury demographic?
4: 50-50.
3: You let the defense have a 50-50 split? Damn it, Lydia. I told you to get more women on this jury than men. I was very specific. I said more women than men. This means nothing to a woman. She sees a defendant cry on the stand, point her finger, and say he raped me. This means everything to a man. Do you understand that?
4: Yes. But the jury selection took 2 weeks.
3: It should have been 3. You blow this one, I'm gonna have to let you go.
4: Are you serious?
3: I'm sorry, Lydia. We put bad guys away, not let them skate on technicalities. Amber, can you get me Police Chief Williams on the phone, please?
5: Sure.
3: Thank you. DA Jenna Knowles announces her candidacy.
5: The chief's on line 1.
3: Thank you, Amber. Chief Williams?
6: I'm reading the headlines.
3: Another time. Listen, I need you to go in and testify against Jack Myers on Thursday.
6: I was scheduled for Tuesday.
3: I know, but I need you to go in after Detective Briggs. Back her up. Chief?
6: See you Thursday.

0: Zach?
1: It smells delicious.
0: We were really late getting home last night.
1: Well, we made our deadline for the Vanderbilt building, and they loved it.
0: Babe, did you see the morning paper?
1: Who reads the paper?
0: Don't be a jerk.
1: I'm teasing. Mila brought it in. So does that make me the first man?
0: Ha, huh, very funny. I'm serious. You haven't been answering my calls all day.
1: It's exciting.
2: Who's that?
0: It's Jeff, my campaign advisor.
1: Oh, great. How much does he cost?
0: Calm down. The caucus is paying for it.
1: Oh, good.
3: Mom, it's some guy for you.
0: Excellent.
1: That's my basketball superstar.
3: And you're the starting squad.
1: That's my girl. Hey, game's on.
3: Okay, cool.
0: Homework first.

0: Did you tell your family you were driving me today?
1: No. Never mind about my family.
0: Didn't mention it.
1: Why should I? Just another day at the office, buddy.
0: I think not.
2: Come on, let's go!
3: We're in some kind of hurry?
1: Yeah, I am.

0: Oh, morning.
1: Hey, Justin.
0: I saw the paper yesterday. Some big stuff happening for you. It's exciting.
1: Yeah, it's been interesting. How's the hospital?
0: Busy. I'm working in ER now.
1: I imagine that would be busy.
2: Hey, Justin.
0: Zach. Good morning. Have a good day.
1: Bye.
2: Phone's for you.
1: Hello?
3: It was a hit and run. We haven't found the other driver yet. Here. Up your nostrils. We did it in the Marine Corps. Helps.
1: I think I'm okay.
3: Suit yourself.
4: Oh, good.
5: What is it, Doc?
4: These are Jack's old dental records. And this is his, from the look of it. That there is Jack Myers. He's dead.
1: I'd like a DNA sample run.
4: Takes 2 weeks, unless you want to expedite. Costs more.
5: You know what, Doc? No rush. Well, it looks like my Thursday just opened up.

0: This was your big case.
1: Yeah. Jack Myers, aka the Chaos Killer. Big launching platform.
0: You're what?
1: Oh, nothing, just something my campaign chairman came up with last night.
0: I have the paperwork the judge sent over dismissing the case due to his...
1: He's dead, Amber. It's probably better this way.
0: Have a good night.

0: Ethan, can you come into my office, please?
1: Sure, on my way.
0: Thank you.

0: 14 years of marriage and you send me an email. How could you do that?
1: I never sent an email, let alone post this. Somebody got into my phone.
0: I want you to pack your bags. I want you out by the time I get home.
1: Like you're any better than me.
0: That was a long time ago.
1: He still lives down the damn street, Jenna.
0: Justin was a mistake, Zach. Can you run around? It should never have happened. We talked about this. We worked through it.
1: No, you worked through it. I never did.
0: I trusted you.

0: And when we come back, I'll show you how to make chorizo tacos on It's All in How You Rub It.
1: Gotta go. Basketball practice.
2: What? I'm making you a hot breakfast.
1: What's this? A lawyer? But you're already a lawyer.
2: It's a different kind of lawyer, baby. It's like seeing a foot doctor when I'm a brain surgeon.
1: Are you and Dad getting a divorce?
2: I don't know.
1: Wish you'd just make up your mind.
2: Sweetie.
3: Has been found dead.
4: Rick, take a break. We have a question. Did you find
1: Lydia Manor?
5: Yes, the body we found was Lydia Manor.
1: We understand that she was found in a kill room like the Chaos Killer would use.
4: Who told you that?
1: Is it true? Do we have a copycat
6: killer? The answer is no. It's just some sick person who has no respect for human life.
1: We heard it was a copycat killer.
4: We either give her no more questions.
2: Yes, I'd like to see the photos as soon as possible. Look, Lydia was on my staff. If there's a copycat killer, I'm going to be able to help. I knew everything about Jack Myers. Okay. Thanks, Briggs.

0: about blue roses?
1: I don't have those.
2: Wow.

0: You okay?
1: Yeah, I'm fine.
0: Heard about Zach in the video.
1: Yeah. Oh.
0: You know, after Claire passed, I used to come to this bench. Sometimes for hours.
1: Yeah, well, it's a good spot.
0: Right?
1: I have to go.
0: Hey, next time you want to go running, call me. Maybe make a little further down the path.
1: Sure. It'll be just like old times.

0: Hello?
1: Jenna, hey, what are you doing down here?
0: Well, I thought I would come down and check out the crypt.
1: Home sweet home.
0: Cozy. Listen, I'm really sorry that I raced out of my office so quickly last night. It's just been a very strange week.
1: Yeah. Crazy about Lydia, huh? Dead.
0: Yeah. So I got a couple of emails in my inbox last night, and I can't find them anywhere this morning.
1: Did you check your spam folder? Sometimes things get lost.
0: Is it possible for somebody to get into my computer and change things around?
1: Depends. Maybe. If you want, I can come take a look.
0: Yeah, that'd be great. Also, are you able to transfer over these Jack Meyers tapes so I can watch them on my iPad?
1: Wow, those are old school.
0: Yeah. So is it possible?
1: Sure.
0: Great. Thanks, Ethan.
1: Of course. Your wish is my command.
0: Enjoy your whatever. Jenna,
2: I thought you were taking some time off.
0: Yeah, I can't with Lydia's. Did Briggs leave an envelope for me?
2: Yeah, it just came.
0: Oh, great. Thanks, Amber.
3: This guy was very skilled. The wounds were made with a medical knife and then a bone saw. We still haven't found her right hand.
0: Did he stream the murder online?
3: No. He used older cameras not capable of broadcast. He left the cameras but took the tapes.
0: What is he playing at?
3: What?
0: Nothing.
3: Look, this guy is nothing like Chaos. He's sloppy, leaving fingerprints and hair samples. We've already got them in the database and we're performing a search.
0: What the hell?
3: Excuse me?
0: Nothing. You know, I do have interview tapes of Jack Meyers when he was at Acres. I was gonna use them for evidence, but, you know, he did talk a lot about his fans. I'm gonna go through the tapes and see if I can find any clues.
3: That would help. Also, we can access his medical records, mainly the records at Arbor.
0: Son of a bitch.
3: Are you okay?
0: Yeah, Briggs, can I call you back?
3: Sure.
0: Oh, my God. Amber, I need you to get Briggs back on the phone now. I'll hold.
2: Right away.
3: Briggs here.
0: Get to the news station right now. Lydia's video is on their website, and it's about to go live.
3: Jenna? Jenna?
0: What?
3: Jenna, are you there?
4: Jenna! Leave her at me!
0: Oh, damn it!
5: What the hell is going on out there?
0: I don't know.
5: The media's going wild on this.
0: Look, I'll talk to Jeff. We'll figure it out. I mean, we can put a spin on this.
5: Spin? One of your staff is dead, and the last thing she said was your name. You sure got somewhat upset. Yes.
6: Okay. That was Detective Briggs. They have a fingerprint match. The fingerprints are yours.
7: So your husband...
0: We're separated.
7: ...put a camera in your room and sent you a video of you in the shower.
0: Yes. It was right before I received the email of Lydia's.
7: You want to file a complaint against him?
0: Have someone check my iPad. There's an email in there from someone named Jenna Lever. Maybe you can trace this back to whoever this was.
7: Jenna Lever.
0: Yes.
8: We're going to assume for now that the hair sample we just took from you is also a match to the one we found on the scene.
0: And why would you do that?
7: Besides your husband, was there anyone else that you may have recently had some sort of altercation with?
0: Like the both of you, I've put away a lot of people who want to hurt me. Do you have any suspects?
7: Besides you?
0: I'm a suspect.
8: I'd like to go through your past cases and compare them with recent parolees.
0: Right.
7: I'll have a guy check this out.
8: Look, we have nothing except this link to you. You were right. He's good, just like you suspected. Nothing left behind that wasn't planted. So if you're wondering if I think you had anything to do with Lydia's death, no, the answer is no, I don't.
1: Jenna! I'm sorry to hear about Lydia. I understand she was from your office.
0: Yes, she was.
1: Are you really gonna do this?
0: Do what?
1: Well, before the Chaos Killer case, I mean, it would have made sense to run for mayor, but you know, now I'm not so sure.
0: And why is that?
1: Well, you know, with Zach's recent infidelity, it doesn't look too good.
0: Considering who I'm running against, I'd look like a saint.
9: Mrs. Knowles. My guys couldn't find any recent videos from a Jenna lover.
0: What? That doesn't make any sense.
9: Now we checked deleted messages, history, scanned a drive. There's nothing there.
0: I don't understand. How can something just disappear?
9: Well, I'm sure you've been under a lot of stress lately. Let me know if there's anything else.
1: Look, Jenna, just think it over.
10: Jenna, this is just so much. I don't even know what to say. I'm so sorry. It's a lot.
0: Thanks. Thanks, Lindy. Appreciate it.
10: I don't get it. Why would Zach send those emails?
0: I don't know. I mean, he's trying to get custody of Kira. I don't understand why he would go about it this way. You know what I mean?
10: What did the police say?
0: Couldn't find anything. No video, no email, nothing. It just doesn't make any sense.
10: It's just so strange. Strange. I'm sorry, Jenna, I can't stay. Steve and I have plans, so I have to head out.
0: Okay. How about you and Steve come by sometime this week for dinner?
10: Sure, Jenna, maybe next week.
0: That would be perfect. Hey, Kira, it's Mom. Again. Still waiting for you to call me back. So call me back, okay? I love you.

0: Please state your name.
1: Jackson Myers. But please, call me Chaos.
0: Why Chaos?
1: Conformity is predictable. Chaos allows for infinite possibilities. Paths, one might say. Society likes conformity. Imagine, if you will, a recurring episode of Cheers. Same place, same time, same people. Everyone knows your name. Nothing to fear. With Chaos, there's always fear.
0: Fear is very important to you.
1: It's the power of the unknown.
0: And you want that power.
1: Don't I already have it? Isn't that why we are here? Fear is control.

0: someone's been in my house. Can I use your phone?
1: Yeah.
0: Riggs, it's Jenna.

0: I'm gonna bring you home.
1: Sorry, I know it's late. Listen,
2: she's really terrified.
3: Paranoid sounds more like it. I'm going back to bed.
2: Steve! Please don't tell Zach.
3: You don't tell me what to do. Zach's my friend, and she's nuts.
4: There's no sign of anybody breaking in. We scanned the bathroom if there's a camera in there. I don't know where.
1: Are you sure you looked everywhere?
4: You skipped the panty drawer.
1: This doesn't make any sense.
4: Brad here. Okay, I'm on my way. I'm going to leave a man out front just in case. You have a good night.
1: Thank you.
5: You okay?
1: Yeah, I'm just a little shaken up.
5: What's going on?
1: It's a long story.
5: Look, if you need a place to stay, just, you know that.
1: It's fine, thank you.
5: Yeah.
1: Oh, God.
6: Look at you two, huh? Happy couple.
1: Zach, what are you doing here?
6: Oh, I was out celebrating our victory when Steve called, so I came over, but seems you've already got some help. Hello, Justin.
7: Zach.
6: Well, I'm not even out, 2 weeks and you're already moving in?
1: Zach, he was just checking in. The alarm got tripped.
6: Oh, yeah, I'm sure that's it.
7: Look, maybe you should go.
6: You know what, Justin? It's gonna be unreal. The amount of guilt you must carry every day, knowing the affair that you had with my wife killed Claire.
1: Zach! Justin, stop it!
6: No, it's okay, officer. We're just playing here. For now, I'm watching both of you.
5: Jenna, I'm sorry.
1: Justin, please, I have to go.

0: do that. You scared me.
1: What are you doing?
0: What does it look like I'm doing? Going to live with Dad.
1: What? Why?
0: Because Dad said he has a judge who says I have to live with him. Here. This is from Dad.
1: Kira, he can't just do that.
0: I gotta go.
2: Kira, wait!
0: Oh, I gotta go.
2: Kira, stop! Zach, what the hell are you doing? You can't just take her away from me.
3: Yeah, those are the papers we had signed this morning by Judge Reinhardt.
4: I have temporary full custody. Hostile environment.
2: Hostile environment?

0: Hey, you really think these things are gonna work, Ethan?
1: You should do the job. You know, I've seen a few of those shows where they put cameras up. They usually find out it's the ex-husband who's behind everything. Then again, I'm surprised nobody's bothered you before, you being the DA and all.
0: Hey, thanks for coming out on a Saturday.
1: Hey, you got it. One down.
2: State of the art.
0: Yeah, and it costs about as much as a Picasso. Spy on the neighbors, too.
2: Cool, huh?
0: Yeah.
3: You don't have any conspicuous files, and your firewall is working.
0: So how did they do it, then?
3: Well, Jenna, hacking isn't so much a science as it is an art. Whoever did this had mad skill.
0: Like chaos?
3: No. Chaos. There are very few people like him. 3 years, he hid behind a variable IP. Do you have any idea the math behind that? If I had half of his skills...
0: You know he's a murderer, right?
3: Nobody's perfect. That was a bad joke.
0: Hey, thank you so much again, Ethan. I really appreciate this.
3: Hey, I was thinking maybe we could go out sometime.
0: Oh, you mean like on a date?
3: Yeah.
0: Ethan, I'm really not ready for anything, so...
3: No, I meant, like, friends. Coffee.
0: Yeah, for sure. My treat.
3: I mean, it's not like it's a big thing.
0: Okay. Well, thanks again.
3: Yeah. Thank you again.

0: This is bad.
1: You can't. Oh, sorry. Brad's waiting for me at home. You're lost.
2: I'll miss
1: sorry.
2: You.
1: See ya. Take a shot for me.
2: Bye. Maybe four.

0: You talk about your fans as though they were children.
1: Why do you suppose that military leaders recruit children to fight their armies? Children are a blank slate, easily molded, easily led, even to their deaths.
0: So you consider them an army?
1: No, my dear doctor, I make no considerations. My fans are an army. Even as I sit here and enjoy my time with you, they plan, they scheme, they make ready.
0: Ready? Ready for what?
1: One day, the pillars of conformity will come crashing down, and chaos empowered. Then, my dear doctor, you and I will have a different conversation. One of pain.
2: Detective Briggs.
3: Briggs, he's got her.
2: Who?
3: Amber, please, she's online. I don't know the website.
4: Come on, Jenna. You're smarter than that.
3: He can hear me.
4: And see you.
3: Briggs, check the old website for chaos.
4: Now you're thinking.
2: We've blocked that site.
3: Please, just do it. Don't you dare hurt her.
2: Oh my God, Jenna, you're right. We can see and hear you as well.
3: Can you see?
2: Oh my God.
3: Can you trace it?
4: I declare war on the district attorney's office for crimes of hate. Tampering with evidence.
3: They found her yet?
5: No. What do you know about Ethan Fisher?
3: Well, he's a network admin. I don't think... There's just no way.
6: Do you know his current location?
3: No, but why... You know what? Ethan actually helped me put the cameras in my home.
5: And has access to your computers? Get one of our guys to pick him up.
6: Right.
5: Briggs. Okay. We found Amber. He had this whole thing set up.
0: Chaos loved the attention. Putting on a big show.
5: After he killed my sister, I used to ask myself the same question.
3: Did you find an answer?
5: No.
3: I'd like to ask you a favor. Can you have a man watch my daughter and Zach, please? He can get to me, he can get to them.
5: You know, things would have been a lot better if you and Williams hadn't tampered with that warrant. Left Jack Myers out on the street. So I could have had one last shot.
3: Doesn't matter now, because he's dead.
5: But we didn't win, Jenna. Now somebody else is killing in his name, and he gets to live on a martyr. Of course, I'll have somebody watch them.

0: Hey, Justin. Hey, what are you doing here?
1: I wanted to check on you.
0: Oh, I'm okay.
1: Do they know who's doing this?
0: No. I saw her. Damn it.
1: Hey.

0: Lindy?
1: What do you want, Jenna?
0: Nothing. I've been calling and calling you. You haven't been answering. I guess I'm a little bit jumpy.
1: I've been sick.
0: Okay. Do you need anything?
1: Just some rest.
0: All right, well, let me know, okay?
1: Okay, thank you.

0: Sorry about the mess. Pratt asked us to be thorough.
1: It's okay. Is my bedroom okay?
0: We swept it. Found this. Tricky little bugger. Its optics are set so when you look for it, it throws you way off. That's why you thought it might be a light bulb unit. But it was drilled in the ceiling.
1: Okay. Thank you.
0: Yeah.

0: These are children we're talking about. Your children. Not numbers.
1: And how could she be that lonely and I didn't notice?
0: I'm here.
2: Your safety is my priority. This is my family. This is not a game.
1: I keep asking and asking for you to help me and you won't!
2: Where is my child?

0: Looks like a new phone.
1: Yeah, Dad bought it for me.
0: So how's school?
1: I hate school.
0: Okay.
1: So are you guys really getting a divorce?
0: Kira, look, there's some stuff that your dad and I need to sort out. Sometimes...
1: Tell me the sermon, Mom. I've already heard it all from Dad.
0: So how are things over there?

0: with your dad?
1: We have a pool and a weight room. It's pretty cool.
0: Actually, I meant how are things between you and your dad?
1: Well, he keeps going out with Steve all the time. They go for beer and watch stupid football.
0: Look, Kira, there's some stuff that I need to sort out, some legal stuff to get custody of you. Once I figure all of that out, you're gonna be able to come back home, okay?
1: What if I don't want to come back home?
0: Well, when the time
1: what?
0: Is right. Kira, living with your father is just temporary.
1: I'm not living with Justin.
0: Whoa, who said anything about Justin?
1: Dad. And he also said I'm old enough to decide where I want to live.
0: Yes.
1: It's my choice.
0: Yes, Kira, you're right, it is your choice. And I don't know what your dad's telling you, but there's nothing going on between me and Justin. Do you understand that?
1: Whatever.
2: Is your dad home?
1: Maybe.
0: Kira. Hey, listen. I need you to lock the doors behind you and never let anyone in, okay?
1: Dad told me about someone's after you. He also told me about the cop.
0: So you understand that?
1: Sure.
0: Hey,

0: Briggs, what are you doing here?
1: I got an email from you saying you wanted to show me something.
0: I didn't send you any email.
1: Is that normal?
0: No,

0: Lindy, are you home?
1: Steve?
2: Good evening, Jenna. I have brought you here to demonstrate the power of suggestion. Lindy has been abused by Steve since high school. She's gotten very good at hiding it.
1: Oh, my.
3: Oh, thank God. Hey, get me down from this. Please, hurry.
2: She's accepted him, even though he does not accept her.
4: Where are they?
1: It's locked! Somebody help us! Please! Somebody! Please help us!
4: Turn the TV down.
1: Somebody!
4: Somebody! Oh my God! Stay here! They're here!
1: Lindy!
0: Please help us! Somebody! Please help us!
1: Somebody!
0: Here!
1: Please help us! Lindy!
3: Somebody's at the door. Go open it, baby.
2: How many more times will you let him hurt you?
1: Who said that? Briggs, he's in there with them. Open the door!
2: Every night you fear him coming home drunk. Then you powder the pain away. Your bruise is covered, yet painful.
3: I love you. Baby, just run. Open the door, please.
1: How do you know that?
2: I've been watching you, Lindy.
3: I promise I'll never hurt you again.
2: You know that's a lie.
3: Baby, don't listen to him. I love you.
2: You've heard it all before. Lies. All you have to do, Lindy, is nothing. And your life will change for you.
3: Open the door.
2: All you have to do, Lindy, is nothing.

0: You did a good thing. Opening that door took guts. A guy didn't expect it.
1: So he got away?
0: Through a window. But he left shoe prints. It's getting sloppy.
1: He wants to get caught.
0: And he will at some point.

0: Drink this. You'll feel better.
1: Thank you.
0: Mm-hmm. How's Steven?
1: He separated his shoulders and dislocated his knee, but I think he'll be okay.
0: I'm going to stay for a bit.
1: Justin, it's okay. I appreciate it, but the police are going to be outside all night, so...
0: You're exhausted. You need to sleep.
1: I just can't get it out of my mind.

0: She's not your daughter.
1: She is my daughter. You tell her the truth. You tell her now.
0: Emma, don't listen to anything she says. Whatever she's told you, it's a lie.

0: These are children we're talking about. Your children. Not numbers.
1: And how could she be that lonely and I didn't notice?
0: I'm here.
2: Your safety is my priority. This is my family. This is not a game.
1: I keep asking and asking for you to help me and you won't!
2: Where is my child?

0: Hello?
1: Janet's Briggs. We found Ethan.
0: I'll be right down.
1: See you soon.
0: Where did you find him?
2: Hotel down on Fifth Street. Real red trip.
1: He used his credit card to rent the room.
0: Has he talked?
1: Nope. But we found this on him.
3: Look, I know what you think, but I...
1: Come on, Ethan. Look, we know you're pretty savvy with the tech end of things.
3: I know. I know that you want to connect the dots, and I know that they add up in some sort of way, but I would never kill someone. Come on. Why would I do that?
2: There's lots of reasons, kid. Love. That's numero uno.
3: Love who?
1: Jenna Knowles.
4: Jenna's here.
1: Why were you hiding out?
4: What are you talking about, hiding out?
2: Come on, you're asking more questions than we are. Start making some sense.
4: Okay, I was at the hotel. Right. I was there seeing a friend.
3: Come on!
4: A woman, okay? I was there with a woman. I'm not the most popular guy. I either have to work really hard or I pay for it.
1: And the mask?
4: I bought it on eBay. It's a hot item. I figured that I could flip it to a friend.
5: You really think he did it?
0: No.
1: So you were home all day yesterday?
4: No, I was at the hotel.
2: How long?
4: It's expensive. I like to spend some time with her before.
1: Yeah, can she confirm this?
4: What, bring her here?
1: You call her, we meet her, she corroborates your story, you're free, it's simple.
3: She's a hooker. She doesn't talk to cops.
2: Well, then I guess you're just up the creek.
1: We've got a team at your house right now, Ethan. What do you think they're gonna find?
3: Nothing. I didn't do anything.
5: Do you want to file charges?
0: Just wait and see what the team finds at his apartment.
3: Is Jenna here? She'll tell you. Just Jenna, tell them.

0: Lydia, Amber, those women are dead because of you, aren't they? Because you thought some freak in a mask was a hero?
1: I didn't kill anybody, I swear. I'm a lawyer.
2: It looks to me like you got your man.

0: He's lying.
1: How do you know?
0: There's just something he's hiding.
1: Hold him for the full 24. Then question him again. With a lawyer if he wants.
2: We got another victim.
3: Staff said they smelled something about 7 p.m. They traced the smell down here. Heard Dr. Sanderson calling for help. When they pried open the door, boom. It's a trap. Filled this place with propane.
0: The video?
3: It's already made internet history. A lot of whack jobs out there that like this kind of stuff.
1: When Dr. Sanderson was interviewing Chaos, this was the exact room they were in, every single time.
0: How many people have seen those tapes?
1: Just Dr. Sanderson and me. And Ethan.
3: Punk made copies. Mask wasn't the only thing he was selling.
0: This one's different.
1: What do you mean?
0: He's always required an audience, but lately he's wanted you to witness every time he kills, even interact. Not this time. Psycho killers don't like change. They like a thread that runs through every kill.
1: So we need to see this video.
4: Playing with you, perhaps a date.
1: Is that it?
3: The skull thing spins for a bit, but yeah.
0: The end is an invitation. The thread's still intact.
1: And I'm next.
0: We're gonna hire a security specialist to shadow you.
1: Okay. First, we need to talk with Ethan, find out who he sold those tapes to.
0: We can't. He asked for a lawyer.
1: I'll handle him.
5: Gina?
1: I need to talk to you.
5: Did you tell them that I didn't
1: The tapes
5: do it?
1: I had you make copies of. You sold them, didn't you? The ones that you gave back to me?
5: I'm sorry, Jenna. I know it looks bad.
1: You sign this, you get to leave. But only if you tell me who bought them. No lawyers, no games. I want a name.
0: We're already tracking down the eBay user. Good job.
1: You can let him go.
0: We'll get it started. In the meantime, let's get you safe. This is security specialist Jones. He will be no more than a room away from you for the evening.
1: My daughter and Zach.
0: We've got two teams with them. This guy's not killing anyone tonight.
1: Just make sure my daughter is taken care of.
3: It's gonna take a few hours to track down this email. The guy that bought him used an email chain.
0: Like Chaos would use. Hey, when Ethan's released, keep a tail on him. Don't let him breathe without me knowing about it.
5: Right. Hold up. Let me check it out first.
6: Message, I'll get back to you as soon as I can.
1: Hey, sweetie, it's Mom. I'm just calling to say hi. I miss you. Like, a lot. Just call me as soon as you can, okay? Love you.
5: It's clear.
1: Sure I can't get you anything else?
5: No, the sandwich is fine.
1: So, where are you from?
5: Chicago.
1: Oh, yeah? What part?
5: Southside.
1: So there's drinks in the fridge if you get thirsty.
5: Thank you. I'm gonna go check the perimeter before we lock down.
1: Sure. Hello?
7: Hey, Jenna.
1: Hey, Justin. Where have you been?
7: A triple car accident on the freeway. Filled the ER. I've been in surgery for nearly 16 hours. Sorry.
1: It's okay.

0: Send units to this address. There's a man down. Contact Detective Briggs. Tell her that Jenna's in trouble.
1: Jenna!
2: Are you okay?
3: I heard gunfire.
0: Just get back.
2: What are you doing?
0: I know that it was you. I saw the tapes.
2: What tapes?
0: Don't act stupid. I saw them in the kitchen. Move! Go back!
2: Okay, you're acting crazy.
0: Why did you kill them?
2: Who?
0: Tell me why!
2: Okay, can we just put this...
0: No, I tell you, tell me why!
1: Okay,
0: get back!
1: Okay, just relax.
0: Open the door.
1: Damn it, Jenna! I loved you. All right, the time that we spent together was incredible. Claire never made me feel the way that you did. And then she got sick, and you and Zach fixed things.
0: Sam, what are you saying?
1: Claire was already dying of cancer. I helped her, okay? She asked me to.
0: You killed Claire.
1: You don't know what it was she was going through. You didn't have to hear her at night crying from the pain.
0: Why, Lydia and Amber?
1: I don't even know.
0: Put your hands on top of your head.
1: Not yet! I did this for you. This is a mistake. I just wanted to talk to you.

0: We found hard evidence. Cameras, computers, new devices.
1: Devices?
2: The guy had a chair with a large metal spike for a seat.
0: There's evidence he sent texts and emails to you by rerouting them through anonymous IP addresses. We also have a copy of all the videos he sent you. There's a video of you and Justin.
3: Yeah. I'm sorry, Jenna, but I think you'll have to set this case out. Have one of the staff do it. Conflict of interest. Oh, one other thing. You know, Jeff says that your poll numbers are through the roof, so you really need to start focusing on this election.
4: Mom, baby, I'm so glad you're okay. Is your ankle okay?
1: Yeah, they said it's just twisted.
5: Well...

0: Something doesn't feel right.
1: You're getting that too.
0: Zach, where are you? It's almost 8. Our reservations were like 15 minutes ago. Call me.

0: Zach, this isn't funny. Where are you?
1: Hello, Jenna. So good to see you again.
0: Who is this?
1: An old friend.
2: Mom!
0: Kira?
2: Mom, is that you?
0: Don't you hurt her. I will kill you, you son of a bitch! Open the doors!
1: Now that I have your attention, there's a van outside. Do you see it?
0: Yes.
1: Go to it. Knock on the passenger door twice.
0: Is my daughter okay? Is she okay?
1: Not if you don't hurry.

0: What now?
1: A shock.
2: Is this the face of our killer?

0: I've been on the job for 35 years. One thing I can tell you is, trust your gut.
1: We get the DNA results back from Jack Meyer's burnt body yet?
0: Never saw it.
1: Call the morgue. Find out where it is.

0: She's awake. Alerts our financier to her status.
1: Where's Kira?
0: You shouldn't move about so much, my dear. You're bound by an ancient Chinese method of torture. The knot around your neck tightens with each new struggle.
1: Where is she?

0: Let them go! You were dead.
1: And was resurrected! After 3 days in the ground. Life after death is so much more fun. And the cost! Was my teeth!

0: You'll never guess what I found.
1: It's not Jack Meyer's body.
0: No, we still don't know. The test was canceled by Chief Williams 2 weeks ago.
1: I gotta show you something.
2: Sanderson had this office downtown where she sees other people. Real scum hole. Most of the building is vacant.
1: I thought you sent some of our guys to check it out.
0: I did.
1: Jenna, it's Briggs. Call me as soon as you get this. You gotta go.
3: Just had to see for yourself, eh?
4: Quit messing around and finish it. There's the rest of the cash.
3: I think not. We requested double.
4: And I said no. Now finish the job.
3: Not without proper compensation.
4: For Christ's sake. You're a worthless scumbag! And now you're dead.
5: Oh. Fred, please, what's that mean?
4: Well, hello, Jenna. Funny seeing you here.
5: Oh, this rope is choking me.
6: Well, let me see if I can fix that. You know, I usually prefer the bone saw, but I think for this particular procedure, I'm gonna need something a little more delicate. Now I just have to be careful not to slip.
5: How did you find me?
4: Oh, no. Jenna, I'm not here to save you. So you need to die.
5: What?
4: Briggs! Should I answer it?

0: Can you hear me now, Brick?
1: Murder. You were supposed to serve and protect.
2: And I have 25 long years of protecting and serving up political bullcrap. I was primed to be mayor, and you took that from me. This city is mine. I have plans, and people are counting on me for change. There's a lot of money at stake, and I can't let them down.
1: So you broke Chaos out of prison.
2: Well, it was a pretty good plan. Until somebody got greedy! And now I have to finish what he started. But that's okay. Do you know why? Because after you die, I will swoop in, save your daughter, and be the hero again.
1: It's going straight to voicemail.
3: It's not good.
4: Detective Briggs?
1: Go for Briggs.
4: We are unable to locate Police Chief Williams at this time.
1: 10-4. Step on it.
2: Now, which button do I press?
1: Don't do this! Please!
2: Eeny, meeny, miny. No. No! People want to see you die. You know, I think maybe I will just use the bone saw.
5: Me!

0: Jack Myers was pronounced dead at the scene. There is an ongoing investigation into the involvement of Police Chief Williams, who was murdered by Jack Myers. In the meantime, the mayor has appointed Detective Angela Briggs as acting police chief.
1: I'm gonna get it.
0: And in other news, Jenna Knowles has retracted her bid for the mayor's office, citing the need to rebuild the DA's office after such a tragedy.
2: Who is it?
1: I'm gonna go do my homework.
3: She definitely takes after you.
4: Maybe a little.
3: Sorry I missed her dinner date.
4: You had a pretty good excuse.

0: this time.
1: I miss my wife.
2: Mom! Can I interview you for my class project?
3: Sure, honey. Sure you can. Okay.

0: did you do?
1: These are children we're talking about. Your children. Not numbers.
2: And how could she be that lonely and I didn't notice?
1: I'm here.
3: Your safety is my priority. This is my family. This is not a game.
2: I keep asking and asking for you to help me and you won't!
3: Where is my child?

Phoenix, I know it's a big day for you. I just wanted to tell you that we're so excited to have you here. Everything is ready, and we can't wait to see you. Oh, and Uncle Jack says he can't wait to take you on safari. So safe flight, lots of love, and see you soon. Bye.

0: It was good. And yeah, I'm ready to crash right now.
1: Well, this is your Uncle Jack.
2: Hey, you, come here. It is so great to finally meet you. Welcome to Africa.
0: Thanks. I'm glad to be here.
1: Well, you have been through so much, but we're going to make a great life for you here. Everything's going to be fine, okay?
2: Come on. Let me grab your bag, buddy. The jeep's right over there.

0: What do you think? A lot different from America, isn't it?
1: Yeah. It's cool, though.
2: Oh, it gets pretty hot out here.
0: That's an expression the kids use.
2: I know. I'm hip.
0: Mm-hmm. Our lodge isn't far from here now, Phoenix.
1: So you're a veterinarian, Uncle Jack?
2: Yes, that's right. I do a lot of work with conservation officers here, mainly trying to help the big cats.
1: That's so cool. I love animals.
0: Well, you have come to the right place, sweetheart.

0: Phoenix, this is Temba, our reserve manager. Most people around here call him Big Boss.
1: It's nice to meet you, sir.
2: We're so glad to have you here. Welcome to Africa. Let me show you around, Phoenix.
3: No. This boy needs rest. I'm going to get him fed and into bed.
2: Oh, okay then. I'll see you tomorrow, Phoenix. And by the way, that's a very nice name.
1: Thanks.
0: This way.
4: Well, here we are, home sweet home.
3: Come on in.
1: Wow. This place is amazing.
3: Your Uncle Jack grew up here. This was his parents' house.

0: It's a Zulu spear. You wouldn't want to find yourself at the end of one of these when a Zulu warrior's holding it.
1: Jack, the Zulus are the nicest people you can meet anywhere.
2: Is Temba Zulu?
1: He is indeed. Come on, let me show you a room. We've got it all ready for you. Follow me. Here you go.

you and I are going to be okay. We're going to get through this and be a family. All right? Come on, you get some sleep. It's your big adventure tomorrow. It's going to be such fun.

0: packed him a lunch. I can't rely on you to feed him.
1: No, he'll be fine. Good morning.
2: Did you sleep well?
3: Like a log.
2: Good. We'll be leaving in 2 minutes.
0: Bye, sweetheart. Love you. Bye.
3: Love you too.
4: Phoenix, I've got a special welcome gift for you.
3: This is for me? It's so cool looking. Thanks.
4: In Zulu, we call him Indlovu, the unstoppable one. And I think you are the

0: stop the coin.
1: And Lovu. That's pretty cool.
2: Okay, let's move on out.
3: Your first little safari.

0: over there. Some mines over there.
1: Awesome.
0: That's a nice guy looking straight at you. Big, eh?

0: I'm telling you.
1: Wow. Good quality, eh? Nice size. Where did you find this ball?
2: About 5 miles away. That way.
1: He was alone, I assume?
0: Yeah, he was just roaming around by himself.
1: He'll never make our quota if we don't find the herd. My buyers are getting impatient.
0: Yeah, but Van Steen, I think these elephants are like in the bush or the marsh.
1: I don't want your excuses. I want that herd. We need to increase our aerial surveillance.
0: Okay, Van Steen.
1: No one gets paid if we don't make our quota. Now go find those elephants.
2: Van Steen. The rangers, they've increased the activity in that area. It will be difficult, Van Steen.
1: I said no more excuses.
2: Come.
3: Sure is beautiful out here.
4: Mm-hmm. Africa is magical.
5: Yes, indeed. In spite of her troubles, Mother Africa is good to us.
4: Oh, don't worry about that stuff, Denver.
3: What does he mean, Uncle Jack?
4: Never mind, Phoenix.
6: We're going to be heading out soon.
3: Okay. Can I ride in the rear jeep this time? That seat at the front? That'd be cool.
4: Sure. Just hang on tight.
6: Okay, everyone. Moving on. Come on.

Where are you going? Oh, there you are. Come here. I won't hurt you.

Okay. Well, I better get back now. Did I come from this way? Uncle Jack?

Oh, what am I gonna do? Uncle Jack! Are you there? Anyone? Anyone help!

0: was it?
1: It was great.
0: How did Phoenix like it?
1: Oh, he loved it.
0: Great, where is he?
1: He's back there in the observer's chair.
0: No, he isn't.
1: Is Phoenix back there with you?
0: Oh, no. Jack!
1: You don't have Phoenix?
2: No, boss.
0: What have you done?
1: But I sent him to ride back with you.
2: And nobody told me. I thought he was with you.
0: Where is he?
1: We're going back there right now. Stay calm, Sarah. I know the exact spot we stopped at. We'll find him.
0: I'm coming with you.
1: Come on, we're moving out.
0: Somebody help! Is anyone there? Is anyone there?

0: It's Uncle Jack!
1: He's still here, Jack. Where is he?
2: He must be close by. This is the exact spot.
0: Everyone, spread out. Search the bush.
3: Peter, kom saam mee.
2: Kepa, get Colonel Abori on the radio. We need his men and a helicopter.
4: Yes, boss.
1: He just arrived. He cannot survive alone.
2: We will find him.

0: Nothing?
1: Nothing. Not a trace.
0: What do you think could have happened?
1: He was going to ride back in a different jeep. He must have wandered off into the bush, and we drove off without him.
0: Okay, well, my men are expert trackers. They'll stay out all night, and the helicopter will continue the search with thermal imaging.
2: We have to find him.
0: We'll find him, Sarah.
2: He only arrived yesterday. He's out there all alone.
1: I'm sorry, Sarah. We will find him, I promise you.
2: I cannot bury another member of my family.

0: this.
1: Who's there? I have a rock. And more, you know.
0: I'm not getting any sleep tonight.
2: Boss, there is a lot of helicopter activity in the area tonight.
3: Any idea why?
2: We'll be monitoring the radio chatter. Apparently, a boy has gone missing.
3: A boy? Interesting.
2: Yes, an American boy.
3: An American boy? Even more interesting. But American boys don't concern me right now. Finding that herd does.
2: I don't know, boss. Maybe we should lay low for a little while until the authorities find this boy and clear out of the area.
3: I said, lost American boys don't concern me. That herd is worth millions in ivory, and I want it found right away. Is that clear?
2: Yes, boss. You've set many traps in the bush. We'll check on it again tomorrow.

0: Well, good morning.
1: Morning, sir.
0: Have you seen Jack?
1: He went ahead with some of the men. You're riding with us today. But first, you need to grab some breakfast.
0: No, I can't. We've got to get going. Did the searchers find anything?
1: I'm afraid nothing yet.
0: What are we going to do?
1: We're going to search in a grid pattern by air and by land.
0: Okay, let's get going.
1: All right.

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Don't worry. You'll be free soon.

0: Please don't hurt me. Please don't hurt me. Maybe you're friendly? I'm Phoenix. Do you have a name?
1: Only I spoke elephant, I know your name.
0: What about Nlovu? Man's unstoppable one, you know?
1: Yeah, I think you like that.
0: Hey, wanna see something cool, boy?
1: Check that out, Nlovu.
0: I think you like that. I think this means we're friends now. I'm lost, you know. Have you seen any people? You know, people like me? Yeah, that's what I thought. Maybe you could lead me to them.

0: Someone is messing with us.
1: Hey, people. In Lubu, people. In Lubu, people. Hello? Hello? Anybody here?

0: on! 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Come on, we don't have much time. Come on! Come on! Come on!
1: I want you to find whoever cut those ropes.
0: Come on, run! Faster, boy!

Oh man, that's so good. Starving. One more, boy. There you go. It's an orange. Have you seen one? You like oranges? There you go, boy. You do like that, huh? Oh. Careful, boy. Silly boy. Here. Back up. I didn't know elephants eat them. All right, let's see what else we got. Hey, canteen. That's gonna come in handy.

0: Check these out.
1: You love them?
0: So cool.
2: What else?
0: Fire last.

0: Anything?
1: No, nothing so far.
2: We are running out of time fast. I mean, he just wandered off into the bush without so much as a water bottle.
1: We have 100 men looking and a helicopter searching non-stop.
2: Yeah, he could be anywhere by now.
3: I'm so sorry about this. I don't know what I was thinking.
2: Well, let's just get him back.
1: Agreed. Let's set up camp for the night.
0: I don't...

it's so good. Here. I got one for you right here, bud. No, you can't have all of them. Lovu. Come on, boy. Come on. Let it go. And Lovu. Come on. Give it. I can only tell I'm going to sleep so much better tonight with the fire and you guarding me and Lovu. Do you have a family in Lovu? So much I don't know about you. Maybe we both lost our families. I'll help you find them in Lovu.

0: Paul? You've changed.
1: I was only at the reunion to see you, Bethany.
0: I don't know what to say.
1: Would you mind if I call?
0: Doctor and a pilot? How can I resist? Back off, Bethany.
2: No one likes fawning sidekicks.
3: We have history, but this is murder.
0: I did not kill Clara.
4: Bethany, it's Paul. Bethany, I know you're in there. Your car's parked outside.
0: I saw him again, the guy in the baseball cap.
4: Bethany, don't say anything.
1: You, me, and Mel. We're getting on that.
0: Mel, run!
5: This is Rachel, and this is Mia. She's thinking about bringing Mia here to Little Ones.
6: I have to admit, I'm a little nervous.
7: Don't worry, Rachel. We're going to take very good care of her.

0: gonna be ours soon. You need to understand. I love you more than your earth parents.
1: She's not your child.
2: Yes, she is. God made this happen. This right here, this is where fate meets. So where is my child?

0: I'm gonna bring you home.
1: Boss, we have a possible aerial sighting of the head. Here are the coordinates.
2: A possible sighting? Either the pilot saw the elephants or he didn't. Give me the coordinates.
1: Here.
2: That would place the herd right about there. First light, we head back to base camp, resupply, and head out.
1: Yes, boss.
2: Time's running out for those elephants. We're going to find them.

Lover? In Lobo! In Lobo, come. Oh, there you are, boy. I was so worried you ran away from me. Please always stay right beside me, okay? Okay? Today we need to find our families in Lobo. Come, boy.

0: Something?
1: Have a listen.
0: I was afraid of this. Keep at it. Jack? Sarah?
2: Yes, Colonel?
0: I've just been listening to the radio. I believe we may have intercepted some radio chatter from elephant poachers.
2: They're in the area?
0: We're quite certain they are. They may even be Blake von Steyn's men.
2: Well, who's Blake von Steyn?
3: He's a notorious elephant poacher.
2: Felix is lost out there. These are dangerous men.
0: Let's not overreact, Sarah. These men want ivory, not children.
3: She's right, though. They're heavily armed, dangerous men.
0: I know. We'll have to exercise great caution. I wouldn't be surprised if they've already been alerted to our presence here. They have a network of spies, planes, helicopters, everything.
2: This just goes from bad to worse. Not only is Phoenix lost out there, but we're now up against a private army who are better equipped than we are.
0: The ivory trade is worth millions, Sarah. They always have the advantage. But my men are dedicated and well-trained. They'll find the boy.
4: Good boy. Oh, no. Oh, no. Oh, no.

Look what they've done. We have to stop this. We have to stop this. Come on. Come on. It's not safe out here. Come on. Come.

You know what, boy? But I could ride you. You're super smart. Well, you could follow what I say. Look, boy. Not yet. First, try and follow what I say. Okay. Now back up. Back. Back. Good boy. That's good. Now come forward. Forward. Good. Good boy. Now. Down. Come down. Good boy. Good boy. Okay, here we go, boy. It's okay. Here I come. It's all right. Hey. We did it. All right, get up. Come on up, boy. Good, good, good boy. Good boy. There you go, boy. Good boy. See, I knew you were super smart. Come on. Good boy. Good boy. Let's go.

0: Swim across that boy? I bet you can. You can do anything. Okay, let's go. Forward, boy. Forward. Now you can do it, boy. Nothing can stop you. Good job.
1: Boss, are we any closer to finding that herd?
2: The men are all out looking, boss. There's search and rescue people in the area.
1: Yeah, I know. We've been monitoring their chatter, but they don't concern me right now. Only finding that herd does.
2: Boss, what about the cow and calf?
1: I made a deal for them with a broker who'll sell them to a zoo in Germany. They'll leave in 3 days. We'll need the usual forged export documents. But in the meantime, find me that herd.
2: Yes, boss.
3: I should never have let him out of my sight. I'm really sorry, Sarah.
4: I know I've been angry these past few days, but I realize it was an accident, and I don't want you to blame yourself any longer. Let's just get him back, okay?
3: Okay.
4: Come on.
5: Yeah.

0: Jack, Sarah, I've given this matter a lot of thought. It may be too dangerous for you to continue with us.
1: What are you talking about? I've lived here for 10 years. I know the African bush and its dangers.
0: Things have changed. If we encounter Von Steyn's men, there will be gunfire. They're heavily armed and they won't be taken down without a fight. You're not a ranger. I simply can't put you in that kind of risk.
1: Well, I'm not going back. That's my boy out there.
2: Neither am I, Colonel.
0: Okay, fine. Let's leave this matter for now. But if I feel the situation is too dangerous, I will order you back. I'm sorry. Okay.
3: Good. Good boy.
4: Watch out! Watch out! Wait!
3: All right.

0: We're almost there, boy. Wherever there is.
1: In love with people.
0: We better be a lot more careful this time. Could be those bad men. Hey, stop here, boy. Stop here.

0: Come, boy. Come. 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Very slow.
1: It's them, boy. Bad men that kill elephants. Hey, Lobo. They have two elephants down there. Big one and a baby. Is that your mate? Is that your baby? What are we gonna do with Lobo? Capture your mate and baby. What are we gonna do? We have to free them. No, Lobo, stop. They have guns, boy, guns. If they see you, they'll shoot you, okay? Back. Don't you know what a gun is? Oh boy. We'll save them, Lobo. Me and you, we'll save them. First, we need a plan, all right? A real plan. Come on, boy. Come. Come on. Good boy, good boy, come on. Come in, Lobo. And Lobo, maybe we should just keep going. Try to find some people to help us, like the police. I know, boy. I know. I said we'd do it together. Here, boy. At least I don't have to peel yours. Go on. They have guns in Lobo. I need to think of something. Night in, Lobo.

0: Plan for tomorrow, Colonel?
1: At first light, we'll search the southern ridge. The other areas have been swept by ground crew and aerial units.
0: I really feel we're running out of time. There's not a trace of him anywhere.
1: He's out there. We'll find him.
0: And those poachers, they're giving me nightmares.
2: As Colonel Nabori was saying earlier, they're not interested in children.
0: I'm going to the tent to not sleep.
3: Look at this, Enlevu. This is a gun. Watch me, Enlevu. This is a gun. The gun is bad, boy. Bad. It kills, Enlevu. It kills. The gun is bad. Well done.
4: Good boy.
3: Here. Take it. Good boy. Down in Lobu. Good boy. Good. Come on, boy. Up. Let's go, boy.

0: Boss.
1: Where's that herd? I want that herd.
0: All the men are out looking now.
1: And what about the export documents for the cow and the calf?
2: They're ready.
0: I'm going to go pick them up now. We'll be ready to move them out.
2: We better be.
3: Get him, Lobo! Get him! Get him, boy, get him! Get him, boy, get him! Get him! Get him, boy! Get him! Get him! Come on in, Lobo! Get him! Yeah, you better run. Stop here, Wolf. Yeah, take that in, Lobo. I throw it. Awesome. Yeah, take that in, Lobo. Good boy. Nice. Down in, Lobo. Good boy. I bet there's some stuff in here we can use. Won't be any knees anymore, will they, boy? We gave those guys a good scare. Okay. Hope you didn't need these either, will they? Okay, let's get going, boy. They're gonna be back soon and they'll be mad for sure.
4: Have you seen Colonel Ibori?
5: No, I haven't. He must be scouting just ahead. Do you have any news?
4: One of the aerial units may have spotted some poachers. I have the coordinates.
5: Well, give it to me. I'll make sure he gets it.
4: Thank you, sir.
5: My pleasure.
6: Jack.
7: Yeah?
6: I think we've spotted a way through. We move out in 5 minutes.
5: Great. I'll make sure Sarah's ready.
8: Side of the swamp. We see what we can get from the other side of the swamp, and maybe from the side we can also come.
6: You.
8: What happened to you two?
9: We are attacked by a giant bull, boss.
8: Why didn't you shoot it?
9: I came at us by surprise, boss. It just came out of the bush.
8: You're supposed to be professional hunters. You look quite useless to me.
9: Something else, boss. There was a boy.
8: A boy?
9: Yeah.
8: What boy?
9: There was a boy riding the bull, telling him what to do, telling him to chase us.
8: You mean to tell me there was a boy in the bush on top of an elephant, and the boy was telling the elephant to chase you?
9: Yes, boss. Yes, boss.
8: You've been in the sun too long.
9: It's true, boss. I also saw it.
8: Great. Now I have two guys with sunstroke. Get out of my sight. Move it!
10: What do you think?
8: I don't know, but I'm going to find out.
10: Hey, be careful. Don't get chased by the boy and his elephant.

0: Man, sorry. Nah, I know you took one for the team, man.
1: I got the guns, boy. Okay, boy, let's go.
2: Gun! Grab your gun! They're gone!
3: Good boy, get the tent! Grab the tent!

Oh, boy. Good boy.

0: Well?
1: Well, boss, these men were also attacked by the boy riding the elephant.
0: Ah! What are you telling me? Have you all gone mad?
2: It's true, boss. It's true.
0: Why didn't you shoot it?
2: He came in very fast. We couldn't even find our guns.
0: You couldn't find your guns?
2: The boy, he must have stolen them.
0: So he walked right into your camp and stole your guns? The boy stole guns from professional hunters!
1: Boss, what do you want us to do?
0: I want every man in this camp out there. I want you to find that boy now! Now!
3: Asambe, my daughter, asambe! 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
0: Move that!

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Okay, this isn't funny. 오케이, 니콜. You come out. You're starting to scare me.

0: Talk to you later. Oh, well, well. Who do we have here?
1: You can't keep me here. This is kidnapping. Let me go.
0: I see you visited us before, hey boy. Where's that big elephant of yours?
1: You'll never find him. He's way too smart for you.
0: See about that.
2: Boss, what do you want to do with the boy?
0: Oh, I think our fortunes have finally changed. This boy will bring us a huge ransom. Put him in the hut. You won't be needing this any longer, boy.
2: Whoa, just a kid. Hey, vula le mnyango wena. Close it.

0: Yeah. I'll try that area. Speak to you later.
1: Boss, are you sure keeping the boy is wise?
0: That boy's been a major annoyance.
1: Boss, maybe we should contact the authorities so they can take him back to his parents. Some of the men are getting uncomfortable, boss.
0: Going soft on me, are you?
1: No, boss. No.
0: Good.

0: At first light, we'll continue along the southern ridge. The terrain is a bit more treacherous, so we may have to search on foot.
1: That's fine. I'm prepared to do anything. The aerial searches have found nothing, so yeah, we may well have to get under the trees.
0: Agreed. We've been adding more men to the other units daily. This is frustrating for all of us, I know.
2: I can't believe he could have gone this far.
0: He may be going in circles. A team might have missed him. Anything could have happened.
1: Or maybe he made it back home, and I'm going to get a call saying he's safe and sound. And we can all wake up from this nightmare.
2: I wish for that more than anything, Sarah.
0: Well, let's keep those positive thoughts. It's what we need at a time like this.

0: Nova? It is you, boy. Chain boy. You see the chain?
1: Boy, pull the chain.
0: Good boy, good boy. Well done. It's amazing how smart you are. Okay, boy, you have to go.

0: Was no one on guard duty?
1: No, boss.
0: Only one animal could have broken that chain.
1: Yeah, this is not the ordinary elephant, boss.
0: We're going to find that boy and that elephant. And I can see I'm going to have to do it myself.
1: Yes, boss.
2: Sarah, may I talk to you for a moment?
3: Yes, Colonel?
2: Have you seen Jack this morning?
3: No, actually, he was gone when I woke up. I thought maybe he'd gone to get some water or something.
2: He took one of the jeeps in the night and disappeared.
3: Disappeared? What do you mean, disappeared?
2: I don't know what's going on. Maybe he went on ahead.
3: No, he would have left a note or told someone. He wouldn't just go off like that.
2: Right. Well, the jeep tracks lead in that direction, so we'll follow right away.

0: What are we gonna do now, in Lovell? We'll never stop looking for us now. But they're really mad.
1: You need to run. Okay? Run! In Lovell, run! Just get far away! Get away from here, okay? You don't deserve any of this.
0: Oh, I know. You won't leave your mate and baby.
1: You're good, Dad, in Lovell. I had a good dad like you once, you know?
0: Today we gotta hide. I'm trying to think of a new plan. Find the police, the army, or something. Come on, boy. Let's go.

They almost got us, boy. They almost got us. I didn't even know they had helicopters. It's like there's an entire army out looking for us now. If only you were a chipmunk. It'd be so much easier to hide you then. You're so huge, you have your own zip code. It's just a joke, boy. I'd never change a thing about you. And we need to figure out what to do. You won't leave your mate and baby, so you have to get them out of there. And I have to get back to my aunt and uncle. They must be worried sick about me. I've been gone so long. I sure am glad to have you to protect me.

0: Maybe we just need to recruit like 10 of your friends and charge in there, huh? Nah. Can't do that, boy. Guns, remember? Guns.
1: Well,
0: I do have an idea. But it's risky.
2: Just what do you think you were doing up there?
3: I don't want any part in harming a boy.
2: I had the perfect shot at that elephant.
3: The men are talking, boss. They want to find the herd and move on.
2: Fine. But your place in this operation is in serious doubt. Now get out of my sight and go prepare the cow and the calf for shipment tomorrow.
3: Sure, boss.

0: ghost, a devil that can't be killed.
1: Oh, he can be killed, all right. He's just another elephant.
0: I don't know, boss. I think we should just get out of here.
1: First, I'm going to hunt down that elephant.
0: What about the boy?
2: You sure have a cute baby in Lobo. It's okay. Whoa, never mind. I just got you out of there. Are you just playing with me? We can play. Hey. It's okay. What are you looking for? Probably don't smell very good right now, huh? You're a cute little guy. You're so funny. What are you doing? No, you can't eat that, boy. You can't eat that. Come on, give me my clothes. What do we do now, boy? I guess you'll leave with your family. I'm gonna miss you if you go, boy. But you should go. Those poachers will never stop looking for you. We made a pretty great team, didn't we, boy? You blew up their entire camp. Maybe you could take me as far as the next village? There should be people out here somewhere. Okay, boy. Let's go.

0: Colonel, you should see this.
1: Oh my.

0: boy. I know. He's your baby. I know, boy. I know. He's your baby. Come on. Come on. Turn right.
1: Hold it right there, boy.
0: Whoa, whoa, stop! Hello, stop!
1: Get off that elephant.
0: No, boy, gun, it's a gun. What are you gonna do?
1: I said get off that elephant and move away.

0: You better not hurt him. How does it feel, huh? How do you like being scared?
1: Don't let him do this, boy! Get him away from me, boy.
0: Without your gun, you're nothing.
1: Don't let him do this, boy. Please.
0: Okay, stop, boy. Stop. Back up, boy. He's a bad man, but you can't do this. Good boy. Good boy.

0: It's over, von Stein. I'm done with you.
1: Uncle Jack!
0: Everything is going to be okay, Phoenix. Stay right there. Hands behind your head. Now.
2: Jy saam met my in die ding, man. As ek sing, sing jy saam met my.
0: Ek is bereid om verantwoordelikheid te vat vir my dade.
2: I'll put you away. You'll be finished. Let's make a duck, you and I, right now.
0: Not this time. It is over.
1: Where'd he go, Uncle Jack?

0: That's Sarah! That's Sarah!
1: Max! Are you okay? Oh, I've been searching for you for days. I thought I'd lost you too.
0: I'm so sorry, Aunt Sarah. I got lost and then so much happened to me.
2: Well done, Jack. What's that now, my daughter? Tat in. Jack, we're going to need to have a little chat. But given what you've done here, I can persuade the magistrate to be very lenient.
3: Thank you, Colonel.
2: Let's get everyone home. The main thing is we found the boy. Ah, this must be the young man who took down Africa's most notorious elephant poacher.
4: You did what?
0: Well, it wasn't just me, sir. Lobo did most of it.
2: Well, the camp is ruined, the poachers have run off, and Von Steyn is in custody.
4: Phoenix, you did all that and trained a wild elephant?
0: Oh, he's not wild, Aunt Sarah. He's super smart, very friendly. Come on, you gotta meet him. This is in Lobo. Down. Good boy. Good boy. Good boy. Good boy. All right, up.
4: Phoenix, is that safe?
0: Come on up. Left boy. See, it's totally fine.

Come here, girl.

0: fine. She's just playing around.
1: That's all of it.
2: You're cute.
3: Ew, hello.
2: I'm glad they looked after you.
3: Good job. Come on.
1: So what happens now, Phoenix? You gonna adopt an entire family of elephants?
0: Well, now that they're safe from poachers, they can roam free again. Plus, Nlobu's a very good dad, so he'll protect me from anything.
1: Truly remarkable what you've done here. You've probably saved the lives of more than 80 elephants. Von Steyn and his men were less than 20 miles away from here, so another day it would have been too late.
2: I could not be more proud of this boy.
0: So there's another herd of elephants out there?
1: Oh, yes. I wouldn't be surprised if these elephants are part of that herd. They'll catch up.
0: You hear that, boy? Your herd's not far from here. Can you find him? Guess it's time for you to go then, boy. Guess I'll never see you again. I'm gonna miss you so much, boy. Now it's time to go back. Be with your own kind. I want you to always be a good dad, okay? Take care of that little baby of yours. You have such a nice family, Nlobu. There's one more important thing I have to tell you. I love you, boy. Love you.

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0: Good morning.
1: Good morning, Sabrina. Hi, Mrs. Reed. It's so nice to see you again.
2: You too. I'm excited to see what you've prepared.
1: Okay. The furniture's sleek lines balance the curve of the natural elements.
2: I don't see my family's heirloom throw pillows. Where are those going to go?
1: Well, look at the aesthetic clarity.

0: It's much cleaner and more balanced without the additional throat.
1: I just don't see the unique elements of this design of yours.
0: The couch is already a statement piece.
2: I see. Sabrina, can I speak with you privately?
1: Of course. Can you give us a few minutes? Olivia. Nobody wants you to succeed more than I do. But these designs, they're textbook. Where is your unique point of view? What makes this an Olivia Wilson original?
0: Well, I always include the white shag rug. I mean, that's kind of my signature.
1: Olivia, you have so much talent. But bottom line, these designs lack heart. A good designer follows the rules. A great designer puts a little piece of herself into every single detail. This is not about being perfect. It's about being fearless. I'm sorry, but I really think that the biggest gift that I can give you is forcing you to move on. Please keep in touch. I do want to see where you're at.

0: What are you doing here? Did you forget something? You all right?
1: I got fired.
0: What? Okay. You gonna be all right? What's that?
1: It's my dad's 25th work anniversary party this Saturday. I wanted to go, but I thought I would be here decorating Mrs. Reese's apartment this weekend.
0: Spend some time with your family. It'll be good for you.
1: Yeah, I think I just need to organize my thoughts.
0: I think you need a break from organizing.
1: Thanks.
0: Feel better, okay? I'm here if you need me.

0: Hi. Can I help you?
1: Hi. I'm Olivia Wilson. I'm Neil's daughter.
0: Oh, I was beginning to think you were an urban myth. Neil talks about you all the time. Scott Norell, crew leader.
1: Nice to meet you. So you've been working for my dad for a while?
0: Yeah, a while, yeah. I worked for another moving company just south of here for a couple months after college.
1: Yes, I've been so caught up with work, I have no idea what's going on around here.
2: Well, I'll be darned. Hello, Angel.
1: Hi.
2: Good to see you. I see you met Scott.
1: Yeah.
3: Look who it is.
1: Hi.
3: Sweet. Been down for a while?
1: Yeah, just came for the party.
3: Your dad can't stop talking about you. He's a New York designer. Karen's gonna be super pumped to see you.
1: Oh, I can't wait to see her. Is my dad around here?
0: Yeah, he's in there. He's doing stuff.
1: Okay, I'm gonna go say hi.

0: Are you kidding me? My baby girl!
1: Hi, Dad. How are you?
0: I'm great.
1: I brought you this.
0: What is this?
1: Oh, it's for 25 years of business. Oh. Just a bunch of little knickknacks from New York.
0: Would you look at that? Thank you. Okay, let me see. Okay, it's perfection. Thankfully, you look like your mother. I just don't know how you're here. This is crazy. You're so busy. You're a big designer. All that's going on. And have I told you how proud I am of you? Okay, look, I'm closing up. Let's go home. I'm going to make some lasagna because you look like you need something to eat.
1: Lasagna?
0: Lasagna.
1: I just didn't know you knew how to cook.
0: You know, things change, right? Oh, I can't believe you're here. This is incredible.
2: Robinator. Talk to me, buddy. What's up?
3: I don't know. I'm a little worried about alienating the neighborhood.
2: Just think about the money.
3: And is it even worth setting up shop here?
2: Look, I'm gonna pretend you didn't just say that.
4: All right? Now, your work is not done until we have driven out every single independent mover in Southern California. You got it?
3: Yes, sir.
4: Perfect.
2: Now, who's the main competition?
3: Wilson Family Movers.
4: Been here forever.
2: Yeah, that's no biggie. You're gonna drive them into the ground, man.
3: I got a meeting with the owner tomorrow.
4: Good. You know, there may be a spot for you at the home office.
2: I know you'd like that.
4: All right, man, I gotta dash. I'll
2: catch you on the flip side.
5: Karen?
1: Hey, what's up?
5: So, yes, going on any online dates today?
1: Nope. We're gonna have to exchange war stories.
5: Well, not bad.
1: Oh, worse than you can even imagine.
5: It is rough out there, hard to find love these days.
1: Well, at least you love your job, right?
5: Wait, I thought you liked working at Yankee Fabrics.
1: Well, I'm a receptionist, right? I love textiles, but all they ever want me to do is answer the phones.
5: Why don't we work on your online profile thing?
1: Yeah? You do that?
5: Whatever. Here. All right, we're gonna have to change your what I'm looking for section.
1: Why?
5: Someone who isn't creepy? What?
1: Exactly. That's exactly right.
5: So let me see what kind of damage control I can do here. Okay, yeah. No one with complicated facial hair must have all their teeth. Yummy grilled cheese is what you like.
1: It's not bad.
5: Not bad? Right.
1: Mmm. This lasagna is good. Mm-hmm. I'm impressed. So, you've been exercising?
6: Not as much as you would like me to be, but I swear I have started hiking on the weekends.
5: And how about you? Oh boy, you're seeing that guy, Dave.
1: Garrett?
6: Garrett!
1: No, that ended a while ago.
6: Oh, I'm sorry.
1: Yeah.
6: Well, how's work?
1: Well, it's,
6: Honey, I know I probably don't say it enough, but I'm just so proud of you.
1: Thanks.
6: So tell me, how long are you here for?
1: A while. Is that okay?
6: Sweetie, I love having you here. Absolutely. I just wish I'd known as far as I planned that fishing trip.
1: Oh, your annual guy fishing trip, right?
6: That's the one.
1: You have to go.
6: No, I don't. I can cancel.
1: Dad, you would have so much fun. And plus, I could stay here and help with the company.
6: Is that how you want to relax?
1: Working relaxes me.
6: Which I've never understood. I mean, if you want, you can, you know, come with me to the office tomorrow.
1: Yes, Dad, I will come into the office tomorrow.
6: Okay.

0: How was your flight?
1: I slept, ate some peanuts.
0: That's the spirit. How are things?
1: Hard. With my mom gone, I just didn't have the guts to tell my dad I was fired.
2: He's just so proud of me.
1: I don't want to disappoint him.
0: I'm sure he would be proud of you no matter what. I got your list of how to keep things tidy around here. I plan on completely forgetting it even exists.
3: Hi, guys. Is my dad here?
4: No. He had to run to a quick meeting, but he said that you'd be helping us move today.
3: Oh, no, I was actually just gonna stay here and do some paperwork. That's what I used to do.
4: We could really use your help.
3: Okay.
4: Great. Meet us back here in 5.
2: Are you serious?
4: Ready?
3: Actually, I used to stay in the office with my mom.
4: So this is your first move?
3: No, I just haven't done it in a really long time. What do?
4: We pack up everything and we move it.
3: No, I know that, but like, where do we...
5: Watch your back.
3: Start?
4: It doesn't have to be perfect.
5: It's all about efficiency.

0: I'm very impressed.
1: Good rally.
2: Thank you. Excuse me, Mr. Fuller.
3: Yeah, Mr. Neil Wilson.
2: Yes.
3: Hey, it's a pleasure to meet you. Please, have a seat. Can I get you something to drink?
2: Oh, no, thank you. What is this about?
3: Well, it's just such an honor to meet you. I've heard so much about Wilson Family Movers, everything you've done here in the community. It's really remarkable. You guys have been here for how long? 25 years?
2: That's right.
1: That's a long time for a local business. We really value that kind of commitment.
2: You know, I appreciate your kind words, Mr. Fuller, but I'm just not sure where you're going with this.
3: Well, I have some good news. Acme is in a very rare position right now. We have the means to make very generous offers to smaller businesses, and we would like to buy Wilson Family Movers.
2: Well, I'm not looking to sell. In Acme, it seems like a fine company, but, well, Wilson Movers, well, we're a family outfit.
3: And look, I understand that, really. I do. But small companies like yours are losing the market. Consumers only care about speed and convenience. The family feel is just not so important to them when it comes to moving. Look, Neil, just hit me with a number.
2: Mr. Fuller, you should come to our 25th anniversary party tonight. I think you will see why Wilson Movers is here to stay. Goodbye, Mr. Fuller.
4: One down, one to go. Thank you. Hey, can I see the clipboard? Who else are we moving today? Mrs. Norrell.
1: Yep, we're moving my grandma.
5: I know. I said I would, but I'm still not ready. And I'm sorry to be an inconvenience.
6: Grandma, you don't have to do anything. We're gonna make it really easy for you.
5: It's not that.
6: You live in this big house by yourself. It's hard for you to get around. We have this amazing place at Golden Meadows. I promise you, you'll feel more comfortable there.
5: I've lived in this house for 50 years. It's where I raised your father. And where your grandfather spent his last days. I'm just not ready to leave yet.
6: Okay. We'll get everybody, we'll go back to the office.
5: Okay, sweetheart. And I'm sorry again, you know? I really don't mean to be a bother.
6: No, Grandma, you're not a bother. Hey, I love you.
5: I love you too.
6: Let's go.

0: That's it? Only two moves scheduled today?
1: Yeah, we like to leave enough time in between clients, you know?
2: Also, not a lot of moves coming in lately. See you at the party tonight.
3: Hey. Thank you so much for helping out today.
0: I could barely lift my arms. They're so sore.
3: Well, that is because you insisted on lifting an entire love seat by yourself. So.
0: I don't really like to ask for help.
3: Yeah. I'm starting to get that. So now what we usually do is we go through the day's checklist just to make sure everything went smoothly. You know, we also track inventory. Interest?
0: Well, give it time. We just got here. Wait, why? Do you see someone?
2: Well, Midge is looking quite elegant this evening. She's a couple decades younger than my usual type, but I'm feeling a little adventurous.
0: You know, if you want, I could put in a good word for you.
2: Yes, yes, please, please. Thank you.
0: But seriously, we should set each other up.
2: Good idea. Double date.
0: Done. Let's go say hi to Olivia.
4: Let's go simple. Let's go have a beer.
5: Okay. Great party.
4: Mr. Fuller, glad you could make it.
5: I wouldn't miss it for the world, Neil. Congratulations on all your success.
4: Thank you. It's, well, it's just incredibly exciting.
5: I was hoping we might be able to continue that conversation we started in my office.
4: I didn't invite you here for that. Excuse me?
6: Olivia!
0: Karen, it's so good to see you.
6: I can't believe you're actually here. Pete was just telling me.
7: The pie shop?
6: Yeah.
7: I love that you guys still have that ritual.
2: Well, I enjoy a good tradition.
6: And I enjoy pie.
7: After all these years, you guys are still such good friends, and I've lost touch with most people.
6: Well, actually, it's not by choice. I can't get rid of him.
2: Wow, I'm gonna pretend I didn't hear that.
8: There you are. Oh, you look just like your mother. Except you're far too serious.
2: Hey, Mitch.
8: Hi.
6: We'll see you later.
8: Okay. So, are you married?
0: Hey, Dad.
9: Hey, honey. How are you?
0: What are you doing out here?
9: Just needed to think. You?
0: I was being interrogated.
9: Midge?
0: Who else?
9: Well, she's harmless.
0: I don't know. She pinched my cheeks pretty hard.
9: That's Midge. Anything you want to get off your chest?
0: I don't think so. Anything you want to get off yours?
9: Yes. Actually, yeah. I wasn't being completely honest before about the company. It's not doing so well. In fact, there's a guy here tonight, Robert Fuller from Acme Conglomerated.
0: Yeah, I just met him.
9: Well, he's chomping at the bit to buy us out.
0: Well, are you gonna sell?
9: No, I can't. No, your mother and I, we built this company together. I mean, going into the office every day, helping with the moves, that's what keeps her memory alive. Just can't throw that away.
0: Is that why you haven't changed the answering machine?
9: Yeah. I don't have the heart to delete it. I don't know. It's just, it's all hitting at a bad time with my trip and all.
0: Dad, I could help.
9: What do you mean?
0: I can get the business back on its feet.
9: No, I'm not having you on your vacation work. No. Thank you, though.
0: Dad, come on. I want to.
9: You sure? Sweetie, I really appreciate this.
0: Come on. Let's get back to the party.
10: Hey, gather around, you guys. Don't be shy. We are here to celebrate 25 years of the Wilson family moving things. So I figure it's only a matter of time that we should have Neil come up and give us a few words. Come on, Neil. Don't be shy.
9: I am not one to make speeches. Craig, you know this. First of all, I just appreciate that you're all here with us to celebrate this big day. My beautiful Debbie and I started this company 25 years ago, and we could not have done it without your unwavering support. You are all truly like family to me. All of us at Wilson Movers, well, we have gotten to witness first apartments, first houses, new business ventures. And we always say that every move was and is a new beginning, a new possibility. And it is truly an honor to have been able to be a part of that. And speaking of what matters most, my beautiful, if I must say, daughter Olivia is here. She is visiting from the Big Apple. She'll be here for a while, and I just want her to say hello to everybody. Give a big wave, sweetie. Isn't she beautiful? Okay, anyway, thank you, everybody. Thank you for coming out to celebrate with us. And what we say now is, let's enjoy this party! Yes!
11: Most people clean up after the party is over. Let me help.
12: Thanks. So, what brought you to Sierra Verde?
11: My grandma, actually. I wanted to look out first. I moved in with her for a while. Initially, the plan was to save up money for law school, but things happened, you know.
12: Is that still the plan? To become a lawyer?
11: I don't know. We'll see. What about you? Interior design is your passion?
12: Absolutely. I love it.
11: That's awesome. I hope that you can bring this enthusiasm to the office. You know, Neil told me that you and I are going to be working together.
12: I'll try not to step on your toes.
11: You don't need to worry about anything. I'm a mover, so I'm used to getting stepped on.
12: I see. Quite the fiesta.
11: Oh, hey, you.
12: Hey, I'm so sorry I'm late. Book club got a little heated tonight. Oh. Hi. I'm Heather. Olivia.
11: Oh, this is Neil's daughter.
12: Oh.
11: Yeah.
12: Oh, okay. It's so nice to meet you. You too. Oh. Do you think Neil's gonna retire soon?
11: I don't know.
12: No better person to take over the company than you.
11: Let's not jump the gun here. Yeah. Pete has a real passion for it.
12: Yeah, but you're great with all the legal stuff. Neil loves you for that. Plus, he didn't put Pete in charge while he was gone. But you.
11: I'm not even sure this is what I want to be doing long term.
12: Well, you're not going to be doing this. You're going to be a business owner, and then we can start living our lives.
11: I thought we were living our lives.
12: No, you know what I mean. Take the next step. Yeah, sorry to call so late. I know you're 3 hours ahead.
13: Lucky for you, I'm a night owl. So how was the party?
14: Did you meet any guys?
13: Ugh, definitely not. That's a bummer.
12: No, it's fine. Well, in other news, my dad's leaving me in charge of the company while he goes away.
13: That's kind of a big deal. Doing that all by yourself?
12: Not entirely by myself.
9: Hey, thanks for coming in early today, guys. I really appreciate it. I've got to leave for my trip in a few minutes here. So as a thank you, breakfast burritos on the house, Mr. Craig Scott, and no peppers, Pete. Now, this is a professional, gentlemen. Take note.
13: Thanks, Dad.
9: How are you?
11: So that's really what you're going to be wearing? I thought you learned that moving's a dirty job.
12: Yeah, I did. But, you know, I just figured I'd stick around here today.
9: I like it. That's a great idea. Okay, Olivia will be in charge of the office, paperwork, etc. Scott, you'll be in charge of the moves. Sound good?
11: Sounds good. We got work to do.
9: Before I forget, the accountant is going to be here in the next couple of weeks to work on the taxes, and I can't find the file with last year's receipts. Could you please take a look? It's a lot of papers, but I promise they're in there somewhere.
12: Yes, I'll handle it.
9: Thanks, sweetie. You're going to do great. I'm really excited about this.
12: Have fun on your trip.
9: Promise. Oh, thank you for doing this. I love you.
12: I love you too.
5: He doesn't want to sell, Dave. He won't budge.
15: Relax, Rob. You're still establishing roots.
5: But I'm only supposed to be here to set up shop. I can't move on until we've absolved all our competition.
15: All right, okay. I think I got a connection who can help. I'll be in touch. Wilson Family Movers is going down.
16: They might as well go ahead and start packing their bags. True story, baby.

0: about blue roses?
1: I don't have those.
0: Wow.

0: Where's Craig and Pete?
1: All the moves were canceled today, so.
0: Oh, does that happen a lot?
1: More and more now that Acme's prices are lower.
0: So what do we do now?
1: There's nothing much to do.
0: Should we check the inventory?
1: Done.
0: Wash the trucks?
1: They're so clean you could eat off of them, and I filled up the tanks too. Why don't you take a seat, relax, put your feet up?
0: No, I think I'm gonna start reorganizing the office.
1: Okay,

0: It's organized chaos in here, huh?
1: That is not organized chaos. That is just chaos.
0: All right, well, if you need me, I'm right here.
1: Thanks. But, you know, I do my best work when I'm alone. You know what? Why don't you just take the rest of the day off?
0: I don't know about that. Neil asked me to watch over the moves and to look out for you.
1: Oh, I'm fine. And as you said, there aren't any moves today. I got this, okay? See you tomorrow.
0: Okay.
1: Great.
0: Don't work too hard now.
1: I never understood that expression. If one's gonna work, might as well work hard. What's wrong with working hard anyway?
0: Nothing.
2: Okay, so I have this new girl from work. Her name is Lily. She's really pretty, and she has tons of interests and hobbies.
0: Will she laugh at my jokes?
2: Well, that's to be determined.
0: Okay.
2: All right, so who do you have for me?
0: I met this guy, Andrew, the other day at yoga class. Seems cool. He's really spiritual, and,
2: But is he a good person? I just want someone who's gonna respect me and care about me.
0: Look, there's no way that any guy in his right mind would not care about you. You're amazing.
2: Okay. You can have a bite.
0: Mm. That is good.

0: Yeah, no, I'm glad that you're free from work. It's a treat. We don't get to do this.
1: Yeah, there's not much going on at the office right now, so.
0: How are things with Neil's daughter? Is she trying to take charge over there?
1: She's just there temporarily. She's an interior designer.
0: Have you ever thought about working at Acme? I saw an ad that they're hiring, and they're looking for more employees. That would be such a good job for you. It would be such a step up.
1: That's Wilson's biggest competitor.
0: Hey, I know that you have goals. I do, but we both know that you're just not the best at following through with them. I'm just trying to help.

0: Are you ready for our moonlight stroll?
1: Oh, I sure am.
0: Okay. You know, I just can't help thinking, how is Olivia doing at work?
2: Why don't you give her a call?
0: I want her to know that I have faith in her, so... Now, anyways, she can call me if she needs to.
2: I'm sure everything's going great. And from what you've told me about, I think she can carry her own.
0: Well, she is a hard worker. Always has been.
2: Can't wait to meet her.
0: Yeah, one day.
2: When do you think that's going to be?
0: I don't know. She's sensitive.
2: I'm beginning to think you're using her as an excuse.
0: It's not true. I overheard a phone call. She lost her job.
2: Oh, no.
0: And I'm just trying to be extra careful.
2: Okay. I understand.
0: Thank you.
2: I'm sorry.
0: No, thank you. We will find the perfect time, I promise.
2: Good.
3: What's over here?

0: Hi.
1: What's that smell?
0: Clean?
1: No.
0: I'm kidding. Light floral notes have a soothing effect.
1: Cool. Nice work.
2: Whoa. Olivia, the place looks great.
3: Yeah, I'm impressed.
2: It's like one of those staged offices at IKEA, you know what I mean?
0: You've seen it before?
2: Yeah.
0: Like it's textbook?
2: This could definitely be in a textbook.
3: What happened to my desk?
0: What do you think? I try to buy some new chairs, but I'll have to order them.
3: Where's my rubber band ball? Do you know how long it took me to make that?
0: Well, surprisingly, it didn't take that long to pull apart.
3: No, your dad asked you to help, not rearrange your office space.
2: Hey, where's last week's paper? I always do the puzzle on the back.
0: I threw it out. It's easy for newspapers to pile up and just things get out of hand.
2: I've been doing that puzzle every week for the last 40 years. I mean, you can't just go through people's personal belongings and trash them, Olivia.
3: Where's my signed baseball collection?
0: It was making your desk look small and cluttered, and it's not a good work environment, so I just put them in that box under your desk.
3: Like, why didn't you talk to us before you started making these changes?
0: I'm sorry. I was just trying to help.
3: Baseballs, man.

0: I was just trying to do something nice.
1: Don't you think it's a little intrusive to go through somebody's desk without asking?
0: Yeah, I was just trying to get things organized.
1: Yeah, but none of us could find anything.
0: I guess I should have listened to the client.
1: Huh?
0: Never mind.
1: So do you always hide in moving trucks?
0: I used to. When I was 8 years old, I stormed out of my room and I said I was running away forever. And I ended up just camping out in Annabelle for a couple hours and then went crawling back into my mom's arms.
1: This truck has a name?
0: They all do. Annabelle's my favorite though. There's Dillard, Susie Q, Kitty.
1: Kitty, why is it Kitty?
0: Because when I was little, I wanted a pet, but my dad said I could have a truck instead.
1: Ah, okay. I like his style. Hey, you ready to get back in there?
0: I don't know.
1: But you made Neil's office all organized and smell like, what was it, light floral notes?
0: I don't know. It was inauthentic and textbook and cold and sterile, and that's exactly my problem, and that's why I lost my job. Please don't say anything. I haven't told anyone.
1: No, I won't.
2: You're my wife. We have an image to uphold. Got it?
3: I'll call the police.
2: Who are they gonna believe? A respected DA or his gold digging wife?
3: If you or those kids are ever in danger, I want you to come straight to California. Do you hear me?
2: So you're not going anywhere. If you ever try to leave me, I will bury you and your daughter.
4: So we have the little missus pack stuff and takes off. I'm a public figure, and I can't have my own wife clearing out our joint bank account. Now she takes the kids? This is spousal child abduction.
2: I want an Amber Alert.
5: What's an Amber Alert?
6: It means mom's kidnapping us.
7: Amy!
6: What?
7: Your dad is not well right now, honey, okay?

0: Thanks. Hey.
1: Hey.
0: So are they here yet?
1: No, not yet.
0: I'm not gonna lie, I don't know about this, man.
2: You're gonna love her.
1: Come on.
0: All right, let's do this.
3: I can't believe you talked me into this. I don't get set up. I like things happen organically. Besides, if he's so great, why aren't you dating him? Pete and I are just friends. Okay, when a guy and a girl are just friends, usually one of them isn't attracted to the other. You're gorgeous, so he must be displeasing to the eye.
4: Oh, no, he's so cute. We've just known each other for so long, since we were little.
3: So it's like a brother-sister thing?
4: I mean, kind of. Just come, we'll have a great time, it'll be fine, okay? For me, and trust me, Pete is, he's the greatest.
3: Okay. I don't know about this.
0: So you found parking okay?
4: Thanks.
5: Yeah, did you not swipe it for me?
0: This guy, he doesn't care if he walks a mile. He's so cheap, he doesn't, you know.
5: Thanks, Andrew.
6: Mm. So you've lived here your whole life?
5: Yeah, born and raised. Yeah, you?
6: I moved here when I was 8.
5: Oh, cool.
6: Yeah.
7: All right, so what are we ordering?
4: I heard the burgers are great.
0: I'm vegan. You are?
6: Yeah. It's so rare to find other people.
0: I know, right?
4: Oh, this menu.
0: Tell me about it. I mean, it is like totally not vegan friendly at all.
4: I'm sorry. Pete should have picked a different place.
0: I forgot.
6: So how long have you been vegan for?
0: About 5 years now.
6: What made you decide to do that?
0: On a trip to Montana.
8: Hey, P.
4: Hey, what's up?
8: Just at work. Still?
4: Yeah. You? Just hanging out with some friends from school.
8: So, how's everything been going?
4: Well, I accidentally told Scott I was fired.
8: So there's that.
4: What did he say?
8: It doesn't matter. I shouldn't even...

0: I haven't told him. I haven't even told my dad.
1: Definitely not the end of the world.
2: Everything will be cool.
0: Yeah, you're right.
1: So, is anyone else there with you?
0: No. I'm the only one without a social life.
1: Okay, you should definitely get one of those.
2: Nah, I'm okay.
0: Well, I gotta get back to work. Talk tomorrow?
2: Yep, bye.
0: Okay, bye.
1: Okay, so what do you think? Pete?
3: Yeah, he's nice. How about you and Andrew?
1: I don't know. He seems a little new agey for me, but maybe if I hang out with him again.
3: So you think you two will go out again?
1: I don't know, because I kind of like him. Yeah, I did see that.
4: You know, it's so rare to find someone who likes heavy metal and practices meditation.
5: It is a weird combination.
6: I can't believe Lily has those same interests.
5: Wait, so are you not into Karen?
4: Who? Oh, this is me right here. You want to ride?
3: Yeah, sure. Thank you.
6: Great.
3: Nice meeting you, Pete. Karen, see you at work?
1: Yeah.
5: Yeah, nice meeting you too.
1: Well, I guess it's time to reactivate my dating online profile.
5: Yeah, me too. Let's go.
7: Robberino, it's Christmas time, buddy. What do you have?
8: I got a competitive advantage that'll seal the deal. I'm listening.
7: Just sent you an email. It has the closing dates of every home and business in Sierra Verde.
8: You see, when homes close, people move in and people move out, and they hire movers for that.
7: And I think they'd be more inclined to hire Acme if
8: you already called them.
7: I'm good with that.
8: Nothing like a little healthy competition.
7: My thoughts exactly.

Wilson Family Movers, Olivia speaking. Well, yeah. Okay, is there anything we could do? One last question, what company will be moving you? Acme. Right, the discount. Okay, thank you so much.

0: not exactly what was in the plan.
1: It's so peaceful out here.
0: Yeah. Oh, you spoke too soon. Okay, that is on you. Never say that out loud.
1: That is not my fault.
0: Never say, it's Olivia. Okay. Let me grab this. Hey, honey, what's up?
1: Hey, Dad. Is this a good time?
0: Yeah. I'm just, I'm taking a hike.
1: We had 3 cancellations today.
0: Really?
1: It's Acme's discount.
0: You know, I just don't understand it. Our company, we offer personality and heart, and Acme walks in and all they have are lower prices.
1: Sorry, I shouldn't have called. I don't mean to disturb you.
0: No, you're not. No. Of course, I'm glad you called anytime. Just feel bad I'm not there to help out. I'm not embarrassed to tell you, honey. I kind of stumped. I don't know what to do. I will take any suggestions you have.
1: Don't worry. I know what to do.
0: Okay, thanks, Woody. I'll see you soon. Bye-bye.
2: Everything all right?
0: Yeah, no, it's fine.
2: Neil, come on, talk to me.
0: The company's not doing so good.
2: The company's been causing you a lot of stress lately. And it's not healthy to be so on edge.
0: Ever since we met, I have been thinking about starting my next chapter of my life. You know, leaving the company behind, going into early retirement. I think, you know, I would love to spend more time with you.
2: I know you love the company, and it has lots of memories.
0: The company is all I have left of Debbie. That's it.
2: Okay. Wouldn't she want what's best for you? Wouldn't she want you to be happy?
1: I've been doing some thinking. We don't have any moves scheduled.

have a website with an easy access appointment system. You don't even have to talk to actual people. I mean, all you do is input the information and the moves are set. Look, I know you guys don't want to do this, but it's make it or break it time for Wilson Family Movers. My dad entrusted me with these responsibilities while he was away. I want to help. Who's with me?

0: You have to load things without any scratches. Think ahead and be willing to transfer items that other carriers won't touch.
1: I'm gonna talk to her. Excuse me, Olivia. How is this helping?
0: I don't think you understand the severity of the situation. This company could crumble to the ground.
1: I get that you're a hard worker and you're passionate. You know what? That's great. I respect that. But you can't just do whatever you want.
0: What is that supposed to mean?
1: You know what it means? It means that you've been here all of 2 minutes and already you're rearranging our office without input. You're putting us through some kind of boot camp. As if you know what's best for the company. You don't know how things work. You haven't been here.
0: Well, at least I'm being proactive.
1: What?
0: Your LSATs? They're great, Scott. You're just too afraid to send them in.
1: How do you know about my LSATs?
0: You want to go to law school? Stop being so passive and do something about it.
1: Bossy and mean. Now I know why you got fired.

0: Hey.
1: Rough day.
2: Oh, you look nice.
1: Thanks. So, what's with all this?
2: Olivia put us to the ringer, something about moving wars.
1: Yeah, she always was a little bossy.
2: I wish Neil could see me in that leadership role.
1: Yeah, you'd be great at it.
2: Yeah, but it's not gonna happen anytime soon.
1: Yeah, but it will be. You just have to keep your nose to the grindstone. At least you like your job. I don't know how much longer I can be a receptionist.
2: Okay, so I say we eat this pie and go watch a movie.
1: I can't.
2: What, you got some hot date you didn't tell me about? Who's the guy?
1: I met him online.
2: It's awesome.
1: Yeah, and I have you to thank for fixing my profile.

0: place is so organized. Olivia's driving me up the wall.
1: You are so worked up tonight.
0: You know, she's a perfectionist. It's like she has this picture in her mind about everything's supposed to be and it's not reality. But at the same time, it makes me feel like I haven't been doing anything with my life. Like all I do is move people's furniture.
1: No, you make an honest living, Scott. You help people move into their homes with their families. That's amazing.
0: Yeah, but that's not what I want to do.
1: What is it that you want to do?
0: I'm applying to law school.
1: Law school? Scott, we talked about this. We'll go deeper into debt and you might not even finish.
0: I thought you'd be happy for me. Why would you say that?
1: Look, I didn't want to tell you this before, but I called Acme, and Robert Fuller said that he would love to talk to you.
0: I can't believe you went behind my back and did that.
1: Well, I didn't know what went behind your back.
0: Yeah, but I've told you, Heather, I've told you repeatedly, I don't want to do this for the rest of my life.
1: You want to go to a big city and become a lawyer? That's not what I want.
0: I know.
1: Well, and I guess that we don't want the same things.
0: Yeah, looks that way.
1: I should go then. Okay, well, I should go.
0: Heather.
1: I hope you find what you're looking for.

0: I think it's working, Dave. What'd I tell you, Roberto?
1: We're seeing an increase in
0: customers. Just need to make some more calls, remind them of our referral discounts,
1: our money-back guarantees.
2: Yep, gotta do that.
0: Wilson Family Movers will be a thing of the past soon enough.

0: guys, I shut my phone off last night and the alarm didn't go off. I came as soon as I woke up.
1: We can see that.
2: Okay, it's fine. Let's just get going, okay?
3: You sure you don't want to change?
0: Oh, no, it's fine. This is important. I'll just meet you guys there.
3: Not today.
1: I'm gonna drive her to Golden Meadows, see if Shona the place changes her mind.
4: All right, well, we're heading back to the shop.
0: I can come with you if you want.
1: I don't think that's such a good idea.
0: Well, my dad wanted us to work together. I'm not gonna get in your way. Plus, we could take my car.
1: Okay. Fine. I'll go get her.

0: Scott, how can you do this to your grandma? This place is awful.
1: Grandma.
0: Sweetheart, why are you wearing pajamas?
2: I know, I'm sorry. It's not appropriate attire.
0: Oh, no. I love it. I should wear my nightie when I go out. It's great to be comfortable. Don't you think, Scott?
1: Sure, Grandma. Grandma, look. Look, we could make this really exciting. We could get you all new furniture.
2: Or we could just keep the things that are most important to you.
0: Go on.
2: Well, the window gets a decent amount of light, so we could bring those beautiful floral curtains in.
0: Those curtains aren't important. You could throw them out for all I care.
2: Okay. The kitchen table can go somewhere over there.
0: You can throw that out, too. Those things don't matter.
2: Then what does matter?
0: Oh, my pictures, the couch, my grandmother's coffee table, my father's chairs. I'm used to things just feeling a certain way.
2: Okay. Let's put the couch against this wall, right? With the coffee table around here. Oh, we could put your father's chairs on either side facing the window. The desk can go over here with those beautiful photographs that you have. Oh, the side table right there with that gorgeous lamp that you have. And then we could do the big oriental rug right here, right? And it would just bring the whole room together.
0: You really think all that would fit?
2: Not everything. Just what's most important.
0: What do you see for the bedroom?
2: Well, I think we should bring your bed first.
1: Hey.
3: Hey.
1: Thanks for what you did.
3: Don't mention it.
1: It's just, I have been trying to move her for so long, I just never thought to. Anyway, I'm really sorry about yesterday. I crossed the line.
3: No, it's okay. You're right. I've been really difficult to work with. Yeah, I shouldn't have gone into your business like that.
1: Don't be sorry. What you said, it was true. I've had these scores for a couple of years, and for whatever reason, I just haven't had the guts to apply.
3: You will, when it's the right time.
1: Yeah, I know, that's the plan. I don't know. I just gotta figure out my next move.
3: Well, taking steps will move you in the right direction.
1: Moving puns.
3: So I guess my dad taught you those.
1: He certainly did.
3: You know, my mom was the mastermind, but my dad and I, we caught on pretty quickly.
1: Yeah.
3: All right. I think we should head back.
1: Yeah, yeah. Hey, a couple of us are going to Brandy Rose Tavern tonight. Do you want to go? If you don't have any paperwork or organization.
3: Oh.
1: You don't have to go. I was just extending an invitation.
3: You know what? I'd love to.
1: Cool. But you may want to change out of the pajamas because that place isn't that casual.
4: You know, I read that Venus is in retrograde.
5: And what does that mean?
4: No idea. I don't know. I skim some woman magazine in the line of the grocery store from time to time.
5: Why?
4: Just so I can understand you better.
5: You don't have to read a magazine to understand me. You just have to ask.
4: Okay, then. Here goes. What is it that I should know about you?
5: That I care very much about you. But I don't want to be kept a secret.
4: That conversation again.
5: Hey, that's not fair. We're going to have to deal with this sooner or later. We've been going out 6 months. I'm starting to think I embarrass you.
4: No, that is not how it is. You know what? I promise. I will tell Olivia right when we get back. It's just that Olivia and her mom have always been two peas in a pod. And I just don't know how she's gonna react when she finds out I'm in love with another woman.
5: You're in love with me?
4: Yes.
5: That's nice.

0: You're my wife. We have an image to uphold. Got it?
1: I'll call the police.
2: Who are they gonna believe? A respected DA or his gold digging wife?
1: If you or those kids are ever in danger, I want you to come straight to California. Do you hear me?
2: So you're not going anywhere. If you ever try to leave me, I will bury you and your daughter.
3: So we have the little missus packed stuff and takes off. I'm a public figure, and I can't have my own wife clearing out our joint bank account. Now she takes the kids? This is spousal child abduction.
2: I want an Amber Alert.
4: What's an Amber Alert?
5: It means mom's kidnapping us.
6: Amy!
5: What?
6: Your daddy's not well right now, honey, okay?
0: I think you and I need to have a little talk. Where are they going?
7: I know that I was wrong before, okay? This is different. You've got to trust me. I feel this one in my bones.

0: She's not your daughter.
1: She is my daughter. You tell her the truth. You tell her now.
0: Emma, don't listen to anything she says. Whatever she's told you, it's a lie.

0: Can you guys just set that right there in the center? Thanks.
1: All right. I think that works.
2: All right, coming through here. Wow. Oh, this is great. You did such a great job.
1: Yeah, it's really good. Craig and I are gonna head to the truck, see if we left anything behind.
2: Oh wow, look at this. That's my dad.
0: He looks just like you.
2: That's what everybody says. The Norell genes are strong.
0: Is this your aunt?
2: Yeah, that's Auntie Nolene.
0: Nolene Norell.
2: Norell, yes, I know.
0: When I was a little girl, my mom and I would spend hours rearranging the furniture in the dollhouse. I know it's just my imagination, but I could have sworn the dolls were so happy when I redecorated their rooms. Since then, it's been my dream to design.
2: Well, I think your mom would be very proud of you right now.
3: Well, would you look at this? It's lovely, simply lovely.
0: It's definitely not your house, but we wanted to make it feel like a home.
3: It's perfect. Oh, get in here, Scott.
2: Oh. Thank you. Hey, what you did for my grandma today, it was just incredible.
0: Oh, don't worry about it. It's simple staging.
2: Yeah, but I could totally see it. I could tell you're really good at your job.
0: Well, my boss, my former boss, says my work has no heart.
2: Well, then change her mind, you know, show her what you're made of. We all have room for improvement.
0: I know. Is Heather coming?
2: No. We actually broke up.
0: Oh, I'm so sorry.
2: No, it's okay. She's great. Just, you know, we both want different things. Hey, do you want to go play pool? If you're lucky, I may actually let you win.
0: You don't have to worry about it, Scott. I always win.
2: Now there's that competitive spirit. We call next game.
4: Oh, you got it, man.
0: Hey, guys.
4: Hey, who's your friend?
0: Oh, right, sorry. This is Jesse.
2: Hey, Jesse. Scott.
5: Nice to meet you, Scott. Guys.
0: All right, we're gonna have a drink.
2: Pass me the ball.
0: Guys, I told my dad I would fix this, and the calendar is still completely empty.
2: You know, I've been thinking. I was thinking about the awesome job that you did. Also, what you said about finding an advantage. And I think our advantage is you.
0: What do you mean?
2: What you did for my grandma. The staging and redesigning of the space. I mean, that's something that Acme can never offer. Sure, yes, we may need to compete price-wise, but we have a person that can create a new home.
1: Yeah, that's good. I think you're onto something, actually.
4: But Olivia's not going to be in Sierra Verde much longer.
0: Yeah, but I just listened to Mrs. Norell about what was important to her, and I took that and I incorporated that into the new layout.
1: You know, Karen works at E&K Fabrics. I mean, she's always had an eye for design. Maybe you can show that and show us the ropes. You know, the website deal isn't really our thing, but we're old school.
0: Yeah, so Wilsons wouldn't just move people's things. We would help them design their new home by using old and new items.
2: Yes.
0: Yeah? Wait, so yes. We wouldn't just move people out. We would move you forward.
2: I like that a lot.
0: You like that? Guys, okay, we have tons of work to do. Let's go. Yeah!

0: Rob, you need to relax, man.
1: I can't relax. This new tactic is gonna run us into the ground.
0: To be honest, I'm kind of over these calls, Rob. Now you need to get your act together and stop relying on me.
1: Whoa, you're over these calls?
0: I'm over these calls.
1: I'd like to work for a human being, please, not just some voice on a speaker box.
0: Hello, Rohan?
2: I know, you're not gonna believe the changes we've made around here. I cannot wait for you to come home. Dad, I'm gonna have to call you back, okay? What are you doing?
1: I'm not...
2: You know, Mr. Fuller, the world is not driven by discounts, Mr. Fuller.
1: I'm not here to argue with you.
2: Okay, then what do you want?
1: I like the way you think. That whole staging thing, that was an interesting twist.
2: Hey.
1: That's a great hook to reel in some new business.
3: Dude, just go away.
1: Excuse me?
3: You heard me. And don't even think about taking our ideas.
1: I'm not gonna steal from you.
3: You poached our clients.
1: And I'll admit that was not the most moral decision. My boss assures me it wasn't illegal. Anyway, it seems like your company is thriving.
2: We are.
1: And you guys seem to be really good people.
2: What do you want?
1: A job?
4: Yeah, I think that's right.
5: Yeah, yeah.
2: Hey, that was nice of you to give him a job.
5: Ah, thanks. Anyway, if you need us, Craig and I are going to be working on Liftgate for Suzy Q.
2: Okay, thanks. What you doing?
5: Just thinking.
2: About what?
5: Company. My future here, my future in general.
2: What does it look like to you?
5: I really admire your dad. The way he and your mom ran this place. I mean, it's such a great company. But now I want to own it someday. I mean, if that's what Neil wants.
2: I'll ask him. I'm sure he'd want nothing more.
5: Having a small, family-friendly business like this with my wife, or someone that I love. I mean, that's a dream, right?
2: No, a bunch of little Pete's and Karens running around.
5: What?
2: Yeah.
5: No, we are just friends. Just friends. There's nothing there. Absolutely nothing.
2: Sure, whatever you say.

0: Hello?
1: Olivia?
2: It's Sabrina.
0: Oh, hi.
1: I received your portfolio.
2: It's inspired.
1: I think I may have something for you.
2: There's a restaurant
1: in the Hamptons that needs a redesign.
2: We should talk.
0: Really?
1: Really.
0: That's great. I'll talk to you soon.
2: Looking forward to it.

0: Well, I would be lying if I said I wasn't nervous.
1: Dad! Hey, I have so much to tell you.
2: I can't wait, honey.
3: Honey, I want to introduce you to someone who's really special to me. This is Georgia. She's my girlfriend.
4: Olivia, it is so nice to meet you.
1: Hi.
4: Hi.
1: Dad, can I talk to you? Private.
3: Well, no, there's...
4: Yes, no, we can... yes. No, absolutely. No, you just saw each other. I
3: okay.
4: Thank you, honey.
3: Thank
4: yes,
3: you.
4: Please, take all the time you want.
3: Okay.
1: So this is who you've been vacationing with? Not your boys?
3: That's right.
1: Dad, you lied to me. How long has she been your girlfriend?
3: About 6 months.
1: 6 months?
3: Honey, you have not been around much, and I didn't...
1: Oh, that's your excuse, then? Way to make someone feel important.
5: What's wrong? You okay?
1: It's just... It's the classic case of he's just not that into you.
5: Jesse, right?
1: Yeah.
5: Did you even like him?
1: Well, no. I mean, why does this always happen? Do you think that there's something wrong with me?
5: No, nothing's wrong with you. You just, you go for the wrong guys.
1: What do you mean?
5: Look, I've been thinking about this for a long time. I want to take you out on a date.
1: You do?
5: Yes. Seeing with this guy for the past week, it's made me realize that I want you. All for myself.
1: What if we date and it doesn't work out? What happens to all the years of our friendship? I don't want to lose you.
5: You'll never lose me, Karen, I promise. No matter how awkward it can possibly get, I will always be here for you. What do we think?
1: Okay.
5: Yeah.
1: But if it goes south,
5: deal.

0: Olivia. You okay?
1: My dad showed up with his girlfriend, and I said some pretty awful things.
0: I know you usually hide in Annabelle when you're having a bad night, but I think I got a better place in mind. All right, come on. It's not a mover thing, but it's a place I go to clear my head. I've just been coming here for so long. I haven't really shown anybody.
1: It's really beautiful.
0: So excited about your job offer in New York?
1: Yeah. But I'm terrified I'm gonna fail. And I hate leaving my dad on such a bad note.
0: Why are you upset that your dad's dating? Shouldn't you be happy for him? You have to get out of your head. Here, take my hand. You wanna go?
1: In the water? At night?
0: Yeah, so?
1: It's cold and slimy, and I have no idea what's living in this water.
0: Yeah, but it will be fun.
1: But what if it's not fun?
0: Well, how are you gonna know unless you try it? Let's both get out of our heads. You wanna do it? Yeah? Once in a lifetime.
1: One, two, three.
0: Whoa.
1: What are you doing?
0: Are you crazy? I'm not gonna let you go in the lake.
1: But you just said.
0: Yeah, but you have no idea what kind of creatures could be in there.

0: So I'm sorry. I know it's tough to see me with someone else, and I never meant to upset you. When your mom died, I thought, well, I just can't move on. There's no way. She was the love of my life. And then I met Georgia. I think I've just been in denial about the whole thing, and having to tell you makes it very, very real. But I don't think I'm the only Wilson with a secret.
1: What do you mean?
0: Someone's recent unemployment. I overheard you on the phone.
1: You were eavesdropping?
0: Oh, gosh, sweetie, never. No, I was bringing you a cup of tea.
1: Oh. I didn't want to disappoint you.
0: I didn't want to disappoint you. And I also want you to know that just because I have a girlfriend, it doesn't mean I've forgotten about your mom. I'm a little mad at her. It was supposed to be me first. That was the plan. But I'll always love her. So what were you doing at the lake with Scott?
1: Letting go, maybe?
0: You know, let's make it pact. From now on, we're just going to be more honest with each other, okay?
1: Okay. I agree.
0: Okay, let's think. We have a new company motto, a retirement. My little girl's going back to NYC. I think you know what that means.
2: Yeah, I mean, I can understand, but it's, you know, I mean...
1: Hey. I am so sorry about yesterday. Can we start over? Yes, I would love that.
0: So, are you ready for this next step?
3: Yes, we're ready to move in the right direction, sir.
0: Good, keep those puns alive.
3: I will.
0: You gonna keep an eye on them?
1: Always, yeah.
0: Look, I know you have most of this down, but you know, I'll just walk you through everything. You know, you'll be all set to go.
3: Yeah, I mean, I can't wait. How about you? What's next for you? You ready for your next step?
1: Come here.
0: I think I am. Hello, gals. What's going on? Getting acquainted? Don't reveal too much. Hopefully not too honest.
1: Where's Scott?
3: Oh, he's visiting his grandma, probably playing bingo or something. Yeah, she's loving it at Golden Medals for sure.
1: Oh, that makes me so happy.
3: We're actually headed to Brandy Rose Tavern later on. If you want to come, I think you'll be there.
1: Oh, yeah. I'll try to stop by.
3: All right.
1: So you have to leave tomorrow? Yeah, I do. But I'll visit more frequently.
4: No, we're sure gonna miss you.

0: at some point, it got what I was the fool. If I,
1: right.
2: Hey, Neil. Is Olivia home?
3: No, she went back to New York this morning.
2: All right, well, have a good night.
0: Yeah, you too.

0: Is that Mrs. Norrell's apartment?
1: Yeah. She liked it.
0: You should invite him to the opening.
1: Why?
0: He's the one who kind of helped you discover all of this.
1: I don't know.

0: Good evening, everyone. And thank you all so much for coming. I am Sabrina First of Sabrina First Interiors. We'd like to thank The Atlantic for the wonderful opportunity to design their beautiful brand new restaurant. I'd also like to introduce Olivia Wilson. She is our lead design on this, and she can speak more to the vision. Olivia.
1: Thank you, Sabrina. And thank you to The Atlantic for letting us be a part of this wonderful transformation. What we designed is, it's not just a restaurant, it's what I like to call the living room. What's important about a space, it's not just the lines, the colors, or the way the light comes through the windows. What's most important is that it feels like home and it resonates with you. With that said, we've incorporated objects from the old layout as a way to pay tribute to the former Atlantic restaurant, a mixture of staging and design. We wanted the restaurant to feel warm and comfortable, your home away from home. We know how important that is. Scattered throughout the restaurant, we have old family photos of the owners and the employees, making it even more welcoming and familiar. So, with that said, please enjoy and have a seat in our living room. For you to come back home. You came.
2: This place, it looks great. Your speech was perfect.
1: Thank you.
2: Really came from the heart.
1: Well, somebody told me I had to do that. So, how long are you in New York for?
2: I'm looking for a place. I start New York Law Academy in the fall.
1: You got in? Congratulations!
2: Thanks.
3: Your dream school.
2: Yeah. You never said goodbye.
1: No, I came to Brandy Rose Tavern and I saw you hugging Heather, so I...
2: Oh, no. She was there with her family, and I just said hello.
4: Olivia, can I steal you for a second?
2: You should go.

0: Big day.
1: It's my first book launch.
0: 12 months after leaving the force, and you're already famous.
1: What if nobody shows up?
0: Just do it for Brooke. She got you to write the thing. Told you, nothing to worry about. You're a hit. Good luck.
1: Hi. Hi. I write too. Though I never actually finish anything. What keeps you motivated?
2: Probably my teenage daughter.
1: Cool.
0: Yeah, I'm on my way now. Tell the mayor, I'll be there in 10.

0: No problem. It's so amazing. Could you sign it to Brenda?
1: Sir, could you please get to the back of the line?
2: It's going to hurt.
1: Please get to the back of the line, sir.
2: Saunders was poisoned with dopamine. How could you know?
1: Security.
2: How could you know? Don't touch me. It's gonna hurt, Sarah. It's really gonna hurt.
1: There's no need to call the cops. Just make sure he's out of here. Right. Don't think I'll be signing this one. Oh. Hi. Who should I make it out to?
3: Hey, come here. Just relax, okay? I'm gonna ask you some questions about the book. You give me the standard answers and we're done. Just try to be natural. Focus on me like a conversation.
1: I hate when people say that. The be natural part, I'm sure focusing on you is gonna help, but...
4: And we're on in okay. Three, two...
3: Today, a bombshell hit local bookshelves. Ex-police detective Sarah Winter's first novel, Justice in Limbo, is creating quite the controversy. Miss Winters, surely there's a connection between your time on the force and the Saunders murder that your narrative so closely resembles.
1: Oh, no, the story's fiction.
3: Some are calling your novel a corrupt cop's mea culpa.
1: A mea culpa? No, it's fiction.
3: But is it true that you were forced to resign from the police force 12 months ago following allegations of corruption? Why are your dismissal documents still sealed?
1: I'm not here to talk about my time on the force.
3: Are you appealing your dismissal? Well, I obviously pushed some sensitive buttons.

0: Lakewood.
1: Vote for Mayor Harding, the heart of our city.
2: Hey, love. Hey. Sarah, how did the book launch go?
3: It was great, thanks.
2: We should really get together and do something to celebrate, don't you think?
3: No, I'm good. Thanks, though.
4: Bye, Nina.
2: Love you, Brooke.
3: Careful.

0: You were ambushed on TV. Nana and I watched it together. The way you walked out, though, that was so awesome. My friends are all talking about it.
1: What should we have for dinner? Should we order something special to commemorate my new book launch?
0: Nana already made me dinner.
1: Right. Brooke, because of the publicity, for the next little while, I want you to have your phone on, keep the doors locked.
0: Duh. Mom, sometimes you act like I'm still 5 instead of 13. You know what's all $1 million?
1: Teenage vampires. We've had this conversation.
0: Mom, that's what people are reading now. I can help you write it. Chloe's a great artist, too. She could draw the cover.
1: Oh, maybe. Yeah.
2: Today, a bombshell hit local bookshelves.
0: Mom, it's here.
2: Police detective Sarah Winter's first novel, Justice in Limbo, is creating quite the controversy.
1: I don't want to see it.
0: Maybe they'll show you walking out again.
2: Between your time on the force. There's breaking development in the Saunders murder case from last February. Chief Mueller has new evidence surfaced.
3: An analysis of Mr. Saunders' hair revealed trace elements of a rare industrial bleaching agent called topine.
2: Does this have anything to do with Sarah Winter's dismissal 12 months ago?
3: We are not able to reveal any details on that incident at this time.
2: Did you know that the killer in her book, Justice in Limbo, used topine as well? Do you have a comment?
3: I do not have a comment, nor have I read the book.
2: Is Sarah Winters a suspect at this time?
3: We are not able to give any details on that incident at this time. No further comment.
0: You look like you saw a ghost or something.
1: It's just, it's the last case I worked on.
4: Poison with topine.
5: You said he would only give up peacefully if I brought you.
1: Derek Saunders.
5: Yeah, I didn't know you were so popular.
1: Who is that?
5: He's a mostly reliable informant for the last few years. In out of jail for small stuff, and then a couple of days ago he snapped. He went on a drinking binge and got a little too much trouble.
1: Let's do this.
5: All right.
1: Wait. Got this from the super.
5: Well, that'll help. Kyra.
6: Yeah. Hey, Saunders, Detective Trent. Detective Winters is here as well.
1: Mr. Saunders, it's Sarah Winters. Looks like fast-acting poison. Call the coroner.

0: A vote for me is about fortifying your own families. And I promise you this, I will make a change. I don't know about you guys, but I am so sick and tired of this corruption. And it's time to stop. But it's gonna take courage. And I have courage, I promise you that.
1: An analysis of Mr. Saunders' hair revealed trace elements of a rare industrial bleaching agent.
2: Topina, could you know?
3: You look like you saw a ghost or something.
2: How could you know?

0: I saw you on TV.
1: Not my best performance.
2: Yeah, it seems like Mueller's a big fan of your book.
1: Yeah, do you think I should offer her help in the investigation?
2: Yeah, I'd make that offer sooner rather than later.
1: Think I need an attorney?
0: Might be a good idea, Sarah. You never know where Mueller's tunnel vision will take her.
1: Are we still on for Wednesday night?
3: Ever since you took that job as the mayor's bodyguard, I have not seen you.
0: I'm not a bodyguard. I'm the department's political liaison. Can you please try to recognize that as an important post?
2: It took a lot for me to get here.
0: And look, after the election's over, I'm all yours, I promise.
1: Well, I would settle for an hour on Wednesday night.
0: Okay, Wednesday. I'll be there.
1: Thank you, Barry. Bye.
4: You're keeping the mayor safe and sound, I trust?
2: Absolutely. And just a heads up, Chief.
0: Winters will be coming by to discuss the Saunders case tomorrow.
4: Saves me having to call her in.
2: She's cooperating. She wants to do whatever she can to help the investigation, so.
4: Oh, I'm sure she can.

0: Who's Saunders?
1: He was murdered, Barry, and I found him, that's all.
0: Well, something's going on. I can tell. Chloe's here.
2: Thanks, Dad. Did David text you? He's so hot. But we're way too young to even think about dating, right?
0: Maybe in college.
1: I was a teenager once, too.
0: Yeah, before the internet.
1: I don't think too much has changed.
0: Really? Well, how about I Google the Saunders case and find out what's really going on?
1: Don't do that.

0: Because even Mueller knows that stuff is all lies, okay?
1: I'm late. Let's go. Just saying, Mom, you tell me your secrets, I'll tell you mine.
0: I don't have secrets, all right? I'm trying to figure this out, okay? You gotta give me a minute.
1: Okay, Mom, don't worry.
0: Seatbelt.
1: It'll be okay.
0: I know. All right?

0: Keep your phone on, okay?
1: Yes, Mother.
2: Thanks for the ride, Miss Winters.
0: Mm-hmm. Make sure you eat some veggies.
1: Pickles are veggies, right, Chloe?
0: Hey, where are you going anyway?
1: To the library, I guess. Chloe?
0: All right. Have fun.
1: Bye.

0: You knew there would be publicity.
1: Not like this.
0: That reporter was just fishing for a story. But when you see Mueller, no matter what she says or does, no angry tirade.
1: Mueller's had it out for me since the academy.
0: Oh, she's got a job to do.
1: Yeah, my job.
0: Let me handle it. You just sit there and smile. She trumped up those charges just to get you kicked off the force. Everyone knows it. Walk in there with your head held high. Your book's gonna be a bestseller and she's jealous.
2: You gonna finish that?
3: It's kind of a waste of junk, yet.
2: It's just empty calories. Throw it away.
3: So, David still hasn't texted me.
2: Boys are such babies.
3: Yeah.
2: And he so texted Joyce this morning, saying he was so gonna be in the park.
3: Really? How do you know that?
2: Joyce texted me.
3: Great. Hey, what do we do now?
2: I don't know. Should we wait, or?
3: I don't want to go back home. My mom's been crazy.
1: I'm calling Brooke.
0: Why? Because she's been on her own for 15 minutes?
1: I'd have a tracking device if I could.
0: They probably got an app for that.
1: Brooke. God.
4: Hi, you've reached Brooke. Leave a message.
1: Call me. Other than not answering her phone when I call, she's got a good head on her shoulders.
0: Just like her mom. Are you ready?
1: As ready as I'll ever be.
0: You know, if Mueller so much as mentioned you to the media, I'm gonna smother her and the department with libel.
1: I'm glad I've got you on my side. A little pit bull. All right. Brooke?
2: Hi, Mom.
3: We're in the park and we're headed to the library right now. Try to be less neurotic, okay?
1: Just tell me when you want me to pick you up.
2: Yeah, yeah.
0: Hi, Brooke.
3: Hi, Aunt Carrie. Hey!
1: Brooke? Brooke? Brooke!
5: Can you tell me how tall he was?
3: 5'11". Mom, it's no biggie. I promise. Please, don't act like I was kidnapped.
1: Are you sure you're okay?
5: Not much of a description.
1: Chloe?
6: It happened so fast.
3: He stole my smoothie. Is that sugar what?
1: That was it? That's all he stole?
3: Yeah, he probably needed a sugar high.
6: You'll never leave the house again.
3: Yeah, like, I'll have a date at 30, and then I'll get engaged at 70.
1: What are you two talking about? I need you to take this seriously, okay?
3: God, I am, Mom.
0: Nobody's hurt. That's the important thing.
3: Here, my phone's busted too.
7: Hi.
1: Hey.
7: Brooke, are you okay?
3: I'm fine. Really don't need the whole police force. Sorry, Mom got you out of work.
7: It's okay.
5: I'll leave them in your hands, Detective. Thanks, Jim.
1: Thank you, Officer. All right, let's go.
3: Mom, we're going to the mall.
1: I thought you said you're going to the library.
3: This is gonna be a nightmare.
1: All right, Chloe, I'm taking you home.
6: I'm okay.
1: No, this is not-
3: We're not kids!
1: This is not a discussion.
0: Come on, let's
3: go. Barry!
0: Come on, let's go.
1: Brooke.

0: I'd like to get this test expedited. Today, if you can.
1: Just as those tights have got in. I'm not kidding, they're a little hot for you.
2: He didn't even drink it. What a weirdo. Let's go.
3: You have an evidence bag?
4: Yeah.
3: Do you think it's the same guy from the book signing?
4: Well, I pulled the security tapes, but nothing's clear. There's no prints. So without a better description, it's hard to tell.
5: Thank you, Barry.
4: I got your back, partner.
2: I'm seeing you tonight, right?
4: Yeah.
6: Brooke is gonna be fine.
3: Just convinced it was that creep who shot up at the book signing.
6: Trent's got the evidence. If there's a print on the cup, he'll find it.
3: This way.
7: Hall? You've changed.
8: I was only at the reunion to see you, Bethany.
7: I don't know what to say.
8: Would you mind if I call?
7: Doctor and a pilot? How can I resist?
9: Back off, Bethany.
2: No one likes fawning sidekicks.
10: We have history, but this is murder.
9: I did not kill Clara.
11: Bethany, it's Paul. Bethany, I know you're in there. Your car's parked outside.
9: I saw him again, the guy in the baseball cap.
11: Bethany? Don't say anything.
12: You, me, and Mel. We're getting on that.
9: Mel, run!
13: This is Rachel.
14: And this is Mia. She's thinking about bringing Mia here to Little Ones.
15: I have to admit, I'm a little nervous.
16: Don't worry, Rachel. We're going to take very good care of her.

0: gonna be ours soon. You need to understand. I love you more than your Earth parents.
1: She's not your child.
2: Yes, she is. God made this happen. This right here, this is where fate meets. So where is my child?
3: Sorry we're late. We had a little incident.
4: Well, I heard about your daughter. Is she fine?
0: Yeah. Homeless guy tried to steal her drink. It's nothing serious.
4: Glad to hear that. You'd let us know if you thought it were anything else, wouldn't you?
0: Of course.
4: Good.
3: Do you mind if I record the proceedings?
4: By all means. I prefer everything by the book.
3: Very good. March 2nd, 2:05 p.m., 4th Precinct Detective.